0: customers, especially male customers, over the negotiation of commodity prices. The advice follows concern over frequent disagreements between some traders and customers when buyers attempt to negotiate the prices of goods in the market. Customers, on their part, were advised to negotiate respectfully and accept the seller's decision when an agreement cannot be reached. In an interview with our reporter, Mr. Mark Omo said everyone is entitled to go to the market and should not be intimidated or marginalized. He noted that irrespective of the price tag placed on commodities, the price remains subjected to negotiation, urging traders not to cheat, abuse or intimidate customers simply because the offer prices below their expectations. Mark Omar stressed that bargaining is a normal part of buying and selling and called on both traders and customers to maintain mutual respect during transactions.
1: Mark Omar is the name. Yes, everybody is entitled to go to the market, whether the husband or the wife, whether the man or the woman, the boy or the girl. Nobody should be intimidated or marginalized. No matter the price tag you put in your items, it is subject to bargaining. If you feel it is not enough to give it out in sales, just kindly tell the person you are not selling. Add to it or check the next store. Instead of raining abuses and curses on the person, do you know how much I bought it? Do you know how much is transport? Are you not in Nigeria? And if it's a man, it's even worse. Where's your wife? Why don't you send your wife? The wife knows how they buy things around here. Go home. It's very bad. Sometimes, because it's a man, the item that is sold for 1,000 naira, you just said the man 4,000. By the time, if the man knows the item and say, is it not 1,000, you will not be accepting the man. And if the man does not know, he just give you the 4,000, you say you have caught a mugu. You are really the mugu, you lost that money in some ways. So we are advising you, don't cheat anybody, especially if it is the man. Don't abuse anybody because he priced below what your expectation or whatever, whether it's the man or woman. Business is not fighting accordingly.
0: In a separate news, Edo State Governor Senator Monde Oro has congratulated Edo people at home and in the diaspora on the 35th anniversary of the creation of the state, describing the occasion as a celebration of unity, resilience, and shared progress. The governor, in a message to residents, reaffirmed his administration's commitment to accelerating development through the SHINE agenda, while acknowledging the contributions of the past administrations, traditional institutions, the private sectors, and other stakeholders to the growth of the state. Reflecting on Edo's creation on the August 27, 1991, from the defunct Bentel State, Mobolo said the anniversary provided an opportunity to assess the state's progress, consolidate existing gains, and renew the collective commitment to its development. We'll take a short break now. Stay to come on the news today. Westin Jack hands over to new head of service. Please stay tuned.
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0: Welcome back. For tuning in, this is Sambai No Clash News on the air. Before now, I informed you that market women advise against quarreling with customers over price negotiation. Edo at 35th, the Loria firm's commitment to development. Now the rest of the news. The immediate past head of the Civil Service of the Federation, HCSF, Mrs. Didi Esther Wasinjack, has formally handed over the leadership of the Federal Civil Service to Mr. Ebel Oluyawa Ennington, urging civil servants to sustain the momentum of ongoing reforms aimed at transforming public service delivery. The handover ceremony held in Abuja followed the swearing-in of the Ennington by President Bola Tinubu at the State House earlier on Thursday. Ennington's appointment as the new HCSF took effect on August 27, 2026, following the announcement by the presidency on August 19th. Was ejected, retired from service, age of 60 years, bringing to an end her 2-year tenure as the head of the Federal Civil Service. To wrap up the news, a quick recap of the headlines again. Market women advised against quarreling with customers over price negotiation. Edo at 35th, Eolori affirms commitment to development. Passing Jack hands over to new head of service.
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7: Right, ladies and gentlemen, my name is Samson Alamanoso, known as the Enjoyment Landlord. I'm speaking right now, always listen to Sports Daily on Esan Banakola Radio. 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
8: Welcome to Sports Daily from Esan Banakola Radio. I am Big Billy. First from the local sport, President Bola Ahmed Tinubu has directed a comprehensive reform of Nigerian football to overcome repeated failure to qualify for major regional, continental and world tournaments. Tinubu directed the chairman of the National Sports Commission to work with the Nigerian Football Federation Secretariat and relevant football stakeholders to ensure continuity in essential football administration while facilitating a broad consultative reform process. In a separate news, the Economic and Financial Crimes Commission has confirmed that its investigation into the utilization of the 12 billion naira federal government intervention fund released to the Nigerian Football Federation is ongoing. In another development, the Tigers made a poor start to the second round of the FIBA Basketball World Cup 2027 African qualifiers, suffering a 78-62 defeat to Cameroon in their opening game at the Silao multidisciplinary, there is in Tunisia on Thursday. This is the Beat of Sport from Asian Binoculars Radio. I am Big Billy saying do have a lovely day and God bless you all.
9: Welcome to Entertainment News, reaching you from Asian Binoculars Radio, Uromi. First, the headlines. I knew Malik Berry before Wizkid. Davido says amid rivalry, everything happening to you is a result of my curses. Chichi to Fina. I am Judith Chinenye. Now the entertainment news in details. Afrobeat singer Davido had claimed that he knew British Nigerian record producer Malik Berry before Wizkid. Davido made the claim in an interview on 44 podcast. Speaking in a now video, viral video that surfaced on Friday, he stated that he was the first to know Malik in London. According to him, he said, "The first place I came to when I ran away from home is London. I was with Malik Berry. Ask him. I am the first person to know Malik Berry," the singer claimed. It was reported that Malik is a close associate and friend to Wizkid. The decade long supremacy fight between Wizkid and Davido is frequently reignited online by their fan base, 30 Billion Gang and the Wizkid FC. In a separate news, ex Big Brother Niger housemate Chichi has reignited her long running feud with fellow reality star Fina, accusing her of seeking attention amid the ongoing 50 million naira celebrity boxing deal controversy. Reacting to the drama, Chichi claimed that she had moved on from their issues after the 2023 Big Brother reunion, but alleged that Fina keeps bringing her name into conversations. In a strong-worded statement, she said, "I have moved on since the 2023 Big Brother reunion show ended, and I laid enough curses on Fina. Everything currently happening to you is a result of those curses. Because of 50 million naira boxing deal saga, you have been shouting over the money like a lunatic." To wrap up the entertainment news today, listen to the headlines again. I knew Malik Berry before Wizkid. Davido says amid rivalry, everything happening to you is a result of my curses. Chichi to Fina. And this is all for today on entertainment news. Thank you for listening. I am Judith Chinenye, saying enjoy the rest of your day.

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1: 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Nigeria's external reserves hit $53.11 billion, near 2009 record. MultiChoice unveils regional master classes for filmmakers. I am Edna Foss. Now the business news in details. Nigeria's external reserves have climbed to $53.11 billion, representing their highest level in more than 17 years and bringing the country close to the reserve peak recorded in 2009. Data from the Central Bank of Nigeria showed that reserves stood at $53.112 billion as of 24 August 2026. The figure is the highest since 12th January 2009, when the reserves reached $53.25 billion. In another development, the MultiChoice Talent Factory has rolled out a series of 13 regional master classes for film and television practitioners across Nigeria as it marks 8 years of investing in the country's creative industry. In a statement, the organizers said the master classes, which they are holding in partnership with film festival guide and other industry bodies across different regions, we equip practitioners with practical knowledge on current development and opportunities in the industry. With this, we end the business news from ASAM Binoculars Radio. I am Edna Fowers. Thank you for listening. Have yourself a pleasant day.
3: Welcome to News Across the Globe on ASAM Binoculars Radio, First Day Alliance. Trump threatens Iran with economic D-Day after 6 months war killed 18 U.S. troops. Norway's King Harald dies at 89, elevating Crown Prince Haakon 53. My name is Joseph Osayamo Igwari, and now the news and details. 6 months into the U.S.-Israel war on Iran, Trump has shifted from predicting imminent victory to threatening economic D-Day against any country or business that gives Iran a financial lifeline. August 19th sanction threat marked a turn from mostly faded military exchanges to economic coercion, even as Iran keeps the Strait of Hormuz closed until military threats end and sanctions are lifted. The war has killed at least 18 U.S. service members and wounded 758, while reported deaths reached 3,636 in Iran, more than 4,300 in Lebanon, and 72 Israeli troops, plus at least 50 civilians. In a separate update, King Harald died peacefully at Oslo University Hospital at 6:35 a.m. Friday, the Royal House of Norway said, ending a 35-year reign. Haakon 53 immediately becomes Norway's next monarch, making the succession automatic upon his father's death. Harald has been one of Europe's longest-serving monarchs and was credited with modernizing the royal house during his decade on the throne. And with that, we wrap up news across the globe today. Thank you for staying tuned. Have a blissful day. Welcome to the religious segment on ASAM Binoculars Radio, First Day Alliance. Pope Leo, prayer and social justice are inseparable. Pope Leo to celebrate months for anniversary of Amoris Laetitia. My name is Joseph Osamu Igonri, renowned religious news and details. Pope Leo XIV met on Friday with a delegation from the St. Vincent de Paul Society of the United States of America. Founded in 1833, the global organization seeks the sanctification of its members by personal service to the poor and form part of the Vaticani family of Catholic organization dedicated to St. Vincent de Paul. In his address, Pope Leo thanked the group's members for their devoted service to their brothers and sisters throughout the U.S. Meanwhile, Pope Leo XIV will preside at the celebration of the Holy Mass on Wednesday, 14th October, at the conclusion of the meeting marking the 10th anniversary of the publication of the Apostolic Exhortation Amoris Laetitia on Love in the Family. Amoris Laetitia was published 19 March 2016, the solemnity of St. Joseph, following the 2 years synod on the family called by Pope Francis to discuss issues facing families in the modern world. To wrap up,
4: Nosui Oto Anukuno Semana, Okimui Nara Himig Berjore Big Baby Oto Edu, Nokeki, Veduni Mankoye, even seen on Janian non bear a dime. 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
7: Hello, our good listeners out there. How on a day and how your day also they go? And I hope everything is moving smoothly well. And even though say, you know, they move as you plan, my people, just thank God for the life where you they live there, because it's worth it. 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I am your host, Ms. Judy K. In case you're tuning for the first time, Tami Day back of MIC. And today, information yakpa, yes, as usual. You know, sir, na Nigeria video, everything naturally, especially for this entertainment industry. Yes, we go interested to know all because na every day, story, information, caption, different thing they happen and I day here to give you the update anyhow it happen. For that side of entertainment industry. So my people, before we continue, make we dance, if you know, if you stand up, dance to this music, make you sharp, you know, move your body small, shake your head, and also vibe to the music as we go on a short musical break to usher us into today's entertainment. So my people, I beg you one thing, make you not touch the dial button, because sorry, get my table and it will interest you to know all. I will come back to give you the package as

0: format from that short musical break to the first thing already on my table today. It says, Atmosi reacts to Phina's allegations, tenders apologies to fans. Recall, yesterday, Atelona said, the former Big Brother Naija winner, Phina, will also be a content creator and influencer. Yes, anyone where you want to take, you know, address her. She come online, come to tell fans and everybody actually why the story come find its way to papers. You know, she just tell everybody say that a content creator where her name be Ash Mosley will also be like a friend and a colleague too, kicked her out of a boxing deal, celebrity boxing deal that she was even the one that the company contacted. You understand? And after the company contacted her, they said she should look for another celebrity that can box. You understand? First way she feel box with. Now she informed Ash Mosley and later find out say the company says they no want Phina again. And when she dig deep into the matter to know why, she confirmed and say now Ash Mosley, now she be the reason why the company kicked her out. She come online, gonna tell everybody say the same thing they pay now for sure. So yes, now they update of yesterday with that one. You know, say yes, they are telling us, say, may we wait to know whether the person has been accused, maybe Ash Mosley, whether she go respond to it or not. So today she reacted. And nobody now, when they go give that kind of allegation, you know how much be that, according to Phina, she said the money where they involved for that boxing, if you win, now 50 million naira, not be small money be that one. So now why should they lament, say, person where she trusts, now she betray her trust and she no like her matter at all. So today, Ash Mosley will be content creator and also an actress. She tell everybody say, first, she no address the issue directly, but she actually addresses it for people where they involve understand. She talks say, the matter where they happen for social media, that she's tired of explaining to people. Eh? She don't even go offline for some time because she needs to cool off, like to forget some things when people they talk online, because so many drama day internet, especially when you are a celebrity, everything will concern you, people go like to chook mouth. And as another person come online, come accuse person, some people they don't go verify the information, they go just swallow everything line, hook and sinker. You understand? And it no go make sense. Say she said her will be Ash Mosley, she not there ready to explain anything again because she don't tire. Say she won't focus on her career, herself and her fame to get. So she can't see the thank the fans. People will reach out to her. Even without hearing from her, they still know say she know if you do that kind of thing. She will thank those people. And also for people who believe say she do them, she said tell them so may they continue to believe whatever thing they want to believe, because now their conscience, now their mind, now they are believing. I believe it so. Now they are believing now. Now you get your own self. Now you know where to you go believe. Information where you go assimilate, now you know how you will take do them. Not be every information person here you will take, you know, assimilate them the way you take, you know, happen or the way you take hear them. Especially when you never hear from the second person. That's what some people will be like. When, you know, there's an argument on an issue between two persons and one person come meet you, tell you something, see what thing happens, see what thing this person do me. You know, he nearly find me, oh, he do me this, he do me that. A wise man or a wise person would always want to hear from the second person. Do you understand? So that you will not be in haste to conclude on a matter that you've not yet verified. And because if you may even shock you that after you hear from the second person, not be the same case, now be waiting happen. Yes, you will hear another thing, because the first person that will meet you to tell you things will say it in favor of his or her own self. I will not be so. Now waiting Ash Mosley the address today. Say, if you believe, say, she kicked Phina out of that deal, and believe him. Say, she know the thing may not believe him. And if you don't believe, now you still get your mind, now you know what you will believe. Now with the reaction when she talks to David, I wanna know why some people come to talk to him, which kind of reaction, which kind, you know, answer be this to this allegation. It's supposed they open, say yes I do am or I don't do am. Because Phina herself, she the verse. She said a friend betrayed her and she called your name, nobody say she hide mouth talk am. This kind of thing. If to say Phina no one made Ash Mosley no say na she should address, she for say somebody.
1: You understand? That I introduced into something that then kicked me out or went through my back to come and, you know, betray me. But she mentioned your name directly. She called your name, your social media handle name. So today when she reacts will be Ashmozi, she no answer directly to Fina. Now when she can keep some people in shock and surprise. So when thing they happen, my people, this can matter like this, eh? There's only one thing, you know, important for everybody to know. Because the first thing being addressed, it a rounding pepper tree, no climbing. It just a roundy talk, you know, one talk the same time matter where everybody they expect. So people where they involve, people will be online, you know, family now online, the online barristers and chief judge, the esquires, make on a shot, they careful. Because the person where they talk so, she not answer directly because anything will come outside like this and you know, go say, you know, they hard again, you know, for people to say, make you meet in court. In case you don't know, small thing, let's meet in court. Maybe people they avoid it, you know, meeting in court again because once you meet in court, plus or minus, millions go come up for your pocket too. And you know how the economy day. Now everybody, they always try to avoid problem, oh. So my people, that is that about the reaction where Ashmozi gives to Fina. Moving forward, I will control a man if I am richer than him. Now another headlines, my people, where is the interdictory where I carry come today? This is a singer, where they call Arasta. She don't talk another one, no. Yes, she don't drop another one like a bomb blast for social media. Where people they debate, no say this kind of thing like this, it always draw public debates and there no reactions. So she's a very popular person, a very popular singer, and she come talk this one put for a recent interview where she go for an episode of the Wahala podcast. Another place now she come talk this one put where the host come they ask some question about, you know, dating and the financial disparity in relationship. You know, as a celebrity now, you know, some people, according to the host, if you are a lady and you can't get money past the man where you date or where you won't marry or where you don't marry already, the way they think they do things will be the same way others will think they do things. Why some people talk say now money, now in they control the world. Money they powerful. And no knows whether you self you believe and say money they powerful. Money they're very, very powerful and very strong, go. If person that no get money, that person go humble, waiting on nice. He go humble, he go run around, they do things. They go to church, some they go to church very well. They pray. But immediately money enter their hand. No, I'm talking about thousands, like millions enter their hand. Now so let go take change. Those errands where they rent, they only take a very disciplined and humble person to continue being his or her normal self. So Arasta today, they tell everybody say she no hide mouth talk am o. Say if she they date a guy and the guy no get money, she can't get money past the guy. Say she know if you respect the person and she gonna control the person. And even as she they control the person, oh, the person, the guy with the small money where they get self. Now the person will still use his own money they provide for their family. Because him, you know, whoever they try to show the man her own source of income. So that the man will not be feeling entitled. So you know, say some people that now waiting they just believe be that one. I just they pray that this may I fall in love with one celebrity we don't make calm. Or my friend love with a lady we don't make calm or more. It don't finish, so I go just, you know, just day okay. Everywhere go just soft. For where? Maybe all of them, oh. Arasta tell me, say, if she make this thing, date any guy or marry a guy, when she get money pass, ooh, the person go hear him waiting for your hand. Say, because why? Now the man supposed to provide. Say, why you not go get money pass him? Say, normally, now man supposed to get money pass woman. Say, well, wait till they do, why she go can't get money pass you. So because of that, now she's going to control you. And you understand what she mean by control. A situation whereby a woman is controlling a man, there will be no respect, no submission whatsoever. Now, waiting the woman talk, now it's going to happen for that marriage. Oh. And that is where some people get it all wrong. Or that is the reason why divorce, they increase every day for our society today. Some people see love or attach love to material things or money. Say, if you get money, and at that time, I will love you well. But when money finish, everybody will carry their love for wherever they keep them. You understand? So it don't make sense like that. But now, when she talk, oh, let me go tell you waiting person, na choice, actually. Na choice. And you wait and listen. You feel talk, say, you go marry person with no to get money. So far, I say, on a love, on a safe. But I rest her, just like every other person, we no common line to talk and but now waiting the belief be that one. Say a man supposed to provide. So if a man cannot provide, and now woman, now why it happen? It happen for some homes, even as I speak. A situation whereby a man now get money before he come marry and they live their life, they go everywhere good, save life cool. If something can't happen, we say the man can't, no can't get money again. Maybe the man lost his job and now depend on the wife's source of income. Or the woman is not the one providing. Table they turn, though, fast, fast. He said, if I don't see him for real life, not be Nigeria film. You get table they turn. The woman will come the day in charge. But they send the man message. So if you say, you know, they go message now, or you go provide money. But now, so it's supposed to be. They make mistake. I think love is love. Love supposed to be built on something aside material things or money. You believe with me? You know? Are you feeling me? Like, if person as a man, if you marry a man, the person they do well, they work hard. So all of a sudden, something can happen. They you know, get job again. They struggle. So if you were a woman, are supposed to take off from wherever the man stop, and then you keep loving the man. Not because they show the man shaggy. Because if the man bounce back again, that shaggy when you show and when you no get money, this say you go still love him the way you love him. But now why some men they go outside go the full side chick? Maybe me talk him oh. Now findings talk him allegedly, my people. Moving forward, my people, to the next tip already on my table today. Money is not the foundation of marriage. Ooh, don't you mean talk this one again, no? Ladies, Spice, Regina Daniels, and Dangote in relationship advice. Okay, oh. This one, another headline where a Nigerian lady can't start this discussion online after, you know, she used the marriage of actress Regina Daniels and a businessman, Aliko Dangote. Maybe you know the name. Maybe the name sounds familiar. Yes, make I tell you, according to this lady, she said that money is not supposed to be the foundation of marriage. Don't like waiting and just to talk, You understand? Some people build their love on just material things and wealth. So, they forget compatibility. The normal compatibility is supposed to be in the marriage or relationship that will lead to marriage. It's not that money is bad though. Money they good. Whosoever tell you say money no good, that person they lie. We're talking about you now. We love person because of waiting the person did. So this lady talks, she advise young people or single people that will soon get married. Say as a man, make you don't forget that Regina Daniels no knew who that was. She married a billionaire. A very big, you know, billionaire we get money well. Because of wealth. And later ran away from that relationship. When she found force, there's no compatibility again. Money still there, but she no fit. Endure some things where she... And you know, as a young person, where she be, a young lady, according to her, when she come up for the marriage, she talks that she no enjoy her youthful exuberance to the fullest. Now why she says she come outside now, means she fled her life. But first, at first though, she saw money beyond every other thing. She saw wealth. So this lady still cites Aliko Dangote. He said, as a woman, make you not forget Aliko Dangote married 4 wives and still suffer divorce. Maybe Tori never tell you that one. Maybe you never hear her before. Make I tell you for free. Aliko Dangote get money, married 4 wives and still suffer divorce. Like divorce. The real divorce, you know, yes. So many of the ladies where she married, or women, they divorce the man. When the money still there, how much more you, maybe say you don't see one shishi today like this, eh? You go come build your love. Now why, if a guy meets a lady for the first time or during a talking stage, so the only thing you can introduce yourself with is your, or boasting about your wealth. Mama, you build your relationship on a, the other people build their own on solid ground. You build your own on swampy area, make I just tell you. Because you are telling that person, I have this, I have achieved this, my father is this, I am next of kin.
2: Okay, no problem.
1: Next of kin, continue. Now, when a lady agrees to marry you because of all those things that you told her about, she agrees not because she loves you, but because she said, I've seen someone that is wealthy. At least that will flex my life. I want to live a baby girl lifestyle. So when the money comes, when, you know, she enter that marriage, sometimes, not be waiting, she just find now she will see for that marriage. But money still deal. Now why some people, they cheat. Some way no one cheat, they go divorce, come up for the marriage. Money no be everything. Now we teach that bad people. Find love, partner. We go treat you right, even when money no dey, or even as money dey, still put you first. What do you think? You were the listen today. Today's entertainment is my people. All the advice concerning love and the world way Arasta make. Say as a lady, she self use herself as an example. Say if she make money past the man where she go marry, say she go control the man waiting all night. So waiting you guys to talk concerning that. I go soon drop number again if you never get our radio number for WhatsApp. Make you send us your own opinion. And as you send them, make you shout tell us your name and where you send us the message from. So my people, right about now, make we go on a short musical break. I mean, a very snappy one again. To enjoy and kulele, make I prepare for the remaining package of today's entertainment gist.

come back from that short musical break. I hope you love the music and also your vibe to it, because now so it's supposed to be now. If we chop this one, we chop breadfruit. It will go well together. Moving forward to the next thing for on my table today, Nollywood actor Joseph Momod officially joined U.S. Army after completing 17 weeks military training. Yes, I think about a month ago, where the news came online, or the viral video or picture of this Nollywood actor Joseph Momod, you know, he joined U.S. Army. I think that was when he was undergoing this 17 weeks military training. Not this month, you know, it's actually a milestone that's supposed to be celebrated, because it's not easy. Maybe to be ordinary army, or nobody be ordinary army, but this particular one, it's worth celebrating. No achievement that doesn't worth celebrating, but the whole of Nollywood industry and the family also, they celebrated this guy, and today they are happy to announce that the 17 weeks training is over. He has undergone 17 weeks training and is now a full U.S. Army. How did they take do one? But if you see the guy himself, yourself go no say he rich, because muscle no be small thing. The guy is totally built. Yes, I think he's certainly built and is you know, befitting to the kind of U.S. Army where they always see for movies. Not be everybody go join U.S. Army anyhow, and also the qualifications is still there. So tracing it back, the people who know the family background, can they talk say the papa was once a military person, like is a retired army. So maybe now why he trained in Pekin, make he take over from where he stopped from military. It's good. It's actually nice. So they celebrate him, and they also they talk and say, person, some people where they comment for the post, say they tease. Say if you know the family, your sister, anybody, make you don't try and them or find their trouble, because this guy alone, now just one slap or one punch, seven knuckles. Because you have said he's sending you to prison or anything, him alone, now just like seven persons. I know you know if you relate this story, because you know the person where they talk about, but if you know Nollywood, some of them actually, you go just browse them, you go see who be this Nollywood actor, Joseph Momod. Alright, my people, so the last thing for where they on my table today, I did a song for Wizkid and he snubbed me. Kase FM. Omo, this can't in the pay no make I tell you now. Say you are an upcomer, you're an upcoming artist or a content creator, and one of the ways to at least make the big ones, like they call them big fish, make them recognize you, make you do something that will catch their attention. Maybe you do song for them, or you duet their videos or their songs, you do your own, just freestyle anything, and then tag them. They will, you know, person where they appreciate you, if he appreciates you, if he won't call you, you understand, appreciate you or something. So Kase FM, maybe a content creator, a streamer majorly, it does say he don't do song for Wizkid, and Wizkid, you know, why he come to talk this one, because yesterday he acknowledged the video, said they don't grace his streaming, and he made the highest amount of money that he never made since he said streaming. Yes, Nakase if he talk up. Say when Davido grace his streaming, you understand, join his live streaming, he can't make plenty money, because he appreciate him yesterday. You understand? Still there, if they talk about this, you know say the rave where they be seen with kid and Davido or more. The thing there, you don't need too much. Now I some people say may they resolve and may they become friend again, because this one nobody understand waiting they go on again. No, you say that they fight like real fighting, but I shall not say they are not in good terms. Now why some people they do all these comparisons.

Moonlight. Eh? If this one drop music now, they are going to compare, say Wizkid or Davido, which one? Who is the real goat of that music industry? My people, all these are comparison no make sense, because this one where Kate Efe talk now, he has presented Davido and still they talk about Wizkid. Say he do music for Wizkid and he ignored him, he snubbed him. You know, indirectly telling everybody that Wizkid is this, which I don't want to talk that word here. So my people, now so you be, but anyone where they support any artist where you serve the support, channel say other people where you know they support so they see they do well on their own. They do music where another person still like, even though say you don't like that one. I feel like it's actually good to appreciate all of them. Even though they don't like their music equally, but sha appreciate them by downloading it, supporting them, because you know they're easy to sing. If you think say they're easy, or you enter room now, go carry, you know, microphone, sing one thing, come outside, come listen to rap, you're gonna say you know get hidden talent. My people, now here I go talk with for today's entertainment gist. In case you want to send us any message, suggestion, you know, your feedback actually encourages us, and then we look forward to receiving your feedback. Make we hear from you. Just tell us anything, and then make you not forget to tell us where you are chatting from or where you are sending us message from, and also your name. So this is WhatsApp number, or you text us for a text message 080-5191-8139. Again, 080-5191-8139. Thank you so much for listening. Till tomorrow, I'll be bringing another fresh air package. 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I remain your host,

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2: Salamuse Ofie See the move The move Can move to Brendan Chignac Equire See Gattaca
3: Wonderful people, it is another beautiful day, and Big Billy is right in the building to give you the latest happening from the world of sport. 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Big Billy will be right back after this quick break.

All right, welcome you back from that break. And if you are just joining in, this is Sport With You with Big Billy right here in the building. Starting from the local scene, Kwara United head coach Suleiman Ashifat has declared the Harmony boys fully prepared for the new Nigeria Premier Football League season, insisting the club will hit the ground running. Ashifat spoke to journalists after his side defeated Crown FC of Ogbomoso 2-0 in a Wednesday friendly stage for supporters to assess the team following their pre-season tour. The league is here already and we have no excuse not to declare our readiness for the season. Today's friendly was organized for our fans to assess the team after 3 weeks on the road for pre-season, he said. Kwara United recently returned from a pre-season tournament in Kano, where they finished as runner-up after losing to Rangers B in the final via a penalty shootout. Ashifat said the win over Crown FC formed part of the club's continued build-up to new campaign, adding that other technical concerns will be addressed before the season opener. He urged supporters to turn out in large numbers for the club's opening fixture at home to Kano Pillars. We promise to give our best and secure maximum points for Kwara State. We need the 25th man behind us, he said. Kwara United begin their league campaign against Kano Pillars at the Kwara Stadium in Ilori. In another info, the National Sports Commission has endorsed Dr. Emmanuel Ibine, the SY Deputy General Secretary of the Nigerian Football Federation, as interim General Secretary of the Federation following the resignation of President Ibrahim Gusu, General Secretary Mohammed Sanusi, a member of the Executive Committee. The development is part of sweeping interim measures announced by the NFF on Thursday, as the federal government moves to overhaul the administration of Nigerian football. In a statement published on its official website, the NFF said, following Thursday's resignation of Alhaji Ibrahim Musa Gusu as president of the Nigerian Football Federation, Dr. Emmanuel Sanusi as general secretary, and members of the executive committee, the National Sports Commission has endorsed Dr. Emmanuel Ibine as the new Deputy General Secretary to oversee the NFF Secretariat as Interim General Secretary. The Federation also announced the appointment of its Director of Media and Communication, Dr. Ademola Olajuri, as Interim Deputy General Secretary. The NFF stated Dr. Ademola, until now Director of Media and Communication, will serve as Interim Deputy General Secretary. The shake-up also effectively healed the electoral process that had been scheduled to produce a new NFF leadership next month. All processes initiated in preparation for the NFF Election Congress scheduled for 27 September have also been suspended, the Federation said. According to the NFF, the suspension is not intended to be permanent, as a new electoral processes will be launched after the completion of comprehensive reforms. A fresh electoral process will commence following the completion of the anticipated comprehensive reforms to be undertaken in consultation with World Football Governing Body, FIFA, and CAF, the statement said. The changes extended beyond the NFF Secretariat, with the Federation directing the leadership of Nigeria's four major domestic league bodies to hand over their administrative responsibility to their chief operating officer. The NFF said, furthermore, the chairman appointed director and chief executive officer of the Nigerian Premier Football League, NPFL, Nigerian National League, NNL, Nigerian Women's Football League, and Nationwide League One have been directed to hand over the administration of their respective leagues to their chief operating officer, who are members of the staff of the NFF. It's added that where a league COO is not an NFF staff member,
The Attorney General Secretary would appoint a new COO from within the Federation. The NFF explained that the measure was designed to maintain the running of football while the reform processes take shape. These interim measures are intended to ensure continuity in the administration of Nigerian football during the transition and pending conclusion of engagement with FIFA, CAF, government and stakeholders to design a roadmap towards the comprehensive reform for Nigerian football and the next step for activation, the statement said. And with that info, I shall quickly observe a break, and when I'm back, I'll be giving you more info on the program. Please stay glued to your radio set, don't touch the dial. Big Bill will be right back after this break.

Well, to welcome you back from that break, and if you're just joining in, this is Sport Review with Big Billy right here in the building. Benbe Insurance Chairman Jared Dinube has expressed confidence that the Benin Arsenal can end their 47-year wait for a Nigerian Premier League title in the 2026-27 season. Dinube stated this while speaking with journalists ahead of Edo Queen's Cup Women's Championships League WAFB B campaign in Burkina Faso, insisting that the club's preparation have positioned it to mount a serious title challenge. Benda Insurance will open its NPFL 2027 campaign on Sunday, August 30th, against Warring Wolves at the Samuel Bamudia Stadium, Benin City, with kickoff scheduled for 4 p.m. local time. The club, which won the top flight title in 1973 and 1979, finished fifth in each of the last two seasons and is targeting a third league crown. Tinibe said improved recruitment, preparation and player incentives will strengthen the team's chances of challenging for the championship. He recalled that goal scoring had been a major weakness when he assumed office as chairman last season, prompting him to introduce financial incentives for players for every goal scored. When I joined Benda Insurance FC last year as chairman of the club, they were at the bottom of the table, he said. The first thing I did was to tie a certain amount of money to every goal scored. Each goal actually attracted a reasonable amount of money, and that changed everything. According to him, the incentive contributed to the team's improved performance and helped Insurance finish strongly last season, narrowly missing out on continental qualification. Tinube expressed satisfaction with the impact of the initiative, saying the club had built on last season's experience in preparing for the new campaign. I'm happy the strategy worked for us and we almost secured a place on the continent. I have the confidence that we are going to get it right this time with the preparations we have made, he said. His optimism comes and renewed enthusiasm around football in Edo State, with Edo Queens also making progress in CAF Women's Champions League WAFB B qualifiers in Burkina Faso. Edo Queens recently defeated Asi Musia of Ivory Coast 3-1, strengthening the state's hope of achieving success in both women's continental football and men's domestic competition. For Benda Insurance, however, the immediate target is clear: to translate its improved preparation into a title-winning PFL campaign and bring the league trophy back to Benin City. And lastly, on Issam Barokula's Radio Sport Review today, former Arsenal midfielder Emmanuel Petit has backed Victor Osimhen to give the Gunners a powerful presence in attack if the Nigerian striker moves to the club.

Pettit was discussing Arsenal attacking option when he identified Osimhen as a potential alternative to Julian Alvarez, with the Napoli forward reportedly valued at around 100 million euros. According to Pettit, in an interview with British sports journalist and presenter who worked with Odd Checker and Wolf Scott, mentioned on Friday, Osimhen and Alvarez are different qualities, but the Nigerian could provide Arsenal with greater physical presence in the final third. Next one for Arsenal then is Victor Osimhen, 100 million, he said. They are different players, not the same quality as Alvarez, but he will bring a powerful presence up front, he said. He also highlighted Osimhen's pace, fighting spirit and personality as quality that could make him an effective option for Arsenal. He's fast, he's a fighter, he's got a bad temper, as well as strong personality, the former France international added. Pettit believe Osimhen would give Arsenal something different from Alvarez, while acknowledging both forward could be a good option for the club. So he will bring something different from Alvarez, but it's two different options, both of them are good, he said in the interview. And with that info, I've come to the close of this on Binoculars Radio Sports Review today, and I hope you enjoyed every bit of it. Please stay glued to your radio set and don't touch the dial. Big Billy is saying, do have a lovely day. Thanks for listening, and happy Saturday to you all.

Hello Nigerians, greeting from here, Unado. Thanks for hearing from us from Eastern Banankola's Radio, my listeners out there. Actually, hello, because you people are wonderful, make no worry. Everywhere good, in fact, everywhere still, make no boy more rice, meaning sit down and relax. Because we get plenty to dish out from this that approach to counter-poker program. Oh, they call my people, Unado. I'm a first source, the theologian, if you call me Mr. T. I mean, they are calling this program to the common matter from old school level, carry-on new school level. Based on, behold, all things have passed away, and behold, everything done because new happenings, update, recent gist, which they have for Abodo country, Nigeria, and beyond. Therefore, for this Unado program, our staff number where you feature man for this kind of program, I'm 00519181839. Maricola McGee for 36 00519181 39. Our another program sources now everly from newspaper, online, via online, social media, network, Facebook friends, and so many other sources more right on without wasting time. So my people, you know, see, once you join mission South Africa, now see the Fabian and I go just quickly enter your mind still on the South Africa gist for Cape Town Creek. People don't they panic based on some kind of gang violence when they say, man, they come they do anyhow, they throw away woto level people, they don't kill level people, that is mass shooting across Cape Town, you know, understand, gun blazing, as they already talk about. What happened, they talk, say, and because of unemployment, inequality, I tell say everybody, nobody saying for the place based on say all animals are equal, some are more equal than the other, that they form say, and that's superior past every other person. So all those migrants say they don't need them, so all those ones now you bring Yawa call that kind of place when we say that they can keep people as they like. That one now for that one, we'll talk another one. For his Beijing World Robot Conference when we say that they do robot day. You have a robot for there for inside Beijing when BC man it they vibrate in agree of again when they do the robot conference. You know, so you both matter everything and they give special day to see they will celebrate. And so for robot day, or those robots when they do, and so the robot refuse to offer, it can be matter when BC scare people for there. That one, and for that one, we quickly talk another one. Aisha Don Vess, when they interview her, see what you happen as they talk, say, man, this country, see, too corrupt to the essence, say, man, himself, no even go on, no say whether they see president again. As they call the ass, they talk, say, we don't have president. That's what in talk, he called the para, say, man, based on, say, the leadership of Tinubu, say, it's not the encouraging at all, now she did try to talk so as they try to tell and say, may she give honor to woman, as you say, we get president. And so she did para, they tell, they say, man, oh boy, if you don't want, make I talk with you, I want to talk, may you answer the questions by yourself. Now they constantly always say, man, even Peter will be no pay a dime for him to decide down, but meanwhile, see, he need the good governance, that one. Now for that one, we'll talk on that one again, Shapali for Arise News. They don't say like 31 states don't spend 252 billion naira with the use until the battle insecurity for 6 months. You can imagine something like that have to do with the nation. That one. Now for that one, we're going to talk on that one again. For US, one US lawmaker when we say, man, na person when he get level well for their CPC status, don't talk, say, man, all these targeted Christian killing for Nigeria, say the thing independent, say an error, say make also all those insurgents, may they try respect themselves, say their handshake, that they go beyond the elbow. That one, now for that one. Before I forget this gist again, all of you know one guy when they call Pokoli when BC man, in a dancer and a singer and two when BC man, they don't allegedly talk say the guy go rape one girl when BC man, person when BC man, he come in show, you know, understand sad story. So with that, and they arrest him for inside the
England for UK to be precise. So you understand. So sad story. You have to keep yourself. If you are a bit tense up, have a way out, and not to just rape somebody because it's uncalled for or for somebody to say. So that one, for that one, my people, both aggress a little. More talk on that one. Edo Police Youth Ministry does peace work based on to promote unity among young people. And this one, the suburb of the go on. Now, so some youth, police, other people join them for this parade, for this walk around, and to say, man, they want unity and peaceful coexistence. So this initiative, so when I talk, so a different contest, and it's all for there. So Benin go for those days at Benin City. Now in the waka, this kind of waka for peaceful society for our Bodo country, Nigeria. We'll quickly talk one before we go back to our final break. Finally. Still on Vera online, social media, you get one woman when BC they follow your picking, your son, the talk for online, you know, say, na your son, na in the chat with, and so that they play love. They talk plenty of which, you know, say, na mother and child, na in be, until the woman can go see in son face to face. If I can say, na your son, na in they follow, they talk, you know, understand, because they even they date the son for inside the net. For social media, you know the social media of it, you know they know who you they follow talk until you see face to face, you know, understand. I make the call on software. You can only see it with your eyes, but you cannot feel it with your bare hands. So my phone is coming be for today. I remain a first sociologist. If you call me Mr. T, but for now, so much. I'll finally embrace you, same time, same station, Sabana Colas, to the grace of God. God bless you, my people.

0: 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It's time.
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2: It's the 60s all over again.

and of the Son, and of the Holy Spirit. Amen. You expired, Jesus, but the source of life gushed forth for souls, and the ocean of mercy opened up for the whole world. O fount of life, unfathomable divine mercy, envelop the whole world and empty yourself out upon us. O blood and water which gushed forth from the heart of Jesus, as a fount of mercy for us, I trust in you. O blood and water which gushed forth from the heart of Jesus, as a fount of mercy for us, I trust in you. O blood and water which gushed forth from the heart of Jesus, as a fount of mercy for us, I trust in you. Our Father, who art in heaven, hallowed be thy name. Thy kingdom come, thy will be done, on earth as it is in heaven. Give us this day our daily bread, and forgive us our trespasses, as we forgive those who trespass against us. And lead us not into temptation, but deliver us from evil. Amen. Hail Mary, full of grace, the Lord is with thee. Blessed art thou among women, and blessed is the fruit of thy womb, Jesus. Holy Mary, Mother of God, pray for us sinners, now and at the hour of our death. Amen. I believe in God, the Father Almighty, creator of heaven and earth, and in Jesus Christ, his only Son, our Lord, who was conceived by the Holy Spirit, born of the Virgin Mary, suffered under Pontius Pilate, was crucified, died, and was buried. He descended into hell. On the third day he rose again from the dead. He ascended into heaven, and is seated at the right hand of God the Father Almighty. From there he will come to judge the living and the dead. I believe in the Holy Spirit, the Holy Catholic Church, the communion of saints, the forgiveness of sins, the resurrection of the body, and life everlasting. Amen.

us in the treasury of compassion inexhaustible. Look kindly upon us and increase your mercy in us, that in difficult moments we might not despair, nor become despondent, but with great confidence submit ourselves to your holy will, which is love and mercy.

0: Good day, dear listeners. Welcome you to class. Today we have an interesting story titled Tortoise and the Bears. Please listen carefully. Once upon a time, Tortoise was very clever but also very greedy. One day he heard that the bears were going to a great feast in the
1: sky.
0: Tortoise wanted to attend the feast, but

0: tortoise became very happy. When they arrived at the feast, tortoise told the birds that his name was all of
1: you.
0: When food was served, the host said, "This food is for all of
1: you."
0: Tortoise quickly climbed the food for himself because of the name he had chosen. Can you imagine that?
1: Yes.
0: Tortoise wanted to eat everything by himself. The bird became angry when they discovered his trick. They took back their feathers and flew
1: away,
0: leaving Tortoise behind. So Tortoise later realized that greedy and dishonest had brought him trouble. Dear children.
2: Yes, Auntie.
0: Dear children.
1: Yes, Auntie.
0: What have you learned from this story?
3: We should not be greedy.
0: Correct.
3: We should be honest and fair to others.
4: We should not deceive people to get what we want.
0: Yes.
5: Greedy can bring problems.
0: Correct. So it's time for questions. Number one question. Who was the main character in the story?
4: Tortoise.
0: Correct. A sand clap. Number two question. Where were the birds going?
3: They were going to the feast in the sky.
0: Correct. A sand clap. Number three question. Why did tortoise need the birds?
4: He needed the feathers to make wings so he could fly to the feast.
0: Correct. A sand clap. Number four question. What name did tortoise give himself?
4: All of you.
0: Correct. A sound clap. Number five question. Why did tortoise choose that name?
4: So that he can come the claim the food when the host said that it's for all of you.
0: Correct. A sound clap. Number six question. We are the best happy with the tortoise.
4: No, they were angry with him.
0: Correct. A sound clap. Number seven question. What did the birds do?
4: They took back their feathers and flew away.
0: Correct. A sound clap. Final question. What lesson do we learn?
4: We should not be greedy or dishonest.
0: Correct.
4: We should learn to share and treat others fairly.
0: Correct. A sound clap. So, dear children, remember, greedy may give you a moment of pleasure, but honesty and kindness bring lasting respect. We have come to the end of our first part of our program. It's not

0: Welcome back, my dear beautiful children. I'm glad to have you with us again. I hope you enjoyed the break.
1: Yes, we enjoyed it.
0: Okay, let's continue with our story. Another story is about David and Goliath. Listen carefully because there is an important lesson at the end. Let my students continue with the story.
2: Good day, listeners. Our story for today is the story of David and Goliath. Long ago, there was a young boy named David. David was the youngest son of Jesse, and he looked after his father's sheep. He was a shepherd who loved and trusted God. At that time, the Israelites were at the war with the Philistines. The Philistines' army had a very large and powerful warrior named Goliath. Goliath was a giant and very strong fighter. He wore heavy armor and carried powerful weapons. Every morning and evening, he stood before the Israelite army and challenged them. Goliath,
3: who among you is brave enough to fight me? Send someone to fight me.
2: The Israelite soldiers were frightened. Even King Saul and his army were afraid of Goliath. One day, David's father Jesse sent him to take food to his older brother, who was serving in the army. When David arrived at the camp, he heard Goliath challenging the Israelites. David was surprised that everyone was afraid. David,
3: why are you all afraid of this man? Who is this Philistine that he should challenge the armies of the living God?
2: Some soldiers told King Saul about David's words. King Saul called David before him. King Saul,
3: you are only a young man and Goliath has been a warrior for many years. How can you fight him?
2: David explained that while he was taking care of his father's sheep, he had protected them from dangerous animals. He said that God had helped him before, that he trusted God to help him again. King Saul finally agreed to let David fight Goliath. Saul tried to give David his armor, but David could not move comfortably in it because he was not used to wearing it. So David removed his armor. Instead, David took his staff, his sling, and 5 smooth stones from his stream. He walked towards Goliath. When Goliath saw David, he laughed at him because David was a young and did not look like a great warrior. Goliath,
4: am I a dog that you come against me with sticks?
2: But David was not afraid. David,
3: you come against me with weapons, but I come against you in the name of the Lord.
2: David put a stone into his sling and swung it. He released the stone and it struck Goliath on his forehead. Goliath fell to the ground.
0: Children, children,
1: let's go, Jesus.
0: Can you imagine what happened next?
1: No.
0: The giant who has frightened the whole army.

0: The Philistine soldier became frightened and ran away. The Israelites then chased after them and defeated them. David became known throughout Israel as a brave young man who trusted God. This is the end of our story. Please listen to the questions and answer. I will now give it to my auntie.
1: David was the youngest son of Jesse and the shepherd.
2: Correct, a sound clap. Number two question. Who was Goliath?
1: Goliath was a giant and a powerful Philistine warrior.
2: Correct, a sound clap. Number three question. Who were the Israelites fighting?
3: They were fighting the Philistines.
2: Correct, a sound clap. Number four question. Why were the Israelites afraid?
1: They were afraid because Goliath was a very large and powerful warrior.
2: Correct, a sound clap. How often did Goliath challenge the Israelites?
1: He challenged them every morning and evening.
2: Correct, a sound clap. Number six question. What did church send David to do?
1: Jesse sent David to take food to his brothers in the army.
2: Correct, a sound clap. Number seven question. What did David hear when he arrived at the army camp?
1: He heard Goliath challenging the Israelites.
2: Correct, a sound clap. Number eight. Was David afraid of Goliath?
1: No, David trusted God and was not afraid.
2: Correct, a sound clap. Number nine question. Who was the king of Israel at that time?
4: King Saul.
2: Correct, a sound clap. Number 10. What did David take King Saul?
1: David told Saul that God has helped him protect his father's sheep and that he trusted God to help him against Goliath.
2: Correct, a sound clap. Number 11 question. Why did David remove Saul's army?
1: Saul gave David his armor.
2: Correct, a sound clap. Number 11 question. Why did Saul first give David?
3: King Saul gave him his armor.
2: Correct, a sound clap. Number 12. Why did David remove Saul's armor?
1: Because David was not used to wearing it and could not move comfortably in it.
2: Correct. A sound clap. Number 13 question. What did David take with him?
1: He took his staff, sling, and 5 smooth stones.
2: Correct. A sound clap. Number 14 question. What weapon did David use against Goliath?
1: David used a sling and a stone.
2: Correct, a sand clap. Number 15. What did David say he came against Goliath with?
1: He said he came against Goliath in the name of the Lord.
2: Correct, a sand clap. Number 16. Where did the stone hit Goliath?
1: He struck Goliath on the forehead.
2: Correct. A sound clap. Number 17 question. What happened to Goliath?
1: Goliath fell to the ground and was defeated.
2: Correct. A sound clap. Number 18. What happened to the Philistine army after war?
1: The Philistine soldiers became fighting around.
2: Number 19. What qualities did David show?
1: David showed courage, faith, confidence, and trust in God.
2: Correct. A sound clap. Number 20 question, the last question. What is the main reason from the story?
4: We should trust God, be courageous, and not allow fear to stop us from facing challenges.
2: Correct. Okay, this is our end of our
4: story.
2: Until next
4: time.
2: See you next
4: Saturday.
2: Keep learning and keep being good.
4: Good.
2: Bye.

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5: welcome from that short break, and we are going to the discussion part. Remember, this program, we are having two segments, in which the first segment is going to be the discussion part, where we are going to dissect the mentioned questions before now, and the second segment is going to be where we have the news on what's going on in the agricultural sector. Now, I remember our topic is farming for profit, how young Nigerians can start small and make money from agriculture. You know, many people hear agriculture and immediately think about buying land, maybe clearing hectares and spending millions of naira. But agriculture, as it stands now, has grown past that. You know, today, you can take part in agriculture at different levels, from crop production, livestock processing, marketing, transportation, storage, and agricultural technology. And these are the food chain in the agricultural sector where you can place yourself in between and be a very lucrative business person. So let's go into the discussion part proper. Now, I want to ask a question. Why should people consider agriculture? You know, this is a very important question because a lot of people see agriculture as maybe just when we talk of agriculture, people are thinking of like a farmer just going to the farm with a hoe. And, you know, this is a complete, a kind of illusion, because agriculture is a complete business chain where you can key into and benefit from it. Think of it as this. You know, that starting from the farmers, the input system, where you have the production, you have the processing, you have the storage, you have the transportation, you have the marketing, you have the final consumers. You know, this is the series of chain in the agricultural sector, which in each of these aspects we have personnels and individuals taking part to make sure that this goes to a completion. Now think of it like this. You know, maybe you have let us assume we have a tomato farmer here in Urumi producing tomatoes, and another personnel transports them, and there's someone else who is processing that tomato into paste, and there's also another person which is to package and sell the products. So you see that long chain of, you know, agricultural processes. And in each of these processes, we have individuals taking part, and each of these segments is quite

0: important. That means from the farmer, we can have those people who are processing it. You know, I have some of my friends who are into processing. You know, they have not gone to the farm before. They are only just to get it, process it. Like I have some people who are into flour, you know, making flour from all sort of agricultural products. And that is their business in the agricultural long chain. And they are making good money from it. You can also be in the storage aspect where you just buy the processed agricultural products, store it, you know, understand the market structure, maybe for a certain period of time, and you sell it, and people are still making money from it. And there also are people who are transporting, you know. Think of it like maybe where I am from, you know, we have a lot of palm oil, this red oil, and there are some people who are transporting it to the north, and they are making huge sum of money from that. You know, we have the marketing sector where if you go to the market, you see some people are marketing their red oil, for example, and that is what agriculture is. So when they think of agriculture, don't just think of it like, you know, you must be in the farm carrying hoe and all that and all that. So agriculture has a lot to offer. And remember, it is one of the olden aspects of profession, which I think it was even started by God himself, you know, in the Garden of Eden, where he planted trees, you know, nurtured it and made it very pleasing for mankind. So agriculture has a whole lot for us. So when we think of agriculture, we should think of, you know, great opportunity for us to enrich ourselves and also to make impact. So as you see,
1: welcome to Youth on the Hour from Esan Binoculars Radio Uromi. First, the headlines. Market women advise against quarreling with customers over price negotiation. Edo at 35th, Eolori affirms commitment to development. Western Jack hands over to new head of service. My name is Judith Chinenye. Now the news in details. Market women in Uromi and its environs has been advised to desist from quarreling with customers, especially male customers, over the negotiation of commodity prices. The advice follows concern over frequent disagreements between some traders and customers when buyers attempt to negotiate the prices of goods in the market. Customers, on their part, were advised to negotiate respectfully and accept the seller's decision when an agreement cannot be reached. In an interview with our reporter, Mr. Mark Omo said everyone is entitled to go to the market and should not be intimidated or marginalized. He noted that irrespective of the price tag placed on commodities, the price remains subjected to negotiation, urging traders not to cheat, abuse or intimidate customers simply because the offer prices below their expectations. Mark Omar stressed that bargaining is a normal part of buying and selling and called on both traders and customers to maintain mutual respect during transactions.
2: Mark Omar is the name. Yes, everybody is entitled to go to the market, whether the husband or the wife, whether the man or the woman, the boy or the girl. Nobody should be intimidated or marginalized. No matter the price tag you put in your items, it is subject to bargaining. If you feel it is not enough to give it out in sales, just kindly tell the person you are not selling. Add to it or check the next store. Instead of raining abuses and curses on the person, do you know how much I bought it? Do you know how much is transport? Are you not in Nigeria? And if it's a man, it's even worse. Where's your wife? Why don't you send your wife? The wife knows how the best things around here. Go home. It's very bad. Sometimes, because it's a man, an item that is sold for 1,000 naira, you just sell the man 4,000. By the time, if the man knows the item, and say, is it not 1,000, you will not be accepting the man. And if the man does not know, he just give you the 4,000, you say you have caught the mugu. You are really the mugu, you lost that money in some ways. So we are advising you, Don't cheat anybody, especially if it is the man. Don't abuse anybody because he priced below what your expectation or whatever, whether it's the man or woman. Business is not fighting and quarreling.
1: In a separate news, Edo State Governor Senator Monde Oro has congratulated Edo people at home and in the diaspora on the 35th anniversary of the creation of the state, describing the occasion as a celebration of unity, resilience, and shared progress. The governor, in a message to residents, reaffirmed his administration's commitment to accelerating development through the SHINE agenda, while acknowledging the contributions of the past administrations, traditional institutions, the private sectors, and other stakeholders to the growth of the state. Reflecting on Edo's creation on the August 27, 1991, from the defunct Bentel State, Obama said the anniversary provided an opportunity to assess the state's progress, consolidate existing gains, and renew the collective commitment to its development. We'll take a short break now. Stay to come on the news today. Westin Jack hands over to new head of service. Please stay tuned.
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1: Welcome back. For tuning in, this is Sambai No Clash News on the hour. Before now, I informed you that market women advise against quarreling with customers over price negotiation. Edo at 35th, Bevaloria firm's commitment to development. Now the rest of the news. The immediate past head of the Civil Service of the Federation, HCSF, Mrs. Didi Esther Wasinjack, has formally handed over the leadership of the Federal Civil Service to Mr. Ebel Oluyawa Eniton, urging civil servants to sustain the momentum of ongoing reforms aimed at transforming public service delivery. The handover ceremony held in Abuja followed the swearing-in of the Eniton by President Bola Tinubu at the State House earlier on Thursday. Eniton's appointment as the new HCSF took effect on August 27, 2026, following the announcement by the presidency on August 19th. Wasinjack retired from service age of 68, bringing to an end her 2-year tenure as the head of the Federal Civil Service. To wrap up the news, a quick recap of the headlines again. Market women advise against quarreling with customers over price negotiation. Edo at 35th, Bevaloria firm's commitment to development. Wasinjack hands over to new head of service.
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5: 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Oh, eh? Any who wanted to a cube room, a cube will be. Bitchy week, baby, a bonus summer. Gay on a kerakin, a mere, a new feminine baby notion. You know, a chimney, nor a cake or a cake wool. We are gay, and they, a can of your ration, our draw word of treaty. 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The Kerani. That would do also see gay. On a kirahi no shame gay or a no vimy. No ye jacket bior, no ye jacket hoy. You know, bombus don't some akin or a sota lancha and macomo. Or a tiger, on a kirahi no quarantine. Okay, kay no red vimy no la de, not a mere adamolu. Like butcher tiger. If you know the vimy, I get your red ray alo alo. Ye on a crackin, no shame, nay a jacket hole, no yahoo, a woman no demi, and dear uncle conigory war. O mother, but a tiger, even a serro, or if you bear no conotimio. Gay, I was so, a guany mole who hummed up banner, nay yago, a gay and up banner, a canny mole when they are shame, a tar big man, and then here's a book here on a crackin that demi, a wall no saying. Benedetta, we put that cost of man is always rational and orivanozi vulnerable. I don't think the kissy be, he said, young bon. Governor State on Modio Babo, or Cratic be, I call me G any review to a dory big be. Naremia it be, he said, young bon, or Maxefina, the Naremia Guinea, Evono Sema, I warm the before now, I was a million of Jana. 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Ben on Nikira, they will not have that with you. 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One will not see one answer. I will allow. 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
9: Welcome to Sports Daily from Esan Binoculars Radio. I am Big Billy. First from the local sport, President Bola Ahmed Tinubu has directed a comprehensive reform of Nigerian football to overcome repeated failure to qualify for major regional, continental and world tournament. Tinubu directed the chairman of the National Sports Commission to work with the Nigerian Football Federation Secretariat and relevant football stakeholders to ensure continuity in essential football administration while facilitating a board consultative reform process. In a separate news, the Economic and Financial Crimes Commission has confirmed that its investigation into the utilization of the 12 billion naira federal government intervention fund released to the Nigerian Football Federation is ongoing. In another development, the Tigers made a poor start to the second round of the FIBA Basketball World Cup 2027 African qualifiers, suffering a 78-62 defeat to Cameroon in their opening game at the Sila Multidisciplinary Derries in Tunisia on Thursday. This is the beat of sport from Esan Binoculars Radio. I am Big Billy saying, do have a lovely day and God bless you all.
10: Welcome to Entertainment News, reaching you from Esan Binoculars Radio, Uromi. First, the headlines. I knew Malik Berry before Wizkid. Davido says amid rivalry, everything happening to you is a result of my curses. Chichi to Fina. I am Judith Chinenye. Now the entertainment news in details. Afrobeat singer Davido has claimed that he knew British Nigerian record producer Malik Berry before Wizkid. Davido made the claim in an interview on 44 Podcast. Speaking in a now viral video that surfaced on Friday, he stated that he was the first to know Malik in London. According to him, he said, "The first place I came to when I ran away from home is London. I was with Malik Berry. Ask him. I am the first person to know Malik Berry," the singer claimed. It was reported that Malik is a close associate and friend to Wizkid. The decade-long supremacy fight between Wizkid and Davido is frequently reignited online by their fan base, 30 Billion Gang and the Wizkid FC. In a separate news, ex-Big Brother Naija housemate Chichi has reignited her long-running feud with fellow reality star Fina, accusing her of seeking attention amid the ongoing 50 million naira celebrity boxing deal controversy. Reacting to the drama, Chichi claimed that she had moved on from their issues after the 2023 Big Brother reunion, but alleged that Fina keeps bringing her name into conversations. In a strong-worded statement, she said, "I have moved on since the 2023 Big Brother reunion show ended, and I laid enough curses on Fina. everything currently happening to you is a result of these courses. Because of 15 million naira boxing deal saga, you have been shouting over the money like a lunatic. To wrap up the entertainment news today, listen to the headlines again. I knew Malik Berry before Wizkid. Davido says amid rivalry, everything happening to you is a result of my curses. Chichi to Fina. And this is all for today on entertainment news. Thank you for listening. I am Judith Chinenye, saying enjoy the rest of your day.

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2: You are listening to us from Eastern Binoculars Radio, and it's business news, the headlines. Nigeria's external reserves hit $53.11 billion, near 2009 record. MultiChoice unveils regional master classes for filmmakers. I am Edna Foss. Now the business news in details. Nigeria's external reserves have climbed to $53.11 billion, representing their highest level in more than 17 years and bringing the country close to the reserve peak recorded in 2009. Data from the Central Bank of Nigeria showed that reserves stood at $53.112 billion as of 24 August 2026. The figure is the highest since 12th January 2009, when the reserves reached $53.25 billion. In another development, the MultiChoice Talent Factory has rolled out a series of 13 regional master classes for film and television practitioners across Nigeria as it marks 8 years of investing in the country's creative industry. In a statement, the organizers said the master classes, which they are holding in partnership with film festival guide and other industry bodies across different regions, we equip practitioners with practical knowledge on current development and opportunities in the industry. With this, we end the business news from Eastern Binoculars Radio. I am Edna Fowers. Thank you for listening. Have yourself a pleasant day.
3: Welcome to News Across the Globe on Eastern Binoculars Radio, First Day Headlines. Trump threatens Iran with economic D-Day after 6 months walking 18 U.S. troops. Norway's King Harald dies at 89, elevating Crown Prince Haakon 53. My name is Joseph Osayamo Igwari, and now the news in details. 6 months into the U.S.-Israel war on Iran, Trump has shifted from predicting imminent victory to threatening economic D-Day against any country or business that gives Iran a financial lifeline. August 19 sanction threat marked a turn from mostly faded military exchanges to economic coercion, even as Iran keeps the Strait of Hormuz closed until military threats end and sanctions are lifted. The war has killed at least 18 U.S. service members and wounded 758, while reported deaths reached 3,636 in Iran, more than 4,300 in Lebanon, and 72 Israeli troops, plus at least 50 civilians. In a separate update, King Harald died peacefully at Oslo University Hospital at 6:35 a.m. Friday, the Royal House of Norway said, ending a 35-year reign. Haakon 53 immediately becomes Norway's next monarch, making the succession automatic upon his father's death. Harald has been one of Europe's longest-serving monarchs and was credited with modernizing the royal house during his decade on the throne. I would like to wrap up news across the globe today. Thank you for staying tuned. Have a blissful day. Welcome to the religious segment on Eastern Binoculars Radio, First Day Headlines. Pope Leo: prayer and social justice are inseparable. Pope Leo to celebrate mass for anniversary of Amoris Laetitia. My name is Joseph Osamu Igon, renowned religious news in details. Pope Leo XIV met on Friday with a delegation from the St. Vincent de Paul Society of the United States of America. Founded in 1833, the global organization seeks the sanctification of its members by personal service to the poor and form part of the Vaticani family of Catholic organizations dedicated to St. Vincent de Paul. In his address, Pope Leo thanked the group's members for for their devoted service to their brothers and sisters throughout U.S. Meanwhile, Oblio 14 will preside at the celebration of the Holy Mass on Wednesday, 14th October, at the conclusion of the meeting marking the 10th anniversary of the publication of the Apostolic Exhortation Amoris Laetitia on Love in the Family. Amoris Laetitia was published 19 March 2016, the solemnity of St. Joseph, following the 2-year synod on the family called by Pope Francis to discuss issues facing families in the modern world. To wrap up,
0: Nosui Oto Manukuno Semana, Oki Muinara Himek Berjore Vig Bevi Oto Edu, Nokeki, Veduni Makoye, Evesi Notiani non Bere Dine, Onosuto Manukuno Semavedu, Governor Sinito Moduk Bebu, Oki Loi, Vekei, Shan Agenda, Nara Megina Jeriki Dasene, Onokiraki, Naramie Edu Wenavai, Namegina Ekinokirakin Weduru Baruku, Edu Health Insurance Commission, Imoberel Wokere. 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
0: Beto back in no any that was here so hey. 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
4: 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And I hope everything is moving smoothly well. 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I am your host, Ms. Judy K. In case you're tuning for the first time, Tami Day back of MIT. And today, information yakpa, yes, as usual. You know, sir, na Naija video, everything naturally, especially for this entertainment industry. Yes, we go interested to know all because na every day, story, information, caption, different thing they happen and I day here to give you the update anyhow they happen. For that side of entertainment industry. So my people, before we continue, make we dance, if you know if you stand up, dance to this music, make you sharp, you know. Move your body small, shake your head, and also vibe to the music as we go on a short musical break to usher us into today's entertainment. So my people, I beg you one thing, make you not touch the die button, because sorry, get my table and it will interest you to know all. I come back to give you the package as

0: Welcome back from that short musical break. So the first thing already on my table today, it says, Asmodee reacts to Phineas allegations, tenders apologies to fans. Recall, yesterday, Atelona said, the former Big Brother Niger winner, Phineas, will also be a content creator and influencer. Yes, anyone where you want to, you know, address him. She come online, come to tell fans and everybody actually, why the story come find its way to papers. You know, she just tell everybody say that a content creator where her name be Asmodee, will also be like a friend and a colleague too, kicked her out of a boxing deal, celebrity boxing deal, that she was even the one that the company contacted. You understand? And after the company contacted her, they said she should look for another celebrity that can box. You understand? First way she feel box with. Now she informed Asmodee and later find out say the company says they no want Phineas again. And when she dig deep into the matter to know why, she come find out say now Asmodee now she be the reason why the company kicked her out. She come online, come and tell everybody say this thing still they pay now for sure. So yes, now they update of yesterday with that one. You know, say yesterday, I told her, say, may we wait to know whether the person has been accused, maybe Asmodee, whether she go respond to it or not. So today she reacted. And nobody now, when they go give that kind of allegation, you know how much be that, according to Phineas? She said the money where they involved for that boxing, if you win, now 15 million naira, not be small money be that one. So now why should they lament? Say, person where she trusts. Now she betray her trust and she no like her matter at all. So today, Asmodee will be content creator and also an actress. She will tell everybody say, first, she no address the issue directly, but she actually addressed it for people where they involved understand. She talks say, the matter where they happen for social media, that she's tired of explaining to people. Eh? She don't even go offline for some time because she needs to cool off, like to forget some things when people they talk online, because so many drama day internet, especially when you are a celebrity, everything will concern you, people go like to chook mouth. And as another person come online, come accuse person, some people they don't go verify the information, they go just swallow everything line, hook and sinker. You understand? And it no go make sense. Say she said fair will be Asmodee. She not there ready to explain anything again because she don't tire. Say she won't focus on her career, herself and her fame. You get? So she can't see the thank the fans. People will reach out to her. Even without hearing from her, they still know say she know if you do that kind of thing. She did thank those people. And also for people will believe say she do them. She said, tell them so they continue to believe whatever thing they want to believe, because now their conscience, now their mind, now they are believing. I believe it so. Now they are believing now. Now you get your own self. Now you know where you go believe. Information where you go assimilate, now you know how you go take do it. Not be every information person here you go take, you know, assimilate them the way you take, you know, happen or the way you take hear them. Especially when you never hear from the second person. That's what people will be like. When, you know, there's an argument on an issue between two persons and one person come meet you, tell you something, see what thing happens, see what thing this person do me. You know, he nearly find me, oh, he do me this, he do me that. A wise man or a wise person would always want to hear from the second person. Do you understand? So that you will not be in haste to conclude on a matter that you've not yet verified. And because if you may even shock you that after you hear from the second person, not be the same case, now be waiting happen. Yes, we're going to hear another thing, because the first person that will need you to tell you things will say it in favor of his or her own self. I will not be so. Now waiting Asmodee the address today. Say, if you believe, say, she kicked Phineas out of that deal, and believe him. Say, she know the thing you may not believe her. And if you don't believe her, now you still get your mind, now you know what you're going to believe. Now with the reaction when she talks to them, that one know why some people come they talk say which kind of reaction, which kind, you know, answer be this to this allegation. It's suppose they open, say yes I do am or I don't do am. Because Phineas herself, she the verse. She said a friend betrayed her and she called your name, nobody say she hide mouth talk am. This kind of thing. If to say Phineas no one may Asmodee no say na she should address, she for say somebody. You understand? That I introduced into something, then kick me out or went through my back to come and, you know, betray me. But she mentioned your name directly. She called your name, your social media handle name. So today, when she reacts with the Ashmozi, she no answer directly to Fina. Now, when she can keep some people in shock and surprise. So, what did they happen, my people? This can matter like this, eh? There's only one thing, you know, important for everybody to do. Because the person being addressed, it a rounding pepper tree, no climbing. It just a roundy talk, you know, one talk the same time matter where everybody they expect. So people where they involve, people will be online, you know, family now online, the online barristers and chief judge, the esquires, make on a shall they careful. Because the person where they talk to, she not answer directly because anything will come outside like this and you know, go say, you know, they had again, you know, for people to say, make you meet in court. In case you don't know, small thing, let's meet in court. Maybe people they avoid it, you know, meeting in court again because once you're meeting in court, plus or minus, millions go come up for your pocket too. And you know how the economy day. Now everybody, they always try to avoid problem, oh. So my people, that is that about the reaction where Ashmozi gave to Fina. Moving forward, I will control a man if I am richer than him. Now another headlines, my people, where it they enter the story where I carry come today. This is singer where they call Arasta. She don't talk another one, oh. Yes, she don't drop another one like a bomb blast for social media where people they debate. No, say so this kind of thing like this, eh? It always draw public debates and there you know reactions. So she's a very popular person, a very popular singer, and she come talk this one put for a recent interview where she go for an episode of the Wahala podcast. Another place now she comes talk this one put where the host come they ask some question about, you know, dating and the financial disparity in relationship. You know, as a celebrity now, you know, some people, according to the host, if you are a lady and you can't get money past the man where you date or where you won't marry or where you don't marry already, the way they think they do things will be the same way others will think they do things. Why some people talk, say, now money, now they control the world. Money, they're powerful. And no knows whether you self believe and say money, they're powerful. Money they very very powerful and very strong, go. If person na no get money, that person go humble, waiting on nice. He go humble, they run around, they do things. They go to church, some they go to church very well. They pray, but immediately money enter their hand. No, I'm talking about thousands, like millions enter their hand. Now so life go take change. Those errands where they rent, they only take a very disciplined and humble person to continue being his or her normal self. So Arasta today, they tell everybody, say she no hide mouth talk am, oh. Say if she they date a guy and the guy no get money, she can't get money past the guy. Say she know if you respect the person and she go to control the person. And even as she they control the person, oh, the person, the guy with the small money when they get self. Now the person will still use his own money they provide for the family. Because him, you know, whoever they try to show the man her own source of income. So that the man will not be feeling entitled. So you know, say some people that now waiting to just believe with that one. I just pray that this may I fall in love with one celebrity we don't make calm. Or my friend love with a lady we don't make calm or more. It don't finish, so I go just, you know, just day okay. Everywhere go just soft. For where? Not be all of them, oh. Arasta tell me, say, if she make mistake, date any guy or marry a guy, when she get money pass, ooh, the person go here and wait for your hand. Say, because why? Now the man supposed to provide. Say, why you not go get money pass him? Say normally, now man supposed to get money past woman. Say, well, wait till they do, why she go can't get money past you. So because of that, now she will control you. And you understand what she mean by control. A situation whereby a woman is controlling a man, there will be no respect. no submission whatsoever. Now waiting the woman talk, nothing gonna happen for that marriage. And that is where some people get it all wrong. Or that is the reason why divorce they increase every day for our society today. Some people see love or attach love to material things or money. Say if you get money, and at that time I will love you well. But when money finish, everybody will carry their love for wherever they keep them. You understand? So it no make sense like that. But now when she talk, let me go tell you waiting person want. Na choice, actually. Na choice. And you wait a listen. You feel talk say you go marry person with no to get money. So far I say on a love on a safe. But Arasta, just like every other person with no common line to talk and but now waiting the belief be that one. Say a man supposed to provide. So if a man cannot provide and na woman now why it didn't happen no? It happened for some homes, even as I speak. A situation whereby a man now get money before he come marry and they live their life, they go everywhere, good, save life, cool. If something can happen, we say the man can no can get money again. Maybe the man lost his job and now depend on the wife's source of income, or the woman is not the one providing. Table they turn no fast, fast. He said, I don't see him for real life, not be Nigeria film. You get table the turn. The woman will come the day in charge. But they send the man message. So if you say you know they go message now, or you go provide money. But now so it's supposed to be. They make mistake. I think love is love. Love supposed to be built on something aside material things or money. You believe with me, you know. Are you feeling me? Like if person as a man, if you marry a man, the person they do well, they work hard. So all of a sudden something can happen, they you know, get job again, they struggle. So if you when you woman now supposed to take off from wherever the man stop, and then you keep loving the man, not because they show the man shaggy. Because if the man bounce back again, that shaggy when you show and when you know get money, didn't say you go feel loving the way you love it. But now why some men they go outside go they follow side chick? Maybe me talk amo. Now findings talk am allegedly, my people. Moving forward, my people, to the next tip for already on my table today. Money is not the foundation of marriage. Maybe me talk this one again, no? Ladies, side Regina Daniels and Dangote in relationship advice. Okay, oh. This one another headline where a Nigerian lady caused back this discussion online after, you know, she used the marriage of actress Regina Daniels and a businessman Aliko Dangote. Maybe you know the name. Abi, the name sounds familiar. Yes, make I tell you. According to this lady, she said that money not supposed to be the foundation of marriage. Don't like waiting and just to talk. No. You understand? Some people build their love on just material things and wealth. So they forget compatibility, the normal compatibility that's supposed to be in the marriage or relationship that will lead to marriage. It's not that money is bad though. Money they good. Who's ever saying say money no good? That person they like. We're talking about you now. We love person because of waiting the person gets. So this lady talks, she advise young people or single people that will soon get married. Say as a man, make you don't forget that Regina Daniels, no need with that dress. She married a billionaire, a very big, you know, billionaire. We get money well, because of wealth. And later ran away from that relationship when she found fault. There's no compatibility again. Money still there, but she no fit endure some things where she. And you know, as a young person, where she be a young lady. According to her, when she come up for the marriage, she talks say she no enjoy her youthful exuberance to the fullest. Now why she say she come outside now, make she flex her life. But at first though, she saw money beyond every other thing. She saw wealth. So this lady still cites Aliko Dangote. He said as a woman, make you not forget Aliko Dangote married 4 wives and still suffered divorce. Maybe Tori never tell you that one. Maybe never hear her before. Make I tell you for free. Aliko Dangote get money, marry 4 wives, and still suffer divorce. Like divorce, the real divorce, you know. Yes, so many of the ladies where she married, or women, they divorce the man. When the money still there, how much more you, maybe say you don't see one shishi today like this, eh? You will come to build your love. Now, why if a guy meets a lady for the first time or during a talking stage, so the only thing you can introduce yourself with is your, or boasting about your wealth. Omo, you debut your relationship on a, the other people debut their own on solid ground. You debut your own on swampy area, make I just tell you. Because you are telling that person, I have this, I have actually achieved this, my father is this, I am next of kin.
1: Okay, no problem.
0: Next of kin, continue. Now, when a lady agrees to marry you because of all those things that you told her about, she agrees not because she loves you, but because she says, I've seen someone that is wealthy. At least that will flex my life. I want to live a baby girl lifestyle. So when the money comes, when, you know, she enter that marriage, sometimes not be waiting, she just find match will see for that marriage. But money still deal. Now why some people they cheat? Some way no want it, they go divorce, come up for the marriage. Money no be everything. Now we teach that bad people. Find love, partner. We go treat you right, even when money no dey. Or even as money, they still put you first. What do you think? You were the listen today. Today's entertainment is, my people, all the advice concerning love and the world where Arasta make. Say as a lady, she self use herself as an example. Say if she make money past the man where she go marry, say she go control the man waiting all nice. So waiting you guys to talk concerning that. I go soon drop number again if you never get our radio number for WhatsApp, make you send us your own opinion. And as you send them, make you shout tell us your name and where you send us the message from. So my people, right about now, make we go on a short musical break. I mean, a very snappy one again. To enjoy and the kulele, make I prepare for the remaining package of today's entertainment gist. Please, don't touch the die button. And they come back just now.

come back from that short musical break. I hope you love the music and also your vibe to it, because now so it's supposed to be now. If we chop this one, we chop breadfruit. It will go well together. Moving forward to the next thing for where they on my table today. Nollywood actor Joseph Momod officially joined U.S. Army after completing 17 weeks military training. Yes, I think about a month ago, where the news came online, or the viral video or picture of this Nollywood actor Joseph Momod, you know, he joined U.S. Army. I think that was when he was undergoing this 17 weeks military training. Not this month, you know, it's actually a milestone that's supposed to be celebrated, because it's not easy. Maybe it will be no ordinary army, or nobody be ordinary army, but this particular one, it's worth celebrating. Nothing, no achievement that doesn't worth celebrating, but the whole of Nollywood industry and the family also, they celebrated this guy, and today they are happy to announce that the 17 weeks training is over. He has undergone 17 weeks training and is now a full

from the military. It's good. It's actually nice. So they celebrate them, and they also they talk and say, person, some people where they comment for the post, say they tease. Say if you know the family, your sister, anybody, make you don't try and them or find that trouble, because this guy alone, eh, now just one slap or one punch, seven knuckles. Because if I said he's sending you to prison or anything, him alone, now just like seven persons. I know you know if you read this story, because you know the person where they are talk about. But if you know Nollywood, some of them actually, you go just browse them, you go see who be this Nollywood actor yourself. All right, my people, to the last thing for where they on my table today. I did a song for Wizkid and he snubbed me. Tate FM. Amma, this can't in the pay no make I tell you now. Say you are an upcomer, you're an upcoming artist or is a content creator, and one of the ways to at least make the big ones, like they call them big fish, when they recognize you, make you do something that will catch their attention. Get, you know, maybe you do song for them, or you duet their videos or their songs, you do your own, just freestyle anything, and then tag them. They will, you know, person where they appreciate you, if he appreciates you, if he won't call you, you understand, appreciate you or something. So Kase FM, maybe a content creator, a streamer majorly, it talk say he don't do song for Wizkid, and Wizkid, you know, why he come to talk this one, because yesterday he acknowledged the video, said they don't grace his streaming, and he made the highest amount of money that he never made since he said streaming. Yes, Nakase if he talk up. Say when Davido grills his streaming, you understand, join his live streaming, he can't make plenty money because he appreciate him yesterday. You understand? Still there, he did talk about this. You know, say the rave where they be seen with kid and Davido or more. The thing there, he don't do too much. Now why some people say may they resolve and may they become friend again, because this one nobody understand waiting they go on again. No, you say they fight or like real fighting. But I shall not say they are not in good sound. Now why some people they do all this comparison online. Eh? If this one drop music now, they'll come they compare. Say Wizkid or Davido, which one, who is the real goat of that music industry? My people, all these are comparisons no make sense, because this one where Kate F talk now, he appreciated the door and still they talk about Wizkid. Say he do music for Wizkid and he snubbed him. You know, indirectly telling everybody that Wizkid is this fish, I don't want to talk that word here. So my people, now so you be, but anyone where they support any artist, where you serve the support, channel say other people where you know they support those. They see they do well on their own. They do music where another person still like, even though say you don't like that one. I feel like it's actually good to appreciate all of them, even though they don't like their music equally. But shall appreciate them by downloading it, supporting them, because you know they're easy to sing. If you think say they're easy, or you enter room now, go carry, you know, microphone, sing one thing, come outside, come listen to rap, you gonna say you know get hidden talent. My people, now here I go talk with for today's entertainment gist. In case you want to send us any message, suggestion, you know, your feedback actually encourage us, and then we look forward to receiving your feedback. Make we hear from you. Jesus, tell us anything, and then make you not forget to tell us where you are chatting from or where you are sending us message from, and also your name. So this is WhatsApp number, or you text us for a text message 080-5191-8139. Again, 080-5191-8139. 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

my correct people are good listeners out there, and a lovely welcome to today's Saturday's Groove. Well, as always, been to you from your number one radio station is Sound Binoculars Radio Uromi. I'm your host, Miss Judy K, and on today's Saturday's Groove, I got this important topic where I want to discuss on today's Saturday's Groove episode, where I title, if your partner no get money, but you get potential, you go stay. Yes, make we tell ourselves the truth. Even you, as a mother or as a father, before you marry, before you go married, maybe these two things like this, you choose one, right? This person where you date, or this person where you want marry, you don't get money, but you get potential. You go stay. You marry them because of potential, or you marry them because of money. Because today we want to discuss, we want to talk about something where plenty young people they face, especially for this time where everybody they hustle to make ends meet. Imagine say you date relationship with person where genuinely love you. Like when I mean genuine love, in love you deep down. The person they hard working too. He get dreams, sometimes he not get dreams, he get plans. And you fit see say the person really they try, like they work hard, but currently money no day. No stable job, no big businesses, or no big business at all. Sometimes now you they even assist with some things. Now the big question is this: if your partner no get money but you get potential, you go stay, or you go say I love you but love no fit pay bills, and you go waka. Now here today matter they begin. But before we continue, let's go on a short musical break. We go usher us into today's program in detail. So please don't touch the dial button, because I don't say the topic alone is enticing enough for you to stay and learn, because every Saturday's Groove, it teaches you one or two from the program. Please stay tuned. I'll be right back after this musical break.

Welcome back from that short musical break, my people and good listeners out there. In case you just did tune in to Esan Binoculars Radio, you are welcome. And in case you did, when I start this program, I also welcome you specially. So today, on this Today Saturday's group, I discuss this topic where I title again, if your partner no get money, but that person get potential, you go fit stay, abi you go waka. So make we reason them together, my people. Make we first talk about potential. Some people don't know what it be potential. First, make we understand what it be potential before we go even discuss them. Potential simply means say my partner talks say one day he go become rich. No be waiting potential mean be that one. Potential no mean say the person they give you hope say don't worry, tomorrow we go work hard, tomorrow we go I make him big, I go become a rich person. No be only by mouth. Person we get potential should that person go they show effort, responsibility and willingness to grow. You understand? For example, person fits no get money today, but if they learn skill, it's potential. If they apply for jobs, it's potential. The business, if they build business, small business, if they improve himself or herself, and they take his or her own responsibilities seriously, the little way he or she can, as at the time where he still never get a job. You understand? That's one different from person where no get money and no get plan. Get the difference. Some people for this life, like this, they go say, you say, make you not judge a book by its cover, or no judge me by the present condition. No worry, tomorrow get belay. No, they judge me because of say I no get money today. Or some people go just gather in the midst of their friends, they go they discuss, say, you see that girl leave me because of say I no get money. He leave me, come on, go fool another person. That is not the major problem, even as a lady. Not because the person doesn't have today. You understand? But if the person has all these things are listed here, the person not get today, but if they learn skill, the person still get potential. Say he go get something like he they work towards tomorrow, future. Do you understand? Then again, he not get money today, but he still apply for works. He not get today, but still they, you understand, they build business. The capacity at which he can today, instead they improve himself and he take his own or her own responsibilities seriously. Because make we talk true, poverty no be character, but lack of responsibility if he become character. If person no get money, but he they genuinely work towards something, that is something. If you don't know. Now something be that one. But if person no get money, no work, no plan, no ambition, and now only one day I go make him, it's a bit talk. That one a different matter. The person just, it's a bit talk. It's a bit, you know, give hope. It's not bad to make you give hope, bro. But what thing you they do to make sure say that hope it go later come into existence, or you go use something tomorrow. Do you understand? So if my partner is struggling temporarily today, or has my, you know, or my partner has refused to make progress, that one is a different thing. For instance, put it yourself. If your own partner, let's just assume we are together, we could talk, we discuss about tomorrow. So they tell me, say, no worry, tomorrow, I go, if I make camp, the first person I go make proud, now you. All those on our mouths. Just, when you see someone that has potential, you go know. The person will be working towards tomorrow. He or she will be working towards future. Doing something, like planning something, or even if you are planning something, you'll be trying to be doing something yourself. Now, one night, be potential. So that you go misunderstand them by person they give you hope or empty promises. That one different. Then, maybe we talk about love versus financial stability. You know, say some people they believe say if person no get money, you know, suppose enter relationship or talk about marriage, right? Maybe you don't hear them from one or two persons outside, or even person don't tell yourself as a guy or as a lady. Say if you are not financially stable,
make you not try enter relationship, oh, because nobody they take any excuse. No lady go take any excuse say you no get money to buy am hair, buy am the in fact luxury things, or you won't marry self. That one na another talk. Oh, you won't marry, no get money. But wait, if you truly love somebody, make I tell you, you supposed to stay with them through thick and thin. You never heard that one before, or I make I tell you for free. Say, if you love somebody genuinely, we're talking about love, not the ones that people will tell you that love is good though, but money is very very. You know, just measure them. They go say money gain weight. Now money, now you say the love go germinate. Now money go make her even yield fruits. Is actually correct. They are right. But wait, if the person don't make that money first before you love them, you go still call that one the genuine love, or you love that person for the money. Make I even tell you, love is not enough. You need someone who fit contributes financially. We know, but who they all right? The person will talk say he love money, he love you when you make money, or person will tell you say you go please stay through thick and thin. Which person you think say they all right? I mean, they very very correct in terms of relationship, marriage, dating. You get, but honestly, make who you know balance the both. Relationship not supposed be only about money. If money now the only reason you deal with person, once money disappear, waiting remain again, my people. Make I ask you, if now that money, like I said before, is the only reason you are dating someone, that's why you see some people everybody talking about divorce. They break my heart, they serve me breakfast, they serve me dinner and lunch joined together in one place. Now, first of all, you need to know the basis at which you start your relationship, or the foundation. Whether the person you started that relationship on material things, you build it on material things, or you build your relationship on love, compatibility, natural feelings where the person gets for you that is undiluted. You go know that one. So as adults, responsibility day, we know. Transport, food, rent, school fees, health care, family responsibility, and plenty other things that requires money. So the real question, no really be say, does my partner have money? The question be, how does my partner handle the fact that money no dey? Now the question be that one. So but ask yourself, now we say, you know, say when person no get money, at that time you go take the no person true character. Have you never heard them before? Why make I tell you for free? Say, if you date somebody, or if you are planning to get married to someone, and the person they show you character, they show you attitude, because of say money, no, they just like waiting at that star talk today for entertainment gist. At that star talk, say, if she like this, marry a guy or marry a man, or date a guy, wave say she get money past the person, now she go to control, and that's the fact. According to some ladies, so yes, if you ask me, I will tell you, say, like, if like ladies or women, they 100% for the world, about 65 go believe waiting around startup and now waiting they will do with that one. Don't blame them, or they have their reasons. Do you understand? So, what I'm trying to say is, if somebody is bankrupt, I mean, is broke, he doesn't have money, that is when you will know the person's real character, or the person that truly really love you when you don't get anything. I know say for me, we see all those kinds of things. Say, some go tell you, say, na lie, all those things na Nigeria film, we believe you. Because now for film, you go see, say, you're a broke guy, go love the king's daughter or Igwe's daughter. So before you know it like this, the king and the lord of them will be telling the lady or their daughter, no, you can never in your life marry this man. Who is his father? Who is his mother? Does they have any background? In fact, they don't even have any name. They are gold diggers. You don't watch that movie before, right? But last, so after everything, love will later prevail.
some go say now only for Nollywood did it happen. It happen for real life. You understand? So it depends on how you self perceive love. We're talking about love. Eh? Why have you said this love thing? Eh? Some people know they take her serious. Well, that is the only thing that is controlling the whole world. Do you understand? Yes, now. So we God now create man and woman. May they marry. I be God create. If God no one make people marry, talk about love. If I create only man now, or create only woman, do you understand? But God create man and woman because He want us to talking about this love. Make we they took man for love matter so that people go know what be love, how to love, how to handle love, and what not to compare with love. It is very very important. So if a person no get money, if person no get money, and that time you go know the person, how the person take handle, you know, other person wey dey around him or the person wey he want, you know, want marry. So make I tell una this short story, you understand too, but trust my point. What I mean is say person get potential. Even though you no get money today, but you get potential. Make I tell you, there's this young lady called Amaka. She was dating a young man called Daniel. So when Amaka met Daniel, Daniel was struggling financially. Daniel didn't have a stable job, but he was learning a skill and doing small jobs whenever he can or he could rather. Amaka saw that Daniel was serious. He wasn't living carelessly. He wasn't spending money to impress people. He was always looking for opportunities to improve himself. Get the point, though. Sometimes Amaka helped him when things were difficult. Some of her friends mocked her. Amaka, why you waste your time? Look at other people who get money. But Amaka believed that Daniel's situation was temporary because she could see his efforts. His efforts. So after some years, Daniel's skill started bringing money, better opportunities, and his financial situation improved. Here is the important part of the story. It wasn't simply because Amaka stayed with him until he became rich. No. It was because Daniel was actually doing something with the opportunity he had. Now, imagine Daniel was not doing any work. He wasn't doing anything. Just giving Amaka hope. Telling Amaka that tomorrow will be better. Tomorrow is pregnant. Don't mock me by my present situation. Don't worry, tomorrow I'll make you proud. You understand? Now imagine another person in Daniel's position who doesn't want to work, doesn't want to learn anything, just wants to take responsibility. In fact, he doesn't want to take responsibility, but keeps telling the partner, just wait, my time will come. After 5 years, nothing has changed. Would you still call that one potential, my people? That's the difference between potential and empty promises, like I said before. So you as a lady is supposed to know, even you as a guy is supposed to know that even with the little time you have, people will tell you, say, age is no longer by my side as a man. I need to settle down. I need to do this. I don't hustle. See, I don't see a guy. Wait up, say, he don't hustle. He don't tire. He don't pass 30 years already. And money no deal. No, say, you know, the hustle. He dey hard working. He dey hard working. But after everything, no money. Nothing to write home about. No, nothing like financial stability for him. So it's there that he wants to settle down. But any lady he approaches to settle down with, the lady will just turn him down because looking at his present situation, do you understand? Now the person is not hard working, you know, but that one is another thing. You know. Some people will tell you that village people, you're going to need to pray. That one is beyond normal circumstances of someone finding his or her feet. So my people, I know you are enjoying today's day. Saturday's group the same way. I love telling you, or I mean, giving you this info on every episode because it's worth it. As you yourself, you go learn one or two from it. So right about now, make we go on another short musical break. Make we go peace down as we continue the program after the short musical break. Please stay with me. Don't touch the dial button. Thank you.

Welcome back from that short musical break. So my people, on this episode of the Saturday's Groove, and I want you to learn one thing, that someone will get potential and someone will know never get money, but it's just using, giving you empty promises is different. There are two different things. Even sometimes it may sound alike, because someone giving you hope, hey, don't worry, I'm working on something. But if inside that person, if you know they know they work on anything, I'm working on something, don't worry. Or a guy telling you, make I even talk this one now, a guy telling you as a lady, yes, now you need to also do something, that you need to work hard. You're not really man, I know, we know you're not really man to work hard. But putting the blame on a lady simply because the lady wants to stay is actually a different matter. That one I told you for another day, we will discuss that. Because I think I know, I heard of a lady that was in such situation. But after everything that she did, even though she was working very hard to make sure that she got that money, the man now become lazy at the end of the day, because the lady worked harder than the man that was still there. So my people, the next week of the, should you wait for your partner? It depends. It just depends whether if you wait. But make I tell you, if this person that you are waiting for doesn't have a realistic plan, it doesn't worth your waiting. Is the person taking action after all these plans? If he's taking action, yes, it's worth your waiting. Is the person responsible for the little they have? Yes. If they are responsible, yes, it's worth your waiting. Then the person put you in this decision or her decision, it's worth your waiting. Very importantly, don't simply stay because you believe, if I leave, another person will enjoy the money when this person finally succeeds. For where? Yeah, so if not be your money, you will still lose them. If not be your money, if that person is not meant for you, no matter how long you wait. So, better pray. Relationship is not be investment, what where you must stay because you want to collect future returns. That is not how it works. You have to consider your happiness, values, compatibility, and well-being too. So, our good listeners out there, I have a question, or make I even ask now this question, so that I'm gonna say whether they follow us or you know they'll follow us. And again, make you answer this question from your own bottom of your heart, oh, eh? No, do say, because now radio make you just talk anyhow, because people go see, say, talk as a day for your mind. Imagine, say, your partner, say, you say, I don't have money right now, but I have a plan, give me time. You go say, or you go tell the person, I love you, but I cannot build my future around potential. Talk through which one you go follow. So again, I want to ask you, would you rather marry someone who has money today but no ambition, someone who has little money today but has strong ambition or discipline? Which one you go follow? In case you want to tell us, make you ring us for our WhatsApp, we go answer you ASAP, as soon as possible. Or if you send us SMS, I will still tell you now, give you the feedback. Or because you know why, your feedback is actually an encouragement to get tell us where we are getting it right, and also where we know they get them right also. Now so you be my people, make you test us your own opinion, your own suggestion, your own answer to any of these questions for 080-5191-8139. Again, 080-5191-8139. Make we talk about the key lesson. If there's something one should carry from today's discussion, that thing should be, don't only look at where your partner is today. Look at the direction your partner is going. I'm telling you this for free. If your partner, they, like that person you are dating, that person, forget about people that are not ready for serious relationships. We're talking about people that want to build future together, but they have this hindrance. Because actually, lack of money is a hindrance. People, person want to do something, but you don't get money to do it.
na problem be that one. Go see, they ask yourself whether I should wait. Eh? Hey God, make I wait now until you bless me. It could though, but make sure say you do something that's worth waiting. And also make you do something that God wants to lay hand and bless you. Because now so it's supposed to be now. Not be pressing when they walk, you know they do anything. You just there for your room, they pray. God, I know say you go open door, you talk out for your Bible, you talk out for your word, you say Papa, that can't say you know the Atlanta. Somebody fit have the little today, you still have little today, but be disciplined, hardworking, and focused. That one is important. So my people, make I tell you now, this one, correct listeners out there, make I tell you now, say, if your partner no get money, but he gets potential, you go stay. Make you stay, or that one is your choice, but make sure that you balance them. You get, because today very, very important. So look for efforts, look for responsibility, look for character, look for growth and genuine compatibility. Because sometimes the person will not get much today, which become the person will build a beautiful future tomorrow. But remember, you cannot build someone else's future for them. Your partner must also be willing to do the work. The person you are building your, you know, some people, they build their future around someone. They want to build their future around the person. Anywhere you go, I go. Hey, we go buy together. Nothing will separate us. Even if the person is lazy, doesn't want to do anything, you are still there. Eh? Make sure say the person worth your waiting, worth your time, worth your effort. Yes, you should be waste your own time and your effort, because there is nothing that can make a rock to move or mountain to move. It's just a miracle happen. So my people, now here we go. Reach and also we go match the break for today's Saturday's group. Until we meet again, my people, make you keep loving wisely. You know, keep loving wisely, oh. Keep growing and make sure say your relationship not just get love, but make it get focus and understanding too. I remain your host, sir, the one and only host, Ms. Judy K, and this is the end of this program. Thank you for listening. Have a lovely day. See you next time.

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0: My sister, why your face be like waiting to take a free fight?
1: 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Not be I don't know how to promote.
0: Where you for sing this music?
1: Not be any record studio where I sing. Not be I for the produce. They do my music.
0: Foul. You wrong. You see, if you carry your music, go HF Entertainment, they go papa laugh for you. The engineer went in there, and they call him Magic Finger. When he finish music for you, they go still put him for radio, promote him for you. Instant Banacola, go play your music. Abuja, Port Harcourt, Lagos, internationally, you go go far.
1: Okay. Wait till you say that they call the Instant Radio.
0: Extra Banacola and the recording studio na HF Entertainment. Baby Pata, they go there now. No one's in your face at this again.
1: Okay. Thank you, brother. And they go there now.

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1: Welcome to News Headlines from Eastern Binoculars Radio, Uromi. As usual, I'm going to be giving you headlines from different newspapers. The first news I have here today is Daily Post Newspapers. The first one that says, Pastor Jerry Eze gives Nathaniel Bassey brand new Range Rover on 45th birthday. Transfer, Rashford in shock moves to replace Martinelli at Arsenal. NPFL, Shooting Stars and Inter-Lagos clash in season opener. Police recover body of correctional service officer from drainage in Calabar. APC chairman shot dead in Kogi. 2027, do I look 8 yet? Article asks Nigerians, tackles age concerns. 35th Jigawa anniversary may be your last in office. ADC tells APC. 2027, I am not sure INEC will do what is right. Article. US publishes fresh list to 10 Nigerians to be deported over crime. Law no longer noble profession. Very dark man. Sunday, Daily Post newspapers. Oyinka, Sola, Badejo, Okunfaya sworn in as new NBA president. And Osigwe bows out. Tinubu went to university without attending primary or secondary schools. Dino Melaye. Nigerian government, both terrorists and prosecutor in Nnamdi Kanu's case. Lawyer. I have evidence Tinubu is 90 years old. I can prove it in court. Article. It's not the Daily Post newspapers. Kaduna Institute will provide Nigerian skilled labor. Minister. 2027. Don't be too confident. Money will fail. Primate Ayodele wants APC and Tinubu. Emmanuel Uboja. Labour Party reacts to death of MLC General Secretary. How do doctors unlawfully remove kidneys of over 10 youths? Redact Man's lawyer reviewed. NPFL. Kwara United warns supporters against violence ahead season opener. Troops arrest two Fulani herdsmen over attack on farmers in Plateau. Lawyers file petitions against Chief George over alleged discriminatory and prejudicial actions. Reverse Buhari's discriminatory legacy against Southeast. Nnamdi Kanu's lawyer to Tinubu. Peter Obi mourns death of NLC's General Secretary Emmanuel Ugbaja. And the last letter says, celebration of failure. Governor Alia under fire over thank you tour across Benue. Away from Daily Post, let me take you to Leadership newspapers. The French calendar says, Saudi Arabia introduces new work visa limits for businesses. NCT indigenous youth slam Amnesty International over QJ political disputes. NIBSS targets digital payment challenges and opportunities. Federal government orders CCTV and solar light installation on Fresh Niger Bridge. Nigerians be demand to hit 1.4 million tunnel as US opens meat market. On the Leadership newspapers, Fela was not sole originator of Afrobeats. Tekno. Oyo APC candidate vows to restore Awolowo and Akintola era farm settlements. Article plans to reopen land borders and develop southern ports. The last headline says, 5 traders killed as military vehicle crashed into Taraba markets. So the next newspaper I have here today, which is The Nation newspapers. The French calendar says, Arsenal Premier League title matters more to me than Grammy Odumodu Black. Whilst in Jack hands over to Eniton, urges civil servants to sustain reform. 2027, Baru advocates party unity, seeks stronger support for Tinubu, Abba, and other APC candidates. Kolawole and Jeremy reacts on Nollywood journey. honors industry veterans. APC governors declare support for Tinubu's 2027 re-election. Was not the nation newspapers. Nigeria returned to FTSE Frontier Market Index. NDLA begins nationwide training for drug counselors. Shettima arrives Defense College for 2027 graduation. Tinubu's policies enabling elder government to execute projects and pay salaries, says Oberi Wari. The last calendar says, I will stand with Pokoli until proven guilty, says Dututon amid UK court case. The last one says, collab with Zayn Malik was a dream come true, Arasta. Away from the nation newspapers, I'm taking you to Punch newspapers. This is going to be our last newspaper for today. The first one says, Ondo varsity workers lament 10 years unpaid allowance. UEL draw. Sunderland and Bournemouth draw against AC Milan. Gunmen kill Kogi, APC government chairman. Two German airport workers died from malaria from mosquito on plane. What are the Punch newspapers? Lagos to turn abattoir waste into biogas and fertilizer. Momo strike as Falcons beats Poland 10-0 in World Cup warm-up. World's youngest reigning monarch king, Oyo, dies at 34. Norway's new king, Hakon, takes throne faces royal scandal. How I overcame hardship to excel. Lasso best graduating student. Police arrest man over murder of 6-year-old stepdaughter in Cross River. Police arrest 25-year-old suspected kidnapper in Anambra. Recover 3 firearms. Saudi Arabia sets new work visa limit for businesses and foreign workers. Institute unveils operations to strengthen special education. The last slide says, publishers ask calls to help hot LERDC textbook ranking policy. Thanks for wrapping up today's newspaper headlines. Thank you for listening. I am Judith Chinenye. Have a nice day.

My betashos Nigeria country people, I salute you now. Greetings upon greetings. And I tell you now, welcome again to News Across Geopolitical Zone from Nigeria. On top of Sambana Class Radio 105.1, where we don't sit down here, Griba, to tell you the updates where they come out for the news space as they consign news for all the geopolitical zone for Nigeria as they matter the HOT. Me and your radio country brother, my name is Jojo Namani, and on top of Sambana Class Radio, you hear my voice. I beg you, everybody, enter the update, they hear you one after the other. First thing for the rich me say, APC Senator Nwemboyi campaign across rivers without bridge for neglected airborne community. I make we tell you also say NFF don't appoint Abdulrahama as NPFL Chief Operating Officer. 2027, Tinubu not an average politician's to tackle. Donald Duke, the one opposition. Open letter to Mr. President, saboteur in Osun APC, and a call for accountability. That letter, in the social space. Security, securing life on Nigerians, non-negotiable key to economic growth. And President Tinubu talk that one, of course, that one is not supposed to be negotiable. Diphtheria, FG don't deploy 500,000 vaccine doses to Katsina, Kano. And as the richest NPC, I beg your pardon, the national chairman of NPC, Aminu Yusuf, he don't kick the bucket, he don't go that kingdom come, Laleye Dipo, for inside Mina, the chairman of the National Population Commission, NPC, Dr. Aminu Yusuf, he don't buy kick the buckets for inside Mina for their Niger State. And that's what happened on Friday for inside there. Lagos police don't engage youth for campaign against political digital thuggery. And the Cross River State Police Command don't arrest 129-year-old man will be Savior Otu Adim over the alleged murder of his 6-year-old super stepdaughter when it be goodness Ekpo Ekon on top of the Basi local government area of the state. Three reasons your name may be missing in matriculation list. Jam the tech candidates. We can get the update sharp. Atiku Abubakar, ADC presidential candidate, don't dismiss concerns about the age ahead of the 2027 election in the challenge critiques. May they assess a fitness for office. Fela is not the father of Afrobeat Techno's bold claim on Afrobeat resurface on social media. I could tell you also say Lapo Microfinance don't respond to alleged compulsory weekend work review employees consign. I could tell you also say job pressure the first children to grow without home training discipline. This one they come from Professor Eta. And why be like that? Because say the parents will want to force the discipline and they go hustle, go look for money, they know they stay house. Youth allegedly attacked journalist, CSO member for Edo community. You wanna know what happened? If you could check the update. 3 people don't enjoy us, policemen come by a driver for checkpoint for Rivers. I'm a contestant, my one contractor arrested for failing to complete road despite then receive 14 billion naira. Man, then they arrested over alleged murder of stepdaughter. When accused in a wish. I'm a contestant, TCN don't declare force majeure after 3-tower collapse for Benin Kebbi Niamey line. See for the update today, 2 people don't buy. As a refuge don't come collapse on top building for Cross River. Governor our delegate don't rediscover and he don't dissolve a reconstituted Uni Osun Governing Council. Yes, down at University of Osun State. We will talk about there. S Bonu Senator Yale instead of don't kick buckets, he don't go that kingdom come. NPC Chairman Minu Wushishi don't buy after briefiness and police don't arrest suspect over stage kidnapping. They can rescue 2-year-old. See for the matter, diphtheria outbreak, 11 people don't buy
or inside days for inside there. And Niger, they record 124 cases on top of the matter. A delegate dissolves, reconstitutes Union Ocean Governing Council. Fubara don't bring 20 years jeans, inaugurates remodeled Boni National Grammar School. And make we tell you, say the Vice President, Shetima don't honor COAS, so the Chief of Army Staff for ED Jaibu, with alumnus star by National Defense College. FG, Nigeria must embrace radio theranostic to tackle rising cancer burden. An MPC chairman, Aminu Washishi, instead don't kick the bucket, they'll go to kingdom come. Alright, to see for the matter with the Richards, with the ESA, the British Oasis Academy Abuja and British Thai Co-Educational Secondary School, don't appoint Mr. William Stephen Pope as their new principal. And Canada don't increase proof of fund for Nigerians, other foreign students, and just in case you want Jackba go school for there. Two rescued alive after building collapse for Abuja. Thank God say they rescued those one. How couple ended up getting married on Las Vegas flights. The other said don't shoot for paper. Boat driver, they can discover say you don't buy for inside car for cross river. Waiting fire, people never know. Investigations today, the matter. Meta don't set to change WhatsApp business messages from October. And just in case you use WhatsApp business, this matter, it concern you weller. You want to know what they want change? Yes, you need to know, because it could affect those who they use WhatsApp business. And maybe everybody enter another matter now with this office for the news space. All Moncrief don't challenge article stable 90-year-old claim with 1996 photo. And Kogi adoption abandoned bus contained for Bayelsa. NYC member discovered by vigilante. Tinubu not an average politician. Duke the rally opposition on top of unity. Yes, opposition for unity. Or unity, or they feel unite, the matter could make them strong. Weller. UK ministers are free to vote as they wish on assisted dying bee. This one they come from Prime Minister Boham. And we could tell you also say, on top COP17, UNCCD chief talks his success must go beyond promises to implementation. The chairman of the All Progressive Congress for inside the Kina local government area of Kogi State, Haji Yunusu Abu Ishak, in on the by government during kidnapping incident we happened on Thursday. NPC chairman self, Aminu Yusuf, inside don't buy. APC LG chairman, and then should die for inside Kogi. Very sorry news there. I'm going to tell you also say, Tinubu minister, they urge to prove NSCDC's 13-month closure of Abuja quarry. And see for the matter, adopt CNG transport scheme, lawmakers, they urge states, LGs. And Watkin apologized to Villa Squad before SCTS asks Watkins for you. And that's on our top sport matter. U.S. government don't release fresh names, photo of 10 Nigerians will face deportation. You want to see their face? Well, I'm very shameful one there. Say they don't do one or two things on thesis. We make the U.S. want to deport them. Don't send cancer patient home when they need care. FG, they tell hospital the question on where they will come send them go. You want to know the question and the answer the other day for inside there. And my country people, yeah, we'll talk to you today for news across your bosom for Nigeria on Top Piece of Panoclast Radio. Don't forget to say the news is not finished for one episode. I've got not the much we feel take for this one. Join us again tomorrow, same time, same station, as we're going to tell you the many who is still show face for the news space. Until that tomorrow, so enjoy the rest of your weekend and make sure so you get a great one. My name is Jojo Namani. I sign.

name of the Father, and of the Son, and of the Holy Spirit. Amen. Greetings of peace to you, beloved brothers and sisters in Christ. Welcome to Masters of Our Faith from Asan Binoculars Radio, your number one radio station in Iceland. Today, as we celebrate the memorial of the martyrdom of John the Baptist, we'll be taking our first reading from 1 Corinthians chapter 1, 26 to 31. And the theme is, God chose what is weak in the world. Consider your call, brethren, not many of you were wise according to the flesh. Not many were powerful. Not many were of noble birth. For God chose what is foolish in the world to shame the wise. God chose what is weak in the world to shame the strong. God chose what is low and despised in the world, even things that are not, to bring to nothing things that are, so that no flesh might boast in the presence of God. He is the source of your life in Christ Jesus, whom God made our wisdom, our righteousness and sanctification and redemption. Therefore, as it is written, let him who boasts, boast of the Lord. The theme of our gospel reading is, I want you to give me at once the head of John the Baptist on a platter, Mark chapter 6, 17 to 29. At that time, Herod sent and seized John and bound him in prison for the sake of Herodias, his brother, Philip's wife, because he had married her. For John said to Herod, it is not lawful for you to have your brother's wife. And Herodias had a grudge against him and wanted to kill him. But she could not, for Herod feared John, knowing that he was a righteous and holy man, and kept him safe. When he heard him, he was much perplexed, and yet he heard him gladly. But an opportunity came when Herod, on his birthday, came a banquet for his courtiers and officials and the leading men of Galilee. For when Herodias' daughter came in and danced, she pleased Herod and his guests, and the king asked the girl, ask me for whatever you wish, and I will grant it. And he vowed to her, whatever you ask me, I will give you even half of my kingdom. And she went out and said to her mother, what shall I ask? And she said, the head of John the Baptist. And she came in immediately with haste to the king and asked, saying, I want you to give me at once the head of John the Baptist on a platter. And the king was exceedingly sorry, but because of his oaths and his guests, he did not want to break his word to her. And immediately the king sent a soldier of the guard and gave orders to bring his head. He went and beheaded him in the prison and brought his head on a platter and gave it to the girl. And the girl gave it to her mother. When his disciples heard of it, they came, took his body and laid it in a tomb. Reflection. Some people admire religion but find displeasure in listening to its recommendations or rebuke. Some people listen to the word of God and admire good preaching, but cannot support its demand. Like Herod, we might be so comfortable with living in an unlawful situation that we lose the power of judgment. Our inability to make courageous decisions for what is good will definitely affect the lives of others. This is why we should always give God the opportunity to speak to our lives. And so this day we thank you for this insight through your work in us today. We ask for mercy for the times we have not allowed your words to grow in our hearts. We ask for grace to help us to make our heart a fertile soil for your undiluted word. We pray against every evil trick and burst that snatch the word away from our lives. And we thank you for protecting us from every form of evil and bringing us the gift of divine health. We thank you for breaking the chains of oppression and delivering us from every form of sin, sicknesses, diseases, the lie and lie of the enemy. We thank you for the powerful name of Jesus to which every knee shall bow. We thank you for giving us your authority over the power of the enemy, for you say nothing shall harm us. We thank you for your forearm, your name, and the most precious blood in your Holy Spirit, for no weapon formed against us shall prosper. We thank you, Heavenly Father,
for all your blessings, for all your protection, for all your provisions. For yours is the kingdom, the power, the glory, now and forever. In the name of Jesus Christ, we pray. Amen. Thank you for joining us today. God bless you. Do have a wonderful weekend.

Nigeria in distress. All-powerful and merciful Father, you are the God of justice, love, and peace. You rule over all the nations of the earth. Power and might are in your hands, and no one can withstand you. We present our country, Nigeria, before you. We praise and thank you, for you are the source of all we have and are. We are sorry for all the sins we have committed and for the good deeds we have failed to do. In your loving forgiveness, keep us safe from the punishment you deserve. Lord, we are weighed down not only by uncertainties, but also by moral, economic, and political problems. Listen to the cries of your people who confidently turn to you. God of infinite goodness, our strength in adversity, our health in weakness, our comfort in sorrow. Be merciful to us, your people. Spare this nation, Nigeria, from chaos, anarchy, and doom. Bless us with your kingdom of justice, love, and peace. We ask this through Christ our Lord. Most sacred heart of Jesus, Immaculate Heart of God.

0: 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Eoloria firm's commitment to development. 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My name is Judith Chinenye. Now the news in details. Market women in Uromi and its environs has been advised to desist from quarreling with customers, especially male customers, over the negotiation of commodity prices. The advice follows concern over frequent disagreements between some traders and customers when buyers attempt to negotiate the prices of goods in the market. Customers, on their part, were advised to negotiate respectfully and accept the seller's decision when an agreement cannot be reached. In an interview with our reporter, Mr. Mark Omo said everyone is entitled to go to the market and should not be intimidated or marginalized. He noted that irrespective of the price tag placed on commodities, the price remains subjected to negotiation, urging traders not to cheat, abuse or intimidate customers simply because they offer prices below their expectations. Mark Omar stressed that bargaining is a normal part of buying and selling and called on both traders and customers to maintain mutual respect during transactions.
1: Mark Omar is the name. Yes, everybody is entitled to go to the market, whether the husband or the wife, whether the man or the woman, the boy or the girl. Nobody should be intimidated or marginalized. No matter the price tag you put in your items, it is subject to bargaining. If you feel it is not enough to give it out in sales, just kindly tell the person you are not selling. Add to it or check the next store. Instead of raining abuses and curses on the person, do you know how much I bought it? Do you know how much is transport? Are you not in Nigeria? And if it's a man, it's even worse. Where's your wife? Why don't you send your wife? The wife knows how the best things around here. Go home. It's very bad. Sometimes, because it's a man, an item that is sold for $1,000, we just sell the man $4,000. By time, if the man knows the item and say, is it not 1,000, you will not be assaulting the man. And if the man does not know, he just give you the 4,000, you say you have caught the mugu. You are really the mugu, you lost that money in some ways. So we are advising you, don't cheat anybody, especially if it is the man. Don't abuse anybody because he priced below what your expectation or whatever, whether it's the man or woman. Business is not fighting a quarrel.
0: In a separate news, Edo State Governor Senator Monde Oro has congratulated Edo people at home and in the diaspora on the 35th anniversary of the creation of the state, describing the occasion as a celebration of unity, resilience, and shared progress. The governor, in a message to residents, reaffirmed his administration commitment to accelerating development through the SHINE agenda, while acknowledging the contributions of the past administrations, traditional institutions, the private sectors, and other stakeholders to the growth of the state. Reflecting on Edo's creation on the August 27, 1991, from the defunct Bentel State, Bawolo said the anniversary provided an opportunity to assess the state's progress, consolidate existing gains, and renew the collective commitment to its development. We'll take a short break now. Stay to come on the news today. Whilst in Jack hands over to new head of service, please stay tuned.
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0: Welcome back. For tuning in, this is Esam Binoculars News on the Air. Before now, I informed you that market women advise against quarreling with customers over price negotiation. Edo at 35th. Bawolori firm's commitment to development. Now, the rest of the news. The immediate past head of the Civil Service of the Federation, HCSF, Mrs. Didi Esther Wasinjack, has formally handed over the rulership of the Federal Civil Service to Mr. Abel Oluyiyawa Eniton. Urging civil servants to sustain the momentum of ongoing reforms aimed at transforming public service delivery. The handover ceremony held in Abuja followed the swearing-in of the Eniton by President Bola Tinubu at the State House earlier on Thursday. Eniton's appointment as the new HCSF took effect on August 27, 2026, following the announcement by the presidency on August 19th. Whilst a Jack retired from service, age of 60, bringing to an end her 2-year tenure as the head of the Federal Civil Service. To wrap up the news, a quick recap of the headlines again. Market women advise against quarreling with customers over price negotiation. Edo at 35th, Eolori affirms commitment to development. While Saint Jack hands over to new head of service.
3: Any code to a key, a kibuti, gay or as any demi, they in the avant day, not a megina, a fondy me in the guanin note, whenever pay me, and you're an oribo, not so an oribo. At those territories, a man, a kissy, be saying young man, who got a word of that tie gay, it won't mass it to arm by a mere occasion, a woe no worry, and no ziva. 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Any who wanted to a kibo room, a kibo di, bitterly wig be a bonus ama, gay on a kerakin, a mere, a nephew, you know, shame. 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Anos the Honorable, Waxy Jazz, Octobi, when I Bella Mira Wake, which any money one of Serro K. Rana Megina, Miss Venna, and Inacha, Waxy Jazz. Or I know, and Megina. Okra to be one nine, Bida Maraviki Mui, even a jarro of the name came. Missy Didi Esther was just oily no sorra, Miss Not no cereal. Now making a okada. Even a no soy, okada do boy, Bida Mia, Raviki in Muke, Becabu Negi, Geneva, Nix Gia, when a summon at your civil service. Around cleaning Muke, I want anyone, or even Mr. Ebe, or Lumu, you are any time. Ratagi, even Osero, even known a millionaire as a winner. I will not at the demi day again. Beno Nikira, they will not have that with you. Nini Muki, even known a millionaire that is about me, one who will not see one another. I will allow. Better not in any who can you will be at the knee or a ray or yarn or cash or even an Osero naturally. Any time, better than me, or each other and me. Any okay, Adam wanna no say okay. We upade no see. 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Because in our master, Mavi is a banacolas radio with Jayanana. Men on Mono Seva or Sheva or Rissi or Seva generally. 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
0: There one noon, dinner ganyan tea. 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On a negantin, a sam, banacolas radio, Urumi. 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
6: All right, ladies and gentlemen, my name is MC Alamano, also known as the Enjoyment Landlord. I'm speaking right now, always listen to Sports Daily on Esan Binoculars Radio. 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
7: Welcome to Sports Daily from Esan Binoculars Radio. I am Big Billy. First from the local sport, President Bola Ahmed Tinubu has directed a comprehensive reform of Nigerian football to overcome repeated failure to qualify for major regional, continental, and world tournaments. Tinubu directed the chairman of the National Sports Commission to work with the Nigerian Football Federation Secretariat and relevant football stakeholders to ensure continuity in essential football administration while facilitating a broad consultative reform process. In a separate news, the Economic and Financial Crimes Commission has confirmed that its investigation into the utilization of the 12 billion naira federal government's intervention fund released to the Nigerian Football Federation is ongoing. In another development, the Tigers made a poor start to the second round of the FIBA Basketball World Cup 2027 African qualifiers, suffering a 78-62 defeat to Cameroon in their opening game at the Silao Multidisciplinary Derries in Tunisia on Thursday. This is the Beat of Sport from Asian Binoculars Radio. I am Big Billy saying do have a lovely day and God bless you all.
8: Welcome to Entertainment News, reaching you from Asian Binoculars Radio, Uromi. First, the headlines. I knew Malik Berry before Wizkid. Davido says amid rivalry, everything happening to you is a result of my curses. Chichi to Fina. I am Judith Chinenye. Now the entertainment news in details. Afrobeat singer Davido has claimed that he knew British Nigerian record producer Malik Berry before Wizkid. Davido made the claim in an interview on 44 Podcast. Speaking in a now video, viral video that surfaced on Friday, he stated that he was the first to know Malik in London. According to him, he said, "The first place I came to when I ran away from home is London. I was with Malik Berry. Ask him. I am the first person to know Malik Berry," the singer claimed. It was reported that Malik is a close associate and friend to Wizkid. The decade-long supremacy fight between Wizkid and Davido is frequently reignited online by their fan base, 30 Billion Gang and the Wizkid FC. In a separate news, ex-Big Brother Niger housemate Chichi has reignited her long-running feud with fellow reality star Fina, accusing her of seeking attention amid the ongoing 50 million naira celebrity boxing deal controversy. Reacting to the drama, Chichi claimed that she had moved on from their issues after the 2023 Big Brother reunion, but alleged that Fina keeps bringing her name into conversations. In a strong-worded statement, she said, "I have moved on since the 2023 Big Brother reunion show ended, and I laid enough curses on Fina. Everything currently happening to you is a result of those curses. Because of 50 million naira boxing deal saga, you have been shouting over the money like a lunatic." To wrap up the entertainment news today, listen to the headlines again. I knew Malik Berry before Wizkid. Davido says amid rivalry, everything happening to you is a result of my curses. Chichi to Fina. And this is all for today on entertainment news. Thank you for listening. I am Judith Chinenye, saying enjoy the rest of your day.

Baptist, and they are from Exxon Binoculars Radio Uromi. First, the headlines. 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
0: You are listening to us from Eastern Binoculars Radio, and it's business news, the headlines. Nigeria's external reserves hit $53.11 billion, near 2009 record. MultiChoice unveils regional master classes for filmmakers. I am Edna Foss. Now the business news in details. Nigeria's external reserves have climbed to $53.11 billion, representing their highest level in more than 17 years and bringing the country close to the reserve peak recorded in 2009. Data from the Central Bank of Nigeria showed that reserves

0: at $53.112 billion as of 24 August 2026. The figure is the highest since 12 January 2009, when the reserves reached $53.25 billion. In another development, the MultiChoice Talent Factory has rolled out a series of 13 regional master classes for film and television practitioners across Nigeria as it marks 8 years of investing in the country's creative industry. In a statement, the organizers said the master classes, which they are holding in partnership with film festival Guy and other industry bodies across different regions, we equip practitioners with practical knowledge on current development and opportunities in the industry. With this, we end the business news from ASAN Binoculars Radio. I am Edna Fowers. Thank you for listening. Have yourself a pleasant day.
1: Welcome to News Across the Globe on ASAN Binoculars Radio, First Day Headlines. Trump threatens Iran with economic D-Day after 6 months war killed 18 U.S. troops. Norway's King Harald dies at 89, elevating Crown Prince Haakon 53. My name is Joseph Osayamo Igwari, and now the news in details. 6 months into the U.S.-Israel war on Iran, Trump has shifted from predicting imminent victory to threatening economic D-Day against any country or business that gives Iran a financial lifeline. August 19 sanction threat marked a turn from mostly faded military exchanges to economic coercion, even as Iran keeps the Strait of Hormuz closed until military threats end and sanctions are lifted. The war has killed at least 18 U.S. service members and wounded 758, while reported deaths reached 3,636 in Iran, more than 4,300 in Lebanon, and 72 Israeli troops, plus at least 50 civilians. In a separate update, King Harald died peacefully at Oslo University Hospital at 6:35 a.m. Friday, the Royal House of Norway said, ending a 35-year reign. Haakon 53 immediately becomes Norway's next monarch, making the succession automatic upon his father's death. Harald has been one of Europe's longest-serving monarchs and was credited with modernizing the royal house during his decade on the throne. I would like to wrap up news across the globe today. Thank you for staying tuned. Have a blissful day. Welcome to the religious segment on ASAN Binoculars Radio, First Day Headlines. Pope Leo: prayer and social justice are inseparable. Pope Leo to celebrate months for anniversary of Amoris Laetitia. My name is Joseph Osamu Igonri. Now the religious news in details. Pope Leo 14 met on Friday with a delegation from the St. Vincent de Paul Society of the United States of America. Founded in 1833, the global organization seeks the sanctification of its members by personal service to the poor and form part of the Vaticani family of Catholic organization dedicated to St. Vincent de Paul. In his address, Pope Leo thanked the group's members for their devoted service to their brothers and sisters throughout the U.S. Meanwhile, Pope Leo 14 will preside at the celebration of the Holy Mass on Wednesday, 14th October, at the conclusion of the meeting marking the 10th anniversary of the publication of the Apostolic Exhortation Amoris Laetitia on Love in the Family. Amoris Laetitia was published 19 March 2016, the solemnity of St. Joseph, following the 2-year synod on the family called by Pope Francis to discuss issues facing families in the modern world. To wrap up the religious news.

0: class. Today we have an interesting story titled Tortoise and the Bears. Please listen carefully. Once upon a time, Tortoise was very clever but also very greedy. One day he heard that the bears were going to a great feast in the
1: sky.
0: Tortoise wanted to attend the feast, but

0: ways. Tortoise became very happy. When they arrived at the feast, Tortoise told the birds that his name was All of
1: You.
0: When food was served, the host said, "This food is for all of
1: you."
0: Tortoise quickly climbed the food for himself because of the name he had chosen. Can you imagine that?
1: Yes.
0: Tortoise wanted to eat everything by himself. The birds became angry when they discovered his trick. They took back their feathers and flew
1: away,
0: leaving Tortoise
1: behind.
0: So Tortoise later realized that greedy and dishonest had brought him trouble. Dear children,
2: yes, Auntie.
0: Dear children,
1: yes, Auntie.
0: What have you learned from this story?
3: We should not be greedy.
0: Correct.
3: We should be honest and fair to others.
4: We should not deceive people to get what we want.
0: Yes.
5: Greed can bring problems.
0: Correct. So it's time for questions. Number one question. Who was the main character in the story?
4: Tortoise.
0: Correct. A sand crab. Number two question. Where were the birds going?
3: They were going to the feast in the sky.
0: Correct. A sand crab. Number three question. Why did tortoise need the birds?
4: He needed the feathers to make wings so he could fly to the feast.
0: Correct. A sand crab. Number four question. What name did tortoise give himself?
4: All of you.
0: Correct. A sand crab. Number five question. Why did tortoise choose that name?
4: So that he can come the claim the food when the host said that it's for all of you.
0: Correct. A sound clap. Number six question. We are the best happy with the tortoise.
4: No, they were angry with him.
0: Correct. A sound clap. Number seven question. What did the best do?
4: They took back their feathers and flew away.
0: Correct. A sand clap. Final question. What lesson do we learn?
4: We should not be greedy or dishonest.
0: Correct.
4: We should learn to share and treat others fairly.
0: Correct. A sand clap. So, dear children,
1: yes, Auntie.
0: Remember, greedy may give you a moment of pleasure, but honesty and kindness bring lasting respect. We have come to the end of our first part of our program. It's now time for a short break. Please stay with us. We'll be back shortly.

0: Welcome back, my dear beautiful children. I'm glad to have you with us again. I hope you enjoyed the break.
1: Yes, we enjoyed.
0: Okay, let's continue to our story. Another story is about David and Goliath. Listen carefully because there is an important lesson at the end. Let my students continue with the story.
2: Good day, listeners. Our story for today is the story of David and Goliath. Long ago, there was a young boy named David. David was the youngest son of Jesse, and he looked after his father's sheep. He was a shepherd who loved and trusted God. At that time, the Israelites were at the war with the Philistines. The Philistines' army had a very large and powerful warrior named Goliath. Goliath was a giant and very strong fighter. He wore heavy armor and carried powerful weapons. Every morning and evening, he stood before the Israelite army and challenged them. Goliath,
3: "Who among you is brave enough to fight me? Send someone to fight me."
2: The Israelite soldiers were frightened. Even King Saul and his army were afraid of Goliath. One day, David's father Jesse sent him to take food to his older brother, who was serving in the army. When David arrived at the camp, he heard Goliath challenging the Israelites. David was surprised that everyone was afraid. David,
3: "Why are you all afraid of this man? Who is this Philistine that he should challenge the armies of the living God?"
2: Some soldiers told King Saul about David's words. King Saul called David before him. "King Saul,
3: you are only a young man and Goliath has been a warrior for many years. How can you fight him?"
2: David explained that while he was taking care of his father's sheep, he had protected them from dangerous animals. He said that God had helped him before, that he trusted God to help him again. King Saul finally agreed to let David fight Goliath. Saul tried to give David his armor, but David could not move comfortably in it because he was not used to wearing it. So David removed his armor. Instead, David took his staff, his sling, and 5 smooth stones from his stream. He walked towards Goliath. When Goliath saw David, he laughed at him because David was a young and did not look like a great warrior. Goliath,
3: "Am I a dog that you come against me with sticks?"
2: But David was not afraid. "David,
3: you come against me with weapons, but I come against you in the name of the Lord."
2: David put a stone into his sling and swung it. He released the stone and it struck Goliath on his forehead. Goliath fell to the ground.
0: Children, children, can you imagine what happened next?
1: No.
0: The giant who has frightened the whole army has fallen.
2: The Philistine soldier became frightened and ran away. The Israelites then chased after them and defeated them. David became known throughout Israel as a brave young man who trusted God. This is the end of our story. Please listen to the questions and answer. I will now give it to my auntie.
3: David was the youngest son of Jesse and a shepherd.
0: Correct, a sound clap. Number 2 question. Who was Goliath?
2: Goliath was a giant and a powerful Philistine warrior.
0: Correct. A sound clap. Number three question. Who were the Israelites fighting?
4: They were fighting the Philistines.
0: Correct. A sound clap. Number four question. Why were the Israelites afraid?
2: They were afraid because Goliath was a very large and powerful warrior.
0: Correct. A sound clap. How often did Goliath challenge the Israelites?
2: He challenged them every morning and evening.
0: Correct. A sound clap. Number six question. What did Chase send David to do?
2: Jesse sent David to take food to his brothers in the army.
0: Correct. A sound clap. Number seven question. What did David hear when he arrived at the army camp?
2: He heard Goliath challenging the Israelites.
0: Correct. A sound clap. Number eight. Was David afraid of Goliath?
2: No, David trusted God and was not afraid.
0: Correct. A sound clap. Number nine question. Who was the king of Israel at that time?
5: King Saul.
0: Correct. A sound clap. Number ten. What did David take King Saul?
2: David told Saul that God has helped him protect his father's sheep and that he trusted God to help him against Goliath.
0: Correct. A sound clap. Number 11 question. Why did David remove Saul's armor?
2: Saul gave David his armor.
0: Correct. A sound clap. Number 11 question. Why did Saul first give David?
4: King Saul gave him his armor.
0: Correct. A sound clap. Number 12. Why did David remove Saul's armor?
2: Because David was not used to wearing it and could not move comfortably in it.
0: Correct. A sound clap. Number 13 question. What did David take with him?
2: He took his staff, sling, and 5 smooth stones.
0: Correct. A sound clap. Number 14 question. What weapon did David use against Goliath?
2: David used a sling and a stone.
0: Correct. A sound clap. Number 15. What did David say he came against Goliath with?
2: He said he came against Goliath in the name of the Lord.
0: Correct. A sound clap. Number 16. Where did the stone hit Goliath?
2: He struck Goliath on the forehead.
0: Correct. A sound clap. Number 17 question. What happened to Goliath?
2: Goliath fell to the ground and was defeated.
0: Correct. A sound clap. Number 18. What happened to the Philistine army afterward?
2: The Philistine soldiers became frightened and ran.
0: Number 19. What qualities did David show?
2: David showed courage, faith, confidence, and trust in God.
0: Correct. A sound clap. Number 20 question, the last question. What is the main reason from the story?
6: Anti-help.
7: Willie
5: trust God, be courageous, and not allow fear to stop us from facing challenges.
0: Correct. Okay, this is our end of our
1: story.
0: Until next
1: time.
0: See you next
1: Saturday.
0: Keep learning. Keep being good.
1: Bye.

0: Nasui Oto Manukuno Semana, Okimwe Nara Himek Berjore Beg Bevi Oto Edu, Noheki, Veduni Makoye, Evesi no Janya non Bere Dine, Onosoto Manukuno Semana Vedu, Governor Sinito Modiuk Bebu, Okilwo Eveke, Shine Agenda, Nara Mege Nejerevik Dasene, Onokiraki, Naramye Edu and Abai, Namegena Ekinokiraki, Weduru Baruku, Edu Hi, Imoberel Wokere, Oi, Eminati. 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
4: Alright, welcome from that short break, and we are going to the discussion part. Remember, this program, we are having two segments.

0: Production, livestock processing, marketing, transportation, storage, and agricultural technology. And these are the food chain in the agricultural sector where you can place yourself in between and be a very lucrative business person. So let's go into the discussion part proper. Now, I want to ask a question. Why should people consider agriculture? You know, this is a very important question because a lot of people see agriculture as maybe just when we talk about agriculture, people are thinking of like a farmer just going to the farm with a hoe. And, you know, this is a complete, a kind of illusion, because agriculture is a complete business chain where you can key into and benefit from it. Think of it as this. You know, that starting from the farmers, the input system, where you have the production, you have the processing, you have the storage, you have the transportation, you have the marketing, you have the final consumers. You know, this is the series of chain in the agricultural sector, which in each of these aspects, we have personnels and individuals taking part to make sure that this goes to a completion. Now, think of it like this. You know, maybe you have... let us assume we have a tomato farmer here in Urumi producing tomatoes, and another personnel transports them, and there's someone else who is processing that tomato into paste, and there's also another person which is to package and sell the products. So you see that long chain of, you know, agricultural processes, and in each of these processes we have individuals taking part, and each of these segments is quite important. That means from the farmer, we can have those people who are processing it. You know, I have some of my friends who are into processing. You know, they have not gone to the farm before. They are only just to get it, process it. Like I have some people who are into flour, you know, making flour from all sort of agricultural products. And that is their business in the agricultural long chain, and they are making good money from it. You can also be in the storage aspect, where you just buy the processed agricultural products, store it, you know, understand the market structure, maybe for a certain period of time, and you sell it, and people are still making money from it. And there also are people who are transporting, you know. Think of it like maybe where I am from, you know, we have a lot of palm oil and this red oil, and there are some people who are transporting it to the north, and they are making huge sum of money from that. You know, we have the marketing sector, where you, if you go to the market, you see some people are marketing their red oil, for example, and that is what agriculture is. So when they think of agriculture, don't just think of it like, you know, you must be in the farm carrying hoe and all that and all that. So agriculture has a lot to offer. And remember, it is one of the olden aspects of profession, which I think it was even started by God himself, you know, in the Garden of Eden, where he planted trees, you know, nurtured it and made it very pleasing for mankind. So agriculture has a whole lot for us. So when we think of agriculture, we should think of, you know, great opportunity for us to enrich ourselves and also to make impact. So
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0: Ewonde himoria ugbegbe na regbegbe oso revegbe ole na.
2: Wonderful people, it is another beautiful day, and Big Billy is right in the building to give you the latest happening from the world of sport. Please stay glued to your radio set, don't touch the dial. Big Billy will be right back after this quick break.

All right, welcome you back from that break. I mean, if you are just joining me, this is Sport Review with Big Billy right here in the building. Starting from the local scene, Kwara United head coach Suleiman Ashifat has declared the Harmony boys fully prepared for the new Nigeria Premier Football League season, insisting the club will hit the ground running. Ashifat spoke to journalists after his side defeated Crown FC of Ogbomoso 2-0 in a Wednesday friendly stage for supporters to assess the team following their pre-season tour. The league is here already and we have no excuse not to declare our readiness for the season. Today's friendly was organized for our fans to assess the team after 3 weeks on the road for pre-season, he said. Kwara United recently returned from a pre-season tournament in Kano, where they finished as runner-up after losing to Rangers B in the final via a penalty shootout. Ashifat said the win over Crown FC formed part of the club's continued build-up to new campaign, adding that other technical concerns will be addressed before the season opener. He urged supporters to turn out in large numbers for the club's opening fixture at home to Kano Pillars. We promise to give our best and secure maximum points for Kwara State. We leave the 25th man behind us, he said. Kwara United begin their league campaign against Kano Pillars at the Kwara Stadium in Ilori. In another info, the National Sports Commission has endorsed Dr. Emmanuel Ekpine, the SY Deputy General Secretary of the Nigerian Football Federation, as interim General Secretary of the Federation following the resignation of President Ibrahim Gusu, General Secretary Mohamed Sanusi, a member of the Executive Committee. The development is part of sweeping interim measures announced by the NFF on Thursday, as the federal government moves to overhaul the administration of Nigerian football. In a statement published on its official website, the NFF said, following Thursday's resignation of Alhaji Ibrahim Musa Gusu as president of the Nigerian Football Federation, Dr. Emmanuel Sanusi as general secretary, and members of the executive committee, the National Sports Commission has endorsed Dr. Emmanuel Ekpine as the new deputy general secretary to oversee the NFF secretariat as interim general secretary. The federation also announced the appointment of its director of media and communication, Dr. Ademola Olajuri, as interim deputy general secretary. The NFF stated Dr. Ademola, until now director of media and communication, will serve as interim deputy general secretary. The shakeup also effectively hinged the electoral process that had been scheduled to produce a new NFF leadership next month. All processes initiated in preparation for the NFF Election Congress scheduled for 27 September have also been suspended, the federation said. According to the NFF, the suspension is not intended to be permanent, as a new electoral processes will be launched after the completion of comprehensive reforms. A fresh electoral process will commence following the completion of the anticipated comprehensive reforms to be undertaken in consultation with World Football Governing Body, FIFA, and CAF, the statement said. The changes extended beyond the NFF secretariat, with the federation directing the leadership of Nigeria's four major domestic league bodies to hand over their administrative responsibility to their chief operating officer. The NFF said, furthermore, the chairman appointed director and chief executive officer of the Nigerian Premier Football League, NPFL, Nigerian National League, NNL, Nigerian Women's Football League, and Nationwide League One have been directed to hand over the administration of their respective leagues to their chief operating officer, who are member of the staff of the NFF. It added that where a league COO is not an NFF staff member, the acting general secretary would appoint a new COO from within the federation.
UNFF explained that the measure was designed to maintain the running of football while the reform processes take shape. These interim measures are intended to ensure continuity in the administration of Nigerian football during the transition and pending conclusion of engagement with FIFA, CAF, government and stakeholders to design a roadmap towards the comprehensive reform for Nigerian football and the next step for activation, the statement said. And with that info, I shall quickly observe a break, and when I'm back, I'll be giving you more info on the program. Please stay glued to your radio set, don't touch the dial. Big Billy will be right back after this break.

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1: I'd like to welcome you all back from that break. And if you are just joining me, this is Both of You with Big Billy right here in the building. Benda Insurance Chairman Jared Dinube has expressed confidence that the Benin Arsenal can end their 47-year wait for a Nigerian Premier League title in the 2026-27 season. Dinube stated this while speaking with journalists ahead of Edo Queen's Cup Women's Championships League WAFU B campaign in Burkina Faso, insisting that the club's preparation have positioned it to mount a serious title challenge. Benda Insurance will open its NPFL 2027 campaign on Sunday, August 30th, against Warri Wolves at the Samuel Bamuja Stadium, Benin City, with kickoff scheduled for 4 p.m. local time. The club, which won the top flight title in 1973 and 1979, finished fifth in each of the last two seasons and is targeting a third league crown. Tinibe said, improved recruitment, preparation and player incentives will strengthen the team's chances of challenging for the championship. He recalled that goal scoring had been a major weakness when he assumed office as chairman last season, prompting him to introduce financial incentives for players for every goal scored. When I joined Benda Insurance FC last year as chairman of the club, they were at the bottom of the table, he said. The first thing I did was to tie a certain amount of money to every goal scored. Each goal actually attracted a reasonable amount of money, and that changed everything. According to him, the incentive contributed to the team's improved performance and helped Insurance finish strongly last season, narrowly missing out on continental qualification. Tinibe expressed satisfaction with the impact of the initiative, saying the club had built on last season's experience in preparing for the new campaign. I'm happy the strategy worked for us and we almost secured a place on the continent. I have the confidence that we are going to get it right this time with the preparations we have made, he said. His optimism comes and renewed enthusiasm around football in Edo State, with Edo Queens also making progress in CAF Women's Champions League WAFU B qualifiers in Burkina Faso. Edo Queens recently defeated AC Musia of Ivory Coast 3-1, strengthening the state's hope of achieving success in both women's continental football and men's domestic competition. For Benda Insurance, however, the immediate target is clear: to translate its improved preparation into a title-winning PFL campaign and bring the league trophy back to Benin City. And lastly, on Nissan Barocula's Radio Sport Review today, former Arsenal midfielder Emmanuel Petit has backed Victor Osimhen to give the Gunners a powerful presence in attack if the Nigerian striker moves to the club.

Petit was discussing Arsenal attacking option when he identified Osimhen as a potential alternative to Julian Alvarez, with the Napoli forward reportedly valued at around 100 million euros. According to Petit, in an interview with British sports journalist and presenter who worked with Odd Checker and Wolf Scott, mentioned on Friday, Osimhen and Alvarez are different qualities, but the Nigerian could provide Arsenal with greater physical presence in the final third. Next one for Arsenal then is Victor Osimhen, 100 million. He said, they are different players, not the same quality as Alvarez, but he will bring a powerful presence up front, he said. He also highlighted Osimhen's pace, fighting spirit and personality as quality that could make him an effective option for Arsenal. He's fast, he's a fighter, he's got a bad temper, as well as strong personality, the former France international added. Petit believes Osimhen would give Arsenal something different from Alvarez, while acknowledging both forward could be a good option for the club. So he will bring something different from Alvarez, but it's two different options, both of them are good, he said in the interview. And with that info, I've come to the close of this and Binoculars Radio Sports Review today, and I hope you enjoyed every bit of it. Please stay glued to your radio set and don't touch the dial. Big Billy is saying, have a lovely day. Thanks for listening, and happy Saturday to you all.

Hello Nigerians, greetings from here, Unado. Thanks for hearing from us from Eastern Banacola's Radio, my listeners out here. Actually, hello, because you people are wonderful, make no worry. Everywhere good, in fact, everywhere still, make no memorize, meaning sit down and relax. Because you get plenty of little dish out from this startup push with counterpoker program, or what they call my people, Unado. I'm a first source, the theologian, if you call me Mr. T. I mean, they call this program to the common matter from old school level, carry-on new school level. Based on, behold, all things have passed away, and behold, everything done because new happenings, update, recent gist with the app for Abodo country, Nigeria, and beyond. Therefore, for this Unado program, our WhatsApp number where you fit your man for this kind of program, number 0051918139. Marry call them again for 36 0051918139. Our another program sources now everly from newspaper, online, via online, social media, network, Facebook friends, and so many other sources more rather without wasting time. So my people, you know, say once you join mission South Africa, now see the Fabia and I go just quickly enter your mind still on the South Africa gist for Cape Town. Great. People don't they panic based on some kind of gang violence when NBC men. They come they do anyhow, they throw away woto level people, they don't kill level people, that is mass shooting across Cape Town. You know, understand? Gun blazing, as they already talk. What do you have when they talk, say, and because of unemployment, inequality, until say everybody, not be the same for the place based on say, all animals are equal, some are more equal than the other, that they form say, and they're superior past every other person, so, all those migrants say, they don't need them, so, all those ones, now you bring, yeah, what call that kind of place when you say, that they keep people as they like, that one, not for that one, but talk another one, for inside Beijing, World Robot Conference, when you say, that they do, Robot Day, you have a robot for there for inside Beijing when BC man it they vibrate in agree off again when they do the robot conference. You know, so you both matter everything and they give special day to see they will celebrate. And so for robot day, all those robots when they do, and so the robot refuse to offer, it can be matter when BC scare people for there. That one, for that one, we quickly talk another one. Aisha don't verse when they interview her. See what you happen as they talk say, man, this country, see it too corrupt to the essence, say man, himself no even go on no say whether they see president again. As they call the ass, say we don't have president. That's why you talk, he called it para. Say man, based on say the leadership of Tinubu, say it's not the encouraging at all, now she did try to talk so. So as they try to and say, may she give honor to woman, as you say, we get president. And so she did para, they tell, they say, man, oh boy, if you don't want, make I talk with her, I want talk, may you answer the questions by yourself. Now they constantly throw away, say, man, even Peter will be no pay a dime for him to decide down, but meanwhile, see, he need a good governance, that one. Now for that one, we'll talk on that one again, Shapali for Arise News. They don't say like 31 states don't spend 252 billion naira with the battle insecurity for 6 months. You can imagine something like that have to do with the nation. That one. Now for that one, what we'll talk on that one again. For US, one US lawmaker when BC man, na person when he get level well for their CPC status, don't talk say man, all these targeted Christian killing for Nigeria, say the thing independent, say na error, say make also all those insurgents may then try. Respect themselves, say their handshake that they go beyond the elbow. That one, not for that one. Before I forget this jeans again, all of them, I know one guy when they call Pokoli when BC man, in a dancer and a singer and two when BC man, they don't allegedly talk say the guy go rape one girl when BC man now, person when BC man, in come in show, you understand sad story. So with that, and they arrest them for inside the
England for UK, to be precise. So, you understand? So, sad story. You have to keep yourself. If you are a bit tense up, have a way out and not to just rape somebody because it's uncalled for or for somebody to say. So that one, for that one, my people, both digress a little, must talk on that one. Edo Police Youth Ministry don't hold peace work based on to promote unity among young people. And this one, the suburb, they go on. Now, so some youth, police, other people, join them for this parade, for this walk around, and to say, man, they want unity and peaceful coexistence. So this initiative, so when I talk so, a different context, and it's all for there. So, Benin Gongongong for Edo State, inside Benin City. Now in the waka, this can waka for peaceful society for our Bodo country, Nigeria. We quickly talk one before we go bounce our final break. Finally. Still on Vera Online, social media, you get one woman when busy, they follow your picking, your son, they talk for online, you know, say, now your son, now in the chat with, and so that they play love. They talk plenty of which, you know, say, now mother and child, now in be, until the woman can go see in son face to face, before you know, say, now your son, now in they follow, they talk, you know, understand, because they even they date the song for inside the net for social media. You know the social media of a thing? You know they know who you they follow talk until you see face to face. You know, understand? I make the recaller software. You can only see it with your eyes, but you cannot feel it with your bare hands. So my point is, you come before today. I remain a first sociologist if you call me Mr. T. Bye for now, so much. I'll finally bless you same time, same station, Sabana Colossal to my grace of God. God bless you, my people.

0: Nosui Oto Manuku no Semana, Okimui Nara Himek Berjore Vig Bevi Oto Edu, No Heki, Veduni Makoye, Evesi no Tianye non Bere Dine, Onosuto Manuku no Semana Vedu, Governor Sinito Moduk Bebu, Okilwo Vekei, Shan Agenda, Nara Megina Jeriki Dasene, Onokiraki, Naramye Edu and Avai, Namegina Ekinokiraki, Weduru Baruku, Edu Health Insurance Commission, Imoberel Wokere. 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
0: But back in no any that was here, so hey, every other Russian NIN national identity number Ukure, Rakbuchelura, Ukure, Upa Berin, Amir, Arenevi, Uwahibe, no Kiriakin, Wagwa, Wachimaman, Banotan, Matana, Banweda, Tioli, 081-3965-6397. Etu Health Insurance Commission, Ewende Himoria, Ugwebe, Narekwebe, or sorry, Vigbe, or the no.
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3: Hello, our good listeners out there. How on a day and how your day also they go? And I hope everything is moving smoothly well. And even though say, you know, they move as you plan, my people, just thank God for the life where you live, because it's worth it. So my people, once again, I want to welcome you to this entertainment gist, what I always do to you from your Make Sense radio station, Esam Binoculars Radio Uromi. I am your host, Ms. Judy K. In case you're listening for the first time, Tammy Day back of MIC. And today, information yakpa, yes, as usual. You know, say, na Nigeria we deal everything naturally, especially for this entertainment industry. Yes, you go interested to know all because na every day, story, information, caption, different things, they happen. And I day here to give you the update, anyhow, they happen. For that side of entertainment industry. So my people, before we continue, make we dance, if you know if you stand up, dance to this music, make you sharp, you know, move your body small, shake your head, and also vibe to the music as we go on a short musical break to usher us into today's entertainment. So my people, I beg you one thing, make you not touch the dial button, because sorry, my table and there you go interested to know all. I they come back to give you the package as it is.

0: Welcome back from that short musical break to the first single already on my table today. It says, Atmosi reacts to Phinat allegations, tenders apologies to fans. Recall, yesterday, Atelona said, the former Big Brother Nigeria winner, Phinat, will also be a content creator and influencer. Yes, anyone where you want to take, you know, address them. She come online, come to tell fans and everybody actually why the story come find its way to papers. You know, she just tell everybody say that a content creator where her name be Atmosi will also be like a friend and a colleague too, kicked her out of a boxing deal, celebrity boxing deal that she was even the one that the company contacted. You understand? And after the company contacted her, they said she should look for another celebrity that can box. You understand? First way she feel box with. Now she informed Atmosi and later find out say the company says they no want Phinat again. And when she dig deep into the matter to know why, she confirmed and say now Atmosi now she be the reason why the company kicked her out. She come online gonna tell everybody say this thing still they pay now for sure. So yes, now they update of yesterday with that one. You don't say yes, they're telling us, say, may we wait to know whether the person has been accused, maybe Atmosi, whether she go respond to it or not. So today she reacted. And nobody now, when they go give that kind of allegation, you know how much be that, according to Phinat? She said the money where they involved for that boxing, if you win, now 15 million naira, not be small money be that one. So now why should they lament? Say, person where she trusts. Now she betray her trust and she no like her matter at all. So today, Atmosi will be content creator and also an actress. She will tell everybody saying, first, she no address the issue directly, but she actually addresses it for people where they involve understand. She talks say the matter where they happen for social media that she's tired of explaining to people. Eh? She don't even go offline for some time because she needs to cool off, like to forget some things when people they talk online, because so many drama day internet, especially when you are a celebrity, everything will concern you, people go like to trick mouth. And as another person come online, come accuse person, some people they don't go verify the information, they go just swallow everything line, hook and sinker. You understand? And it no go make sense. Say she said fair will be Atmosi. She not there ready to explain anything again because she don't tire. Say she won't focus on her career, herself and her fame to get. So she can't see the thank the fans. People will reach out to her. Even without hearing from her, they still know say she know if you do that kind of thing. She did thank those people. And also for people who believe say she do them. She said to them, so may they continue to believe whatever thing they want to believe, because now their conscience, now their mind, now they are believing. I believe it so. Now they are believing now. Now you get your own self. Now you know what you go believe. Information where you go assimilate, now you know how you go take do it. Not be every information person here you go take, you know, assimilate them the way you take, you know, happen or the way you take hear them. Especially when you never hear from the second person. That's what some people will be like. When, you know, there's an argument on an issue between two persons and one person come meet you, tell you something, see what thing happens, see what thing this person do me. You know, he nearly find me, oh, he do me this, he do me that. A wise man or a wise person would always want to hear from the second person. Do you understand? So that you will not be in haste to conclude on a matter that you've not yet verified. Because if you may even shock you that after you hear from the second person, not be the same case, now be waiting happen. Yes, we'll hear another thing, because the first person that will need you to tell you things will say it in favor of his or her own self. I will not be so. Now waiting Atmosi the address today. Say, if you believe, say, she kicked Phinat out of that deal, and believe him. Say, she know the thing you may not believe him. And if you don't believe her, now you still get your mind, now you know what you will believe. Now with the reaction when she talks to David, I wanna know why some people come they talk to him, which kind of reaction, which kind, you know, answer be this to this allegation. It's because they open, say yes I do am or I don't do am. Because Phinat herself, she diverse. She said a friend betrayed her and she called your name, nobody say she hide mouth, talk am. This kind of thing. If to say Phinat no one may Atmosi no say na she should address, she for say somebody. You understand? That I introduced into something, then kick me out or went through my back to come and, you know, betray me. But she mentioned your name directly. She called your name, your social media handle name. So today when she reacts will be Ashmozi, she no answer directly to Fina. Now when she can keep some people in shock and surprise. So when thing they happen, my people, this can matter like this, eh? There's only one thing, you know, important for everybody to know. Because the first thing being addressed, it is rounding pepper tree, no climbing. It just they round the talk, you know, one talk the same time matter where everybody they expect. So people where they involve, people will be online, you know, family now online, the online barristers and chief judge, the esquires, make una sha dey careful. Because the person where they talk so, she not answer directly because anything will come outside like this and you know, go say, you know, they hard again, you know, for people to say, make you meet in court. In case you don't know, small thing, let's meet in court. Maybe people they avoid it, you know, meeting in court again because once you meet in court, plus or minus, millions go come up for your pocket too. And you know how the economy day. Now everybody, they always try to avoid problem, oh. So my people, that is that about the reaction where Ashmozi gave to Fina. Moving forward, I will control a man if I am richer than him. Now another headlines, my people, where is the interdictory where I carry come today? This is a singer, where they call Arasta. She don't talk another one, oh. Yes, she don't drop another one like a bomb blast for social media where people they debate. No, say this kind of thing like this, eh? It always draw public debates and there you know reactions. So she's a very popular person, a very popular singer, and she come talk this one put for a recent interview where she go for an episode of the Wahala podcast. Another place now she comes up this one put where the host when they ask some question about, you know, dating and the financial disparity in relationship. You know, as a celebrity now, you know, some people, according to the host, if you are a lady and you can't get money past the man where you date or where you won't marry or where you don't marry already, the way they think they do things will not be the same way others will think they do things. Why some people talk say now money, now in they control the world. Money they powerful. And no knows whether you self you believe and say money they powerful. Uh-huh. Money they very very powerful and very strong. Go. If person now no get money, that person go humble, waiting on night. He go humble, he go run around, they do things. They go to church, and they go to church very well. They pray. But immediately money enter their hand. No, I'm talking about thousands, like millions enter their hand. Omo, hey. Now so level go take change. Those errands where they rent, it only take a very disciplined and humble person to continue being his or her normal self. So Arasta today, they tell everybody say she no hide mouth talk am o. Say if she they date a guy and the guy no get money, she can't get money past the guy. Say she know if you respect the person, and she go to control the person. And even as she they control the person, no, the person, the guy with the small money where he get self, now the person will still use his own money they provide for the family. Because him, you know, whatever they try to show the man her own source of income, so that the man will not be feeling entitled. Uh-huh. So you know, say some people that now waiting they just believe be that one. I just pray that this say may I fall in love with one celebrity we don't make calm. Or may I fall in love with a lady we don't make calm. Or more you don't finish. I go just, you know, just day okay. Everywhere go just soft. For where? Maybe all of them. I last I tell her say if she make mistake date any guy or marry a guy when she get money pass, woo, the person go hear and wait for your hand. Say because why? Now the man supposed to provide. Say why you not go get money pass him? Say normally now man supposed to get money pass woman. Say why wait till they do why she go can't get money pass you. So because of that now she go to control you. And you understand what she mean by control. And where a situation whereby a woman is controlling a man, there will be no respect, no submission whatsoever. Now waiting the woman talk, now it will happen for that marriage too. And that is where some people get it all wrong. Or that is the reason why divorce they increase every day for our society today. Some people see love or attach love to material things or money. Say if you get money, and at that time I will love you well. But when money finish, everybody will carry their love for wherever they keep them. You understand? So it don't make sense like that. But now when she talk, oh, not me go tell you waiting person want. Na choice, actually. Na choice. And you with the listen, you feel talk say you go marry person with no to get money. So far I say on a love on a safe. But Arasta, just like every other person with no common line to talk and but now waiting they believe be that one. Say a man supposed to provide. So if a man cannot provide, and a woman, now why it happen though? It happen for some homes, even as I speak. A situation whereby a man now get money before he come marry and they live their life, they go everywhere good, save life cool. If something can happen, say the man can no can get money again, maybe the man lost his job and now depend on the wife's source of income, or the woman is not the one providing. Table they turn oh fast. He said, I don't see him for real life, not be Nigeria film. You get table they turn, the woman will come the day in charge, but they send the man message. So if you say you know they go message now, or you go provide money, but now so it's supposed to be, they make mistake. I think love is love. Love supposed to be built on something aside material things or money. You believe with me? You know? Are you feeling me? Like, if person as a man, if you marry a man, the person they do well, they work hard. So all of a sudden, something can happen there, you know, get job again, they struggle. So if you were the woman, I'm supposed to take off from wherever the man stop, and then you keep loving the man, not because they show the man shaggy. Because if the man bounce back again, that shake when you show and when you know get money, this thing will still love you the way you love you. But now why some men they go outside go the full side chick? Maybe me talk am oh. Now findings talk am allegedly, my people. Moving forward, my people, to the next tip already on my table today. Money is not the foundation of marriage. Ooh, maybe me talk this one again, oh. Ladies, fight Regina Daniels and Dangote in relationship advice. Okay, oh, this on another headline where a Nigerian lady caused spark discussion online after, you know, she used the marriage of actress Regina Daniels and a businessman Aliko Dangote. Shebi, you know the name, Abi? The name sound familiar. Yes, make I tell you, according to this lady, she said that money is not supposed to be the foundation of marriage. Don't like waiting and just to talk, na. You understand? Some people build their love on just material things and wealth. So they forget compatibility. The normal compatibility is supposed to be in the marriage or relationship that will lead to marriage. It's not that money is bad though. Money they good. Whosoever tell you say money no good, that person they lie. We're talking about you now. We love person because of waiting the person did. So this lady talks, she advise young people or single people that will soon get married. Say as a man, make you don't forget that Regina Daniels, no new good actress, she married a billionaire. A very big, you know, billionaire we get money well. Because of wealth. And later ran away from that relationship. When she found force, there's no compatibility again. Money still there, but she no fit. Endure some things where she, and you know, as a young person, where she be a young lady, according to her, when she come up for the marriage, she talks that she no enjoy her youthful exuberance to the fullest. Now why she says she come outside now, may she flex her life. But at first though, she saw money beyond every other thing. She saw wealth. So this lady still cites Aliko Dangote. He say as a woman, make you not forget Aliko Dangote married 4 wives and still suffer divorce. Maybe Tori never tell you that one. Maybe you never hear her before. Make I tell you for free. Aliko Dangote get money, married 4 wives and still suffer divorce. Like divorce. The real divorce, you know. Yes. So many of the ladies where she married women, they divorce the man. When the money still there, how much more you, maybe say you don't see one shishi today like this, eh? You go come build your love. Now, why if a guy meets a lady for the first time or during a talking stage, so the only thing you can introduce yourself with is your or boasting about your wealth. Mama, you build your relationship on a the other people they build their own on solid ground. You build your own on swampy area. Make I just tell you. Because you are telling that person, I have this, I have achieved this, my father is this, I am next of kin.
1: Okay, no problem.
0: Next of kin. Continue. Now, when a lady agrees to marry you because of all those things that you told her about, she agrees not because she loves you, but because she said, I've seen someone that is wealthy. At least that will flex my life. I want to live a baby girl lifestyle. So when the money come, when you know she enter that marriage, sometimes not be waiting, she just find match we see for that marriage. But money still deal. Now why some people they cheat? Some way no want cheat, they go divorce, come up for the marriage. Money no be everything. Now we teach that bad people. Find love, partner. We go treat you right, even when money no dey, or even as money dey, still put you first. What do you think? You were the listen today. Today's entertainment is my people. All the advice concerning love and the world where Arasta make. Say as a lady, she self use herself as an example. Say if she make money past the man where she go marry, say she go control the man waiting all night. So waiting you guys to talk concerning that. I go soon drop number again if you never get our radio number for WhatsApp. Make you send us your own opinion. And as you send them, make you shout tell us your name and where you send us the message from. So my people, right about now, make we go on a short musical break. I mean, a very snappy one again. To enjoy and the kulele. Make I prepare for the remaining package of today's entertainment gist. Please. No touch the die button. And they come back just now.

welcome back from that short musical break. I hope you love the music and also your vibe to it, because now so it's supposed to be now. If we chop this one, chop cane, we chop breadfruit. It'll go well together. Moving forward to the next thing for where on my table today, Nollywood actor Joseph Momod officially joined U.S. Army after completing 17 weeks military training. Yes, I think about a month ago, where the news came online, or the viral video or picture of this Nollywood actor Joseph Momod, you know, he joined U.S. Army. I think that was when he was undergoing this 17 weeks military training. Not this month, you know, that's really a milestone that's supposed to be celebrated, because it's not easy. Maybe to be no ordinary army, or nobody be ordinary army, but this particular one, it's worth celebrating. No achievement that doesn't worth celebrating, but the whole of Nollywood industry and the family also, they celebrated this guy, and today they are happy to announce that the 17 week training is over. He has undergone 17 weeks training and is now a full U.S. Army. How did they take do one? But if you see the guy himself, you self go no say he rich, because muscle no be small thing. The guy is stoutly built. Yes, I think he's stoutly built and is you know, befitting to the kind of U.S. Army where they always see for movies. Not be everybody go join U.S. Army anyhow, and also the qualifications is still there. So tracing it back, the people who know the family background, call it talk say the papa was once a military person, like is a retired army. So maybe now why he train in Peking, make he take over from where he stopped from military. It's good. It's actually nice. So they celebrate him, and they also they talk and say person. Some people where they comment for the post say they tease. Say if you know the family, the sister, anybody, make you don't try and them or find that trouble, because this guy alone now just one slap or one punch, 7 apples. Because if I said he's sending you to prison or anything, him alone now just like 7 persons. I know you know feel it, this story, because you know the person where I talk about. But if you know Nollywood, some of them actually, you go just browse them, you go see who be this Nollywood actor Joseph Momod. All right, my people, so the last thing for where they on my table today, I did a song for Wizkid and he snubbed me. Tase Efe. Omo, this can't in the pay no make I tell you now. Say you are an upcomer, an upcoming artist or a content creator, and one of the ways to at least make the big ones, like they call them big fish, make them recognize you, make you do something that will catch their attention. Get, you know, maybe you do song for them, or you duet their videos or their songs, you do your own, just freestyle anything, and then tag them. They will, you know, person where they appreciate you, if he appreciates you, if he won't call you, you understand, appreciate you or something. So Kase FM, maybe a content creator, a streamer majorly, it does say he don't do song for Wizkid, and Wizkid, you know, why he come to the talk this one, because yesterday he acknowledged the video, said the video grazed his streaming, and he made the highest amount of money that he never made since he said streaming. Yes, Nakase if he talk out. Say when the video grazed his streaming, you understand, joined his live streaming, he can't make plenty money, he can't appreciate him yesterday, you understand. Still there, he talk about this. You know, say,

ignored him, he snubbed him, you know, indirectly telling everybody that this kid is this, which I don't want to talk that word here. So my people, now so you be, but anyone where they support any artist, where you serve the support, Shano say other people where, you know, they support those. They still they do well on their own. And they do music way another person still like, even though say you don't like that one. I feel like it's actually good to appreciate all of them. Even though they don't like their music equally, but shall appreciate them by downloading it, supporting them, because you know they're easy to sing. If you think say they're easy, or you enter room now, go carry, you know, microphone, sing one thing, come outside, come listen to rap. You go not say you know get hidden talent. My people, now here I go talk with for today's entertainment gist. In case you want to send us any message, suggestion, you know, your feedback actually encourage us, and then we look forward to receiving your feedback. Make we hear from you. Just tell us anything, and then make you don't forget to tell us where you are chatting from or where you are sending us message from, and also your name. So this is WhatsApp number, or you text us for a text message 080-5191-8139. Again, 080-5191-8139. 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I remain your host,

people, our good listeners out there, and a lovely welcome to today's Saturday's Groove. Well, as always, been to you from your number one radio station, is Sound Binoculars Radio Uromi. I'm your host, Miss Judy K, and on today's Saturday's Groove, I got this important topic where I want to discuss on today's Saturday's Groove episode, where I title, if your partner no get money, but you get potential, you go stay. Yes, make we tell ourselves the truth. Even you, as a mother or as a father, before you marry, before you go married, maybe these two things like this, you choose one, right? This person where you date, or this person where you want marry, you don't get money, but you get potential. You go stay. You marry them because of potential, or you marry them because of money. Because today we want to discuss, we want to talk about something where plenty young people they face, especially for this time where everybody they hustle to make ends meet. Imagine say you date relationship with person where genuinely love you. Like when I mean genuine love, in love you deep down. The person they hard working too. He get dreams, sometimes he not get dreams, he get plans. And you fit see say the person really they try, like they work hard, but currently money no day. No stable job, no big businesses, or no big business at all. Sometimes now you they even assist with some things. Now the big question is this:

your partner no get money but he get potential, you go stay. Or you go say, I love you, but love no fit pay bills, and you go waka. Now here today, matter the begin. But before we continue, let's go on a short musical break. We go usher us into today's program in detail. So please don't touch the die button, because I don't say the topic alone is enticing enough for you to stay and learn, because every Saturday's group, it teaches you one or two from the program. Please stay tuned. I'll be right back after this musical break.

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1: Welcome back from that short musical break, my people and good listeners out there. In case you just been tuning in to Exam Binoculars Radio, you are welcome. And in case you did, when I start this program, I also welcome you specially. So today, on this Saturday's group, I discuss this topic where I title again, if your partner no get money, but that person get potential, you go feel stay, abi you go work. So make we reason them together, my people. Make we first talk about potential. Some people don't know what it be potential. First, make we understand what it be potential before we go even discuss them. Potential simply means say my partner talks say one day he go become rich. No be waiting potential mean be that one. Potential no mean say the person they give you hope say don't worry, tomorrow we go work hard, tomorrow we go I go make him, when I make him big I go become a rich person. No be only by mouth. Person we get potential should that person go they show effort, responsibility and willingness to grow. You understand? For example, person fit no get money today, but if they learn skill, is potential. If they apply for jobs, is potential. The business, if they build business, small business, if they improve himself or herself, and they take his or her own responsibilities seriously, the little way he or she can as at the time where he still never get a job. You understand? That's one different from person where no get money and no get plan. Get the different. Some people for this life, like this, they go say, you say, make you not judge a book by its cover, or no judge me by the present condition. No worry, tomorrow get belay. No, they judge me because of say I no get money today. Or some people go just gather in the midst of their friends, they go they discuss, say, you see that girl leave me because of say I no get money. He leave me, come on, go fool another person. That is not the major problem. Even as a lady, not because the person doesn't have today. You understand? But if the person has all these things that listed here, the person not get today, but if they learn skill, the person still get potential. Say he go get something like he they work towards tomorrow, future. Do you understand? Then again, he not get money today, no, but he still apply for works. He no get today, but see the, you understand, they build business, the capacity at which he can today. He see they improve himself and he take his own or her own responsibilities seriously. Because make us talk true, poverty no be character, but lack of responsibility if he become character. If person no get money, but he they genuinely work towards something, that is something. If you don't know, now something be that one. But if person no get money, no work, no plan, no ambition, and now only one day I go make him, it's a bit talk. That one a different matter. The person just, it's a bit talk. It's a bit, you know, give hope. It's not bad to make you give hope, bro. But what thing you they do to make sure say that hope, it go later come into existence, or you go use something tomorrow. Do you understand? So if my partner is struggling temporarily today, or has my, you know, or my partner has refused to make progress, that one is a different thing. For instance, put it to yourself, if your own partner, let's just assume we are together, like, make you talk, we discuss about tomorrow. So they tell me, say, hey, no worry, tomorrow, I go, if I make him, the first person I go make proud, now you. All those one now mouth. Just, when you see someone that has potential, you go know. The person will be working towards tomorrow. He or she will be working towards future. Doing something, like planning something, or even if you are planning something, you'll be trying to be doing something yourself. Now one nine be potential. So that you go misunderstand them by person they give you hope or empty promises. That one different. Then make we talk about love versus financial stability. You know, say some people they believe say if person no get money, you know, suppose enter relationship or talk about marriage, right? Maybe you don't hear them from one or two persons outside, or even person don't tell yourself as a guy or as a lady. Say if you are not financially stable, make you not try enter relationship, oh. Because nobody they take any excuse. No lady go take any excuse say you no get money to buy am hair, buy am the in fact luxury things, or you won't marry self. That one na another talk. Oh, you won't marry no get money. But wait, if you truly love somebody, make I tell you, you supposed to stay with them through thick and thin. You never heard that one before, or you make I tell you for free. Say, if you love somebody genuinely, we're talking about love, not the ones that people will tell you that love is good though, but money is very, very you know, just measure up. They go say money gain weight. Now money, now you say the love go germinate. Now money go make her even yield fruits. Is actually correct. They are right. But wait, if the person don't make that money first before you love them, you go still call that one the genuine love, or you love that person for the money. Make I even tell you, love is not enough. You need someone who fit contributes financially. We know, but who they all right? The person we talk say he love money, he love you when you make money, or person we tell you say you go fit stay through thick and thin. Which person you think say they all right? I mean, they very, very correct in terms of relationship, marriage, dating. You get, but honestly, make we balance the both. Relationship not supposed be only about money. If money now the only reason you deal with person, once money disappear, waiting remain again, my people. Make I ask you, if now that money, like I said before, is the only reason you are dating someone. That's why you see some people everybody talking about divorce. They break my heart. They serve me breakfast. They serve me dinner and lunch joined together in one place. Now, first of all, you need to know the basis at which you start your relationship, or the foundation. Whether the person you started that relationship on material things, you build it on material things, or you build your relationship on love, compatibility, natural feelings where the person gets for you that is undiluted. You go know that one. So as adults, responsibility day, we know. Transport, food, rent, school fees, healthcare, family responsibility, and plenty other things that requires money. So the real question, not really be say, does my partner have money? The question be, how does my partner handle the fact that money no dey? Now the question be that one. So but ask yourself, now we say, when person no get money, a lot of time you go think they know person true character. Have you never heard that before? Why make I tell you for free? Say, if you date somebody, or if you are planning to get married to someone, and the person they show you character, they show you attitude, because of say money no, they just like waiting at start talk today for entertainment gist. Star talk say if she like this, marry a guy or marry a man, or date a guy will say she get money past the person, now she go they control, and that's the fact. According to some ladies, so yes. If you ask me, I will tell you, say, like, if, like, ladies or women, they 100% for the world. About 65 go believe waiting another startup and are waiting they will do with that one. Don't blame them, or they have their reasons. Do you understand? So what I'm trying to say is, if somebody is bankrupt, is broke, it doesn't have money, that is when you will know the person's real character, or the person that truly loves you when you don't get anything. I know that for movie they see all those kinds of things. Say, some go tell you, say, na lie, all those things na Nigeria film, we believe you. Because now for film, you go see, say, you're a broke guy, go love the king's daughter or Igwe's daughter. So before you know it like this, the king and the lord of them be telling the lady or their daughter, no, you can never in your life marry this man. Who is his father? Who is his mother? Does they have any background? In fact, they don't even have any name. They are gold diggers. You don't watch that movie before, right? But last, so after everything, love will later prevail. some go say na only for Nollywood did they happen. It did happen for real life. You understand? So it depends on how you self perceive love. We're talking about love. Eh? Why have you said this love thing? Eh? Some people know they take us serious. Well, that is the only thing that is controlling the whole world. Do you understand? Yes, now. So be God now create man and woman. May they marry. I be God create. If God no one make people marry, talk about love. If I create only man now, or create only woman. Do you understand? But God creates man and woman because He wants us to talking about this love. Make we the true man for love matter so that people go know what thing be love, how to love, how to handle love, and what not to compare with love. It is very, very important. So if a person no get money, if person no get money, and that person you go know the person, how the person take handle, you know, other person wage around him or the person way he won't, you know, won't marry. So make I tell on this short story, you understand, to buttress my point. Waiting and mean, you say person gave potential, even though they no get money today, but he gave potential. Make I tell you, there's this young lady called Amaka. She was dating a young man called Daniel. So when Amaka met Daniel was struggling financially. Daniel didn't have a stable job, but he was learning a skill and doing small jobs whenever he can, or he could rather. Amaka saw that Daniel was serious. He wasn't living carelessly. He wasn't spending money to impress people. He was always looking for opportunities to improve himself. Get the point though. Sometimes Amaka helped him when things were difficult. Some of her friends mocked her. Amaka, why did they waste your time? Look at other people who get money. But Amaka believed that Daniel's situation was temporary because she could see his efforts. His efforts. So after some years, Daniel's skills started bringing money, better opportunities as his financial situation improved. Here is the important part of this story. It wasn't simply because Amaka stayed with him until he became rich. No. It was because Daniel was actually doing something with the opportunity he had. Now, imagine Daniel was not doing any work. He wasn't doing anything. Just giving Amaka hope. Telling Amaka that tomorrow will be better. Tomorrow is pregnant. Don't mock me by my present situation. Don't worry, tomorrow I'll make you proud. You understand? Now imagine another person in Daniel's position who doesn't want to work, doesn't want to learn anything, just wants to take responsibility. In fact, he doesn't even want to take responsibility, but keeps telling the partner, just wait, my time will come. After 5 years, nothing has changed. Would you still call that one potential, my people? That's the difference between potential and empty promises, like I said before. So you as a lady are supposed to know, even you as a guy are supposed to know that even with the little time you have, people will tell you, say, age is no longer by my side as a man. I need to settle down. I need to do this. I don't hustle. See, I don't see a guy. Wait till say, he don't hustle. He don't tire. He don't pass 30 years already. And money no deal. No, say, you know, they hustle. He did hard working. He did hard working. But after everything, no money. Nothing to write home about. No, nothing like financial stability for him. So he said that he wants to settle down. But any lady he approaches to settle down with, the lady will just turn him down because looking at his present situation, do you understand? Not the person is not hard working, you know, but that one is another thing. You know. Some people will tell you that village people, you go need to pray. That one is beyond normal circumstances of someone finding his or her feet. So my people, I know you are enjoying today's set. Saturday's group the same way. I love telling you, or I mean giving you this info on every episode because it's worth it. As you yourself, you go learn one or two from it. So right about now, make we go on another short musical break. Make we go peace down as we continue the program after the short musical break. Please stay with me. Don't touch the dial button.

Welcome back from that short musical break. So my people, on this episode of the Saturday's Groove, and I want you to learn one thing, that someone will get potential and someone will no never get money, but it's just using, giving you empty promises is different. There are two different things. Even sometimes it may sound alike, because someone giving you hope, hey, don't worry, I'm working on something. But if inside that person, if you don't know they work on anything, I'm working on something, don't worry. Or a guy telling you, make I even talk this one now, a guy telling you as a lady, yes, now you need to also do something, that you need to work hard. You're not really man, I know, we know you're not really man to work hard. But putting the blame on a lady simply because the lady wants to stay is actually a different matter. That one I told you for another day, we go discuss that. Because I think I know, I heard of a lady that was in such situation. But after everything that she did, even though she was working very hard to make sure that she got that money, the man now become lazy at the end of the day, because the lady worked harder than the man that was still there. So my people, the next question is, should you wait for your partner? It depends. It just depends whether you feel it. But make I tell you, if this person that you are waiting for doesn't have a realistic plan, it doesn't worth your waiting. Is the person taking action after all these plans? If he's taking action, yes, it's worth your waiting. Is the person responsible for the little they have? Yes. If they are responsible, yes, it's worth your waiting. Then the person put you in this decision or her decision, it's worth your waiting. Very importantly, don't simply stay because you believe if I leave, another person will enjoy the money when this person finally succeeds. For where? Yeah, so if not be your money, you will still lose them. If not be your money, if that person is not meant for you, no matter how long you wait. So better pray. Relationship not be investment, what where you must stay because you want to collect future returns. That is not how it works. You have to consider your happiness, values, compatibility, and well-being too. So our good listeners out there, I have a question, or make I even ask now this question, so that I will not say whether or not they follow us or you know they'll follow us. And again, make you answer this question from your own bottom of your heart, oh, eh? No, do say, because now radio make you just talk anyhow, because people go see say, talk as a day for your mind. Imagine say your partner say, you say, I don't have money right now, but I have a plan, give me time. We go say, or you go tell the person, I love you, but I cannot build my future around potential. Talk through which one you go follow. So again, I want to ask you, would you rather marry someone who has money today but no ambition, someone who has little money today but has strong ambition or discipline? Which one you go follow? In case you want to tell us, make you ring us for our WhatsApp. We go answer you ASAP, as soon as possible. Or if you send us SMS, I will still tell you now, give you the feedback. Or because you know why, your feedback is actually an encouragement to tell us where we are getting it right, and also where we know they get them right also. Now so you be my people, make you test us your own opinion, your own suggestion, your own answer to any of these questions for 080-5191-8139. Again, 080-5191-8139. Make we talk about the key lesson. If there's something one should carry from today's discussion, that thing should be, don't only look at where your partner is today. Look at the direction your partner is going. I'm telling you this for free. If your partner they like that person you are dating, that person, forget about people that are not ready for serious relationships. We're talking about people that want to build future together, but they have this hindrance. Because actually, lack of money is a hindrance. People, person want to do something, but you don't get money to do it.
na problem be that one. Go see they ask yourself whether I should wait. Hey God, make I wait now until you bless me. It could though, but make sure say you do something that worth waiting, and also make you do something that God wants to lay hand and bless you, because now so it's supposed to be now. Not be pressing when they walk, you know they do anything. You just there for your room, they pray. God, I know say you open door, you talk out for your Bible, you talk out for your word, say Papa, that can't say you know the Atlanta. Somebody fits have the little today, you still have little today, but be disciplined, hard working and focused. That one is important. So my people, make I tell you now this one, correct listeners out there, make I tell you now say, if your partner no get money but he gets potential, you go stay. Make you stay, or that one are your choice, but make sure that you balance them. You get, because today very important. So look for effort, look for responsibility, look for character, look for growth and genuine compatibility. Because sometimes the person will not get much today, please become the person will build a beautiful future tomorrow. But remember, you cannot build someone else's future for them. Your partner must also be willing to do the work. The person you are building your, you know, some people, they build their future around someone. They want to build their future around the person. Anywhere you go, I go. Here we go, fight together. Nothing will separate us. Even if the person is lazy, doesn't want to do anything, you are still there. Eh? Make sure say the person wants your waiting, wants your time, wants your effort. Yes, you said you waste your own time and your effort, because there's nothing that can make a rock to move or mountain to move, except a miracle happen. So my people, now here we go. Reach and also we will match the break for today's Saturday's group. Until we meet again, my people, make you keep loving wisely. You know, keep loving wisely, oh. Keep growing and make sure say your relationship not just get love, but make it get purpose and understanding too. I remain your host, the one and only host, Miss Judy K, and this is the end of today's program. Thank you for listening. Have a lovely day. See you next time.

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1: Welcome to News Headlines from Eastern Binoculars Radio, Uromi. As usual, I'm going to be giving you headlines from different newspapers. The first news I have here today is Daily Post Newspapers. The first one says, Pastor Jerry Eze gifts Nathaniel Obasi brand new Range Rover on 45th birthday. Transfer, Rashford in shock moves to replace Martinelli at Arsenal. NPFL, Shooting Stars and Inter Lagos clash in season opener. Police recover body of correctional service officer from drainage in Calabar. APC chairman shot dead in Kogi. 2027, do I look 8 yet? Article asks Nigerians tackles age concerns. 35th Jigawa anniversary may be your last in office, ADC tells APC. 2027, I am not sure INEC will do what is right. Article. US publishes fresh list to 10 Nigerians to be deported over crime. Law no longer noble profession. Very dark man. Sunday, Daily Post newspapers. Oyinka, Sola, Badejo, Okunfaya sworn in as new NBA president. And Osigwe bows down. Bows out. Tinubu went to university without attending primary or secondary schools. Dino Melaye. Nigerian government, both terrorists and prosecutor in Nnamdi Kanu's case. Lawyer. I have evidence Tinubu is 90 years old. I can prove it in court. Articles. Not the Daily Post newspapers. Kaduna Institute will provide Nigerian skilled labor. Minister. 2027. Don't be too confident. Money will fail. Primate Ayodele wants APC and Tinubu. Emmanuel Ugboja. Labour Party reacts to death of MLC General Secretary. How do doctors unlawfully remove kidneys of over 10 youths? Verdadman's lawyer reviewed. NPFL. Kwara United warns supporters against violence ahead season opener. Troops arrest two Fulani herdsmen over attack on farmers in Plateau. Lawyers file petitions against Chief Judge over alleged discriminatory and prejudicial actions. Reverse Buhari's discriminatory legacy against Southeast. Nnamdi Kanu's lawyer to Tinubu. Peter Obi mourns death of NLC's General Secretary Emmanuel Ugboja. And the last story says, celebration of failure. Governor Alia under fire over thank you tour across Benue. Away from Daily Post, let me take you to Leadership Newspapers. The first headline says, Saudi Arabia introduces new work visa limits for businesses. NCT indigenous youth slam Amnesty International over QJ political disputes. NIBSS targets digital payment challenges and opportunities. Federal government orders CCTV and solar light installation on Fresh Niger Bridge. Nigerians be demand to hit 1.4 million tunnel as US opens meat market. On the Leadership newspapers, Fela was not sole originator of Afrobeats. Techno. Oyo APC candidate vows to restore Awolowo and Akintola era farm settlements. Article plans to reopen land borders and develop southern ports. The last headline says, five traders killed as military vehicle crash into Taraba markets. So the next news I have here today, which is the Nation newspapers. The French headline says, Arsenal Premier League title matters more to me than Grammy or Modu Black. While St. Jack hands over to Anything urges civil servants to sustain reform. 2027, Baru advocates party unity, seeks stronger support for Tinubu Abba, and other APC candidates. Kolawole Ajeremi reacts on Nollywood journey. Honors industry veterans. APC governors declare support for Tinubu's 2027 re-election. Was not a nation newspapers. Nigeria return to FTSE Frontier Market Index. NDLA begins nationwide training for drug counselors. Shettima arrives Defense College for 2027 graduation. Tinubu's policies enabling local government to execute projects and pay salaries, says Oberi Wari. The last calendar says, I will stand with Pokoli until proven guilty, says Dututon amid UK court case. The last one says, collab with Zayn Malik was a dream come true, Arasta. Away from the nation newspapers, I'm taking you to Punch newspapers, which is going to be our last newspaper for today. The first one says, Ondo varsity workers lament 10 years unpaid allowance. UEL draw. Sunderland and Bournemouth draw against AC Milan. Gunmen kill Kogi APC local government chairman. Two German airport workers died from malaria from mosquito on plane. What's not a Punch newspapers? Lagos to turn abattoir waste into biogas and fertilizer. Momos strike as Falcons beats Poland 10-0 in World Cup warm-up. World's youngest reigning monarch king, Oyo, dies at 34. Norway's new king, Hakon, takes throne faces royal scandal. How I overcame hardship to excel. Lasso best graduating student. Police arrest man over murder of 6-year-old stepdaughter in Cross River. Police arrest 25-year-old suspected kidnapper in Anambra. Recover 3 firearms. Saudi Arabia sets new work visa limit for businesses and foreign workers. Institute unveils operations to strengthen special education. The last slide says, publishers ask course to help hot NERDC textbook ranking policy. Thank you for wrapping up today's newspaper headlines. Thank you for listening. I am Judith Chinenye. Have a nice day.

My betatious Nigeria country people, I salute you now. Greetings upon greetings. And I tell you now, welcome again to News Across Geopolitical Zone for Nigeria. On top of Sambana Class Radio 105.1, where we don't sit down here, Gidigba, to tell you the updates where they come out for the news space as they consign news for all the geopolitical zone for Nigeria as they matter the HOT. Me and I radio country brother, my name is Jojo Namani, and on top of Sambana Class Radio, you hear my voice. I beg you, everybody, enter the update, the young you one after the other. First thing for the rich me say, APC Senator Nwemboyi campaign across rivers without bridge for neglected airborne community. I make we tell you also say NFF don't appoint Abdulrahama as NPFL Chief Operating Officer. 2027, Tinubu not an average politicians to tackle. Do not duke the one opposition. Open letter to Mr. President, saboteur in Osun APC, and a call for accountability. That letter in the social space. Security, securing life on Nigerians, non-negotiable key to economic growth. And President Tinubu talk that one, of course, that one is not supposed to be negotiable. Diphtheria, FG don't deploy 500,000 vaccine doses to Katsina, Kano. And as the richest NPC, the national chairman of NPC, Aminu Yusuf, he don't kick the bucket, he don't go that kingdom come, Laleye Dipo, for inside Mina, the chairman of the National Population Commission, NPC, Dr. Aminu Yusuf, he don't buy kick the buckets for inside Mina for there, Niger State, and that's what happened on Friday for inside there. Lagos police don't engage youth for campaign against political digital thuggery. And the Cross River State Police Command don't arrest 129-year-old man with the savior Otu Adim over the alleged murder of his 6-year-old super stepdaughter when the goodness Ekon on top of the Basi local government area of the state. Three reasons your name may be missing in matriculation list. Jam the tech candidates. We can get the update sharp. Atiku Abubakar, ADC presidential candidate, don't dismiss concerns about the age ahead of the 2027 election in the challenge critiques. Make them assess his fitness for office. Fela is not the father of Afrobeat Techno's bold claim on Afrobeat resurface on social media. We could tell you also say Lapo Microfinance don't respond to alleged compulsory weekend work review employees consign. We could tell you also say job pressure the first children to grow without home training discipline. This one they come from Professor Eta. And why it be like that? Because say the parents will want to force the discipline and they go hustle, go look for money, they know they stay out. Youth allegedly attacked journalist, CSO member for Edo community. You want to know what happened? If you could check the update. 3 people don't enjoy us. Policemen come by driver for checkpoint for Rivers. And they could tell you, my want contractor arrested for failing to complete road despite then receive 14 billion naira. Man, then they arrested over alleged murder of stepdaughter. We accused her now. Wish. And we could tell you, TCN don't declare force majeure after 3-2 collapse for Benin Kebbi Niamey line. See for the update today, 2 people don't buy. As a refuse don't come collapse on top building for Cross River. Governor or delegate don't rediscover and he don't dissolve a reconstituted Uni Osun Governing Council. Yes, down at University of Osun State. We'll be talking about there. Ex-Borno Senator Yale instead don't kick buckets. He don't go that kingdom come. NPC Chairman Minu Wushishi don't buy after briefiness and police don't arrest suspect over stage kidnapping. They can rescue 2-year-old. See for the matter, diphtheria outbreak, 11 people don't buy
for inside days, for inside there, now Niger, they record 124 cases on top of the matter. A delegate dissolves, reconstitutes Union Ocean Governing Council. Fubara don't break 20 years jeans, inaugurates remodeled Boni National Grammar School. And they could tell you, say, the Vice President, Shetima don't honor COAS, with the Chief of Army Staff for Edi Jaibu, with alumnus star by National Defense College. FG, Nigeria must embrace radio theranostic to tackle rising cancer burden. And MPC Chairman Aminu Washishi, instead don't kick the bucket, they'll go to Kingdom Come. Alright, to see for the matter with the Richards, with the ESA, the British Oasis Academy Abuja and British Thai Co-Educational Secondary School, don't appoint Mr. William Stephen Pope as their new principal. And Canada don't increase proof of fund for Nigerians, other foreign students, and just in case you want Jackba go school for there. Two rescued alive after building collapse for Abuja. Thank God say they rescued those one. How couple ended up getting married on Las Vegas flight. The update said don't shoot for paper. Boat driver, they can discover say you don't buy for inside car for cross river. Waiting by people never know. Investigations today the matter. Meta don't set to change WhatsApp business messages from October. And just in case you use WhatsApp business, this matter, it concern you weller. You want to know what they want change? Yes, you need to know, because it will affect those who they use WhatsApp business. I'm going to carry body enter another matter now with this office for the news space. Our Moncrief don't challenge Atiku's stable 90-year-old claim with 1996 photo. And Kogi adoption abandoned bus on day for Bayelsa. NYC member discovered by vigilante. Tinubu, not an average politician, took the rally opposition on top of unity. Yes, opposition free unit or unity or the free unite. The matter could make them strong. Weller. UK ministers are free to vote as they wish on assisted dying bee. This one come from Prime Minister Boham, and we could tell you also say on top COP 17, UNCCD chief talks his success must go beyond promises to implementation. The chairman of the All Progressive Congress for inside the Kina local government area of Kogi State, RG Yunusu Abu Ishak, in on the by government during kidnapping incident we happened on Thursday. NPC chairman self, Aminu Yusuf, he said don't buy. APC LG chairman, and then should die for inside Kogi. Very sorry news there. I'm going to tell you also say, Tinubu minister, they urge to prove NSCDC's 13-month closure of Abuja quarry. And see for the matter, adopt CNG transport scheme, lawmakers, they urge states, LGs. And Watkin apologized to Villa Squad before SCTS starts Watkins for you. And that's one of top sport matter. US government don't release fresh names, photo of 10 Nigerians with a face deportation. You want to see their face? Well, a very shameful one there. Say they don't do one or two things on thesis. We make the US one deport them. Don't send cancer patient home when they need care. FG, they tell hospital the question of where they will consent and go. You want to know the question and the answer the other day for inside there. I'm my country people. Yeah, we'll talk to you today for news across your bosom for Nigeria on Topics of Anabas Radio. Don't forget to say the news not finished for one episode. I've got not the much we fit take for this one. Join us again tomorrow. Same time, same station, as we're going to tell you the many who is still show face for the news space. Until that tomorrow, so enjoy the rest of your weekend and make sure so you get great one. My name now Juju Namani. I

Father, and of the Son, and of the Holy Spirit. Amen. Greetings of peace to you, beloved brothers and sisters in Christ. Welcome to Masters of Our Faith from Islam Binoculars Radio, your number one radio station in Iceland. Today, as we celebrate the memorial of the martyrdom of John the Baptist, we'll be taking our first reading from 1 Corinthians chapter 1, 26 to 31. And the theme is, God chose what is weak in the world. Consider your call, brethren, not many of you were wise according to the flesh. Not many were powerful. Not many were of noble birth. For God chose what is foolish in the world to shame the wise. God chose what is weak in the world to shame the strong. God chose what is low and despised in the world, even things that are not, to bring to nothing things that are, so that no flesh might boast in the presence of God. He is the source of your life in Christ Jesus, whom God made our wisdom, our righteousness and sanctification and redemption. Therefore, as it is written, let him who boasts, boast of the Lord. The theme of our gospel reading is, I want you to give me at once the head of John the Baptist on a platter, Mark chapter 6, 17 to 29. At that time, Herod sent and seized John and bound him in prison for the sake of Herodias, his brother, Philip's wife, because he had married her. For John said to Herod, it is not lawful for you to have your brother's wife. And Herodias had a grudge against him and wanted to kill him. But she could not, for Herod feared John, knowing that he was a righteous and holy man, and kept him safe. When he heard him, he was much perplexed, and yet he heard him gladly. But an opportunity came when Herod, on his birthday, gave a banquet for his courtiers and officials and the leading men of Galilee. For when Herodias' daughter came in and danced, she pleased Herod and his guests, and the king asked the girl, ask me for whatever you wish, and I will grant it. And he vowed to her, whatever you ask me, I will give you even half of my kingdom. And she went out and said to her mother, what shall I ask? And she said, the head of John the Baptist. And she came in immediately with haste to the king and asked, saying, I want you to give me at once the head of John the Baptist on a platter. And the king was exceedingly sorry, but because of his oaths and his guests, he did not want to break his word to her. And immediately the king sent a soldier of the guard and gave orders to bring his head. He went and beheaded him in the prison and brought his head on a platter and gave it to the girl. And the girl gave it to her mother. When his disciples heard of it, they came, took his body and laid it in a tomb. Reflection. Some people admire religion but find displeasure in listening to its recommendations or rebuke. Some people listen to the word of God and admire good preaching, but cannot support its demand. Like Herod, we might be so comfortable with living in an unlawful situation that we lose the power of judgment. Our inability to make courageous decisions for what is good will definitely affect the lives of others. This is why we should always give God the opportunity to speak to our lives. And so this day we thank you for this insight through your work in yesterday. We ask for mercy for the times we have not allowed your words to grow in our hearts. We ask for grace to help us to make our hearts a fertile soil for your undiluted word. We pray against every evil trick and burst that snatch the word away from our lives. And we thank you for protecting us from every form of evil and bringing us the gift of divine health. We thank you for breaking the chains of oppression and delivering us from every form of sin, sicknesses, diseases, the lie, and lie of the enemy. We thank you for the powerful name of Jesus, to which every knee shall bow. We thank you for giving us the authority over the power of the enemy, for you say nothing shall harm us. We thank you for your forearmor, your name, and the most precious blood in your Holy Spirit, for no weapon formed against us shall prosper. We thank you, Heavenly Father,
for all your blessings, for all your protection, for all your provisions. For yours is the kingdom, the power, the glory, now and forever. In the name of Jesus Christ, we pray. Amen. Thank you for joining us today. God bless you. Do have a wonderful day.

Prayer for Nigeria in distress. All-powerful and merciful Father, you are the God of justice, love and peace. You rule over all the nations of the earth. Power and might are in your hands, and no one can withstand you. We present our country, Nigeria, before you. We pray and thank you, for you are the source of all we have and are. We are sorry for all the sins we have committed and for the good deeds we have failed to do. In your loving forgiveness, keep us safe from the punishment we deserve. Lord, we are weighed down not only by uncertainties, but also by moral, economic, and political problems. Listen to the cries of your people who confidently turn to you. God of infinite goodness, our strength in adversity, our help in weakness, our comfort in sorrow, be merciful to us, your people. Spare this nation, Nigeria, from chaos, anarchy, and doom. Bless us in the kingdom of justice, love, and peace. We ask this through Christ our Lord. Most sacred heart of Jesus, Immaculate Heart of Mary.

0: to use on the hour from Eastern Binoculars Radio Uromi. First, the headlines. Market women advise against quarreling with customers over price negotiation. Edo at 35th, Ewolori affirms commitment to development. Wasim Jack hands over to new head of service. My name is Judith Chinenye. Now the news in details. Market women in Uromi and its environs has been advised to desist from quarreling with customers, especially male customers, over the negotiation of commodity prices. The advice follows concern over frequent disagreements between some traders and customers when buyers attempt to negotiate the prices of goods in the market. Customers, on their part, were advised to negotiate respectfully and accept the seller's decision when an agreement cannot be reached. In an interview with our reporter, Mr. Mark Omo said everyone is entitled to go to the market and should not be intimidated or marginalized. He noted that irrespective of the price tag placed on commodities, the price remains subjected to negotiation, urging traders not to cheat, abuse or intimidate customers simply because they offer prices below their expectations. Mark Omar stressed that bargaining is a normal part of buying and selling and called on both traders and customers to maintain mutual respect during transactions.
1: Mark Omar is the name. Yes, everybody is entitled to go to the market, whether the husband or the wife, whether the man or the woman, the boy or the girl. Nobody should be intimidated or marginalized. No matter the price tag you put in your items, it is subject to bargaining. If you feel it is not enough to give it out in sales, just kindly tell the person you are not selling. Add to it or check the next store. Instead of raining abuses and curses on the person, do you know how much I bought it? Do you know how much is transport? Are you not in Nigeria? And if it's a man, it's even worse. Where's your wife? Why don't you

0: And your wife, the wife knows how the bad things around here. Go home. It's very bad. It sometimes, because it's a man, the item that is sold for 1,000 naira, we just said the man 4,000. By the time if the man knows the item and say, is it not 1,000, you will not be accepting the man. And if the man does not know, he just give you the 4,000, you say you have caught the mugu. You are really the mugu, you lost that money in some ways. So we are advising you, don't cheat anybody, especially if it is the man. Don't abuse anybody because he priced below what your expectation or whatever, whether it's the man or woman. Business is not fighting accordingly.
1: In a separate news, Edo State Governor Senator Monday Oro has congratulated Edo people at home and in the diaspora on the 35th anniversary of the creation of the state, describing the occasion as a celebration of unity, resilience, and shared progress. The governor, in a message to residents, reaffirmed his administration's commitment to accelerating development through the SHINE agenda, while acknowledging the contributions of the past administrations, traditional institutions, the private sectors, and other stakeholders to the growth of the state. Reflecting on Edo's creation on the August 27, 1991, from the defunct Bentel State, Bawolo said the anniversary provided an opportunity to assess the state's progress, consolidate existing gains, and renew the collective commitment to its development. We'll take a short break now. Stay to come on the news today. Whilst in Jack hands over to new head of service, please stay tuned.
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1: Welcome back. For tuning in, this is Esam Binoculars News on the Air. Before now, I informed you that market women advise against quarreling with customers over price negotiation. Edo at 35th, Bawolo reaffirms commitment to development. Now, the rest of the news. The immediate past head of the Civil Service of the Federation, HCSF, Mrs. Didi Esther Wasinjak, has formally handed over the rulership of the Federal Civil Service to Mr. Ebel Oluyawa Eniton, urging civil servants to sustain the momentum of ongoing reforms aimed at transforming public service delivery. The handover ceremony held in Abuja followed the swearing-in of the Eniton by President Bola Tinubu at the State House earlier on Thursday. Eniton's appointment as the new HCSF took effect on August 27, 2026, following the announcement by the presidency on August 19th. Was ejected, retired from service, age of 68, bringing to an end her 2-year tenure as the head of the Federal Civil Service. To wrap up the news, a quick recap of the headlines again. Market women advise against quarreling with customers over price negotiation. Edo at 35th, Bawolo reaffirms commitment to development. Passing Jack hands over to new head of service.
3: Ege nare kahi ebe sunu oto isan la oto edo remu oto Nigeria rebe oyekona be san radio wa mu owo wa zore babilu nare kamaho
4: abuni nare kamaho vi isan binoculars radio sale mara ebe sunu vi roisan bawole neri wo ohenhe eni ko de to ki akibe ute ge ore zani demi they are found they are making a funny me in the corner not there whenever we me and I'm not able to see what I'm not able to see it on some of the see be saying that man but we will that's a tiger it on my situation but I like me a kitchen everyone no one really knows if I don't say I'm not able was it Jack okay to be when I iwo na no lo ra e kida ko che ni mu ke ni be mo nere wo e se le mara e mo nere wo o eh eni ko ne twa ki wo ro mi a ke wo de bi 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We are gay, and they a can of your ration, our draw word of treaty. 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
7: All right, ladies and gentlemen, my name is Samson Alamano, known as Enjoyment's Landlord. 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
8: Welcome to Sports Daily from Esan Binoculars Radio. I am Big Billy. First from the local sport, President Bola Ahmed Tinubu has directed a comprehensive reform of Nigerian football to overcome repeated failure to qualify for major regional, continental and world tournament. Tinubu directed the chairman of the National Sports Commission to work with the Nigerian Football Federation Secretariat and relevant football stakeholders to ensure continuity in essential football administration while facilitating a broad consultative reform process. In a separate news, the Economic and Financial Crimes Commission has confirmed that its investigation into the utilization of the 12 billion naira federal government intervention fund released to the Nigerian Football Federation is ongoing. In another development, the Tigers made a poor start to the second round of the FIBA Basketball World Cup 2027 African qualifiers, suffering a 78-62 defeat to Cameroon in their opening game at the Sila Multidisciplinary Derries in Tunisia on Thursday. This is the beat of sport from Esan Binoculars Radio. I am Big Billy saying do have a lovely day and God bless you all.
9: Welcome to Entertainment News, reaching you from Esan Binoculars Radio, Uromi. First, the headlines. I knew Malik Berry before Wizkid. Davido says amid rivalry, everything happening to you is a result of my curses. Chichi to Fina. I am Judith Chinenye. Now the entertainment news in details. Afrobeat singer Davido had claimed that he knew British Nigerian record producer Malik Berry before Wizkid. Davido made the claim in an interview on 44 Podcast. Speaking in a now video, Vera video that surfaced on Friday, he stated that he was the first to know Malik in London. According to him, he said, "The first place I came to when I ran away from home is London. I was with Malik Berry. Ask him. I am the first person to know Malik Berry," the singer claimed. It was reported that Malik is a close associate and friend to Wizkid. The decade-long supremacy fight between Wizkid and Davido is frequently reignited online by their fan base, 30 Billion Gang and the Wizkid FC. In a separate news, ex-Big Brother Niger housemate Chichi has
5: reignited her long-running feud with fellow reality star Phina, accusing her of seeking attention amid the ongoing 50 million naira celebrity boxing deal controversy. Reacting to the drama, Chichi claimed that she had moved on from their issues after the 2023 Big Brother reunion, but alleged that Phina keeps bringing her name into conversations. In a strong-worded statement, she said, "I have moved on since the 2023 Big Brother reunion show ended, and I laid enough curses on Phina. Everything currently happening to you is a result of those curses. Because of 50 million naira boxing deal saga, you have been shouting over the money like a lunatic." To wrap up the entertainment news today, listen to the headlines again. I knew Malik Berry before.

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1: You are listening to us from ASAM Binoculars Radio, and it's business news, the headlines. Nigeria's external reserves hit $53.11 billion, near 2009 record. MultiChoice unveils regional master classes for filmmakers. I am Edna Foss. Now the business news in details. Nigeria's external reserves have climbed to $53.11 billion, representing their highest level in more than 17 years and bringing the country close to the reserve peak recorded in 2009. Data from the Central Bank of Nigeria showed that reserves stood at $53.112 billion as of 24 August 2026. The figure is the highest since 12th January 2009, when the reserves reached $53.25 billion. In another development, the MultiChoice Talent Factory has rolled out a series of 13 regional master classes for film and television practitioners across Nigeria as it marks 8 years of investing in the country's creative industry. In a statement, the organizers said the master classes, which they are holding in partnership with Film Festival Guide and other industry bodies across different regions, we equip practitioners with practical knowledge on current development and opportunities in the industry. With this, we end the business news from ASAM Binoculars Radio. I am Edna Fowers. Thank you for listening. Have yourself a pleasant day.
3: Welcome to News Across the Globe on ASAM Binoculars Radio, First Day Alliance. Trump threatens Iran with economic D-Day after 6 months war killed 18 U.S. troops. Norway's King Harald dies at 89, elevating Crown Prince Haakon 53. My name is Joseph Osayamo Igwari, and now the news and details. 6 months into the U.S.-Israel war on Iran, Trump has shifted from predicting imminent victory to threatening economic D-Day against any country or business that gives Iran a financial lifeline. August 19th sanction threat marked a turn from mostly faded military exchanges to economic coercion, even as Iran keeps the Strait of Hormuz closed until military threats end and sanctions are lifted. The war has killed at least 18 U.S. service members and wounded 758, while reported deaths reached 3,636 in Iran, more than 4,300 in Lebanon, and 72 Israeli troops, plus at least 50 civilians. In a separate update, King Harald died peacefully at Oslo University Hospital at 6:35 a.m. Friday, the Royal House of Norway said, ending a 35-year reign. Haakon 53 immediately becomes Norway's next monarch, making the succession automatic upon his father's death. Harald has been one of Europe's longest-serving monarchs and was credited with modernizing the royal house during his decade on the throne. And with that, we wrap up news across the globe today. Thank you for staying tuned. Have a blissful day. Welcome to the religious segment on ASAM Binoculars Radio First Day Alliance. Pope Leo, prayer and social

0: justice are inseparable. Publio to celebrate months for anniversary of Amoris Laetitia. My name is Joseph Osamu Igon, renowned religious news indices. Publio 14 met on Friday with a delegation from the St. Vincent de Paul Society of the United States of America. Founded in 1833, the global organization seeks the sanctification of its members by personal service to the poor and form part of the Vaticani family of Catholic organization dedicated to St. Vincent de Paul. In his address, Publio thanked the group's members for their devoted service to their brothers and sisters throughout the U.S. Meanwhile, Publio 14 will preside at the celebration of the Holy Mass on Wednesday, 14th October, at the conclusion of the meeting marking the 10th anniversary of the publication of the Apostolic Exhortation Amoris Laetitia on Love in the Family. Amoris Laetitia was published 19 March 2016, the solemnity of St. Joseph, following the 2-year synod on the family called by Pope Francis to discuss issues facing families in the modern world. To wrap up the religious news, the alliance again, Pope Leo, prayer and social justice are inseparable. Pope Leo to celebrate Mass for anniversary of Amoris Laetitia. And with that, to wrap up the religious news, thank you for staying tuned. Have a good day.
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2: Hello, welcome to Eastern Vernacular Radio. It's your weather forecast for Urumi, Eastern, Northeast Local Government, predicted by Metro State. My name is Jay Chris. By 12 a.m., there will be light rain of 73 degrees Celsius of relative humidity of 97%. And by 6 p.m., there will be rain of 79 degrees Celsius of relative humidity of 84%. And by 8 p.m., there will be light rain again of 75 degrees Celsius of relative humidity of 92%. And by 11 p.m., the temperature will be stable with its relative humidity of 95%. And the sun will rise by 6:26 a.m. and the sun will set by 6:55 p.m. And that will be that weather forecast for Urumi, Eastern, Northeast Local Government, predicted by Metro State. Stay tuned and stay connected. Don't touch the dial. Thank you.
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1: MC Alamano, Ozemire, one of Esaland, Abitama, we are Bele Bayoke, Esam Banacola Radio, Madugere, Onepateta, and one of Sanizore, no Arro, no Abu, one of Yahoo, Ever Sazilo, and Ebersun, one Nigerian, and Rebe, Esa Walube Kiona, Esa Marahio, Esa Nagbe, Sana, Muesa Nolika, Iria Mareva, Dodo Travina. It's a banacola radio. 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
0: 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Etu Health Insurance Commission. 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
2: Quel but de Brendan Chignac! 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
3: Wonderful people, it is another beautiful day, and Big Billy is right here in the building to give you the latest happening from the world of sport. Please stay glued to your radio set, don't touch the dial. Big Billy will be right back after this quick break.

on the right to welcome you back from that break. And if you are just joining in, this is Sport Review with Big Billy right here in the building. Starting from the local scene, Kwara United head coach Suleiman Ashifat has declared the Harmony Boys fully prepared for the new Nigeria Premier Football League season. Insisting the club will hit the ground running, Ashifat spoke to journalists after his side defeated Crown FC of Ogbomoso 2-0 in a Wednesday friendly stage for supporters to assess the team following their pre-season tour. The league is here already and we have

Louis Guzman to declare our readiness for the season. Today's friendly was organized for our fans to assess the team after 3 weeks on the road for preseason, he said. Kwara United recently returned from a preseason tournament in Kano, where they finished as runner-up after losing to Rangers B in the final via a penalty shootout. Ashifa said the win over Crown FC formed part of the club's continued build-up to new campaign, adding that other technical concerns will be addressed before the season opener. He urged supporters to turn out in large numbers for the club's opening fixture at home to Kano Pillars. We promise to give our best and secure maximum points for Kwara State. We leave the 25th man behind us, he said. Kwara United begin their league campaign against Kano Pillars at the Kwara Stadium in Ilori. In another info, the National Sports Commission has endorsed Dr. Emmanuel Ekpine, the SY Deputy General Secretary of the Nigerian Football Federation, as interim General Secretary of the Federation following the resignation of President Ibrahim Gusu, General Secretary Mohamed Sanusi, a member of the Executive Committee. The development is part of sweeping interim measures announced by the NFF on Thursday, as the federal government moves to overhaul the administration of Nigerian football. In a statement published on its official website, the NFF said, following Thursday's resignation of Alhaji Ibrahim Musa Gusu as president of the Nigerian Football Federation, Dr. Emmanuel Sanusi as general secretary, and members of the executive committee, the National Sports Commission has endorsed Dr. Emmanuel Ekpine as the new Deputy General Secretary to oversee the NFF Secretariat as interim General Secretary. The Federation also announced the appointment of its Director of Media and Communication, Dr. Ademola Olajuri, as interim Deputy General Secretary. The NFF stated Dr. Ademola, until now Director of Media and Communication, will serve as interim Deputy General Secretary. The shake-up also effectively hit the electoral process that had been scheduled to produce a new NFF leadership next month. All processes initiated in preparation for the NFF Election Congress scheduled for 27 September have also been suspended, the Federation said. According to the NFF, the suspension is not intended to be permanent, as a new electoral processes will be launched after the completion of comprehensive reforms. A fresh electoral process will commence following the completion of the anticipated comprehensive reforms to be undertaken in consultation with World Football Governing Body, FIFA, and CAF, the statement said. The changes extended beyond the NFF Secretariat, with the Federation directing the leadership of Nigeria's 4 major domestic league bodies to hand over their administrative responsibility to their chief operating officer. The NFF said, furthermore, the chairman appointed director and chief executive officer of the Nigerian Premier Football League, NPFL, Nigerian National League, NNL, Nigerian Women's Football League, and Nationwide League One have been directed to hand over the administration of their respective leagues to their chief operating officer, who are members of the staff of the NFF. It added that where a league COO is not an NFF staff member, the acting general secretary would appoint a new COO from within the federation. The NFF explained that the measure was designed to maintain the running of football while the reform processes take shape. These interim measures are intended to ensure continuity in the administration of Nigerian football during the transition and pending conclusion of engagement with FIFA, CAF, government and stakeholders to design a roadmap towards the comprehensive reform for Nigerian football and the next step for activation, the statement said. And with that info, I shall quickly observe a break, and when I'm back, I'll be giving you more info on the program. Please stay glued to your radio set, don't touch the dial.
We'll be right back after this break.

Right, so welcome your boss from that break, and if you're just joining in, this is Sport Review with Big Billy right here in the building. Then the insurance chairman, Jared Dinube, has expressed confidence that the Benin Arsenal can end their 47-year wait for a Nigerian Premier League title in the 2026-27 season. Dinube stated this while speaking with journalists ahead of Edo Queen's Cup Women's Championships League WAFB campaign in Burkina Faso, insisting that the club's preparation have positioned it to mount a serious title challenge. Benda Insurance will open its NPFL 2027 campaign on Sunday, August 30th, against Warri Wolves at the Samuel Bamuja Stadium, Benin City, with kickoff scheduled for 4 p.m. local time. The club, which won the top flight title in 1973 and 1979, finished fifth in each of the last two seasons and is targeting a third league crown. Tinibe said, improved recruitment, preparation and player incentives will strengthen the team's chances of challenging for the championship. He recalled that goal scoring had been a major weakness when he assumed office as chairman last season, prompting him to introduce financial incentives for players for every goal scored. When I joined Benda Insurance FC last year as chairman of the club, they were at the bottom of the table, he said. The first thing I did was to tie a certain amount of money to every goal scored. Each goal actually attracted a reasonable amount of money, and that changed everything. According to him, the incentive contributed to the team's improved performance and helped Insurance finish strongly last season, narrowly missing out on continental qualification. Tinibe expressed satisfaction with the impact of the initiative, saying the club had built on last season's experience in preparing for the new campaign. I'm happy the strategy worked for us and we almost secured a place on the continent. I have the confidence that we are going to get it right this time with the preparations we have made, he said. His optimism comes and renewed enthusiasm around football in the state, with Edo Queens also making progress in CAF Women's Champions League WAFB qualifiers in Burkina Faso. Edo Queens recently defeated Asi Musia of Ivory Coast 3-1, strengthening the state's hope of achieving success in both women's continental football and men's domestic competition. For Benda Insurance, however, the immediate target is clear: to translate its improved preparation into a title-winning PFL campaign and bring the league trophy back to Benin City. And lastly, on Issam Barokula's Radio Sport Review today, former Arsenal midfielder Emmanuel Petit has backed Victor Osimhen to give the Gunners a powerful presence in attack if the Nigerian striker moves to the club.

Petit was discussing Arsenal attacking option when he identified Osimhen as a potential alternative to Julian Alvarez, with the Napoli forward reportedly valued at around 100 million euros. According to Petit, in an interview with the British sports journalist and presenter who worked with Odd Checker and Wolfscott, mentioned on Friday, Osimhen and Alvarez are different qualities, but the Nigerian could provide Arsenal with greater physical presence in the final third. Next one for Arsenal then is Victor Osimhen, 100 million, he said. They are different players, not the same quality as Alvarez, but he will bring a powerful presence up front, he said. He also highlighted Osimhen's pace, fighting spirit and personality as quality that could make him an effective option for Arsenal. He's fast, he's a fighter, he's got a bad temper, as well as strong personality, the former France international added. Petit believed Osimhen would give Arsenal something different from Alvarez, while acknowledging both forward could be a good option for the club. So he will bring something different from Alvarez, but it's two different options. Both of them are good, he said in the interview. And with that info, I've come to the close of this on Binoculars Radio Sports Review today, and I hope you enjoyed every bit of it. Please stay glued to your radio set and don't touch the dial. Big Billy saying, do have a lovely day. Thanks for listening, and happy Saturday to you all.

Hello Nigerians, greetings from here, Unado. Thanks for hearing from us from Eastern Banankola's Radio, my listening side here. Actually, hello, because you people are wonderful, make no worry. Everywhere good, in fact, everywhere still, make no burn more rice, meaning sit down and relax. Because we get plenty to dish out from this that approach with Pantapoko program, all they call my people, Unado. I'm a first source, the theologian, if you call me Mr. T. I mean, they anchor this program to the common matter from old school level, carry-on new school level. Based on, behold, all things have passed away, and behold, everything done because new happenings, update, recent gist, which they have for Abodo country, Nigeria, and beyond. Therefore, for this Unado program, our staff number where you feature command for this kind of program, I'm 00519181139. Marry call me again for 36 00519181. 39, our another program sources now available from newspaper, online, via online, social media, network, Facebook friends, and so many other sources more right on without wasting time. So my people, I know say once you join mission South Africa, now so the Fabian and I go just quickly enter your mind still on the South Africa gist for Cape Town Creek. People don't they panic based on some kind of gang violence when BC men. They come they do anyhow, they throw away woto level people, they don't kill level people, that is mass shooting across Cape Town. You know, understand? Gun blazing, as they already talk. What you have when they talk say not because of unemployment, inequality, or to say everybody not be the same for the place based on say all animals are equal, some are more equal than the other, that they form say, and they're superior past every other person. So all those migrants say they don't need them, so all those ones now you bring Yawa call that kind of place when we say that they can keep people as they like. That one now for that one, but talk another one for inside Beijing World Robot Conference when we say that they do robot day. You have a robot for there for inside Beijing when BC man it they vibrate in agree of again when they do the robot conference. You know, so you both matter everything and they give special day to see the celebrating. So for robot day, all those robots when they do, and so the robot refuse to offer, it can be matter when BC scare people for there. That one, and for that one, we quickly talk another one. Aisha long verse when they interview her, see what you happen as they talk. They talk say man, this country say too corrupt to the essence. Say man, himself no even go on to say whether they see president again. As they call the answer, he talks say we don't have president. That's why he talk. He call the para. Say man, based on say the leadership of Tinubu, say it's not the encouraging at all. Now she did try talk so as they try to and say may she give or not to woman or as you say we get president. Now so she did para they tell they say man, oh boy, if you don't want make I talk with you, I want talk, may you answer the questions by yourself. Now they constantly throw away say man, he will be there will be no pay a dime for him to decide down, but meanwhile see he need the good governance. That one now for that one, we'll talk on that one again. Shapali for Arise News. They don't say like 31 states don't spend 252 billion naira with the use until the battle insecurity for 6 months. You can imagine something like that have to do with the nation. That one now for that one, we're going to talk on that one again. For US, one US lawmaker when BC man na person when he get level well for their CPC status, don't talk say man all these targeted Christian killing for Nigeria, say the thing independent, say na error, say make also all those insurgents may they try respect themselves, say their handshake that they go beyond the elbow. That one now for that one. Before I forget this gist again, all of now know one guy when they call Pokoli when BC man in a dancer and a singer and two when BC man. They don't allegedly talk say the guy go rape one girl when BC man person when BC man in come in show. You understand sad story. So with that, and they arrest him for inside the
England for UK to be precise. So, you understand? So, sad story. You have to keep yourself. If you are a bit tense up, have a way out and not to just rape somebody because it's uncalled for or for somebody to say. So, that one, for that one, my people, both aggress a little more talk on that one. Edo Police Youth Ministry does peace work based on to promote unity among young people. And this one, the suburb, they go on. Now, so some youth, police, other people join them for this parade, for this walk around, and to say, man, they want unity and peaceful coexistence. So this initiative, so when I talk so, a different contest, and it's all for there. So, Benin gone for those states like Benin City. Now in the waka, this kind of waka for peaceful society for our Bodo country, Nigeria. We'll quickly talk one before we go back to our final break. Finally. Still on Vera Online, social media, you get one woman when BC, they follow your picking, your son, they talk for online, you know, say, now your son, now in the chat with, and so that they play love. They talk plenty of which you don't know say, now mother and child, now in be, until the woman can go see in son face to face. If I can not say, now your son, now in they follow, they talk, you know, understand, because they even date the son for inside their net, for social media, you know, the social media of 15, you know, they know who you they follow talk until you see face to face, you know, understand, I make the call on. Software, you can only see it with your eyes, but you cannot feel it with your bare hands. So my phone answer can be for today. I remain a first source television if you call me Mr. T. Bye for now, so much. I'll finally embrace you same time, same station, Sabana Colossal tomorrow by the grace of God. God bless you, my people.

0: Good day, dear listeners. Welcome you to class. Today we have an interesting story titled Tortoise and the Bears. Please listen carefully. Once upon a time, Tortoise was very clever but also very greedy. One day he heard that the bears were going to a great feast in the
1: sky.
0: Tortoise wanted to attend the feast, but

0: Tortoise became very happy. When they arrived at the feast, Tortoise told the birds that his name was All of
1: You.
0: When food was served, the host said, "This food is for all of
1: you."
0: Tortoise quickly climbed the food for himself because of the name he had chosen. Can you imagine that?
1: Yes.
0: Tortoise wanted to eat everything by himself. The bird became angry when they discovered his trick. They took back their feathers and flew
1: away,
0: leaving Tortoise
1: behind.
0: So Tortoise later realized that greedy and dishonest had brought him trouble. Dear children.
2: Yes, Auntie.
0: Dear children.
1: Yes, Auntie.
0: What have you learned from this story?
3: We should not be greedy.
0: Correct.
3: We should be honest and fair to others.
0: Yes.
4: We should not deceive people to get what we want.
0: Yes.
5: Greedy can be a problem.
0: Correct. So it's time for questions. Number one question. Who was the main character in the story?
5: Tortoise.
0: Correct. A sand clap. Number two question. Where were the birds going?
3: They were going to the feast in the sky.
0: Correct. A sand clap. Number three question. Why did Tortoise need the birds?
5: He needed the feathers to make wings so he could fly to the feast.
0: Correct. A sand clap. Number four question. What name did Tortoise give himself?
5: All of you.
0: Correct. A sand clap. Number five question. Why did Tortoise choose that name?
5: So that he can come the claim the food when the host said that it's for all of you.
0: Correct. A sound clap. Number six question. We are the best happy with the tortoise.
4: No, they were angry with him.
0: Correct. A sound clap. Number seven question. What did the best do?
5: They took back their feathers and flew away.
0: Correct. A sand clap. Final question. What lesson do we learn?
4: We should not be greedy or dishonest.
5: We should learn to share and treat others fairly.
0: Correct. A sand clap. So, dear children.
1: Yes, Auntie.
0: Remember, greedy may give you a moment of pleasure, but honesty and kindness bring lasting respect. We have come to the end of our first part of our program. It's now

0: I hope you enjoyed the break.
1: Yes, we enjoyed it.
0: Okay, let's continue with our story. Another story is about the David and Goliath. Listen carefully because there is an important lesson at the end. Let my students continue with the story.
2: Good day, listeners. Our story for today is the story of David and Goliath. Long ago, there was a young boy named David. David was the youngest son of Jesse, and he looked after his father's sheep. He was a shepherd who loved and trusted God. At that time, the Israelites were at the war with the Philistines. The Philistines' army had a very large and powerful warrior named Goliath. Goliath was a giant and very strong fighter. He wore heavy armor and carried powerful weapons. Every morning and evening, he stood before the Israelite army and challenged them. Goliath,
3: who among you is brave enough to fight me? Send someone to fight me.
2: The Israelite soldiers were frightened. Even King Saul and his army were afraid of Goliath. One day, David's father Jesse sent him to take food to his older brother, who was serving in the army. When David arrived at the camp, he heard Goliath challenging the Israelites. David was surprised that everyone was afraid. David,
3: why are you all afraid of this man? Who is this Philistine that he should challenge the armies of the living God?
2: Some soldiers told King Saul about David's words. King Saul called David before him. King Saul,
3: you are only a young man and Goliath has been a warrior for many years. How can you fight him?
2: David explained that while he was taking care of his father's sheep, he had protected them from dangerous animals. He said that God had helped him before, that he trusted God to help him again. King Saul finally agreed to let David fight Goliath. Saul tried to give David his armor, but David could not move comfortably in it because he was not used to wearing it. So David removed his armor. Instead, David took his staff, his sling, and 5 smooth stones from his stream. He walked towards Goliath. When Goliath saw David, he laughed at him because David was a young and did not look like a great warrior. Goliath,
3: am I a dog that you come against me with sticks?
2: But David was not afraid. David,
3: you come against me with weapons, but I come against you in the name of the Lord.
2: David put a stone into his sling and swung it. He released the stone and it struck Goliath on his forehead. Goliath fell to the ground.
0: Children,
1: Sons of Jesus.
0: Can you imagine what happened next?
1: No.
0: The giant who has frightened the whole army has fallen.
2: The Philistine soldier became frightened and ran away. The Israelites then chased after them and defeated them. David became known throughout Israel as a brave young man who trusted God. This is the end of our story. Please listen to the questions and answer. I will now give it to my auntie.
3: David was the youngest son of Jesse and the shepherd.
0: Correct, a sound clap. Number 2 question. Who was Goliath?
1: Auntie Anne.
2: Goliath was a great

0: A giant and a powerful Philistine warrior.
1: Correct. A sand club. Number three question. Who were the Israelites fighting?
2: They
3: were fighting the Philistines.
1: Correct. A sand club. Number four question. Why were the Israelites afraid?
0: They were afraid because Goliath was a very large and powerful warrior.
1: Correct. A sand club. How often did Goliath challenge the Israelites?
0: He challenged them every morning and evening.
1: Correct. A sand club. Number six question. What did the church send David to do?
0: Jesse sent David to take food to his brothers in the army.
1: Correct. A sand club. Number seven question. What did David hear when he arrived at the army camp?
0: He heard Goliath challenging the Israelites.
1: Correct. A sand club. Number eight. Was David afraid of Goliath?
0: No, David trusted God and was not afraid.
1: Correct. A sand club. Number nine question. Who was the king of Israel at that time?
4: King Saul.
1: Correct. A sand club. Number 10. What did David take King Saul?
0: David told Saul that God has helped him protect his father's sheep and that he trusted God to help him against Goliath.
1: Correct. A sand club. Number 11 question. Why did David remove Saul's armor?
0: Saul gave David his armor.
1: Correct. A sand club. Number 11 question. Why did Saul first give David?
3: King Saul gave him his armor.
1: Correct. A sand club. Number 12. Why did David remove Saul's armor?
0: Because David was not used to wearing it and could not move comfortably in it.
1: Correct. A sand club. Number 13 question. What did David take with him?
0: He took his staff, sling, and 5 smooth stones.
1: Correct. A sand club. Number 14 question. What weapon did David use against Goliath?
0: David used a sling and a stone.
1: Correct. A sand club. Number 15. What did David say he came against Goliath with?
0: He said he came against Goliath in the name of the Lord.
1: Correct. A sand club. Number 16. Where did the stone hit Goliath?
0: He struck Goliath on the forehead.
1: Correct. A sand club. Number 17 question. What happened to Goliath?
0: Goliath fell to the ground and was defeated.
1: Correct. A sand club. Number 18. What happened to the Philistine army afterward?
0: The Philistine soldiers became fighting around.
1: Number 19. What qualities did David show?
0: David showed courage, faith, confidence, and trust in God.
1: Correct. A sand club. Number 20 question, the last question. What is the main reason from the story?
5: We need to trust God, be courageous, and not allow fear to stop us from facing challenges.
1: Correct. Okay,
4: this is our end of our
5: story.
4: Until next
5: time.
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0: Nosui Oto Manuku no Semana, Okimui Nara Himik Birjore Vig Baby Oto Edu, Noheki, Veduni Mankoye, Evesi no Tianye non Bere Dine, Onosuto Manuku no Semana Vedu, Governor Sinito Moduk Bebu, Okilwoi, Veke, Shan Agenda, Nara Megina Jeriki Dasene, Onekiraki, Naramye Edu and Avai, Namegina Ekinokiraki, Weduru Baruku, Edu Hi, Imoberel Wokerekere, Oi, Evinati Akil. Adoro Bowagma, Nenese Bucho, insurance plan, or Davino Web, but other we go no hookway, Bumigo Kiri, 18,000 Naira Bano, Evin Osero, Evi Yeno, and Mimigina, Akimigo in the Company, when in the Orisabo Vied Old Way, also hey, Beto Bakino, Rano Serio, Okariana, Migina, Oki Wanre, Okarivi, Ujina, E Bolivar, Okiroko no Haman, or see Imo Bo, Arisabo, also hey,
1: 090-66-395519,
0: Beto Bakino. Any that was here, so hey, every over the Russian NIN national identity number Ukurere, Uma Buchelura, Ukuri, Upa Birin, Amir, Arenevi, Uwahi Ben, Kiriaki, Wagwa, which one my land, Vinotano Matana, Ubanweda Chiole, 081-3965-6397. Edo Hik, Evone Himoria, Ugwe, Naregwe, or sorry, Big Bay, or the No.
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5: Hello everyone, farmers, agribusiness lovers, young entrepreneurs and everyone listening to us across our communities. 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What crops or livestock should a beginner consider? 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
5: Alright, welcome from that short break, and we are going to the discussion part. Remember, this program, we are having two segments, in which the first segment is going to be the discussion part, where we are going to dissect the mentioned questions before now, and the second segment is going to be where we have the news on what's going on in the agricultural sector. Now, I remember our topic is farming for profit, how young Nigerians can start small and make money from agriculture. You know, many people hear agriculture and immediately think about buying land, maybe clearing hectares and spending millions of naira. But agriculture, as it stands now, has grown past that. You know, today, you can take part in agriculture at different levels, from crop production, livestock processing, marketing, transportation, storage, and agricultural technology. And these are the food chain in the agricultural sector where you can place yourself in between and be a very lucrative business person. So let's go into the discussion part proper. Now, I want to ask a question. Why should people consider agriculture? You know, this is a very important question because a lot of people see agriculture as maybe just when we talk of agriculture, people are thinking of like a farmer just going to the farm with a hoe. And, you know, this is a complete, a kind of illusion, because agriculture is a complete business chain where you can key into and benefit from it. Think of it as this. You know, that starting from the farmers, the input system, where you have the production, you have the processing, you have the storage, you have the transportation, you have the marketing, you have the final consumers. You know, this is the series of chain in the agricultural sector, which in each of these aspects, we have personals and individuals taking part to make sure that this goes to a completion. Now, think of it like this. You know, maybe you have, let us assume we have a tomato farmer here in Urumi producing tomatoes, and another personnel transports them, and there's someone else who is processing that tomato into paste, and there's also another person which is to package and sell the products. So you see that long chain of, you know, agricultural processes, and in each of these processes we have individuals taking part, and each of these segments is quite important. That means from the farmer, we can have those people who are processing it. You know, I have some of my friends who are into processing. You know, they have not gone to the farm before. They are only

0: marketing sector, where you, if you go to the market, you see some people are marketing their red oil, for example, and that is what agriculture is. So when they think of agriculture, don't just think of it like, you know, you must be in the farm carrying hoe and all that and all that. So agriculture has a lot to offer. And remember, it is one of the olden aspects of profession, which I think it was even started by God himself, you know, in the Garden of Eden, where he planted trees, you know, nurtured it and made it very pleasing for mankind. So agriculture has a whole lot for us. So when we think of agriculture, we should think of, you know, great opportunity for us to enrich ourselves and also to make impact. So as you see,
1: the Angelus in Asian language.
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1: Welcome to news headlines from Esan Binoculars Radio Uromi. As usual, I'm going to be giving you headlines from different newspapers. The first news I have here today is Daily Post newspapers. The first one says, Pastor Jerry Eze gifts Nathaniel Obasi brand new Range Rover on 45th birthday. Transfer, Rashford in shock moves to replace Martinelli at Arsenal. NPFL, shooting stars and Inter Lagos clash in season opener. Police recover body of correctional service officer from drainage in Calabar. NPC chairman shot dead in Kogi. 2027, do I look 8 yet? Article asks Nigerians tackles age concerns. 35th Jigawa anniversary may be your last in office, ADC tells APC. 2027, I am not sure INEC will do what is right. Article. US publishes fresh list to 10 Nigerians to be deported over crime. Law no longer noble profession. Very dark man. Sunday, Daily Post newspapers. Oyinka, Sola, Badejo, Okunfaya sworn in as new NBA president. And Osigwe bows out. Tinubu went to university without attending primary or secondary schools. Dino Melaye. Nigerian government, both terrorists and prosecutor in Nnamdi Kanu's case. Lawyer. I have evidence Tinubu is 90 years old. I can prove it in court. Article. Not the Daily Post newspapers. Kaduna Institute will provide Nigerian skilled labor. Minister. 2027. Don't be too confident. Money will fail. Climate Ayodele wants APC and Tinubu. Emmanuel Ugboja. Labour Party reacts to death of NLC General Secretary. How do doctors unlawfully remove kidneys of over 10 youths? Very dark man's lawyer reviewed. NPFL. Kwara United warns supporters against violence ahead season opener. Troops arrest two Fulani herdsmen over attack on farmers in Plateau. Lawyers file petitions against Chief George over alleged discriminatory and prejudicial actions. Revamp Buhari's discriminatory legacy against Southeast. Nnamdi Kanu's lawyer to Tinubu. Peter Obi mourns death of NLC's General Secretary Emmanuel Ugboja. And the last letter says, celebration of failure. Governor Alia under fire over thank you tour across Benue. Away from Daily Post, let me take you to leadership newspapers. The French calendar says, Saudi Arabia introduces new work visa limits for businesses. NCT indigenous youth slam Amnesty International over QJ political disputes. NIBSS targets digital payments challenges and opportunities. Federal government orders CCTV and solar light installation on Fresh Niger Bridge. Nigerians be demand to hit 1.4 million tunnel as US opens meat market. On the leadership newspapers, Fela was not sole originator of Afrobeats. Tekno. Oyo APC candidate vows to restore Awolowo and Akintola era farm settlements. Article plans to reopen land borders and develop southern ports. The last headline says, five traders killed as military vehicle crash into Taraba market. So the next newspaper I have here today, which is the Nation newspapers. The French calendar says, Arsenal Premier League title matters more to me than Grammy Odumodu Black. Whilst in Jack hands over to Anything, urges civil servants to sustain reform. 2027, Baru advocates party unity seeks stronger support for Tinubu, Abba, and other APC candidates. Kolawole and Jeremy react on Nollywood journey. Honors industry veterans. APC governors declare support for Tinubu's 2027 re-election. Wasan the Nation newspapers. Nigeria return to FTSE Frontier Market Index. NDL begins nationwide training for drug counselors. Shettima arrives Defense College for 2027 graduation. Tinubu's policies enabling local governments to execute projects and pay salaries, says Oberi Wari. The last headline says, I will stand with Pokoli until proven guilty, says Dututon amid UK court case. The last one says, collab with Zayn Malik was a dream come true, Arasta. Away from the Nation newspapers, I'm taking you to Punch newspapers, which is going to be our last newspaper for today. The first one says, Ondo varsity workers lament 10 years unpaid allowances. UC, UEL draw, Sunderland and Bournemouth draw against AC Milan. Gunmen kill Kogi APC local government chairman. Two German airport workers died from malaria from mosquito on plane. What's on the Punch newspapers? Lagos to turn abattoir waste into biogas and fertilizer. Momos strike as Falcons beats Poland 10-0 in World Cup warm-up. World's youngest reigning monarch king Oyo dies at 34. Norway's new king Hakon takes throne faces royal scandal. How I overcame hardship to excel. Lasso best graduating student. Police arrest man over murder of 6-year-old stepdaughter in Cross River. Police arrest 25-year-old suspected kidnapper in Anambra. Recover 3 firearms. Saudi Arabia sets new work visa limits for businesses and foreign workers. Institute unveils operations to strengthen special education. The last slide says publishers ask courts to help halt NERDC textbook ranking policy. Thanks for wrapping up today's newspaper headlines. Thank you for listening. I am Judy Chinenye. Have a nice day.

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1: My betatious Nigeria country people, I salute you now. Greetings upon greetings. And I tell you now, welcome again to News Across Geopolitical Zone for Nigeria. On top of Sangana Class Radio 105.1, where we don't sit down here, Gidigba, to tell you the updates where they come out for the news space as they consign news for all the geopolitical zone for Nigeria as the matter the HOT. Me and our radio country brother, my name is Jojo Namani, and on top of Sangana Class Radio, you hear my voice. I beg you, everybody, enter the update, the young you one after the other. First thing for the rich me say, APC Senator Nwemboyi campaign across rivers without bridge for neglected airborne community. I make we tell you also say NFF don't appoint Abdulrahama as NPFL Chief Operating Officer. 2027, Tinubu not an average politicians to tackle. Donald Duke, the one opposition. Open letter to Mr. President, saboteur in Osun APC, and a call for accountability. That letter in the social space. Security, securing life on Nigerians, non-negotiable key to economic growth. And President Tinubu talk that one, of course, that one is not supposed to be negotiable. Diphtheria, FG don't deploy 500,000 vaccine doses to Katsina, Kano. And as the richest NPC, the national chairman of NPC, Aminu Yusuf, he don't kick the bucket, he don't go that kingdom come, Laleye Dipo, for inside Mina, the chairman of the National Population Commission, NPC, Dr. Aminu Yusuf, he don't buy kick the buckets for inside Mina for there, Niger State, and that's what happened on Friday for inside there. Lagos police don't engage youth for campaign against political digital thuggery. And the Cross River State Police Command don't arrest 129-year-old man with the savior Otu Adim over the alleged murder of his 6-year-old super stepdaughter when the goodness Ekon on top of the Basi local government area of the state. Three reasons your name may be missing in matriculation list. Jam the tech candidates. We can get the update sharp. Atiku Abubakar, ADC presidential candidate, don't dismiss concerns about the age ahead of the 2027 election in the challenge critiques. Make them assess his fitness for office. Fela is not the father of Afrobeat Techno's bold claim on Afrobeat resurface on social media. We could tell you also say Lapo Microfinance don't respond to alleged compulsory weekend work review employees consign. We could tell you also say job pressure the first children to grow without home training discipline. This one they come from Professor Eta. And why it be like that? Because the parents will want to force the discipline and they go hustle, go look for money, they know they stay out. Youth allegedly attacked journalist, CSO member for Edo community. You want to know what happened? If you could check the update. 3 people don't enjoy us, policemen come by driver for checkpoint for Rivers. Ameku Tesio Mai wants contractor arrested for failing to complete road despite then receive 14 billion naira. Man, then they arrested over alleged murder of stepdaughter. When accused, they now wish. Ameku Tesio TCN don't declare force majeure after 3-tower collapse for Benin Kebbi Niami line. See for the update today, 2 people don't buy. As a refuse don't come collapse on top building for Cross River. Governor our delegate don't rediscover and he don't dissolve a reconstituted uni Osun Governing Council. Yes, down at University of Osun State. We'll be talking about there. As bonus senator Yale instead don't kick buckets, he don't go that kingdom come. NPC chairman Minu Wushishi don't buy after briefiness and police don't arrest suspect over stage kidnapping. They can rescue 2-year-old. See for the matter, diphtheria outbreak, 11 people don't buy for inside days, for inside there, now Niger, they record 124 cases on top of the matter. A delegate dissolves, reconstitutes Union Ocean Governing Council. Fuba don't break 20 years jeans, inaugurates remodeled Boni National Grammar School. And make could tell you, say the Vice President, Shetima don't honor COAS, so the Chief of Army Staff for AD Jaibu, with alumnus star by National Defense College. FG, Nigeria must embrace radio theranostic to tackle rising cancer burden. And MPC Chairman Aminu Washishi, instead don't kick the bucket, they'll go to Kingdom Come. Alright, to see for the matter with the Richards, with the ESA, the British Oasis Academy Abuja and British Thai Co-Educational Secondary School, don't appoint Mr. William Stephen Pope as their new principal. And Canada don't increase proof of fund for Nigerians, other foreign students, and just in case you want Jackba go school for there. Two rescued alive after building collapse for Abuja. Thank God say they rescued those one. How couple ended up getting married on Las Vegas flight. The update said don't shoot for paper. Boat driver, they can discover say you don't buy for inside car for cross river. Waiting by people never know. Investigations today the matter. Meta don't set to change WhatsApp business messages from October. And just in case you use WhatsApp business, this matter, it concern you weller. You want to know what they want change? Yes, you need to know, because it will affect those who they use WhatsApp business. I'm going to carry body enter another matter now with this office for the news space. Our monkey don't challenge Atiku's stable 90-year-old claim with 1996 photo. And Kogi adoption abandoned bus contained for Bayelsa. NYC member discovered by vigilante. Tinubu not an average politician. Duke the rally opposition on top of unity. Yes, opposition free unit or unity or the free unite. The matter could make them strong. Weller. UK minister is free to vote as they wish on assisted dying bee. This one come from Prime Minister Boham. And we could tell you also say on top COP17, UNCCD chief talks his success must go beyond promises to implementation. The chairman of the All Progressive Congress for inside the Kina local government area of Kogi State, RG Yunusu Abu Ishak, in on the bye-bye government during kidnapping incident we happened on Thursday. NPC chairman self, Aminu Yusuf, he said don't buy. APC LG chairman, and then should die for inside Kogi. Very sorry news there. I'm going to tell you also say, Tinubu minister, they urge to prove NSCDC's 13-month closure of Abuja quarry. And see for the matter, adopt CNG transport scheme, lawmakers, they urge states, LGs. And Watkin apologized to Villa Squad before SCTS starts Watkins for you. And that's one of our top sport matter. U.S. government don't release fresh names, photo of 10 Nigerians will face deportation. You want to see their face? Well, a very shameful one there. Say they don't do one or two things on thesis. We make the U.S. want it for them. Don't send cancer patient home when they need care. FG, they tell hospital the question of where they will consent and go. You want to know the question and the answer the other day for inside there. And my country people, yeah, we'll talk to you today for news across your bosom for Nigeria on Topics of Panoplus Radio. Don't forget to say the news not finished for one episode. I've got not the much we fit take for this one. Join us again tomorrow, same time, same station, as we're going to tell you the many who is still show face for the news space. Until that tomorrow, so enjoy the rest of your weekend and make sure you get great one. My name now Juju Namani. I see.

the Father, and of the Son, and of the Holy Spirit. Amen. Greetings of peace to you, beloved brothers and sisters in Christ. Welcome to Masses of Our Faith from Eastern Binoculars Radio, your number one radio station in Eastland. Today, as we celebrate the memorial of the martyrdom of John the Baptist, we'll be taking our first reading from 1 Corinthians chapter 1, 26 to 31. And the theme is, God chose what is weak in the world. Consider your core, brethren, not many of you were wise according to the flesh. Not many were powerful. Not many were of noble birth. But God chose what is foolish in the world to shame the wise. God chose what is weak in the world to shame the strong. God chose what is low and despised in the world, even things that are not, to bring to nothing things that are, so that no flesh might boast in the presence of God. He is the source of your life in Christ Jesus, whom God made our wisdom, our righteousness and sanctification and redemption. Therefore, as it is written, let him who boasts, boast of the Lord. The theme of our gospel reading is, I want you to give me at once the head of John the Baptist on a platter, Mark chapter 6, 17 to 29. At that time, Herod sent and seized John and bound him in prison for the sake of Herodias, his brother, Philip's wife, because he had married her. For John said to Herod, it is not lawful for you to have your brother's wife. And Herodias had a grudge against him and wanted to kill him. But she could not, for Herod feared John, knowing that he was a righteous and holy man, and kept him safe. When he heard him, he was much perplexed, and yet he heard him gladly. But an opportunity came when Herod on his birthday came a banquet for his courtiers and officials and the leading men of Galilee. For when Herodias' daughter came in and danced, she pleased Herod and his guests, and the king asked the girl, ask me for whatever you wish and I will grant it. And he vowed to her, whatever you ask me, I will give you even half of my kingdom. And she went out and said to her mother, what shall I ask? And she said, the head of John the Baptist. And she came in immediately with haste to the king and asked, saying, I want you to give me at once the head of John the Baptist on a platter. And the king was exceedingly sorry, but because of his oaths and his guests, he did not want to break his word to her. And immediately the king sent a soldier of the guard and gave orders to bring his head. He went and beheaded him in the prison and brought his head on a platter and gave it to the girl. And the girl gave it to her mother. When his disciples heard of it, the king took his body and laid it in a tomb. Reflection. Some people admire religion but find displeasure in listening to its recommendations or rebuke. Some people listen to the word of God and admire good preaching but cannot support its demand. Like Herod, we might be so comfortable with living in an unlawful situation that we lose the power of judgment. Our inability to make courageous decisions for what is good definitely affects the lives of others. This is why we should always give God the opportunity to speak to our lives. And so this day we thank you for this insight through your work in us today. We ask for mercy for the times we have not allowed your words to grow in our hearts. We ask for grace to help us to make our hearts a fertile soil for your undiluted word. We pray against every evil trick and burst that snatched the word away from our lives. And we thank you for protecting us from every form of evil and bringing us the gift of divine health. We thank you for breaking the chains of oppression and delivering us from every form of sin, sicknesses, diseases, the lie, and lie of the enemy. We thank you for the powerful name of Jesus, to which every knee shall bow. We thank you for giving us your authority over the power of the enemy, for you say nothing shall harm us. We thank you for your form, your name, and the most precious blood in your Holy Spirit, for no weapon formed against us shall prosper.
We thank you, Heavenly Father, for all your blessings, for all your protection, for all your provisions. For yours is the kingdom, the power, and the glory, now and forever. In the name of Jesus Christ, we pray. Amen. Thank you for joining us today. God bless you. Do have a wonderful day.

Prayer for Nigeria in distress. All-powerful and merciful Father, you are the God of justice, love, and peace. You rule over all the nations of the earth. Pardon my God in your hands, and no one can withstand you. We present our country, Nigeria, before you. We pray and thank you, for you are the source of all we have and are. We are sorry for all the sins we have committed and for the good deeds we have failed to do. In your loving forgiveness, keep us safe from the punishment you deserve. Lord, we are weighed down not only by uncertainties, but also by moral, economic, and political problems. Listen to the cries of your people who confidently turn to you. God of infinite goodness, our strength in adversity, our health in weakness, our comfort in sorrow. Be merciful to us, your people. Spare this nation, Nigeria, from chaos, anarchy, and doom. Bless us with your kingdom of justice, love, and peace. We ask this through Christ our Lord. Most Sacred Heart of Jesus, Immaculate Heart of Mary.

0: news on the hour from Eastern Binoculars Radio Uromi. First, the headlines. Market women advise against quarreling with customers over price negotiation. Edo at 35th. Eoloria firm's commitment to development. Western Jack hands over to new head of service. My name is Judith Chinenye. Now the news in details. Market women in Uromi and its environs has been advised to desist from quarreling with customers, especially male customers, over the negotiation of commodity prices. The advice follows concern over frequent disagreements between some traders and customers when buyers attempt to negotiate the prices of goods in the market. Customers, on their part, were advised to negotiate respectfully and accept the seller's decision when an agreement cannot be reached. In an interview with our reporter, Mr. Mark Omo said everyone is entitled to go to the market and should not be intimidated or marginalized. He noted that irrespective of the price tag placed on commodities, the price remains subjected to negotiation, urging traders not to cheat, abuse or intimidate customers simply because the offer prices below their expectations. Mark Omar stressed that bargaining is a normal part of buying and selling and called on both traders and customers to maintain mutual respect during transactions.
1: Mark Omar is the name. Yes, everybody is entitled to go to the market, whether the husband or the wife, whether the man or the woman, the boy or the girl. Nobody should be intimidated or marginalized. No matter the price tag you put in your items, it is subject to bargaining. If you feel it is not enough to give it out in sales, just kindly tell the person you are not selling. Add to it or check the next store. Instead of raining abuses and curses on the person, do you know how much I bought it? Do you know how much is transport? Are you not in Nigeria? And if it's a man, it's even worse. Where's your wife? Why don't you send your wife? The wife knows how the best things around here. Go home. It's very bad. Sometimes, because it's a man, an item that is sold for $1,000, you just sell the man $4,000. By the time, if the man knows the item and say, is it not 1,000, you will not be accepting the man. And if the man does not know, he just give you the 4,000, you say you have caught the mugu. You are really the mugu, you lost that money in some ways. So we are advising you, don't cheat anybody, especially if it is the man. Don't abuse anybody because he priced below what your expectation or whatever, whether it's the man or woman. Business is not fighting accordingly.
0: In a separate news, Edo State Governor Senator Monde Oro has congratulated Edo people at home and in the diaspora on the 35th anniversary of the creation of the state, describing the occasion as a celebration of unity, resilience, and shared progress. The governor, in a message to residents, reaffirmed his administration's commitment to accelerating development through the SHINE agenda, while acknowledging the contributions of the past administrations, traditional institutions, the private sectors, and other stakeholders to the growth of the state. Reflecting on Edo's creation on the August 27, 1991, from the defunct Bentel State, Bawolo said the anniversary provided an opportunity to assess the state's progress, consolidate existing gains, and renew the collective commitment to its development. We'll take a short break now. Stay to come on the news today. Western Jack hands over to new head of service. Please stay tuned.
2: 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It's always vibes and vibes in Eastern Radio.
0: Welcome back. For your tuning in, this is Eastern Binoculars News on the hour. Before now, I informed you that market women advise against quarreling with

0: customers over price negotiation. Edo at 35th, Bevaloria Firm's commitment to development. Now the rest of the news. The immediate past head of the Civil Service of the Federation, HCSF, Mrs. Didi Esther Wasinjack, has formally handed over the leadership of the Federal Civil Service to Mr. Ebel Oluyawa Eniton, urging civil servants to sustain the momentum of ongoing reforms aimed at transforming public service delivery. The handover ceremony held in Abuja followed the swearing-in of the Eniton by President Bola Tinubu at the State House earlier on Thursday. Eniton's appointment as the new HCSF took effect on August 27, 2026, following the announcement by the presidency on August 19th. Wasinjack retired from service age of 68, bringing to an end her 2-year tenure as the head of the Federal Civil Service. To wrap up the news, a quick recap of the headlines again. Market women advise against quarreling with customers over price negotiation. Edo at 35th, Bevaloria Firm's commitment to development. Wasinjack hands over to new head of service.
1: Ege na re kahi ebe sunu oto isan la oto edo ramu oto Nigeria rebe oyo na be san radio wa mowo wa zore babulu baraka maho
2: 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A ze wana. I will not at the demon there again. Ben on Nikira, they will not have that with you. Nenu Muke, they even know na Mirina, that is about me, one will not see one and say, I will allow. Better not in any Wuhan, you will be at the knee or a ray or ya no cash or even no serenachoy. Any time, better than me, or it's your rana me, any okay, Adam Wana, no ser okay. 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Seeing yan, Ibe. Was he Jackson and making ya? Oka wana wana, Sero, Okada Chora, and making ya? Or it's about to be one nine. Becay, Okisa wana wana, ni, Ojinebo, Becay, it be Ujinya, Egbo, Eva. Because I, in our master, Mavi, it's a banacolas radio with Jayanana. Men or Mono Seva, or Shava, or if you're so divided all day. Of course, a boy joy, Bakamaho, Babu.
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5: 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I'm speaking right now, always listen to Sports Daily on Esan Binoculars Radio. 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
6: Welcome to Sports Daily from Esan Binoculars Radio. I am Big Billy. First from the local sport, President Bola Ahmed Tinubu has directed a comprehensive reform of Nigerian football to overcome repeated failure to qualify for major regional Continental and World Tournament. Tinubu directed the chairman of the National Sports Commission to work with the Nigerian Football Federation Secretariat and relevant football stakeholders to ensure continuity in essential football administration while facilitating a broad consultative reform process. In a separate news, the Economic and Financial Crimes Commission has confirmed that its investigation into the utilization of the 12 billion naira federal government intervention fund released to the Nigerian Football Federation is ongoing. In another development, the Tigers made a poor start to the second round of the FIBA Basketball World Cup 2027 African qualifiers, suffering a 78-62 defeat to Cameroon in their opening game at the Sila Multidisciplinary Derries in Tunisia on Thursday. This is the beat of sport from Asian Binoculars Radio. I am Big Billy saying do have a lovely day and God bless you all.
7: Welcome to Entertainment News, reaching you from Asian Binoculars Radio, Uromi. First, the headlines. I knew Malik Berry before Wizkid. Davido says amid rivalry, everything happening to you is a result of my curses. Chichi to Fina. I am Judith Chinenye. Now the entertainment news in details. Afrobeat singer Davido had claimed that he knew British Nigerian record producer Malik Berry before Wizkid. Davido made the claim in an interview on 44 Podcast. Speaking in a now viral video that surfaced on Friday, he stated that he was the first to know Malik in London. According to him, he said, "The first place I came to when I ran away from home is London. I was with Malik Berry. Ask him. I am the first person to know Malik Berry," the singer claimed. It was reported that Malik is a close associate and friend to Wizkid. The decade-long supremacy fight between Wizkid and Davido is frequently reignited online by their fan base, 30 Billion Gang and the Wizkid FC. In a separate news, ex-Big Brother Naija housemate Chichi has reignited her long-running feud with fellow reality star Fina, accusing her of seeking attention amid the ongoing 15 million naira celebrity boxing deal controversy. Reacting to the drama, Chichi claimed that she had moved on from their issues after the 2023 Big Brother reunion, but alleged that Fina keeps bringing her name into conversations. In a strong-worded statement, she said, "I have moved on since the 2023 Big Brother reunion show ended, and I laid enough curses on Fina. Everything currently happening to you is a result of those curses. Because of 15 million naira boxing deal saga, you have been shouting over the money like a lunatic." To wrap up the entertainment news today, listen to the headlines again. I knew Malik Berry before Wizkid. Davido says amid rivalry, everything happening to you is a result of my curses. Chichi to Fina. And this is all for today on entertainment news. Thank you for listening. I am Judith Chinenye, saying enjoy the rest of your day.

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1: You are listening to us from Asan Binoculars Radio, and it's business news, the headlines. Nigeria's external reserves hit $53.11 billion, near 2009 record. MultiChoice unveils regional master classes for filmmakers. I am Edna Foss. Now the business news in details. Nigeria's external reserves have climbed to $53.11 billion, representing their highest level in more than 17 years and bringing the country close to the reserve peak recorded in 2009. Data from the Central Bank of Nigeria showed that reserves stood at $53.112 billion as of 24 August 2026. The figure is the highest since 12th January 2009, when the reserves reached $53.25 billion. In another development, the MultiChoice Talent Factory has rolled out a series of 13 regional master classes for film and television practitioners across Nigeria as it marks 8 years of investing in the country's creative industry. In a statement, the organizers said the master classes, which they are holding in partnership with film festival guide and other industry bodies across different regions, we equip practitioners with practical knowledge on current development and opportunities in the industry. With this, we end the business news from Asan Binoculars Radio. I am Edna Fowers. Thank you for listening. Have yourself a pleasant day.
2: Welcome to News Across the Globe on Asan Binoculars Radio, First Day Headlines. Trump threatens Iran with economic D-Day after 6 months war killed 18 U.S. troops. Norway's King Harald dies at 89, elevating Crown Prince Haakon 53. My name is Joseph Osayamo Igwari, and now the news in details. 6 months into the U.S.-Israel war on Iran, Trump has shifted from predicting imminent victory to threatening economic D-Day against any country or business that gives Iran a financial lifeline. August 19 sanction threat marked a turn from mostly faded military exchanges to economic coercion, even as Iran keeps the Strait of Hormuz closed until military threats end and sanctions are lifted. The war has killed at least 18 U.S. service members and wounded 758, while reported deaths reached 3,636 in Iran, more than 4,300 in Lebanon, and 72 Israeli troops, plus at least 50 civilians. In a separate update, King Harald died peacefully at Oslo University Hospital at 6:35 a.m. Friday, the Royal House of Norway said, ending a 35-year reign. Haakon 53 immediately becomes Norway's next monarch, making the succession automatic upon his father's death. Harald has been one of Europe's longest-serving monarchs and was credited with modernizing the royal house during his decade on the throne. And with that, we wrap up news across the globe today. Thank you for staying tuned. Have a blissful day. Welcome to the religious segment on Asan Binoculars Radio, First Day Headlines. Pope Leo: prayer and social justice are inseparable. Pope Leo to celebrate mass for anniversary of Amoris Laetitia. My name is Joseph Osamu Igonri. Now the religious news in details. Pope Leo 14 met on Friday with a delegation from the St. Vincent de Paul Society of the United States of America. Founded in 1833, the global organization seeks the sanctification of its members by personal service to the poor and form part of the Vaticani family of Catholic organization dedicated to St. Vincent de Paul. In his address, Pope Leo thanked the group's members for their devoted service to their brothers and sisters throughout U.S. Meanwhile, Oblio 14 will preside at the celebration of the Holy Mass on Wednesday, 14th October, at the conclusion of the meeting marking the 10th anniversary of the publication of the Apostolic Exhortation Amoris Laetitia on Love in the Family. Amoris Laetitia was published 19 March 2016, the solemnity of St. Joseph, following the 2-year synod on the family called by Pope Francis to discuss issues facing families in the modern world.
0: Onosui oto anukuno semana oki mui nara himwe gberjore wegbe vi oto edu nokeki veduni mankoye ewe sino tianye non bere dan onosu oto anukuno semana vedu governor sinito modi ukbebu oki luoye wekei 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
4: 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How on a day and how your day also they go? And I hope everything is moving smoothly well. And even though say, you know, they move as you plan, my people, just thank God for the life where you live there, because it's worth it. 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I am your host, Ms. Judy K. In case you're listening for the first time, Tami Day back of MISC. And today, information yakpa, yes, as usual. You know, sir, na Nigeria video, everything naturally, especially for this entertainment industry. Yes, you go interested to know all because na every day, story, information, caption, different thing they happen, and I day here to give you the update, anyhow it happen. For that side of entertainment industry. So my people, before we continue, make we dance, if you know if you stand up, dance to this music, make you sharp, you know, move your body small, shake your head, and also vibe to the music as we go on a short musical break to usher us into today's entertainment. So my people, I beg you one thing, make you not touch the jive button, because sorry, my table, and you will be interested to know all. I will come back to give you the package as

0: come back from that short musical break to the first thing already on my table today. It says, Atmosi reacts to Phinas allegations, tenders apologies to fans. Recall, yesterday, Atelona said, the former Big Brother Nigeria winner, Phina, will also be a content creator and influencer. Yes, anyone where you want to take, you know, address them. She come online, come to tell fans and everybody actually why the story come find its way to papers. You know, she just tell everybody say that a content creator where her name be Atmosi will also be like a friend and a colleague too, kicked her out of a boxing deal, celebrity boxing deal that she was even the one that the company contacted. You understand? And after the company contacted her, they said she should look for another celebrity that can box. You understand? First way she feel box with. Now she informed Atmosi and later find out say the company says they no want Phina again. And when she dig deep into the matter to know why, she come find out say now Atmosi now she be the reason why the company kicked her out. She come online gonna tell everybody say this thing still they pay now for chest. So yes, now they update of yesterday with that one. You know, say yesterday, I told her, say, may we wait to know whether the person has been accused, maybe Atmosi, whether she go respond to it or not. So today she reacted. And nobody now, when they go give that kind of allegation, you know how much be that, according to Phina? She said the money where they involved for that boxing, if you win, now 50 million naira, not be small money be that one. So now, why should they lament? Say, person where she trusts. Now she betrayed her trust and she no like her matter at all. So today, Atmosi will be content creator and also an actress. She will tell everybody say, first, she no address the issue directly, but she actually addressed it for people where they involved understand. She talks say, the matter where they have for social media, that she's tired of explaining to people, eh? She don't even go offline for some time because she needs to cool off, like to forget some things when people they talk online, because so many drama day internet, especially when you are a celebrity, everything will concern you, people go like to chook mouth. And as another person come online, come accuse person, some people they don't go verify the information, they go just swallow everything line, hook and sinker. You understand? And it no go make sense. Say she said her will be Atmosi. She not there ready to explain anything again because she don't tire. Say she won't focus on her career, herself and her fame to get. So she can't see the thank the fans. People will reach out to her. Even without hearing from her, they still know say she know if you do that kind of thing. She did thank those people. And also for people who believe say she do them. She said tell them so may they continue to believe whatever thing they want to believe, because now their conscience, now their mind, now they are believing. I believe it so. Now they are believing now. Now you get your own self. Now you know where to you go believe. Information where you go assimilate, now you know how you go take do them. Not be every information person here you will take, you know, assimilate them the way you take, you know, happen or the way you take hear them. Especially when you never hear from the second person. That's what some people will be like. When, you know, there's an argument on an issue between two persons and one person come meet you, tell you something, see what thing happens, see what thing this person do me. You know, he nearly find me, oh, he do me this, he do me that. A wise man or a wise person would always want to hear from the second person. Do you understand? So that you will not be in haste to conclude on a matter that you've not yet verified. And because if you may even shock you that after you hear from the second person, not be the same case, now be waiting happen. Yes, we'll hear another thing, because the first person that will need you to tell you things will say it in favor of his or her own self. I will not be so. Now waiting Atmosi the address today. Say, if you believe, say, she kicked Phina out of that deal, and believe him. Say, she know, they tell you may not believe him. And if you don't believe, now you still get your mind, now you know what you will believe. Now with the reaction when she talks today, we don't know why some people come they talk say which kind of reaction, which kind, you know, answer be this to this allegation. It's because they open, say yes I do am or I don't do am. Because Phina herself, she diverse. She say a friend betrayed her and she call your name, not to say she hide mouth talk am. This kind of thing. If to say Phina no one made Atmosi no say na she should address, she for say somebody. You understand? That I introduced into something that then kicked me out or went through my back to come and, you know, betray me. But she mentioned your name directly. She called your name, your social media handle name. So today when she reacts will be Ashmozi, she no answer directly to Fina. Now what it can keep some people in shock and surprise. So what thing they happen, my people? This can matter like this, eh? There's only one thing, you know, important for everybody to know. Because the first thing being addressed, it is rounding pepper tree, no climbing. It just a roundy talk, you know, one talk the same time matter where everybody they expect. So people where they involve, people will be online, you know, family now online, the online barristers and chief judge, the esquires, make on a shot, they careful. Because the person where they talk so, she not answer directly because anything will come outside like this and you know, go say, you know, they hard again, you know, for people to say, make you meet in court. In case you don't know, small thing, let's meet in court. Maybe people they avoid it, you know, meeting in court again because once you're not meeting in court, plus or minus, millions go come up for your pocket too. And you know how the economy day. Now everybody, they always try to avoid problem, oh. So my people, that is that about the reaction where Ashmozi gives to Fina. Moving forward, I will control a man if I am richer than him. Now another headlines, my people, where is the territory where I carry come today? This is a singer, where they call Arasta. She don't talk another one, no. Yes, she don't drop another one like a bomb blast for social media where people they debate. No, say this kind of thing like this, it always draw public debates and you know reactions. So she's a very popular person, a very popular singer, and she come talk this one put for a recent interview where she go for an episode of the Wahala podcast. Another place now she come talk this one put where they host when they ask some question about, you know, dating and the financial disparity in relationship. You know, as a celebrity now, you know, some people, according to the host, if you are a lady and you can't get money past the man where you date or where you won't marry or where you don't marry already, the way they think they do things not be the same way others think they do things. Why some people talk say now money now in they control the world, money they powerful, and no knows whether you self you believe and say money they powerful. Money they very very powerful and very strong. Go, if person na no get money, that person go humble, waiting on nice. He go humble. He go run around. They do things. They go to church. Some they go to church very well. They pray, but immediately money enter their hand. No, I'm talking about thousands, like millions enter their hand. Omo, hey. Now so let go take change. Those errands where they rent, they only take a very disciplined and humble person to continue being his or her normal self. So Arasta today, they tell everybody say she no hide mouth talk am, oh. Say if she they date a guy and the guy no get money, she can't get money past the guy. Say she know if you respect the person and she go to control the person. And even as she they control the person, oh, the person, the guy with the small money where he get self. Now the person will still use his own money they provide for the family. Because him, you know, whoever they try to show the man her own source of income. So that the man will not be feeling entitled. So you know, say some people that now waiting they just believe be that one. I just they pray like this, may I fall in love with one celebrity we don't make calm. Or my friend love with a lady we don't make calm or more. It don't finish, so I go just, you know, just day okay. Everywhere go just soft. For where? Maybe all of them, oh. And as I tell her, say, if she make mistake, date any guy or marry a guy, when she get money pass, ooh, the person go hear him waiting for your hand. Say, because why? Now the man supposed to provide. Say, why you not go get money pass him? Say, normally, now man supposed to get money pass woman. Say, well, wait till they do, why she go can't get money past you. So because of that, now she's going to control you. And you understand what she mean by control. A situation whereby a woman is controlling a man, there will be no respect, no submission whatsoever. Now waiting the woman talk, nothing will happen for that marriage, oh. And that is where some people get it all wrong. Or that is the reason why divorce they increase every day for our society today. Some people see love or attach love to material things or money. Say if you get money, and at that time I will love you well. But when money finish, everybody will carry their love for wherever they keep them. You understand? So it don't make sense like that. But now when she talk, oh, let me go tell you waiting person want. Not choice, actually. Not choice. And you wait and listen. You feel talk, say, you go marry person with no to get money. So far, I say, on a love on a safe. But I rather, just like every other person, we no common line to talk and but now waiting the belief be that one. Say, a man supposed to provide. So if a man cannot provide, and now woman, now why it didn't happen, no? It happened for some homes, even as I speak. A situation whereby a man now get money before he come marry and they live their life, they go everywhere good, life cool. If something can happen, say the man can't get money again. Maybe the man lost his job and now depend on the wife's source of income, or the woman is not the one providing. Table they turn, oh, fast. Myself, I don't see them for real life, not be Nigeria film. You get table they turn, the woman will come the day in charge, but they send the man message. So if you say you know they go message now, or you go provide money, but now so it's supposed to be, they make mistake. I think love is love. Love supposed to be built on something aside material things or money. You believe with me, you know, are you feeling me? Like, if person as a man, if you marry a man, the person they do well, they work hard. So all of a sudden, something can happen there, you know, get job again, they struggle. So if you with your woman, are supposed to take off from wherever the man stop, and then you keep loving the man, not because they show the man shaggy. Because if the man bounce back again, that shaggy when you show and when you know get money, this thing go still love you the way you love you. But now why some men, they go outside, go the full side chick? Maybe me talk am, oh. Now findings talk am, allegedly, my people. Moving forward, my people, to the next thing for Radio on my table today. Money is not the foundation of marriage. Ooh, maybe me talk this one again, oh. Ladies, Spice Regina Daniels and Dangote in relationship advice. Okay, oh. This one, another headline where a Nigerian lady can't start this discussion online after, you know, she used the marriage of actress Regina Daniels and a businessman Aliko Dangote. Maybe you know the name, maybe the name sounds familiar. Yes, make I tell you, according to this lady, she said that money not supposed to be the foundation of marriage. Don't like waiting and just to talk, You understand? Some people build their love on just material things and wealth. So they forget compatibility, the normal compatibility that's supposed to be in the marriage or relationship that will lead to marriage. It's not that money is bad though. Money they good. Whosoever tell you say money no good, that person they like. We're talking about you now. We love person because of waiting the person did. So this lady talks, she advise young people or single people that will soon get married. Say as a man, make you don't forget that Regina Daniels no knew who that was. She married a billionaire. A very big, you know, billionaire we get money well. Because of wealth. And later ran away from that relationship. When she found force, there's no compatibility again. Money still there, but she no fit. Endure some things where she, and you know, as a young person where she be, a young lady, according to her, when she come up for the marriage, she talks say she no enjoy her youthful exuberance to the fullest. Now why she says she come outside now, make she flex her life. But first, at first though, she saw money beyond every other thing, she saw wealth. So this lady still cites Aliko Dangote. He say as a woman, make you not forget Aliko Dangote married 4 wives and still suffer divorce. Maybe Tori never tell you that one. Maybe you never hear her before. Make I tell you for free. Aliko Dangote get money, married 4 wives and still suffer divorce. Like divorce. The real divorce, you know. Yes. So many of the ladies where she married women, they divorce the man. When the money still there, how much more you, maybe say you don't see one shishi today like this, eh? You go come build your love. Now why, if a guy meets a lady for the first time or during a talking stage, so the only thing you can introduce yourself with is your, or boasting about your wealth. Omo, you build your relationship on a, the other people build their own on solid ground. You build your own on swampy area, make I just tell you. Because you are telling that person, I have this, I have achieved this, my father is this, I am next of kin.
1: Okay, no problem.
0: Next of kin, continue. Now, when a lady agrees to marry you because of all those things that you told her about, she agrees not because she loves you, but because she said, I've seen someone that is wealthy. At least that will flesh my life. I want to live a baby girl lifestyle. So when the money come, when, you know, she enter that marriage, sometimes, not be waiting, she just find natural agency for that marriage, but money still deal. Now why some people, they cheat. Some way no one cheat, they go divorce, come up for the marriage. Money no be everything. Now waiting, she advise people. Find love, partner, we go treat you right, even when money no deal, or even as money, they still put you first. What do you think? You were the listen today. Today's entertainment juice, my people. All the advice concerning love and the world where Arasta make. Say as a lady, she self use herself as an example. Say if she make money past the man where she go marry, say she go control the man waiting all night. So waiting you guys to talk concerning that. I go soon drop number again if you never get our radio number for WhatsApp, make you send us your own opinion. And as you send them, make you shout tell us your name and where you they send us the message from. So my people, right about now, make we go on a short musical break. I mean, a very snappy one again. To enjoy and kulele, make I prepare for the remaining package of today's entertainment gist. Please, don't touch the die button. And they come back just now.

welcome back from that short musical break. I hope you love the music and also your vibe to it, because now so it's supposed to be now. If we chop this one, we chop breadfruit. It will go well together. Moving forward to the next thing for on my table today, Nollywood actor Joseph Momod officially joined U.S. Army after completing 17 weeks military training. Yes, I think about a month ago, where the news came online, or the viral video or picture of this Nollywood actor Joseph Momod, you know, he joined U.S. Army. I think that was when he was undergoing this 17 weeks military training. Not this month, you know, it's actually a milestone that's supposed to be celebrated, because it's not easy. Maybe it will be ordinary army, or nobody be ordinary army, but this particular one, it's worth celebrating. No achievement that doesn't worth celebrating, but the whole of Nollywood industry and the family also, they celebrated this guy, and today they are happy to announce that the 17 weeks training is over. He has undergone 17 weeks training and is now a full U.S. Army. Moving small thing, you know, how did they take do one? But if you see the guy himself, you self go no say he rich, oh, because muscle not be small thing. The guy is totally built. Yes, I think he's certainly built and is you know, befitting to the kind of U.S. Army where they always see for movies. Not be everybody go join U.S. Army anyhow, and also the qualifications is still there. So tracing it back, the people who know the family background, call it talk say the papa was once a military person, like is a retired army. So maybe now why he train in Pekin, make he take over from where he stopped from military. It's good. It's actually nice. So they celebrate him, and they also they talk and say, person, some people where they comment for the post, say they tease. Say if you know the family, the sister, anybody, make you don't try and them or find their trouble, because this guy alone, now just one slap or one punch, seven knuckles. Because he said he's sending you to prison or anything, him alone, nah, just like seven persons. I know you know if you read this story, because you know the person where they talk about, but if you know Nollywood, some of them actually, you go just browse them, you go see who be this Nollywood actor, Joseph Momod. Alright, my people, so the last thing for where they on my table today, I did a song for Wizkid and he snubbed me. This kind thing they pay no make I tell you now. Say you are an upcomer, you're an upcoming artist or a content creator, and one of the ways to at least make the big ones, like they call them big fish, make they recognize you, make you do something that will catch their attention. Maybe you do something for them, or you duet their videos or their songs, you do your own, just freestyle anything, and then tag them. They will, you know, person where they appreciate you, if he appreciates you, if he won't call you, you understand, appreciate you or something. So KSFM, maybe a content creator, a streamer majorly, it does say he don't do song for Wizkid, and Wizkid, you know, why can't I talk this one? Because yesterday he acknowledged the video, said they don't grace his streaming, and he made the highest amount of money that he never made since he said streaming. Yes, Nakasefe talk up. Say when the video grace his streaming, you understand, join his live streaming, he can't make plenty money because he appreciate him yesterday. You understand? Still there, if they talk about this, you know, say they rave where they be seen with kid and the video or more. The thing there, you don't need too much. Now, I some people say, may they resolve and may they become friend again, because this one, nobody understand waiting they go on again. You know, you say they fight or like real fighting, but I shall not say they are not in good terms. Now, why some people they do all this comparison online? If this one drop music now, they're going to compare them.
say Wizkid or Davido, which one, who is the real goat of that music industry? My people, all these are comparisons no make sense, because this one where Kate Efe talk now, he has created the dough and still they talk about Wizkid. Say he do music for Wizkid and he ignored him, he snubbed him, you know, indirectly telling everybody that Wizkid is this, which I don't want to talk that word here. So my people, now so you be, but anyone where they support any artist where you serve the support, channel say other people where you know they support so they see they do well on their own, and they do music where another person still like, even though say you don't like that one. I feel like it's actually good to appreciate all of them, even though they don't like their music equally, but sha appreciate them by downloading it, supporting them, because you know they're easy to sing. If you think say they're easy, or you enter room now, go carry, you know, microphone, sing one thing, come outside, come listen to rap, you gonna say you know get hidden talent. My people, now here I go talk with for today's entertainment gist, in case you want to send us any message, suggestion, you know, your feedback actually encourage us, and then we look forward to receiving your feedback, make we hear from you. Just tell us anything, and then make you not forget to tell us where you are chatting from or where you are sending us message from, and also your name. So this is WhatsApp number, or you text us for a text message 080-5191-8139. Again, 080-5191-8139. Thank you so much for listening. 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I remain your host.

get money, but you get potential, you go stay. Yes, make we tell ourselves the truth. Even you, as a mother or as a father, before you marry, before you go married, maybe these two things like this, you choose one, right? This person where you dey date or this person where you want marry, you don't get money, but you get potential. You go say you marry am because of potential or you marry am because of money. Because today we want to talk about something where plenty young people they face, especially for this time where everybody they hustle to make ends meet. Imagine say you dey relationship with person where genuinely love you. Like when I mean genuine love, in love you deep down. The person they hard working too. He get dreams, sometimes he no get dreams, he get plans. And you fit see say the person really they try, like they work hard. But currently, money no day. No stable job, no big businesses, or no big business at all. Sometimes now you they even assist with some things. Now the big question is this: if your partner no get money but you get potential, you go stay, or you go say I love you but love no fit pay bills and you go waka? Now here today matter they begin, but before we continue, let's go on a short musical break. We go usher us into today's program in detail, so please don't touch the die button, because I don't say the topic alone is enticing enough for you to stay and learn, because every Saturday's group it teaches you one or two from the program. Please stay tuned. I'll be right back after this musical break.

Welcome back from that short musical break, my people and good listeners out there. In case you just did tune in to Esan Binoculars Radio, you are welcome. And there, in case you did, when I start this program, I also welcome you specially. So today, on this Today Saturday's group, I discuss this topic where I title again, if your partner no get money, but that person get potential, you go feel stay, abi you go waka. So make we reason them together, my people. Make we first talk about potential. Some people don't know what it be potential. First, make we understand what it be potential before we go even discuss them. Potential simply means say my partner talks say one day he go become rich. Not be waiting potential mean be that one. Potential no mean say the person they give you hope say don't worry, tomorrow we go work hard, tomorrow we go make, I go make him, when I make him big I go become a rich person. Not be only by mouth. Person will get potential should they, that person go they show effort, responsibility and willingness to grow. You understand? For example, person fits no get money today, but if they learn skill, is potential. If they apply for jobs, is potential. The business, if they build business, small business, if they improve himself or herself, and they take his or her own responsibilities seriously, the little way he or she can as at the time where he still never get a job. You understand? That's one different from person where no get money and no get plan. Get the difference. Some people for this life like this, they go tell you say, make you not judge a book by its cover, or no judge me by the present condition. Don't worry, tomorrow get belay. No, they judge me because of say I no get money today. Or some people go just gather in the midst of their friends, they go they discuss say, you see that girl leave me because of say I no get money. He leave me come on go fool another person. That is not the major problem. Even as a lady. Not because the person doesn't have today. You understand? But if the person has all these things I listed here, the person not get today, but if they learn skill, the person still get potential. Say he go get something like he they work towards tomorrow, future. Do you understand? Then again, he no

0: come on, you not get money today, no, but still they apply for works. You not get today, but still they, you understand, they build business, the capacity at which he can today. He still they improve himself and he they take his own or her own responsibilities seriously. Because make us talk true, poverty no be character, but lack of responsibility if he become character. If person no get money, but if they genuinely work towards something, that is something. If you don't know, now something be that one. But if person no get money, no work, no plan, no ambition, and now only one day I go make him, it's a bit talk. That one a different matter. The person just. It's a bit talk, it's a bit, you know, give hope. It's not bad to make you give hope, but what thing you they do to make sure, say, that hope, it go later come into existence, or you go use something tomorrow. Do you understand? So if my partner is struggling temporarily today, or has my, you know, or my partner has refused to make progress, that one is a different thing. For instance, put it to yourself, if your own partner, let's just assume we are together. Now, me could you talk? We discuss about tomorrow. So they tell me, say, hey, no worry, tomorrow, eh? I go, if I make him, the first person I go make proud, now you. All those one now mouth. Just, when you see someone that has potential, you go know. The person will be working towards tomorrow. He or she will be working towards future. Doing something, like, planning something, or even if you are planning something, you'll be trying to be doing something yourself. Now, one night, your potential, so that you go misunderstand them by person they give you hope or empty promises. That one different. Then, maybe we talk about love versus financial stability. You know, say some people they believe say if person no get money, you know, suppose enter relationship or talk about marriage, right? Maybe you don't hear them from one or two persons outside, or even person don't tell yourself as a guy or as a lady. Say, if you are not financially stable, make you not try enter relationship, oh, because nobody they take any excuse. No lady go take any excuse say you no get money to buy them hair, buy them the in fact luxury things, or you won't marry self. That one na another talk. Oh, you won't marry, no get money. But wait. If you truly love somebody, make I tell you, you supposed to stay with them through thick and thin. You never heard that one before, or make I tell you for free. Say, if you love somebody genuinely, we're talking about love, not the ones that people will tell you that love is good though, but money is very, very, you know, just measure them. They're going to say money gain weight. Now money, now if you say the love go germinate, now money go make her even yield fruits. Is actually correct. They are right. But wait, if the person don't make that money first before you love them, you go still call that one the genuine love, or you love that person for the money. Make I even tell you, love is not enough. You need someone who fit contribute financially. We know, but who they all right? The person will talk say he love money, he love you when you make money, or person will tell you say you go feel stay through thick and thin. Which person you say you did alright? I mean, you did very, very correct in terms of relationship, marriage, dating. You get? But honestly, make we, you know, balance the both. Relationship not supposed to be only about money. If money now the only reason you deal with person, once money disappear, waiting remain again, my people. Make an ask you. If now that money, like I said before, is the only reason you are dating someone. That's why you see some people everybody talking about divorce. They break my heart. They serve me breakfast. They serve me dinner and lunch joined together in one place. Now. First of all, you need to know the basis at which you start your relationship, or the foundation. Whether the person you started that relationship on material things, you build it on material things, or you build your relationship on love, compatibility, natural feelings where the person gets for you that is undiluted. You go know that one. So as adults, responsibility day, we know transport, food, rent, school fees, healthcare, family responsibility, and plenty other things that requires money. So the real question, not really be say, does my partner have money? The question be, how does my partner handle the fact that money no dey? Now the question be that one. So we'll ask yourself, now we say, you know, say when person no get money, a lot of time you go think they know person true character. Have you never heard that before? Why make I tell you for free? Say, if you did date somebody or if you are planning to get married to someone, and the person they show you character, they show you attitude because of say money no, they just like waiting at that star talk today for entertainment gist. At that star talk say if she like this marry a guy or marry a man or date a guy who say she get money past the person, now she go they control, and that's the fact according to some ladies. So yes, if you ask me, I will tell you say, like, if like ladies or women they 100% for the world, about let me just say about 65 go believe waiting another startup and now waiting they will do be that one. Don't blame them, or they have their reasons. Do you understand? So what I'm trying to say is, if somebody is bankrupt, I mean is broke, it doesn't have money, that is when you will know the person's real character, or the person that truly love you when you don't get anything. I know saying for me, we see all those kinds of things. Say, some go tell you, say, na lie, all those things, na Nigeria film, we believe you. Because now for film, you go to say, you're a broke guy, go love the king's daughter, or Igwe's daughter. So before you know it like this, the king and the lord of them will be telling the lady or their daughter, bro, you can never in your life marry this man. Who is his father? Who is his mother? Does they have any background? In fact, they don't even have any name. They are gold diggers. You don't watch that movie before, right? But last, so after everything, love will later prevail. Some go say, now only for Nollywood did it happen. It happen for real life. You understand? So it depends on how you self perceive love. We're talking about love. Why have you said this love thing? Some people know they take us serious. Well, that is the only thing that is controlling the whole world. Do you understand? Yes, now. So, if God now creates man and woman, may they marry. Abi God creates. If God no one make people marry, talk about love. If I create only man now, or I create only woman. Do you understand? But God creates man and woman because he wants us to talking about this love. Make we the true man for love matter so that people go know what thing be love, how to love, how to handle love, and what not to compare with love. It is very, very important. So if a person no get money, and that better time you go know the person, how the person take handle, you know, other person way around him, or the person way he won't, you know, won't marry. So make I tell on this short story, you understand too, but trust my point. Waiting I mean be say, person get potential. Even though you don't get money today, but you get potential. Make I tell you, there's this young lady called Amaka. She was dating a young man called Daniel. So when Amaka met Daniel was struggling financially. Daniel didn't have a stable job, but he was learning a skill and doing small jobs whenever he can, or he could rather. Amaka saw that Daniel was serious. He wasn't living carelessly. He wasn't spending money to impress people. He was always looking for opportunities to improve himself. Get the point, though. Sometimes Amaka helped him when things were difficult. Some of her friends mocked her. Amaka, why you waste your time? Look at other people who get money. But Amaka believed that Daniel's situation was temporary because she could see his efforts. So after some years, Daniel's skills started bringing money, better opportunities, as his financial situation improved. Here is the important part of the story. It wasn't simply because Amaka stayed with him until he became rich. No. It was because Daniel was actually doing something with the opportunity he had. Now, imagine say like imagine say Daniel was not doing any work, he wasn't doing anything, just building, telling Amaka, just giving Amaka hope, telling Amaka that tomorrow will be better, tomorrow is pregnant, don't mock me by my present situation, don't worry, tomorrow I'll make you proud. You understand? Now imagine another person in Daniel's position who doesn't want to work, doesn't want to learn anything, just wants to take responsibility. In fact, he doesn't even want to take responsibility, but keeps telling the partner, just wait, my time will come. After 5 years, nothing has changed. Would you still call that one potential, my people? That's the difference between potential and empty promises, like I said before. So you as a lady supposed to know, even you as a guy supposed to know that even with the little time you have, people will tell you, say, age is no longer by my side as a man. I need to settle down. I need to do this. I don't hustle. See, I don't see a guy. Wait up, say, he don't hustle. He don't tire. He don't pass 30 years already. And money will do. No, say, you know, the hustle. They had working. But after everything, no money. Nothing to write home about. No, nothing like financial stability for him. So it's there that he wants to settle down. But any lady he approaches to settle down with, the lady will just turn him down because looking at his present situation, do you understand? Now the person is not hardworking, you know, but that one is another thing. You know. Some people will tell you that village people, you will need to pray. That one is beyond normal circumstances of someone finding his or her feet. So my people, I know you are enjoying today's Saturday's group the same way I love telling you, or I mean giving you this info on every episode, because it's worth it. As you yourself, you go learn one or two from it. So right about now, make we go on another short musical break. Make we go peace down as we continue the program after the short musical break. Please stay with me. Don't touch the dry button.
1: Better pass me my cup. I just want to have fun. I know I worry too much.

0: money for my guys like a beef this kid. Really deep. Push your piece on low key. Don't play with me, I do this.
1: Welcome back from that short musical break. So my people, on this episode of the Saturday's Groove, and I want you to learn one thing, that someone will get potential and someone will know never get money, but it's just busy giving you empty promises is different. There are two different things. Even sometimes it may sound alike, because someone giving you hope, hey, don't worry, I'm working on something. But if inside that person itself, you know they know they work on anything, I'm working on something, don't worry. Or a guy telling you, make I even talk this one now, a guy telling you as a lady, yes, now you need to also do something, that you need to work hard. You're not really man. I know we know you're not really man to work hard, but putting the blame on a lady simply because the lady wants to stay is actually a different matter. That one I told you for another day, we will discuss that, because I think I know I heard of a lady that was in such situation. But after everything that she did, even though she was working very hard to make sure that she got that money, the man now become lazy at the end of the day, because the lady worked harder than the man that was cheating. So my people, the next episode, should you wait for your partner? It depends. It just depends whether you feel it. But make I tell you, if this person that you are waiting for doesn't have a realistic plan, it doesn't worth your waiting. Is the person taking action after all these plans? If he's taking action, yes, it's worth your waiting. Is the person responsible for the little they have? Yes. If they are responsible, yes, it's worth your waiting. Then the person put you in this decision or her decision, it worth your waiting. Very importantly, don't simply stay because you believe if I leave, another person go enjoy the money when this person finally succeeds. For where? Yeah, so if not be your money, you will still lose them. If not be your money, if that person is not meant for you, no matter how long you wait. So better pray. Relationship is not investment. What, where you must stay because you want to collect future returns. That is not how it works. You have to consider your happiness, values, compatibility, and well-being too. So, our good listeners out there, I have a question. Or make I even ask now this question so that I go not say whether or not they follow us, or you know they'll follow us. And again, make you answer this question from your own bottom of your heart, oh, eh? No, do say, because now radio make you just talk anyhow, because people go see say talk as a day for your mind. Imagine say your partner say, you say, I don't have money right now, but I have a plan. Give me time. We go stay. Or you go tell the person, I love you, but I cannot build my future around potential. Talk through which one you go follow. So again, I want to ask you, would you rather marry someone who has money today but no ambition, someone who has little money today but has strong ambition or discipline? Which one you go follow? In case you want to tell us, make you ring us for our WhatsApp. We go answer you ASAP, as soon as possible. Or if you send us SMS, I will still tell you now, give you the feedback. Or because you know why, your feedback is actually an encouragement to get, tell us where we are getting it right, and also where we know they get them right also. And so you be my people, make you test us your own opinion, your own suggestion, your own answer to any of these questions for 080-5191-8139. Again, 0-5191-8139. Make we talk about the key lesson. If there is something one should carry from today's discussion, that thing should be, don't only look at where your partner is today, look at the direction your partner is going. I'm telling you this for free. If your partner is like that person you are dating, that person, forget about people that are not ready for serious relationship. We're talking about people that want to build future together, but they have this hindrance. Because actually, lack of money is a hindrance. people, person want to do something but you don't get money to do it. My problem be that one. Go see they ask yourself whether I should wait. Eh? Hey God, make I wait now until you bless me. It could though, but make sure say you do something that's worth waiting. And also make you do something that God wants to lay hand and bless you. Because now so it's supposed to be now. Not be pressing when they walk, you know they do anything. You just there for your room, they pray. God, I don't say you go open door, you talk and for your Bible, you talk and for your word, you say Papa, shay. That can't say you know the Atlanta. Somebody fit have the little today, you still have little today, but be disciplined, hardworking, and focused. That one is important. So, my people, make I tell you now this one, correct listeners out there, make I tell you now say if your partner no get money but he gets potential, you go stay, make you stay, or that one are your choice, but make sure that you balance them. You get, because today very, very important. So look for efforts, look for responsibility, look for character, look for growth and genuine compatibility. Because sometimes the person will not get much today, fit become the person will build a beautiful future tomorrow. But remember, you cannot build someone else's future for them. Your partner must also be willing to do the work. The person you are building your, you know, some people, they build their future around someone. They want to build their future around the person. Anywhere you go, I go. Hey, we go buy together. Nothing will separate us. Even if the person is lazy, doesn't want to do anything, you are still there. Eh? Make sure say the person wants your waiting, wants your time, wants your effort. Yes, you said you waste your own time and your effort, because there's nothing that can make a rock to move or mountain to move. It's just a miracle happen. So my people, now here we go. Reach and also we will match the break for today's Saturday's group. Until we meet again, my people, make you keep loving wisely. You know, keep loving wisely, yo. Keep growing and make sure say your relationship not just get love, but make it get focus and understanding too. I remain your host, sir, the one and only host, Miss Judy K, and this is the end of today's program. Thank you for listening. Have a lovely day. See you next time.

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1: Welcome to News Headlines from Esan Binoculars Radio Uromi. As usual, I'm going to be giving you headlines from different newspapers. The first news I have here today is Daily Post Newspapers. The first letter says, Pastor Jerry Eze gifts Nathaniel Obasi brand new Range Rover on 45th birthday. Transfer, Rashford in shock moves to replace Martinelli at Arsenal. MPFL, Shooting Stars and Inter Lagos clash in season opener. Police recover body of correctional service officer from drainage in Calabar. APC chairman shot dead in Kogi. 2027, do I look 8 yet? Atiku asks Nigerians, tackles age concerns. 35th Jigawa anniversary may be your last in office, ADC tells APC. 2027, I am not sure INEC will do what is right. Atiku. US publishes fresh list to 10 Nigerians to be deported over crime. Law no longer noble profession. Very dark man. Sunday, Daily Post newspapers. Oyinka, Sola, Badejo, Okunfaya sworn in as new NBA president. And Osigwe bows out. Tinubu went to university without attending primary or secondary schools. Dino Melae. Nigerian government, both terrorists and prosecutor in Nnamdi Kanu's case. Lawyer. I have evidence Tinubu is 90 years old. I can prove it in court. Atiku. Not the Daily Post newspapers. Kaduna Institute will provide Nigerian skilled labor. Minister. 2027. Don't be too confident. Money will fail. Primate Ayodele wants APC and Tinubu. Emmanuel Ugboja. Labour Party reacts to death of MLC General Secretary. How do doctors unlawfully remove kidneys of over 10 youths? Very dark man's lawyer reviewed. MPFL. Kwara United warns supporters against violence ahead season opener. Troops arrest two Fulani herdsmen over attack on farmers in Plateau. Lawyers file petitions against Chief George over alleged discriminatory and prejudicial actions. Reverse Buhari's discriminatory legacy against Southeast. Nnamdi Kanu's lawyer to Tinubu. Peter Obi mourns death of NLC's General Secretary Emmanuel Ugboja. And the last letter says, celebration of failure. Governor Alia under fire over thank you tour across Benue. Away from Daily Post, let me take you to Leadership Newspapers. The first headline says, Saudi Arabia introduces new work visa limits for businesses. NCT indigenous youth slam Amnesty International over QJ political disputes. NIBSS targets digital payments challenges and opportunities. Federal government orders CCTV and solar light installation on Fresh Niger Bridge. Nigeria's be demand to hit 1.4 million tunnel as US opens meat market. On the Leadership newspapers, Fela was not sole originator of Afrobeats. Techno. Oyo APC candidate vows to restore Awolowo and Akintola era farm settlements. Atiku plans to reopen land borders and develop southern ports. The last headline says, five traders killed as military vehicle crashed into Taraba markets. So the next news I have here today, which is the Nation newspapers. The French calendar says, Arsenal Premier League title matters more to me than Grammy or the Modu Black. Whilst in Jack hands over to anything, urges civil servants to sustain reform. 2027, Baru advocates party unity, seeks stronger support for Tinubu, Abba, and other APC candidates. Kolawole and Jeremy react on Nollywood journey. Honors industry veterans. APC governors declare support for Tinubu's 2027 re-election. Was not a nation newspapers. Nigeria return to FTSE Frontier Market Index. NDLA begins nationwide training for drug counselors. Shettima arrives Defense College for 2027 graduation. Tinubu's policies enabling local government to execute projects and pay salaries, says Oberi Wari. The last Helande says, I will stand with Pokoli until proven guilty, says Dututon amid UK court case. The last one says, collab with Zayn Malik was a dream come true, Arasta. Away from the nation newspapers, I'm taking you to Punch newspapers, who is going to be our last newspaper for today. The first one says, Ondo varsity workers lament 10 years unpaid allowances. UEL draw. Sunderland and Bournemouth draw against AC Milan. Gunmen kill Kogi, APC local government chairman. Two German airport workers died from malaria from mosquito on plane. Was not a Punch newspapers. Lagos to turn abattoir waste into biogas and fertilizer. Momos strike as Falcons beat Poland 10-0 in World Cup warm-up. World's youngest reigning monarch King Oyo dies at 34. Norway's new king, Hakon, takes throne faces royal scandal. How I overcame hardship to excel. Lasso best graduating student. Police arrest man over murder of 6-year-old stepdaughter in Cross River. Police arrest 25-year-old suspected kidnapper in Anambra. Recover 3 firearms. Saudi Arabia sets new work visa limit for businesses and foreign workers. Institute unveils operations to strengthen special education. The last one says publishers ask calls to help hot NERDC textbook ranking policy. Thank you for wrapping up today's newspaper headlines. Thank you for listening. I am Judith Chinenye. Have a nice day.

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1: My betashos Nigeria country people, I salute you now. Greetings upon greetings. And I tell you now, welcome again to News Across Geopolitical Zone from Nigeria on top of Sambana Class Radio 105.1, where we don't sit down here, Griba, to tell you the updates where they come out for the news space as they consign news for all the geopolitical zone for Nigeria as a matter of HOT. Me and your radio country brother, my name is Jojo Namani, and on top of Sambana Class Radio, you hear my voice. I beg you, everybody, enter the update, the young you one after the other. First thing for the rich me say, APC Senator Onwenboyi campaign across rivers without bridge for neglected airborne community. I make we tell you also say NFF don't appoint Abdul Rahman as NPFL Chief Operating Officer. 2027, Tinubu not an average politicians to tackle. Donald Duke the one opposition. Open letter to Mr. President, saboteur in Osun APC, and a call for accountability. That letter, in the social space. Security, securing life on Nigerians, non-negotiable key to economic growth. Now, President Tinubu talk that one, of course. That one, you know, supposed to be negotiable. Diphtheria, FG don't deploy 500,000 vaccine doses to Katsina, Kano. And as the richest NPC, I beg your pardon, the national chairman of NPC, Aminu Yusuf, he don't kick the bucket, he don't go that kingdom come, Laleye Dipo, but inside Mina, the chairman of the National Population Commission, NPC, Dr. Aminu Yusuf, he don't buy kick the bucket, but inside Mina for there, Niger State. And that will happen on Friday for inside there. Lagos police don't engage youth for campaign against political digital thuggery. And the Cross River State Police Command don't arrest 129-year-old man who will be Savior Otu Adim over the alleged murder of his 6-year-old super stepdaughter who will be goodness Ekon on top of the Basi local government area of the state. Three reasons your name may be missing in matriculation list. Jam the tech candidate, we can get the update sharp. Atiku Abubakar, ADC presidential candidate, don't dismiss concerns about the age ahead of the 2027 election in the challenge critiques. Make them assess a fitness for office. Fela is not the father of Afrobeat Techno's bold claim on Afrobeat resurface on social media. We could tell you also say Lapo Microfinance don't respond to alleged compulsory weekend work review employees consign. And we could tell you also say job pressure the first children to grow without home training discipline. This one they come from Professor Eta. And why be like that? Because the parents will want to enforce the discipline and they go hustle, so go look for money, they know they stay out. Youth allegedly attacked journalist, CSO member for Edo community. You want to know what happened? If you could check the update. Three people don't enjoy us, policemen come by driver for checkpoint for Rivers. And they could tell you, my want contractor arrested for failing to complete road despite then receive 14 billion naira. Man, then they arrested over alleged murder of stepdaughter. We accused her, wish. And they could tell you, TCN don't declare force majeure after 3-2 collapse for Benin Kebbi Niami line. See for the update today, two people don't buy. As refugees don't come collapse on top building for Cross River. Governor or delegate don't rediscover and he don't dissolve a reconstituted Uni Osun Governing Council. Yes, down at University of Osun State. We will talk about that. Ex-Borno Senator Yale himself don't kick bucket. He don't go that he don't come. NPC Chairman Minu Wushishi don't buy after briefiness and police don't arrest suspect over stage kidnapping. They can rescue 2-year-old. See for the matter, diphtheria outbreak, 11 people don't buy. or inside days for inside there. And Niger, they record 124 cases on top of the matter. A delegate dissolves, reconstitutes Uni Osun Governing Council. Fubara don't bring 20 years jeans, inaugurates remodeled Boni National Grammar School. And they could tell you, say, the Vice President, Shetima don honor COAS, with the Chief of Army Staff for ED Jaibu, with alumnus star by National Defense College. FG, Nigeria must embrace radio theranostic to tackle rising cancer burden. And MPC Chairman Aminu Washishi, instead don't kick the bucket, the good kingdom come. Alright, to see for the matter with the Richards, with the ESA, the British Oasis Academy Abuja and British Thai Co-Educational Secondary School, don't appoint Mr. William Stephen Pope as their new principal. And Canada don't increase proof of fund for Nigerians, other foreign students, just in case you want Jackba go school for there. Two rescued alive after building collapse for Abuja. Thank God say they rescued those one. How couple ended up getting married on Las Vegas flights. The other said don't shoot for paper. Both driver, they can discover say you don't buy for inside car for cross river. Waiting by people never know. Investigations today the matter. Meta don't set to change WhatsApp business messages from October. And just in case you use WhatsApp business, this matter it concern you wella. You want to know what they want change? Yes, you need to know because it could affect those who they use WhatsApp business. I'm going to carry body enter and the matter now with this office for the news phase. Our Moncrief don't challenge Atiku's stable 90-year-old claim with 1996 photo and Kogi adoption abandoned bus contained for Bayelsa. NYC member discovered by vigilante. Tinubu, not an average politician, Duke the rally opposition on top of unity. Yes, opposition free unit or unity or the free unite. The matter could make them strong. Wella. UK minister is free to vote as they wish on assisted dying bee. This one come from Prime Minister Boham. And we could tell you also say on top COP17, UNCCD chief talks to his success must go beyond promises to implementation. The chairman of the All Progressive Congress for inside the Kina local government area of Kogi State, RG Yunusu Abu Ishak, inundated by government during kidnapping incident we happened on Thursday. NPC chairman self, Aminu Yusuf, inside gone by APC LG chairman, and then should die for inside Kogi. Very sorry news there. I'm going to tell you also say, Tinubu minister, they urged to prove NSCDC's 13-month closure of Abuja quarry. And see for the matter, adopt CNG transport scheme, lawmakers, they urged states, LGs. And Watkin apologized to Villa Squad before SCTS as Watkins for you. And that's on our top sport matter. U.S. government don't release fresh names, photo of 10 Nigerians with a face deportation. You want to see their face? Well, a very shameful one there. Say they don't do one or two things on thesis. We make the U.S. one deport them. Don't send cancer patient home when they need care. FG, they tell hospital the question on where they will come send and go. You want to know the question and the answer the other day for inside there. I'm my country people. Yeah, we'll talk to you today for news across your postroom for Nigeria on Top Piece of Panoplas Radio. Don't forget to say the news is not a finish for one episode. I've got not the much we take for this one. Join us again tomorrow, same time, same station, as we're going to tell you the many OST show face for the news space. Until that tomorrow, so enjoy the rest of your weekend and make sure you get a great one. My name is Jojo Namani.

the Father, and of the Son, and of the Holy Spirit. Amen. Greetings of peace to you, beloved brothers and sisters in Christ. Welcome to Masters of Our Faith from Islam Binoculars Radio, your number one radio station in Iceland. Today, as we celebrate the memorial of the martyrdom of John the Baptist, we'll be taking our first reading from 1 Corinthians chapter 1, 26 to 31. And the theme is, God chose what is weak in the world. Consider your call, brethren, not many of you were wise according to the flesh. Not many were powerful. Not many were of noble birth. But God chose what is foolish in the world to shame the wise. God chose what is weak in the world to shame the strong. God chose what is low and despised in the world, even things that are not, to bring to nothing things that are, so that no flesh might boast in the presence of God. He is the source of your life in Christ Jesus, whom God made our wisdom, our righteousness and sanctification and redemption. Therefore, as it is written, let him who boasts, boast of the Lord. The theme of our gospel reading is, I want you to give me at once the head of John the Baptist on a platter, Mark chapter 6, 17 to 29. At that time, Herod sent and seized John and bound him in prison for the sake of Herodias, his brother, Philip's wife, because he had married her. For John said to Herod, it is not lawful for you to have your brother's wife. And Herodias had a grudge against him and wanted to kill him. But she could not, for Herod feared John, knowing that he was a righteous and holy man, and kept him safe. When he heard him, he was much perplexed, and yet he heard him gladly. But an opportunity came when Herod, on his birthday, gave a banquet for his courtiers and officials and the leading men of Galilee. But when Herodias' daughter came in and danced, she pleased Herod and his guests, and the king asked the girl, ask me for whatever you wish, and I will grant it. And he vowed to her, whatever you ask me, I will give you even half of my kingdom. And she went out and said to her mother, what shall I ask? And she said, the head of John the Baptist. And she came in immediately with haste to the king and asked, saying, I want you to give me at once the head of John the Baptist on a platter. And the king was exceedingly sorry, but because of his oaths and his guests, he did not want to break his word to her. And immediately the king sent a soldier of the guard and gave orders to bring his head. He went and beheaded him in the prison and brought his head on a platter and gave it to the girl. And the girl gave it to her mother. When his disciples heard of it, they came, took his body and laid it in a tomb. Reflection. Some people admire religion but find displeasure in listening to its recommendations or rebuke. Some people listen to the word of God and admire good preaching, but cannot support its demand. Like Herod, we might be so comfortable with living in an unlawful situation that we lose the power of judgment. Our inability to make courageous decisions for what is good definitely affects the lives of others. This is why we should always give God the opportunity to speak to our lives. And so this day we thank you for this insight through your work in us today. We ask for mercy for the times we have not allowed your words to grow in our hearts. We ask for grace to help us to make our hearts a fertile soil for your undiluted word. We pray against every evil trick and burst that snatched the word away from our lives. And we thank you for protecting us from every form of evil and bringing us the gift of divine health. We thank you for breaking the chains of oppression and delivering us from every form of sin, sicknesses, diseases, the lie, and lie of the enemy. We thank you for the powerful name of Jesus, to which every knee shall bow. We thank you for giving us your authority over the power of the enemy, for you say nothing shall harm us. We thank you for your forevermore, your name, and the most precious blood in your Holy Spirit, for no weapon formed against us shall prosper.
We thank you, Heavenly Father, for all your blessings, for all your protection, for all your provisions. For yours is the kingdom, the power, and the glory, now and forever. In the name of Jesus Christ, we pray. Amen. Thank you for joining us today. God bless you. Do have a wonderful day.

Prayer for Nigeria in distress. All-powerful and merciful Father, you are the God of justice, love, and peace. You rule over all the nations of the earth. Power and might are in your hands, and no one can withstand you. We present our country, Nigeria, before you. We pray and thank you, for you are the source of all we have and are. We are sorry for all the sins we have committed and for the good deeds we have failed to do. In your loving forgiveness, keep us safe from the punishment we deserve. Lord, we are weighed down not only by uncertainties, but also by moral, economic, and political problems. Listen to the cries of your people who confidently turn to you. God of infinite goodness, our strength in adversity, our health in weakness, our comfort in sorrow. Be merciful to us, your people. Spare this nation, Nigeria, from chaos, anarchy, and doom. Bless us with your kingdom of justice, love, and peace. We ask this through Christ our Lord. Most sacred heart of Jesus, Immaculate Heart of Mary.

and of the Son, and of the Holy Spirit. Amen. You expire, Jesus, but the source of life gushed forth for souls, and the ocean of mercy opened up for the whole world. O fount of life, unfathomable divine mercy, envelop the whole world and empty yourself out upon us. O blood and water which gushed forth from the heart of Jesus, as a fount of mercy for us, I trust in you. O blood and water which gushed forth from the heart of Jesus, as a fount of mercy for us, I trust in you. O blood and water which gushed forth

now and at the hour of our death. Amen. I believe in God, the Father Almighty, creator of heaven and earth, and in Jesus Christ, his only Son, our Lord, who was conceived by the Holy Spirit, born of the Virgin Mary, suffered under Pontius Pilate, was crucified, died, and was buried. He descended into hell. On the third day he rose again from the dead. He ascended into heaven, and is seated at the right hand of God the Father Almighty. From there he will come to judge the living and the dead. I believe in the Holy Spirit, the Holy Catholic Church, the communion of saints, the forgiveness of sins, the resurrection of the body, and life everlasting. Amen.

Mercy is endless and the treasury of compassion inexhaustible. Look kindly upon us and increase your mercy in us, that in difficult moments we might not despair, nor become despondent, but with great confidence submit ourselves to your holy will, which is love and mercy.

Good day, dear listeners. Welcome you to class. Today we have an interesting story titled Tortoise and the Bears. Please listen carefully. Once upon a time, Tortoise was very clever but also very greedy. One day he heard that the bears were going to a great feast in the sky. Tortoise wanted to attend the feast.

0: quiz. Tortoise became very happy. When they arrived at the feast, Tortoise told the birds that his name was all of
1: you.
0: When food was served, the host said, "This food is for all of
1: you."
0: Tortoise quickly climbed the food for himself because of the name he had chosen. Can you imagine that?
1: Yes.
0: Tortoise wanted to eat everything by himself. The birds became angry when they discovered his trick. They took back their feathers and flew
1: away,
0: leaving Tortoise behind. So Tortoise later realized that greedy and dishonest had brought him trouble. Dear children.
2: Yes, Auntie.
0: Dear children.
1: Yes, Auntie.
0: What have you learned from this story?
3: We should not be greedy.
0: Correct.
3: We should be honest and fair to others.
0: Yes.
4: We should not deceive people to get what we want.
0: Yes.
5: Greedy can bring problems.
0: Correct. So it's time for questions. Number one question. Who was the main character in the story?
4: Tortoise.
0: Correct. A sand clap. Number two question. Where were the birds going?
3: They were going to the feast in the sky.
0: Correct. A sand clap. Number three question. Why did Tortoise need the birds?
4: He needed the feathers to make wings so he could fly to the feast.
0: Correct. A sand clap. Number four question. What name did Tortoise give himself?
4: All of you.
0: Correct. A sand clap. Number five question. Why did Tortoise choose that name?
4: So that he can come claim the food when the host said that it's for all of you.
0: Correct. A sound clap. Number six question. We are the best happy with the tortoise.
4: No, they were angry with him.
0: Correct. A sound clap. Number seven question. What did the best do?
4: They took back their feathers and flew away.
0: Correct. A sand clap. Final question. What lesson do we learn?
4: We should not be greedy or dishonest.
0: Correct.
4: We should learn to share and treat others fairly.
0: Correct. A sand clap. So, dear children.
1: Yes, Auntie.
0: Remember, greedy may give you a moment of pleasure, but honesty and kindness bring lasting respect. We have come to the end of our first part of our program. It's now time for a short break. Please stay with us. We'll be back shortly. Thank you. See you after
1: break.

0: Welcome back, my dear beautiful children. I'm glad to have you with us again. I hope you enjoyed the break.
1: Yes, we enjoyed it.
0: Okay, let's continue with our story. Another story is about the David and Goliath. Listen carefully because there is an important lesson at the end. Let my students continue with the story.
2: Good day, listeners. Our story for today is the story of David and Goliath. Long ago, there was a young boy named David. David was the youngest son of Jesse, and he looked after his father's sheep. He was a shepherd who loved and trusted God. At that time, the Israelites were at the war with the Philistines. The Philistines' army had a very large and powerful warrior named Goliath. Goliath was a giant and very strong fighter. He wore heavy armor and carried powerful weapons. Every morning and evening, he stood before the Israelites' army and challenged them. Goliath,
3: who among you is brave enough to fight me? Send someone to fight me.
2: The Israelite soldiers were frightened. Even King Saul and his army were afraid of Goliath. One day, David's father Jesse sent him to take food to his older brother, who was serving in the army. When David arrived at the camp, he heard Goliath challenging the Israelites. David was surprised that everyone was afraid. David,
3: why are you all afraid of this man? Who is this Philistine that he should challenge the armies of the living God?
2: Some soldiers told King Saul about David's words. King Saul called David before him. King Saul,
3: you are only a young man and Goliath has been a warrior for many years. How can you fight him?
2: David explained that while he was taking care of his father's sheep, he had protected them from dangerous animals. He said that God had helped him before, that he trusted God to help him again. King Saul finally agreed to let David fight Goliath. Saul tried to give David his armor, but David could not move comfortably in it because he was not used to wearing it. So David removed his armor. Instead, David took his staff, his sling, and 5 smooth stones from his stream. He walked towards Goliath. When Goliath saw David, he laughed at him because David was a young and did not look like a great warrior. Goliath,
3: am I a dog that you come against me with sticks?
2: But David was not afraid. David,
3: you come against me with weapons, but I come against you in the name of the Lord.
2: David put a stone into his sling and swung it. He released the stone and it struck Goliath on his forehead. Goliath fell to the ground.
0: Children,
1: let us listen.
0: Can you imagine what happened next?
1: No.
0: The giant who has frightened the whole army has

0: The Philistine soldier became frightened and ran away. The Israelites then chased after them and defeated them. David became known throughout Israel as a brave young man who trusted God. This is the end of our story. Please listen to the questions and answer. I will now give it to my auntie. David was the youngest son of Jesse and a shepherd.
1: Correct, a sound clap. Number two question. Who was Goliath?
0: Goliath was a giant and a powerful Philistine warrior.
1: Correct, a sound clap. Number three question. Who were the Israelites fighting?
2: They were fighting the Philistines.
1: Correct, a sound clap. Number four question. Why were the Israelites afraid?
3: They were afraid because Goliath was a very large and powerful warrior.
1: Correct, a sound clap. How often did Goliath challenge the Israelites?
0: He challenged them every morning and evening.
1: Correct, a sound clap. Number six question. What did the chase send David to do?
0: Jesse sent David to take food to his brothers in the army.
1: Correct, a sound clap. Number seven question. What did David hear when he arrived at the army camp?
0: He heard Goliath challenging the Israelites.
1: Correct, a sound clap. Number eight. Was David afraid of Goliath?
0: No, David trusted God and was not afraid.
1: Correct, a sound clap. Number nine question. Who was the king of Israel at that time?
4: King Saul.
1: Correct, a sound clap. Number 10. What did David take King Saul?
0: David told Saul that God has helped him protect his father's sheep and that he trusted God to help him against Goliath.
1: Correct, a sound clap. Number 11 question. Why did David remove Saul's armor?
0: Saul gave David his armor.
1: Correct, a sound clap. Number 11 question. Why did Saul first give David?
2: King Saul gave him his armor.
1: Correct, a sound clap. Number 12. Why did David remove Saul's armor?
0: Because David was not used to wearing it and could not move comfortably in it.
1: Correct, a sound clap. Number 13 question. What did David take with him?
0: He took his staff, sling, and 5 smooth stones.
1: Correct, a sound clap. Number 14 question. What weapon did David use against Goliath?
0: David used a sling and a stone.
1: Correct, a sound clap. Number 15. What did David say he came against Goliath with?
0: He said he came against Goliath in the name of the Lord.
1: Correct, a sound clap. Number 16. Where did the stone hit Goliath?
0: on the forehead.
1: Correct. A sand club. Number 17 question. What happened to Goliath?
3: Goliath fell to the ground and was defeated.
1: Correct. A sand club. Number 18. What happened to the Philistine army after war?
3: The Philistine soldiers became fighting around.
1: Number 19. What qualities did David show?
0: David showed courage, faith, confidence, and trust in God.
1: Correct. A sand club. Number 20 question, the last question. What is the main reason from the story?
4: We should trust God, be courageous, and not allow fear to stop us from facing challenges.
1: Correct. Okay, this is our end of our
4: story.
1: Until next
4: time.
1: See you next
4: Saturday.
1: Keep learning and keep being good.
4: Good.
1: Bye.

0: Nosui Oto Manukuno Semana, Okimui Nara Himik Birjore Vig Baby Oto Edu, Noheki, Veduni Makoye, Evesino Tianya non Beredine, Nosuto Manukuno Sema Vedu, Governor Sinito Moduk Bebu, Okiloi, Veke, Shine Agenda, Nara Megina Jeriki Dasene, Ono Kiraki, Naramie Edu Wenavai, Namegina Ekino Kiraki, Weduru Baruku, Edu Hi, Imoberel Wokere, Oi, Evinati. Adoro Bowagma, Nenese Bocho, insurance plan, or Davino Web, but other we go no hook way, Bumigo Kiri, 18,000 Dara Bano, even no serio, every year known as Mimigina, Akimigo in the company, when in the Orisa Bovayedo Loy, also hey, but back in no, Rano Serio, Okay, Oriana Migina, Oki Wanre, Oki Arivi, Ujena Egoliva, Oki Roku no Haman or see Imobo, Arisabolo, and also have
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0: But back in no any that was also here. Every road direction NIN National Identity Number Ukurere. Una Buchelura Han Ukuri, Upa Berin, Amir, Arenevi, Uwahi Ben, Okiriaki, Wagwa, Wachimamalan, Vino Tanu Matana, Ubanweda Tioli, 081-3965-6397. Edo Hik, Ewende Himoria, Ugwigbe, Naregwigbe, or sorry, Vigbe, or the Norm.
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8: 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Oh, hey, not the camera, what toy store, not the camera, who room. It's some binoculars or a toy. Watch you drag it away, walk a heavy model with Donald. Vocation, oh, yeah. Oh, yeah.
5: All right, welcome from that short break, and we are going to the discussion part. Remember, this program, we are having two segments, in which the first segment is going to be the discussion part, where we are going to dissect the mentioned questions before now, and the second segment is going to be where we have the news on what's going on in the agricultural sector. Now, I remember our topic is farming for profit, how young Nigerians can start small and make money from agriculture. You know, many people hear agriculture and immediately think about buying land, maybe clearing hectares and spending millions of naira. But agriculture, as it stands now, has grown past that. You know, today, you can take part in agriculture at different levels, from crop production, livestock processing, marketing, transportation, storage, and agricultural technology. And these are the food chain in the agricultural sector where you can place yourself in between and be a very lucrative business person. So let's go into the discussion part proper. Now, I want to ask a question. Why should people consider agriculture? You know, this is a very important question because a lot of people see agriculture as maybe just when we talk of agriculture, people are thinking of like a farmer just going to the farm with a hoe, and you know, this is a complete a kind of illusion, because agriculture is a complete business chain where you can key into and benefit from it. Think of it as this: you know, that starting from the farmers, the input system, where you have the production, you have the processing, you have the storage, you have the transportation, you have the marketing, you have the final consumers. You know, this is the series of chain in the agricultural sector, which in each of these aspects, we have personals and individuals taking part to make sure that this goes to a completion. Now, think of it like this. You know, maybe you have, let us assume we have a tomato farmer here in Urumi producing tomatoes, and another personnel transports them, and there's someone else who is processing that tomato into paste, and there's also another person which is to package and sell the products. So you see that long chain of, you know, agricultural processes, and in each of these processes we have individuals taking part, and each of these segments is quite important. That means from the farmer, we can have those people who are processing it. You know, I have some of my friends who are into processing. You know, they have not gone to the farm before. They are only just to get it, process it. Like I have some people who are into flour, you know, making flour from all sort of agricultural products. And that is their business in the agricultural long chain, and they are making good money from it. You can also be in the storage aspect, where you just buy the processed agricultural products, store it, you know, understand the market structure, maybe for a certain period of time, and you sell it, and people are still making money from it. And there also are people who are transporting, you know. Think of it like maybe where I am from, you know, we have a lot of palm oil and this red oil, and there are some people who are transporting it to the north, and they are making huge sum of money from that. You know, we have the marketing sector, where if you go to the market, you see some people are marketing their red oil, for example, and that is what agriculture is. So when they think of agriculture, don't just think of it like, you know, you must be in the farm carrying hoe and all that and all that. So agriculture has a lot to offer. And remember, it is one of the olden aspects of profession, which I think it was even started by God himself, you know, in the Garden of Eden, where he planted trees, you know, nurtured it and made it very pleasing for mankind. So agriculture has a whole lot for us. So when we think of agriculture, we should think of, you know, great opportunity for us to enrich ourselves and also to make impact. So as you see,
7: welcome to News on the Hour from Esan Binoculars Radio Urumi. First, the headlines. Market women advise against quarreling with customers over price negotiation. Edo at 35th, Eolori affirms commitment to development. Wasim Jack hands over to new head of service. My name is Judith Chinenye. Now the news in details. Market women in Urumi and its environs has been advised to desist from quarreling with customers, especially male customers, over the negotiation of commodity prices. The advice follows concern over frequent disagreements between some traders and customers when buyers attempt to negotiate the prices of goods in the market. Customers, on their part, were advised to negotiate respectfully and accept the seller's decision when an agreement cannot be reached. In an interview with our reporter, Mr. Mark Omo said everyone is entitled to go to the market and should not be intimidated or marginalized. He noted that irrespective

0: it is not enough to give it out in sales, just kindly tell the person you are not selling. Add to it or check the next store. Instead of raining abuses and curses on the person, do you know how much I bought it? Do you know how much is transport? Are you not in Nigeria? And if it's a man, it's even worse. Where's your wife? Why don't you send your wife? The wife knows how the bad things around here. Go home. It's very bad. Sometimes, because it's a man, an item that is sold for $1,000, we just said the man $4,000. By time, if the man knows the item and say, is it not 1,000, you will not be accepting the man. And if the man does not know, he just give you the 4,000, you say you have caught a mugu. You are really the mugu, you lost that money in some ways. So we are advising you, don't cheat anybody, especially if it is the man. Don't abuse anybody because he priced below what your expectation or whatever, whether it's the man or woman. Business is not fighting a quarrel.
1: In a separate news, Edo State Governor Senator Monday Oro has congratulated Edo people at home and in the diaspora on the 35th anniversary of the creation of the state, describing the occasion as a celebration of unity, resilience, and shared progress. The governor, in a message to residents, reaffirmed his administration commitment to accelerating development through the SHINE agenda, while acknowledging the contributions of the past administrations, traditional institutions, the private sectors, and other stakeholders to the growth of the state. Reflecting on Edo's creation on the August 27, 1991, from the defunct Bentel State, Obama said the anniversary provided an opportunity to assess the state's progress, consolidate existing gains, and renew the collective commitment to its development. We'll take a short break now. Stay to come on the news today. While St. Jack hands over to new head of service, please stay tuned.
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1: Welcome back. Better tuning in. This is Esam Binoculars News on the Air. Before now, I informed you that market women advise against quarreling with customers over price negotiation. Edo at 35th. The Valoria firm's commitment to development. Now, the rest of the news. The immediate past head of the Civil Service of the Federation, HCSF, Mrs. Didi Esther Wasinjack, has formally handed over the leadership of the Federal Civil Service to Mr. Ebel Oluyawa Enitan, urging civil servants to sustain the momentum of ongoing reforms aimed at transforming public service delivery. The handover ceremony held in Abuja followed the swearing-in of the Enitan by President Bola Tinubu at the State House earlier on Thursday. Enitan's appointment as the new HCSF took effect on August 27, 2026, following the announcement by the presidency on August 19th. Was a Jack retired from service age of 6 years, bringing to an end her 2-year tenure as the head of the Federal Civil Service. To wrap up the news, a quick recap of the headlines again. Market women advised against quarreling with customers over price negotiation. Edo at 35th, Eoloria firm's commitment to development. Passing Jack hands over to new heads of service.
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0: Anoziva. 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Okay to be when I you went on the right with a good muke in the monero. The salamare hang on the river. Oh, eh? And if only to a kiburu me a kiwoodi. Beacher week be a bonus and one. Gay on a kirakin, a mere and if you mean no shame. 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Via gay and de a can of your ration about your word dot fifty. Gay, I feel me nashe. 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The kerning. That would de also see gay. 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In no bombus loan, some akin or a sotan and chair, macomo, or a tigi, only kirahi no quarantine, or a key, nor a vimi no da de, not a mere, adamolu, like butcher tigi. If you only vimi, a gay or a tree, alo, gay, only kirahi, no shame, no a jacket hoy, no yahumi, a woman no demi. How did Uncle Conigori war? Oh, my dad was a tiger, even a serro, or if you bear no connotimio. Gay, it was so, a guan a mulu, and took banner, ne yago, a gay, and took banner, a canny mulu, and ya, shimmy, ya, tar, big man, and then, here's a book here, only crack and that demi. Oh, all you know, saying, Benedetta, we put that cost of man is always rattener, and or even a vulnerable. I do state kisi ibi isen yagbon. Governor State on Modi Obabo, Ocratic be Akomeji any review to a dole big be. Naremia ibi isen yagbon or Maxefina, the Naremia Guinea. Evono Sema, a wa and the before na, I was a megan or jana. Bend the state in Macahim before I could say wa keke, vijeke. Then I got to tell him senya. Oh, ye again, dear. Big baby, any vein, a vein, not a mere one of some monkey chain. Ever knows no living joe, that'll not show a shine agenda. That I tie gay. Any cast me over no sema. Now that me that water begging now, that she be bended to the chin, a toasted, or that book of my jay. Any swing ever we ejecake, nachi, any jay, any swing. Right, we are coming jay, a jay, or do a day cake. We're carrying him. 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
3: All right, ladies and gentlemen, my name is Samson Alamano, known as Enjoyment's Landlord. I'm speaking right now. 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
4: Welcome to Sports Daily from Esan Banakola Radio. I am Big Billy. First from the local sport, President Bola Ahmed Tinubu has directed a comprehensive reform of Nigerian football to overcome repeated failure to qualify for major regional, continental and world tournament. Tinubu directed the chairman of the National Sports Commission to work with the Nigerian Football Federation Secretariat and relevant football stakeholders to ensure continuity in essential football administration while facilitating a broad consultative reform process. In a separate news, the Economic and Financial Crimes Commission has confirmed that its investigation into the utilization of the 12 billion naira federal government intervention fund released to the Nigerian Football Federation is ongoing. In another development, the Tigers made a poor start to the second round of the FIBA Basketball World Cup 2027 African qualifiers, suffering a 78-62 defeat to Cameroon in their opening game at the Sila Multidisciplinary Derries in Tunisia on Thursday. This is the beat of sport from Asian Binoculars Radio. I am Big Billy saying do have a lovely day and God bless you all.
5: Welcome to Entertainment News, reaching you from Asian Binoculars Radio, Uromi. First, the headlines. I knew Malik Berry before Wizkid. Davido says amid rivalry, everything happening to you is a result of my curses. Chichi to Fina. I am Judith Chinenye. Now the entertainment news in details. Afrobeat singer Davido has claimed that he knew British Nigerian record producer Malik Berry before Wizkid. Davido made the claim in an interview on 44 Podcast. Speaking in a now video, viral video that surfaced on Friday, he stated that he was the first to know Malik in London. According to him, he said, "The first place I came to when I ran away from home is London. I was with Malik Berry. Ask him. I am the first person to know Malik Berry," the singer claimed. It was reported that Malik is a close associate and friend to Wizkid. Dedicated Long Supremacy fight between Wizkid and Davido is frequently reignited online by their fan base, 30 Billion Gang and the Wizkid FC. In a separate news, ex-Big Brother Niger housemate Chichi has reignited her long-running feud with fellow reality star Phina, accusing her of seeking attention amid the ongoing 15 million naira celebrity boxing deal controversy. Reacting to the drama, Chichi claimed that she had moved on from their issues after the 2023 Big Brother reunion, but alleged that Phina keeps bringing her name into conversations. In a strong worded statement, she said, "I have moved on since the 2023 Big Brother reunion show ended, and I laid enough curses on Phina. Everything currently happening to you is a result of those curses. Because of 15 million naira boxing deal saga, you have been shouting over the money like a lunatic." To wrap up the entertainment news today, listen to the headlines again. "I knew Malik Berry before Wizkid," Davido says amid rivalry. "Everything happening to you is a result of my curses," Chichi to Phina. And this is Rubbish Day on Entertainment News. Thank you for listening. I am Judith Chinenye, saying enjoy the rest of your day.

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0: 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Oh
2: yeah. You are listening to us from Asan Binoculars Radio, and it's business news, the headlines. Nigeria's external reserves hit $53.11 billion, near 2009 record. MultiChoice unveils regional master classes for filmmakers. I am Edna Foss. Now the business news in details. Nigeria's external reserves have climbed to $53.11 billion, representing their highest level in more than 17 years and bringing the country close to the reserve peak recorded in 2009. Data from the Central Bank of Nigeria showed that reserves stood at $53.112 billion as of 24 August 2026. The figure is the highest since 12th January 2009. When the reserves reach $53.25 billion. In another development, the MultiChoice Talent Factory has rolled out a series of 13 regional master classes for film and television practitioners across Nigeria as it marks 8 years of investing in the country's creative industry. In a statement, the organizer said, "The master classes, which they are holding in partnership with film festival guide and other industry bodies across different regions, we equip practitioners with practical knowledge on current development and opportunities in the industry." With this, we end the business news from Asan Binoculars Radio. I am Edna Fowers. Thank you for listening. Have yourself a pleasant day.
3: Welcome to News Across the Globe on Asan Binoculars Radio, First Day Alliance. Trump threatens Iran with economic D-Day after 6 months walking 18 U.S. troops. Norway's King Harald dies at 89, elevating Crown Prince Haakon 53. My name is Joseph Osayamo Igwari, and now the news in details. 6 months into the U.S.-Israel war on Iran, Trump has shifted from predicting imminent victory to threatening economic D-Day against any country or business that gives Iran a financial lifeline. August 19 sanction threat market turn from mostly faded military exchanges to economic coercion, even as Iran keeps the Strait of Hormuz closed until military threats end and sanctions are lifted. The war has killed at least 18 U.S. service members and wounded 758, while reported deaths reached 3,636 in Iran, more than 4,300 in Lebanon, and 72 Israeli troops, plus at least 50 civilians. In a separate update, King Harald died peacefully at Oslo University Hospital at 6:35 a.m. Friday, the Royal House of Norway said, ending a 35-year reign. Haakon 53 immediately becomes Norway's next monarch, making the succession automatic upon his father's death. Harald has been one of Europe's longest-serving monarchs and was credited with modernizing the royal house during his decade on the throne. I would like to wrap up news across the globe today. Thank you for staying tuned. Have a blissful day. Welcome to the religious segment on Asan Binoculars Radio, First Day Alliance. Pope Leo, prayer and social justice are inseparable. Pope Leo to celebrate mass for anniversary of Amoris Laetitia. My name is Joseph Osamu Igonri. Now the religious news in details. Pope Leo XIV met on Friday with a delegation from the St. Vincent de Paul Society of the United States of America. Founded in 1833, the global organization seeks the sanctification of its members by personal service to the poor and form part of the Vaticani family of Catholic organization dedicated to St. Vincent de Paul. In his address, Pope Leo thanked the group's members for their devoted service to their brothers and sisters throughout U.S. Meanwhile, Oblio 14 will preside at the celebration of the Holy Mass on Wednesday, 14th October, at the conclusion of the meeting marking the 10th anniversary of the publication of the Apostolic Exhortation Amoris Laetitia on Love in the Family. Amoris Laetitia was published 19 March 2016, the solemnity of St. Joseph, following the 2 years synod on the family called by Pope Francis to discuss issues facing families in the modern world. To wrap up,
1: Nosui Oto Manuku no Semana, Oki Muinara Himweg Bir Jore Veg Bevi Oto Edu, No Heki, Veduni Makoye, Even Sino Tianye non Bere Dine. 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Arisabolo, and also have
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1: Beto back in no any that was here so hey. Emi roba direction NIN National Identity Number Ukurere. 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Yaga.
5: Hello, our good listeners out there. 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And I hope everything is moving smoothly well. 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I am your host, Ms. Judy K. In case you're listening for the first time, Tami Day back of MIC. And today, information yakpa, yes, as usual. You know, sir, na Naija video, everything naturally, especially for this entertainment industry. Yes, you go interested to know all, because na every day, story, information, caption, different thing they happen, and I day here to give you the update, anyhow they happen for that side of entertainment industry. So my people, before we continue, make we dance, and if you know, if you stand up, dance to this music, make you sharp, you know, move your body small, shake your head, and also vibe to the music as we go on a short musical break to usher us into today's entertainment. So my people, I beg you one thing, make you not touch the die button, because sorry, there my table, and it will interest you to know all. I will come back to give you the package.

0: Welcome back from that short musical break to the first thing already on my table today. It says, Atmosi reacts to Phina's allegations, tenders apologies to fans. Recall, yesterday, Atelona said, the former Big Brother Niger winner, Phina, will also be a content creator and influencer. Yes, anyone where you want to, you know, address them. She come online, come to tell fans and everybody actually why the story come find its way to papers. You know, she just tell everybody say that a content creator where her name be Atmosi will also be like a friend and a colleague too, kicked her out of a boxing deal, celebrity boxing deal that she was even the one that the company contacted. You understand? And after the company contacted her, they said she should look for another celebrity that can box. You understand? First way she feel box with. Now she informed Atmosi and later find out say the company says they no want Phina again. And when she dig deep into the matter to know why, she come find out say now Atmosi now she be the reason why the company kicked her out. She come online come and tell everybody say the thing still they pay now for chest. So yes, now they update of yesterday with that one. You know, say yes, they told us say may we wait to know whether the person have been accused, maybe Atmosi, whether she go respond to it or not. So today she reacted. And nobody now when they go give that kind of allegation. You know how much be that according to Phina? She said the money where they involved for that boxing, if you win, now 15 million naira, not be small money be that one. So now while she they lament, say person where she trusts. Now she betray her trust and she no like her matter at all. So today, Atmosi will be content creator and also an actress. She tell everybody say, first, she no address the issue directly, but she actually addresses it for people where they involve understand. She talk say, the matter where they happen for social media, that she's tired of explaining to people, eh? She don't even go offline for some time because she needs to cool off, like to forget some things when people they talk online, because so many drama day internet, especially when you are a celebrity, everything will concern you, people go like to chook mouth. And there's another person come online, come accuse person. Some people they don't go verify the information, they go just swallow everything line, hook and sinker. You understand? And it no go make sense. Say she said fair will be Atmosi. She not there ready to explain anything again because she don't tire. Say she won't focus on her career, herself and her fame to get. So she can't see the thank the fans. People will reach out to her. Even without hearing from her, they still know say she know if you do that kind of thing. She did thank those people. And also for people will believe say she do them. She said tell them somebody continue to believe whatever thing they want to believe because now their conscience, now their mind, now they are believing. I believe it so. Now they are believing now. Now you get your own self. Now you know what you go believe. Information where you go assimilate, now you know how you go take do it. Not be every information person here you go take, you know, assimilate them the way you take, you know, happen or the way you take hear them. Especially when you never hear from the second person. That's what people will be like. When, you know, there's an argument on an issue between two persons and one person come meet you, tell you something, see what thing happens, see what thing this person do me. You know, he nearly find me, oh, he do me this, he do me that. A wise man or a wise person would always want to hear from the second person. Do you understand? So that you will not be in haste to conclude on a matter that you've not yet verified. And because if you may even shock you that after you hear from the second person, not be the same case, now be waiting happen. Yes, we will hear another thing because the first person that will need you to tell you things will say it in favor of his or her own self. I will not be so. Now waiting Atmosi the address today. Say, if you believe, say, she kicked Phina out of that deal, believe him. Say, she know the thing you may not believe her. And if you don't believe her, now you still get your mind, now you know what you will believe. Now with the reaction when she talks to them, we don't want to know why some people come they talk say which kind of reaction, which kind, you know, answer be this to this allegation. You suppose they open, say yes I do am or I don't do am. Because Phina herself, she the best. She said a friend betrayed her and she call your name, nobody say she hide mouth talk am. This kind of thing. If to say Phina no one made Atmosi no say na she should address, she for say somebody. You understand? That I introduced into something that then kicked me out or went through my back to come and, you know, betray me. But she mentioned your name directly. She called your name, your social media handle name. So today when she reacts will be Ashmozi. She no answer directly to Fina. Now when she can keep some people in shock and surprise. So when they happen, my people, this can matter like this, eh? There's only one thing, you know, important for everybody to know. Because the first thing being addressed, it a rounding perfectly, no climbing. It just a roundy talk, you know, one talk the center matter where everybody they expect. So people where they involve, people will be online, you know, family now online, the online barristers and chief judge, the esquires, make on a shall they careful, because the person where they talk so, she not answer directly, because anything will come outside like this and you know go say, you know they hard again, you know, for people to say make to meet in court. In case you don't know, small thing, let's meet in court. Maybe people they avoid it, you know, meeting in court again, because once you're meeting in court, plus or minus millions go come up for your pocket too, and you know how the economy day. Now everybody they always try to avoid problem. Oh, so my people, that is that about the reaction where Ashmozi gave to Fina. Moving forward, I will control a man if I am richer than him. Now another headlines, my people, where is the inside the story where I carry come today? This singer where they call Arasta, she don't talk another one. Oh yes, she don't drop another one like a bomb blast for social media where people they debate. No, so this kind of thing like this, it always draw public debates and there you know reactions. So she's a very popular person, a very popular singer, and she come talk this one put for a recent interview where she go for an episode of the Wahala podcast. Another place now she comes up this one put where they post when they ask some question about, you know, dating and the financial disparity in relationship. You know, as a celebrity now, you know, some people, according to the host, if you are a lady and you can't get money past the man where you date or where you won't marry or where you don't marry already, the way they take they do things not be the same way others will take they do things. Why some people talk say now money now in they control the world, money they powerful, and no know whether you self believe and say money they powerful. Money they very very powerful and very strong. Go if person now no get money, that person go humble waiting on night. He go humble, he go they run around, they do things. They go to church, some they go to church very well, they pray, but immediately money enter their hand. No, I'm talking about thousands, like millions enter their hand. Now so let's go take change. Those errands where they rent, it only take a very disciplined and humble person to continue being his or her normal self. So Arasta today, they tell everybody say she no hide mouth talk am o. Say if she they date a guy and the guy no get money, she can't get money past the guy. Say she know if you respect the person, and she go to control the person. And even as she they control the person, oh, the person, the guy with the small money when they get self, now the person will still use his own money they provide for the family. Because him, you know, go ever they try to show the man her own source of income, so that the man will not be feeling entitled. So you know, say some people that now waiting they just believe be that one. I just they pray that this may I fall in love with one celebrity we don't make calm. Or may I fall in love with a lady we don't make calm. Or more you don't finish. Oh, I go just, you know, just they okay. Everywhere go just soft. For where maybe all of them will. I last I tell them I say if she make mistake date any guy or marry a guy when she get money pass, ooh, the person go here and wait for your hand. Say, because why? Now the man supposed to provide. Say, why you not go get money pass him? Say, normally, now man supposed to get money pass woman. Say, why wait till they do, why she go come get money pass you? So because of that, now she will control you. And you understand what she mean by control. A situation whereby a woman is controlling a man, there will be no respect. no submission whatsoever. Now waiting the woman talk, now ain't gonna happen for that marriage. And that is where some people get it all wrong. Or that is the reason why divorce they increase every day for our society today. Some people see love or attach love to material things or money. Say if you get money, and at that time I will love you well. But when money finish, everybody will carry their love for wherever they keep from. You understand? So it no make sense like that. But now waiting she talk, nobody me go tell you waiting person. Not choice actually. Not choice. And you wait the listen. You feel talk say you go marry person we know to get money. So far I say on a love on a safe. But I star, just like every other person, we know common line to talk and but now waiting the belief be that one. Say a man supposed to provide. So if a man cannot provide and now woman now why it happen no? It happened for some homes, even as I speak. A situation whereby a man now get money before he come marry and they live their life, they go everywhere good, save life cool. If something can happen, we say the man can't get money again. Maybe the man lost his job and now depend on the wife's source of income, or the woman is not the one providing. Table they turn no fast. He said, I don't see him for real life, no be Nigeria film. You get table the turn. The woman will come the day in charge. But they send the man message. So if you say you know they go message now, or you go provide money. But now so it's supposed to be. They make mistake. I think love is love. Love supposed to be built on something aside material things or money. You believe with me, you know? Are you feeling me? Like if person as a man, if you marry a man, the person they do well, they work hard. So all of a sudden something can happen, they you know get job again, they struggle. So if you when you woman are supposed to take off from wherever the man stop and then you keep loving the man, not because they show the man shaggy. Because if the man bounce back again, that shaggy when you show and when you know get money, this thing will feel loving the way you love it. But now why some men they go outside go they follow side chick? Be me talk am oh. Now findings talk am allegedly, my people. Moving forward, my people, to the next tip for where you're on my table today. Money is not the foundation of marriage. Ooh, don't give me talk this one again, oh. Ladies, side Regina Daniels and Dangote in relationship advice. Okay, oh. This on another headline where a Nigerian lady can start this discussion online after you know she used the marriage of actress Regina Daniels and a businessman Aliko Dangote. Maybe you know the name. Maybe the name sounds familiar. Yes, make I tell you. According to this lady, she said that money not supposed to be the foundation of marriage. Don't like waiting and just the talk. No. You understand? Some people build their love on just material things and wealth. So they forget compatibility, the normal compatibility that's supposed to be in the marriage or relationship that will lead to marriage. It's not that money is bad though. Money they good. Who's ever saying say money no good? That person is your life. We're talking about you now. We love person because of waiting the person gets. So this lady talks, she advise young people or single people that will soon get married. Say as a man, make you don't forget that Regina Daniels no need with that trust. She married a billionaire, a very big, you know, billionaire. We get money well, because of wealth. And later ran away from that relationship when she found fault. There's no compatibility again. Money still there, but she no fit and do some things where she. And you know, as a young person, where she be a young lady. According to her, when she come up for the marriage, she talks say she no enjoy her youthful exuberance to the fullest. Now why she says she come outside now, make she flex her life. But at first though, she saw money beyond every other thing, she saw wealth. So this lady still cites Aliko Dangote. He said as a woman, make you not forget Aliko Dangote married 4 wives and still suffered divorce. Maybe Tori never tell you that one, maybe never hear her before. Make I tell you for free. Aliko Dangote get money, marry 4 wives, and still suffer divorce, like divorce. The real divorce, you know, yes. So many of the ladies where she married, or women, they divorce the man. When the money still there, how much more you, baby, say you don't see one shishi today like this, eh? You will come to build your love. Now, why if a guy meets a lady for the first time or during a talking stage, so the only thing you can introduce yourself with is your, or boasting about your wealth. Omo, you debut your relationship on a, the other people debut their own on solid ground. You debut your own on swampy area. Make I just tell you. Because you are telling that person, I have this, I have achieved this, my father is this, I am next of kin.
1: Okay, no problem.
0: Next of kin, continue. Now, when a lady agrees to marry you because of all those things that you told her about, she agrees not because she loves you, but because she says, I've seen someone that is wealthy. At least that will flex my life. I want to live a baby girl lifestyle. So when the money comes, when, you know, she enter that marriage, sometimes, not be waiting, she just find, now she will see for that marriage, but money still deal. Now why some people, they cheat. Some way no want cheat, they go divorce, come up for the marriage. Money no be everything. Now we teach that advise people. Find love, partner, we go treat you right, even when money no be, or even as money, they still put you first. What do you think? You were the listen today. Today's entertainment is, my people, all the advice concerning love and the world where Arasta make. Say, as a lady, she self use herself as an example. Say, if she make money past the man where she go marry, say she go control the man waiting all night. So, waiting you guys to talk concerning that. I go soon drop number again if you never get our radio number for WhatsApp. Make you send us your own opinion. And as you send them, make you shout tell us your name and where you send us the message from. So, my people, right about now, make we go on a short musical break. I mean, a very snappy one again. To enjoy and the kulele, make I prepare for the remaining package of today's entertainment gist. Please, don't touch the die button. And they come back just now.

welcome back from that short musical break. I hope you love the music and also your vibe to it, because now so it's supposed to be now. If we chop this one, chop cane, we chop breadfruit. It will go well together. Moving forward to the next tip away on my table today. Nollywood actor Joseph Momod officially joined U.S. Army after completing 17 weeks military training. Yes, I think about a month ago, where the news came online, or the viral video or picture of this Nollywood actor Joseph Momod, you know, he joined U.S. Army. I think that was when he was undergoing this 17 weeks military training. Not this month, you know, that's really a milestone that's supposed to be celebrated, because it's not easy. Not it will be no ordinary army, or nobody be ordinary army, but this particular one, it's worth celebrating. Nothing, no achievement that doesn't worth celebrating, but the whole of Nollywood, industry and the family also, they celebrated this guy, and today they are happy to announce that the 17 weeks training is over. He has undergone 17 weeks training and is now a full U.S. Army. Nothing small thing, you know. How did they take do one? But if you see the guy himself, you self go no say he rich, oh, because muscle not be small thing. The guy is totally built. Yes, I think he's totally built and is you know, befitting to the kind of U.S. Army where they always see for movies. Not be everybody go join U.S. Army anyhow, and also the qualifications is still there. So tracing it back, the people who know the family background, can't they talk say the papa was once a military person, like is a retired army. So maybe now why he trained in Pekin, make he take over from where he stopped from military. It's good. It's actually nice. So they celebrate him, and they also they talk and say, person, some people where they comment for the post, say they tease. Say if you know the family, your sister, anybody, make you don't try and them or find that trouble, because this guy alone, now just one slap or one punch, seven knuckles. Because he said he's sending you to prison or anything, him alone, now just like seven persons. I know you know if you read this story, because you know the person where they talk about, but if you know Nollywood, some of them actually, you will just browse them, you go see who be this Nollywood actor, Joseph Momod. Alright, my people, to the last thing for where they on my table today. I did a song for Wizkid and he snubbed me. Tate Efe. This can't in the pay, no, make I tell you now. Say you are an upcomer, you're an upcoming artist or a content creator, and one of the ways to at least make the big ones, like they call them big fish, when they recognize you, make you do something that will catch their attention. Guess, you know, maybe you do song for them, or you duet their videos or their songs, you do your own, just freestyle anything, and then tag them. They will, you know, person where they appreciate you, if he appreciates you, if he won't call you, you understand, appreciate you or something. So Kasefe, maybe a content creator, a streamer majorly, it does say he don't do song for Wizkid, and Wizkid, you know, why he comes to talk this one, because yesterday he acknowledged the video, said they don't grace his streaming, and he made the highest amount of money that he never made since he said streaming. Yes, Nakasefe talk up. Say when Davido grace his streaming, you understand, join his live streaming, he can't make plenty money. He can't appreciate him yesterday. You understand? Still there, he did talk about whiskey. You know, say the rave where they be seeing whiskey down there, Davido or more. The thing there, he don't get too much. Now I some people say may they resolve and may they become friend again, because this one nobody understand waiting they go on again. No, you say that they fight, oh, like real fighting. But I shall not say they are not in good terms. Now, why some people they do all this comparison online? If this one drop music now, they're going to compare them.
say Wizkid or Davido, which one, who is the real goat of that music industry? My people, all these comparisons no make sense, because this one where Kate Efe talk now, he appreciated Davido and still they talk about Wizkid. Say he do music for Wizkid and he ignored him, he snubbed him. You know, indirectly telling everybody that this kid is this, which I don't want to talk that word here. So my people, now so you be, but anyone where they support any artist where you serve the support, channel say other people where you know they support those, they see they do well on their own, and they do music where another person still like, even though say you don't like that one. I feel like it's actually good to appreciate all of them. Even though they don't like their music equally, but sha appreciate them by downloading it, supporting them, because you know they're easy to sing. If you think say they're easy, or you enter room now, go carry, you know, microphone, sing one thing, come outside, come listen to rap, you're gonna say you know get hidden talent. My people, now here I go talk with for today's entertainment gist. In case you want to send us any message, suggestion, you know, your feedback actually encourages us, and then we look forward to receiving your feedback. Make we hear from you. Jesus, tell us anything, and then make you not forget to tell us where you are chatting from or where you are sending us message from, and also your name. So this is WhatsApp number, or you text us for a text message 080-5191-8139. Again, 080-5191-8139. Thank you so much for listening. 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I remain your host,

correct people are good listeners out there, and a lovely welcome to today's Saturday's Groove. Well, as always, been to you from your number one radio station is Sound Binoculars Radio Uromi. I'm your host, Miss Judy K, and on today's Saturday's Groove, I got this important topic where I want to discuss on today's Saturday's Groove episode, where I title, if your partner no get money, but you get potential, you go stay. Yes, make we tell ourselves the truth. Even you, as a mother or as a father, before you marry, before you go married, maybe these two things like this, you choose one, right? This person where you date or this person where you want marry, you don't get money, but you get potential. You go stay. You marry them because of potential, or you marry them because of money. Because today we want to discuss, we want to talk about something where plenty young people they face, especially for this time where everybody they hustle to make ends meet. Imagine say you date relationship with person where genuinely love you. Like when I mean genuine love, in love you deep down. The person they hard working too. He get dreams, sometimes he no get dreams, he get plans. And you feel say the person really they try, like they work hard, but currently money no day. No stable job, no big businesses, or no big business at all. Sometimes now you they even assist with some things. Now the big question is this: if your partner no get money but you get potential, you go stay, or you go say I love you but love no fit pay bills, and you go waka. Now here today matter they begin. But before we continue, let's go on a short musical break. We go usher us into today's program

people and good listeners out there. In case you just didn't tune in to Esan Binoculars Radio, you are welcome. And there, in case you did, when I start this program, I also welcome you specially. So today, on this Today's Saturday's group, I discuss this topic when I title again, if your partner no get money, but that person get potential, you go feel stay, abi you go work. So make we reason them together, my people. Make we first talk about potential. Some people don't know what it be potential. First, make we understand what it be potential before we go even discuss them. Potential simply means say my partner talks say one day he go become rich. Not be waiting potential mean be that one. Potential no mean say the person they give you hope say don't worry, tomorrow we go work hard, tomorrow we go make, I go make him, when I make him big I go become a rich person. No be only by mouth. Person we get potential should they, that person go they show effort, responsibility and willingness to grow. You understand? For example, person fit no get money today, but if they learn skill, is potential. If they apply for jobs, is potential. The business, if they build business, small business, if they improve himself or herself, and they take his or her own responsibilities seriously, the little way he or she can at the time where he still never get a job. You understand? That's one different from person where no get money and no get plan. Get the difference. Some people for this life, like this, they go say, you say, make you not judge a book by its cover, or no judge me by the present condition. Don't worry, tomorrow get belay. No, they judge me because of say I no get money today. Or some people go just gather in the midst of their friends, they go they discuss, say, you see that girl leave me because of say I no get money. He leave me, come on, go fool another person. That is not the major problem, even as a lady. Not because the person doesn't have today. You understand? But if the person has all these things that listed here, the person not get today, but if they learn skill, the person still get potential. Say he go get something like he they work towards tomorrow, future. Do you understand? Then again, he not get money today, no, but he still apply for works. He not get today, but he still they, you understand, they build business. The capacity at which he can today, instead of improve himself and he take his own or her own responsibilities seriously. Because make we talk true, poverty no be character, but lack of responsibility if he become character. If person no get money, but he genuinely work towards something, that is something. If you don't know. Now something be that one. But if person no get money, no work, no plan, no ambition, and now only one day I go make him, it's a bit talk. That one a different matter. The person just, it's a bit talk. It's a bit, you know, give hope. It's not bad to make you give hope, but what thing you they do to make sure say that hope it go later come into existence, or you go use something tomorrow. Do you understand? So if my partner is struggling temporarily today, or has my, you know, or my partner has refused to make progress, that one is a different thing. For instance, put it to yourself, if your own partner, let's just assume we are together, like, you could just talk, we discuss about tomorrow. So they tell me, say, hey, no worry, tomorrow, I go, if I make him, the first person I go make proud, now you. All those one now mouth. Just, when you see someone that has potential, you go know. The person will be working towards tomorrow. He or she will be working towards future. Doing something, like planning something, or even if you are planning something, you'll be trying to be doing something yourself. Now one nine be potential. So that you go misunderstand them by person where they give you hope or empty promises. That one different. Then, maybe we talk about love versus financial stability. You know, say some people they believe say if person no get money, you know, suppose enter relationship or talk about marriage, right? Maybe you don't hear them from one or two persons outside, or even person don't tell yourself as a guy or as a lady. Say if you are not financially stable, make you not try enter relationship, because nobody they take any excuse, no lady.

0: He go take any excuse say you no get money to buy am hair, buy am the in fact luxury things, or you won't marry self. That one na another talk. You won't marry, no get money. But wait, if you truly love somebody, make I tell you, you suppose stay with them through thick and thin. You never hear that one before, or make I tell you for free. Say, if you love somebody genuine, we're talking about love, not the ones that people will tell you that love is good though, but money is very very just measure up. They go say money gain weight. Now money, now if you say the love go germinate, now money go make them even yield fruits. Is actually correct. They are right. But wait, if the person don't make that money first before you love them, you go still call that one the genuine love, or you love that person for the money. Make I even tell you, love is not enough. You need someone who fit contribute financially. We know, but who they all right? The person will talk say he love money, he love you when you make money, or person will tell you say you go fit stay through thick and thin. Which person you think say they all right? I mean, they very very correct in terms of relationship, marriage, dating. You get, but honestly, make we balance the both. Relationship not supposed be only about money. If money now the only reason you deal with person, once money disappear, wait till you remain again, my people. Make I ask you, if now that money, like I said before, is the only reason you are dating someone, that's why you see some people everybody talking about divorce. They break my heart. They serve me breakfast. They serve me dinner and lunch joined together in one place. Now, first of all, you need to know the basis at which you start your relationship, or the foundation. Whether the person you started that relationship on material things, you build it on material things, or you build your relationship on love, compatibility, natural feelings where the person gets for you that is undiluted. You go know that one. So as adults, responsibility there, we know. Transport, food, rent, school fees, healthcare, family responsibility, and plenty other things that requires money. So the real question, not really be say, does my partner have money? The question be, how does my partner handle the fact that money no dey? Now the question be that one. So go ask yourself, now we say, when person no get money, a lot of time you go think they know person true character. Have you never heard that before? Why make I tell you for free? Say, if you did date somebody, or if you are planning to get married to someone, and the person they show you character, they show you attitude, because of say money no dey, just like waiting at start talk today for entertainment gist. Alastair talk say if she like this marry a guy or marry a man or date a guy with say she get money past the person, now she go dey control, and that's the fact according to some ladies. So yes, if you ask me, I will tell you say, like, if like ladies or women they 100% for the world, about 65 go believe waiting around startup and now waiting they go do be that one. Don't blame them, or they have their reasons. Do you understand? So what I'm trying to say is, if somebody is bankrupt, is broke, it doesn't have money, that is when you will know the person's real character, or the person that truly love you when you don't get anything. I know that for movie they see all those kinds of things. Say some go tell you say na lie, all those things na Nigeria film, we believe you. Because now for film you go see say a broke guy go love the king's daughter or Igwe's daughter. So before you know it, like this, the king and the lord of them be telling the lady or their daughter, no, you can never in your life marry this man. Who is his father? Who is his mother? Does they have any background? In fact, they don't even have any name. They are gold diggers. You don't watch that movie before, right? But last, so after everything, love will later prevail. Some go say, not only for Nollywood did it happen. It happened for real life. You understand? So it depends on how you self perceive love. We're talking about love. Eh? Why have you said this love thing? Eh? Some people know they take us serious. Well, that is the only thing that is controlling the whole world. Do you understand? Yes, now. So be God now creates man and woman. May they marry. I be God create. If God no one make people marry, talk about love. If I create only man now, or create only woman. Do you understand? But God creates man and woman because He wants us to talking about this love. Make we the true man for love matter so that people go know what thing be love, how to handle love, and what not to compare with love. It is very, very important. So if a person no get money, and that better you go know the person, how the person take handle, you know, other person wage around him or the person way he won't, you know, won't marry. So make I tell on this short story, you understand too, but trust my point. Waiting I mean we say person get potential. Even though they don't get money today, but you get potential. Make I tell you, there's this young lady called Amaka. She was dating a young man called Daniel. So when Amaka met Daniel, Daniel was struggling financially. Daniel didn't have a stable job, but he was learning a skill and doing small jobs whenever he can, or he could rather. Amaka saw that Daniel was serious. He wasn't living carelessly. He wasn't spending money to impress people. He was always looking for opportunities to improve himself. Get the point, though. Sometimes Amaka helped him when things were difficult. Some of her friends mocked her. Amaka, why you waste your time? Look at other people who get money. But Amaka believed that Daniel's situation was temporary because she could see his efforts. So after some years, Daniel's skills started bringing money, better opportunities as his financial situation improved. Here is the important part of the story. It wasn't simply because Amaka stayed with him until he became rich. No. It was because Daniel was actually doing something with the opportunity he had. Now, imagine Daniel was not doing any work. He wasn't doing anything. Just giving Amaka hope. Telling Amaka that tomorrow will be better. Tomorrow is pregnant. Don't mock me by my present situation. Don't worry, tomorrow I'll make you proud. You understand? Now imagine another person in Daniel's position who doesn't want to work, doesn't want to learn anything, just wants to take responsibility. In fact, he doesn't even want to take responsibility, but keeps telling the partner, just wait, my time will come. After 5 years, nothing has changed. Would you still call that one potential, my people? That's the difference between potential and empty promises, like I said before. So you as a lady supposed to know, even you as a guy supposed to know that even with the little time you have, people will tell you, say, age is no longer by my side as a man. I need to settle down. I need to do this. I don't hustle. See, I don't see a guy. Wait till say, he don't hustle. He don't tire. He don't pass 30 years already. And money no deal. No, say, you know, they hustle. He did hard working. But after everything, no money. Nothing to write home about. No, nothing like financial stability for him. So he said that he wants to settle down. But any lady he approaches to settle down with, the lady will just turn him down because looking at his present situation, do you understand? Not the person is not hard working, you know, but that one is another thing. You know. Some people will tell you that village people, you go need to pray. That one is beyond normal circumstances of someone finding his or her feet. So my people, I know you are enjoying today's day. Saturday's group the same way. I love giving you this info on every episode because it's worth it. As you self, you go learn one or two from it. So right about now, make we go on another short musical break. Make we go peace down as we continue the program after the short musical break. Please stay with me. Don't touch the joy button.
1: Better pass me my cup. I just want to have fun. I know too much. I know I worry too much.

0: money for my guys like a big biscuit. Really deep. Put your peace on low key. Don't play with me, I do this.
1: Welcome back from that short musical break. So my people, on this episode of the Saturday's Groove, and I want you to learn one thing, that someone will get potential and someone will no never get money, but is just busy giving you empty promises is different. There are two different things. Even sometimes it may sound alike, because someone giving you hope, hey, don't worry, I'm working on something. But if inside that person, if you know they know they work on anything, I'm working on something, don't worry. Or a guy telling you, make I even talk this one now, a guy telling you as a lady, yes, now you need to also do something, that you need to work hard. You know, really man, I know we know to not really man the work hard, but putting the blame on a lady simply because the lady wants to stay is actually a different matter. That one I told you for another day, we will discuss that. Because I think I know, I heard of a lady that was in such situation. But after everything that she did, even though she was working very hard to make sure that she gathered money, the man now become lazy at the end of the day, because the lady worked harder than the man that was today. So my people, the next question is, should you wait for your partner? It depends. It just depends whether you feel it. But make I tell you, if this person that you are waiting for doesn't have a realistic plan, it doesn't worth your waiting. Is the person taking action after all these plans? If he's taking action, yes, it's worth your waiting. Is the person responsible for the little they have? Yes. If they are responsible, yes, it's worth your waiting. Then the person put you in his decision or her decision, it's worth your waiting. Very importantly, don't simply say because you believe, if I leave, another person will enjoy the money when this person finally succeeds. For where? Yeah, so if not be your money, you will still lose them. If not be your money, if that person is not meant for you, no matter how long you wait. So, better pray. Relationship will not be investment. What? Where you must stay because you want to collect future returns. That is not how it works. You have to consider your happiness, values, compatibility, and well-being too. So, our good listeners out there, I have a question, or make I even ask now this question, so that I go not say whether or not they follow us, or you know they'll follow us. And again, make you answer this question from your own bosom of your heart, oh, eh? No, do say, because now radio make you just talk anyhow, because people go, see, say, talk as a day for your mind. Imagine say your partner say, you say, I don't have money right now, but I have a plan. Give me time. You go stay. Or you go tell the person, I love you, but I cannot build my future around potential. Talk through which one you go follow. So again, I want to ask you, would you rather marry someone who has money today but no ambition, someone who has little money today but has strong ambition or discipline? Which one you go follow? In case you want to tell us, make you ring us for our WhatsApp. We go answer you ASAP, as soon as possible. Or if you send us SMS, I will still tell you now, give you the feedback. Or because you know why, your feedback is actually an encouragement to tell us where we are getting it right, and also where we know they get them right also. Now so you be my people, make you test us your own opinion, your own suggestion, your own answer to any of these questions for 080-5191-8139. Again, 080-5191-8139. Maybe we'll talk about the key lesson. If there's something one should carry from today's discussion, that thing should be, don't only look at where your partner is today. Look at the direction your partner is going. I'm telling you this for free. If your partner is like that person you are dating, that person, forget about people that are not ready for serious relationship. We're talking about people that want to build future together, but they have this hindrance. Because actually lack of money is a hindrance. People, person want to do something but you don't get money to do them. Na problem be that one. Go see, they ask yourself whether I should wait. Hey God, make I wait now until you bless me. It could though, but make sure say you do something that worth waiting, and also make you do something that God wants to lay hand and bless you. Because now so it's supposed to be now. No be person when they walk, you know they do anything. You just there for your room, they pray. God, I don't say you open door. You talk out for your Bible. You talk out for your word. Say, Papa, shay. That can't say you know the Atlanta. Somebody fit have the little today. You still have little today, but be disciplined, hardworking, and focused. That one is important. So my people, make I tell you now, this one, correct listeners out there, make I tell you now, say, if your partner no get money but he gets potential, you go stay. Make you stay, or that one are your choice, but make sure that you balance them. You get, because it's very important. So look for efforts, look for responsibility, look for character, look for growth and genuine compatibility. Because sometimes the person will not get much today fit become the person will build a beautiful future tomorrow. But remember, you cannot build someone else's future for them. Your partner must also be willing to do the work. The person you are building your, you know, some people, they build their future around someone. They want to build their future around the person. Anywhere you go, I go. Hey, we go fight together. Nothing will separate us. Even if the person is lazy, doesn't want to do anything, you are still there. Make sure say the person wants your waiting, wants your time, wants your effort. Yes, you should be waste your own time and your effort, because there is nothing that can make a rock to move or mountain to move. It's just a miracle happen. So my people, now here we go. Reach and also we will match the break for today's Saturday's group. Until we meet again, my people, make you keep loving wisely. You know, keep loving wisely, oh. Keep growing and make sure say your relationship not just get love but make it get purpose and understanding too. I remain your host, sir, the one and only host, Miss Judy K, and this is the end of today's program. Thank you for listening. Have a lovely day. See you next time.

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0: Where you for sing this music?
1: Not be any record studio where I sing. Not be I for the produce. They do my music.
0: Foul. You wrong. You see, if you carry your music, go HF Entertainment. They go papa laugh for you. The engineer went there, and they call him Magic Finger. When he finish music for you, they go still put up for radio, promote her for you. Instant Banacola, go play your music. Abuja, Port Harcourt, Lagos, internationally, you go go for her.
1: Okay. 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
0: Elsa Banacola and the recording studio na HF Entertainment. Baby Pata, they go there now. No one's in your face like this again.
1: Okay. Thank you, brother. And they go there now.

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1: Welcome to News Headlines from Esan Binoculars Radio Uromi. As usual, I'm going to be giving you headlines from different newspapers. The first news I have here today is Daily Post Newspapers. The first one says, Pastor Jerry Eze gifts Nathaniel Bassey brand new Range Rover on 45th birthday. Transfer, Rashford in shock moves to replace Martinelli at Arsenal. NPFL, Shooting Stars and Inter Lagos clash in season opener. Police recover body of correctional service officer from drainage in Calabar. APC chairman shot dead in Kogi. 2027, do I look 8 yet? Article asks Nigerians, tackles age concerns. 35th Jigawa anniversary may be your last in office. ADC tells APC. 2027, I am not sure INEC will do what is right. Article. US publishes fresh list to 10 Nigerians to be deported over crime. Law no longer noble profession. Very dark man. Sunday, Daily Post newspapers. Oyinka, Sola, Badejo, Okunsanya sworn in as new NBA president. And Osigwe bows out. Tinubu went to university without attending primary or secondary schools. Dino Melae. Nigerian government, both terrorists and prosecutor in Nnamdi Kanu's case. Lawyer. I have evidence Tinubu is 90 years old. I can prove it in court. Article. It's not a Daily Post newspapers. Kaduna Institute will provide Nigerian skilled labor. Minister. 2027. Don't be too confident. Money will fail. Primate Ayodele wants APC and Tinubu. Emmanuel Ugboja. Labour Party reacts to death of NLC General Secretary. How do doctors unlawfully remove kidneys of over 10 youths? Verdict man's lawyer reviewed. NPFL. Kwara United warns supporters against violence ahead season opener. Troops arrest two Fulani herdsmen over attack on farmers in Plateau. Lawyers file petitions against Chief George over alleged discriminatory and prejudicial actions. Reverse Buhari's discriminatory legacy against Southeast. Nnamdi Kanu's lawyer to Tinubu. Peter Obi mourns death of NLC's General Secretary Emmanuel Ugboja. And the last letter says, celebration of failure. Governor Alia under fire over thank you tour across Benue. Away from Daily Post, let me take you to Leadership Newspapers. The first headline says, Saudi Arabia introduces new work visa limits for businesses. NCT indigenous youth slam Amnesty International over QJ political disputes. NIBSS targets digital payment challenges and opportunities. Federal government orders CCTV and solar light installation on Fresh Niger Bridge. Nigeria's bid demand to hit 1.4 million tunnel as US opens meat market. On the Leadership newspapers, Fela was not sole originator of Afrobeats. Techno. Oyo APC candidate vows to restore Awolowo and Akintola era farm settlements. Article plans to reopen land borders and develop southern ports. The last headline says, 5 traders killed as military vehicle crash into Taraba markets. So the next news we have here today, which is the Nation newspapers. The French headline says, Arsenal Premier League title matters more to me than Grammy Odumodu Black. Worst thing, Jack hands over to Anytown, urges civil servants to sustain reform. 2027, Baru advocates Party Unity seeks stronger support for Tinubu, Abba, and other APC candidates. Kolawole and Jeremy reacts on Nollywood journey. Honors industry veterans. APC governors declare support for Tinubu's 2027 re-election. Was not a nation newspapers. Nigeria return to FTSE Frontier Market Index. NDLA begins nationwide training for drug counselors. Shettima arrives Defense College for 2027 graduation. Tinubu's policies enabling local governments to execute projects and pay salaries, says Oberi Wari. The last Helande says, I will stand with Pokoli until proven guilty, says Dututon amid UK court case. The last one says, collab with Zayn Malik was a dream come true, Arasta. Away from the nation newspapers, I'm taking you to Punch newspapers. This is going to be our last newspaper for today. The first one says, Ondo varsity workers lament 10 years unpaid allowance. UC, UEL draw. Sunderland and Bournemouth draw against AC Milan. Gunmen kill Kogi APC local government chairman. Two German airport workers died from malaria from mosquito on plane. Was not a Punch newspapers. Lagos to turn abattoir waste into biogas and fertilizer. Momo strike as Falcons beat Poland 10-0 in World Cup warm-up. World's youngest reigning monarch king, Oyo, dies at 34. Norway's new king, Hakon, takes throne faces royal scandal. How I overcame hardship to excel. Lasso best graduating student. Police arrest man over murder of 6-year-old stepdaughter in Cross River. Police arrest 25-year-old suspected kidnapper in Anambra. Recover 3 firearms. Saudi Arabia sets new work visa limits for businesses and foreign workers. Institute unveils operations to strengthen special education. The last letter says publishers ask calls to help halt NERDC textbook ranking policy. Thanks for wrapping up today's news headlines. Thank you for listening. I am Judith Chinenye. Have a nice day.
2: My betashos Nigeria country people, I salute you now. Greetings upon greetings, and I tell you now, welcome again to News Across Geopolitical Zone from Nigeria on top of Sambana Class Radio 105.1, where we don't sit down here, Griba, to tell you the updates where they come out for the news space as it consign news for all the geopolitical zone for Nigeria as the matter the HOT. Me and I radio country brother, my name is Jojo Namani, and on top of Sambana Club Radio, you hear my voice. I beg you, everybody, enter the update, the young you one after the other. First of all, the rich me say, APC Senator Nwemboyi campaign across rivers without bridge for neglected airborne community. I make we tell you also say, NFF don't appoint Abdul Rahama as NPFL Chief Operating Officer. 2027, Tinubu not an average politicians to tackle. Donald Duke, the one opposition. Open letter to Mr. President, saboteur in Osun APC, and a call for accountability. That letter, in the social space. Security, securing life on Nigerians, non-negotiable key to economic growth. And President Tinubu talk that one, of course. That one is not supposed to be negotiable. Diphtheria, FG don't deploy 500,000 vaccine doses to Katsina, Kano. And as the richest NPC, I beg your pardon, the national chairman of NPC, Aminu Yusuf, he don't kick the bucket, he don't go that kingdom come, Laleye Dipo, for inside Mina, the chairman of the National Population Commission, NPC, Dr. Aminu Yusuf, he don't buy kick the buckets for inside, Mina for there, Niger State. And that will happen on Friday, for inside idea. Lagos police now engage youth for campaign against political digital thuggery. And the Cross River State Police Command arrest 129-year-old man who is the savior Otu Adim over the alleged murder of his 6-year-old super stepdaughter Winnebe Goodness Ekpo Ekon on top of the Basi local government area of the state. Three reasons your name may be missing in matriculation list. Jam the tech candidates. We can get the update sharp. Atiku Abubakar, ADC presidential candidate, don't dismiss concerns about the age ahead of the 2027 election in a challenge critiques. Make them assess his fitness for office. Fela is not the father of Afrobeat Techno's bold claim on Afrobeat resurface on social media. And we could tell you also say Lapo Micropronounce don't respond to alleged compulsory weekend work review employees consign. And we could tell you also say job pressure the force children to grow without home training discipline. This one they come from Professor Eta. And why it be like that? Because the parents will want to enforce the discipline. And they go hustle, go look for money, they know they stay house. Youths allegedly attacked journalists, CSO member for Edo community. You wanna know what happened? If you could check the update. 3 people don't enjoy us, policemen come by driver for checkpoint for Rivers. And they could tell some money, want contractor arrested for failing to complete road despite then receive 14 billion naira. Man, then they arrested over alleged murder of stepdaughter. We accuse now wish I make with tell you this and on the club force majority after 3-2 collapse for Benin Kebbi Niami line. See for the update today, 2 people don't buy as refugees don't come collapse on top building for Cross River. Governor or delegate don't rediscover and it don't dissolve a reconstituted Uni Oshun Governing Council. Yes, down at University of Oshun State. We'll be talking about there. Ex-Borno Senator Yale, instead of don't kick buckets, he don't go that he don't come. NPC Chairman Minu Wushishi don't buy after briefiness. And police don't arrest suspect over stage kidnapping. They can rescue 2-year-old. See for the matter, diphtheria outbreak, 11 people don't buy for inside days, for inside there, and Niger, they record 124 cases on top of the matter. A delegate dissolves, reconstitutes Uni Oshun Governing Council. Fubara don't break 20 years jeans, inaugurates remodeled Boni National Grammar School. And they could tell you, say, the Vice President, Shetima don't honor COAS, with the Chief of Army Staff for ED Jaibu, with alumnus star by National Defense College. FG, Nigeria must embrace radio theranostic to tackle rising cancer burden. And MPC Chairman Minu Washishi, instead don't kick the bucket, don't go to Kingdom Come. Alright, to see for the matter with the Richards, with the ESA. The British Oasis Academy Abuja and British Thai Co-Educational Secondary School don't appoint Mr. William Stephen Pope as their new principal. And Canada don't increase proof of fund for Nigerians other foreign students. And just in case you want Jack Bar go school for there. 2 rescued alive after building collapse for Abuja. Thank God say they rescued those one. How couple ended up getting married on Las Vegas flights. The other said don't shoot for paper. Boat driver, they can discover say you don't buy for inside car for Cross River. Waiting buyer, people never know. Investigations today, the matter. Meta don't said to change WhatsApp business messages from October. And just in case you use WhatsApp business, this matter, it concern you weller. You want to know what they want change? Yes, you need to know. Because it could affect those who they use WhatsApp business. I'm going to carry body enter another matter now with this office for the news space. Omonkri don challenge Atiku's stable 90-year-old claim with 1996 photo. And Kogi adoption abandon bus on day for Bayelsa. NYC member discovered by vigilante. Tinubu, not an average politician. Duke, the rally opposition on top unity. Yes, opposition for unity or unity or the free unite. The matter could make them strong. Wella, wella. UK minister is free to vote as they wish on assisted dying bid. This only come from Prime Minister Boham. And we could tell you also say, on top COP17, UNCCD chief talks his success must go beyond promises to implementation. The chairman of the All Progressive Congress for inside the Kina local government area of Kogi State, Haji Yunusu Abu Ishak, in on the by government during kidnapping incident we happened on Thursday. NPC chairman self, Aminu Yusuf, is gone by APC LG chairman, and then should die for inside Kogi. Very sorry news there. I'm going to tell you also say, Tinubu minister, they urge to prove NSCDC's 13-month closure of Abuja Quarry. And see for the matter, adopt CNG transport scheme. Lawmakers, they urge states, LGs, and Watkin apologize to Villa Squad before SCTS as Watkins for you. And that's on our top sport matter. U.S. government don't release fresh names, photo of 10 Nigerians will face deportation. You want to see their face? Well, I'm very shameful one there. Say they don't do one or two things on thesis. We make the U.S. want to deport them. Don't send cancer patient home when they need care. FGDT hospital. The question on where they will come send them go. You want to know the question and the answer. The update day for inside there. I'm my country people. Yeah, we'll talk to you today for news across your post for Nigeria. On top is Open Glass Radio. Don't forget to say the news not finished for one episode. I've got not the much we fit take for this one. Join us again tomorrow. Same time, same station as we're going to tell you the many who is still show face for the news space. Until that tomorrow, so enjoy the rest of your weekend and make sure so you get a great one. My name is Juju Namani. I say.

of the Father, and of the Son, and of the Holy Spirit. Amen. Greetings of peace to you, beloved brothers and sisters in Christ. Welcome to Masters of Our Faith from Eastern Binoculars Radio, your number one radio station in Eastland. Today, as we celebrate the memorial of the martyrdom of John the Baptist, we'll be taking our first reading from 1 Corinthians chapter 1, 26-31. And the theme is, God chose what is weak in the world. Consider your call, brethren, not many of you were wise according to the flesh. Not many were powerful. Not many were of noble birth. But God chose what is foolish in the world to shame the wise. God chose what is weak in the world to shame the strong. God chose what is low and despised in the world, even things that are not, to bring to nothing things that are, so that no flesh might boast in the presence of God. He is the source of your life in Christ Jesus, whom God made our wisdom, our righteousness and sanctification and redemption. Therefore, as it is written, let him who boasts, boast of the Lord. The theme of our gospel reading is, I want you to give me at once the head of John the Baptist on a platter, Mark chapter 6, 17-29. At that time, Herod sent and seized John and bound him in prison for the sake of Herodias, his brother, Philip's wife, because he had married her. For John said to Herod, it is not lawful for you to have your brother's wife. And Herodias had a grudge against him and wanted to kill him. But she could not, for Herod feared John, knowing that he was a righteous and holy man, and kept him safe. When he heard him, he was much perplexed, and yet he heard him gladly. But an opportunity came when Herod, on his birthday, came a banquet for his courtiers and officials and the leading men of Galilee. For when Herodias' daughter came in and danced, she pleased Herod and his guests, and the king asked again, ask me for whatever you wish, and I will grant it. And he vowed to her, whatever you ask me, I will give you even half of my kingdom. And she went out and said to her mother, what shall I ask? And she said, the head of John the Baptist. And she came in immediately with haste to the king and asked, saying, I want you to give me at once the head of John the Baptist on a platter. And the king was exceedingly sorry, but because of his oaths and his guests, he did not want to break his word to her. And immediately the king sent a soldier of the guard and gave orders to bring his head. He went and beheaded him in the prison and brought his head on a platter and gave it to the girl. And the girl gave it to her mother. When his disciples heard of it, they came, took his body, and laid it in a tomb. Reflection. Some people admire religion but find displeasure in listening to its recommendations or rebuke. Some people listen to the word of God and admire good preaching but cannot support its demand. Like Herod, we might be so comfortable with living in an unlawful situation that we lose the power of judgment. Our inability to make courageous decisions for what is good definitely affects the lives of others. This is why we should always give God the opportunity to speak to our lives. And so this day we thank you for this insight through your work in us today. We ask for mercy for the times we have not allowed your words to grow in our hearts. We ask for grace to help us to make our hearts a fertile soil for your undiluted word. We pray against every evil trick and burst that snatched the word away from our lives. And we thank you for protecting us from every form of evil and bringing us the gift of divine health. We thank you for breaking the chains of oppression and delivering us from every form of sin, sicknesses, diseases, the lie, and lie of the enemy. We thank you for the powerful name of Jesus to which every knee shall bow. We thank you for giving us your authority over the power of the enemy, for you say nothing shall harm us. We thank you for your forevermore, your name, and the most precious blood in your Holy Spirit, for no weapon formed against us shall prosper.
We thank you, Heavenly Father, for all your blessings, for all your protection, for all your provisions. For yours is the kingdom, the power, the glory, now and forever. In the name of Jesus Christ, we pray. Amen. Thank you for joining us today. God bless you. Do have a wonderful weekend.

Prayer for Nigeria in distress. All-powerful and merciful Father, you are the God of justice, love, and peace. You rule over all the nations of the earth. Power and might are in your hands, and no one can withstand you. We present our country, Nigeria, before you. We pray and thank you, for you are the source of all we have and are. We are sorry for all the sins we have committed and for the good deeds we have failed to do. In your loving forgiveness, keep us safe from the punishment we deserve. Lord, we are weighed down not only by uncertainties, but also by moral, economic, and political problems. Listen to the cries of your people who confidently turn to you. God of infinite goodness, our strength in adversity, our health in weakness, our comfort in sorrow. Be merciful to us, O people. Spare this nation, Nigeria, from chaos, anarchy, and doom. Bless us with your kingdom of justice, love, and peace. We ask this through Christ our Lord. Most Sacred Heart of Jesus, Immaculate Heart of Mary.

0: Optimist, and they are from Eastern Binoculars Radio Uromi. First, the headlines. Market women advise against quarreling with customers over price negotiation. Edo at 35th, Eolori affirms commitment to development. Person Jack hands over to new head of service. My name is Judith Chinenye. Now the news in details. Market women in Uromi and its environs has been advised to desist from quarreling with customers, especially male customers, over the negotiation of commodity prices. The advice follows concern over frequent disagreements between some traders and customers when buyers attempt to negotiate the prices of goods in the market. Customers, on their part, were advised to negotiate respectfully and accept the seller's decision when an agreement cannot be reached. In an interview with our reporter, Mr. Mark Omo said everyone is entitled to go to the market and should not be intimidated or marginalized. He noted that irrespective of the price tag placed on commodities, the price remains subjected to negotiation, urging traders not to cheat, abuse or intimidate customers simply because the offer prices below their expectations. Mark Omar stressed that bargaining is a normal part of buying and selling and called on both traders and customers to maintain mutual respect during transactions.
1: Mark Omar is the name. Yes, everybody is entitled to go to the market, whether the husband or the wife, whether the man or the woman, the boy or the girl. Nobody should be intimidated or marginalized. No matter the price tag you put in your items, it is subject to bargaining. If you feel it is not enough to give it out in sales, just kindly tell the person you are not selling. Add to it or check the next store. Instead of raining abuses and curses on the person, do you know how much I bought it? Do you know how much is transport? Are you not in Nigeria? And if it's a man, it's even worse. Where's your wife? Why don't you send your wife? The wife knows how the best things around here. Go home. It's very bad. Sometimes, because it's a man, an item that is sold for 1,000 naira, you just tell the man 4,000. By the time if the man knows the item and say, is it not 1,000, you will not be accepting the man. And if the man does not know, he just give you the 4,000, you say you have caught the mugu. You are really the mugu, you lost that money in some ways. So we are advising you, don't cheat anybody, especially if it is the man. Don't abuse anybody because he priced below what your expectation or whatever, whether it's the man or woman. Business is not fighting and quarreling.
0: In a separate news, Edo State Governor Senator Monday Oro has congratulated Edo people at home and in the diaspora on the 35th anniversary of the creation of the state, describing the occasion as a celebration of unity, resilience, and shared progress. The governor, in a message to residents, reaffirmed his administration's commitment to accelerating development through the SHINE agenda, while acknowledging the contributions of the past administrations, traditional institutions, the private sector,

0: and lots more. It's always vibes and vibes in Sean Radio.
1: Welcome back. Better tuning in. This is Esam Binoculars News on the Hour. Before now, I informed you that market women advise against quarreling with customers over price negotiation. Edo at 35th. Bevaloria firm's commitment to development. Now, the rest of the news. The immediate past head of the Civil Service of the Federation, HCSF, Mrs. Didi Esther Wasing-Jack, has formally handed over the leadership of the Federal Civil Service to Mr. Abel Oluyawa Eniton, urging civil servants to sustain the momentum of ongoing reforms aimed at transforming public service delivery. The handover ceremony held in Abuja followed the swearing-in of the Eniton by President Bola Tinubu at the State House earlier on Thursday. Eniton's appointment as the new HCSF took effect on August 27, 2026, following the announcement by the presidency on August 19th. Wasing-Jack retired from service age of 6 years, bringing to an end her 2-year tenure as the head of the Federal Civil Service. To wrap up the news, a quick recap of the headlines again. Market women advise against quarreling with customers over price negotiation. Edo at 35th, Eloria firm's commitment to development. Wasing-Jack hands over to new head of service.
2: Ege nare kahi ebe sunu oto isan la oto edo ramwe oto Nigeria rebe oye kona be san radio wa muwa wa zore babulu nare kama ho.
0: Abu nare kama ho vi isan binoculars radio sale mara ebe sunu vi roisan bevole neri wo oye he eni kore tu eki akibu ute ge ora zone demi. They are van hande, not a megina. A funny me in the guan in note, whenever pay me, and you're an oracle, unless you are an oracle. At those territories, a man, a kissy be saying young man. Uber will last a tiger. It won't mass it to arm by other mere occasion, a woe no one, and you're not silver. I don't say an oracle, was he jack? Okay, to be when I. We were now no arrive with a good in the muke, in it by Monero, the Salamara Ham on the river. Oh, eh? Any who wanted to a cable room, a cable day. Bitter week, baby, a bonus and one. Gay on a caracan, a mere, and if you mean you know, shame. You know, your chimney, nor a cake or a cake wall. We are gay, and they, a can of your ration, about 0.30. 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Kenny Molonia, Simi, a tower big man, and then here's a book here on the crack and that demi. Oh, no, saying, Benetta, we put that cost of man is always right on your end or vulnerable. I don't think the kissy be, he said, young boy. Governor State or Moddy Opevo, or classic be, I call me G in the review to a dolly big be, not a mere it be. I say nyagba oyo makisefinya dinare miginya. 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
3: Welcome to Sports Daily from Esan Binoculars Radio. I am Big Billy. First from the local sport, President Bola Ahmed Tinubu has directed a comprehensive reform of Nigerian football to overcome repeated failure to qualify for major regional, continental and world tournaments. Tinubu directed the chairman of the National Sports Commission to work with the Nigerian Football Federation Secretariat and relevant football stakeholders to ensure continuity in essential football administration while facilitating a broad consultative reform process. In a separate news, the Economic and Financial Crimes Commission has confirmed that its investigation into the utilization of the 12 billion naira federal government intervention fund released to the Nigerian Football Federation is ongoing. In another development, the Tigers made a poor start to the second round of the FIBA Basketball World Cup 2027 African qualifiers, suffering a 78-62 defeat to Cameroon in their opening game at the Sila Multidisciplinary Deriz in Tunisia on Thursday. This is the Beat of Sport from Asian Binoculars Radio. I am Big Billy saying do have a lovely day and God bless you all.
0: Welcome to Entertainment News, reaching you from Asian Binoculars Radio, Uromi. First, the headlines. I knew Malik Berry before Wizkid. Davido says amid rivalry, everything happening to you is a result of my curses. Chichi to Fina. I am Judith Chinenye. Now the entertainment news in details. Afrobeat singer Davido has claimed that he knew British Nigerian record producer Malik Berry before Wizkid. Davido made the claim in an interview on 44 podcast. Speaking in a now video, Vera Bido, that surfaced on Friday, he stated that he was the first to know Malik in London. According to him, he said, "The first place I came to when I ran away from home is London. I was with Malik Berry. Ask him. I am the first person to know Malik Berry," the singer claimed. It was reported that Malik is a close associate and friend to Wizkid. The decade-long supremacy fight between Wizkid and Davido is frequently reignited online by their fan base, 30 Billion Gang and the Wizkid FC. In a separate news, ex-Big Brother Niger housemate Chichi has reignited her long-running feud with fellow reality star Fina, accusing her of seeking attention amid the ongoing 50 million naira celebrity boxing deal controversy. Reacting to the drama, Chichi claimed that she had moved on from their issues after the 2023 Big Brother reunion, but alleged that Fina keeps bringing her name into conversations. In a strong-worded statement, she said, "I have moved on since the 2023 Big Brother reunion show ended, and I laid enough curses on Fina. Everything currently happening to you is a result of those curses. Because of 50 million naira boxing deal saga, you have been shouting over the money like a lunatic." To wrap up the entertainment news today, listen to the headlines again. I knew Malik Berry before Wizkid. Davido says amid rivalry, everything happening to you is a result of my curses. Chichi to Fina. And this is all today on entertainment news. Thank you for listening. I am Judith Chinenye, saying enjoy the rest of your day.

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1: 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Nigeria's external reserves hit $53.11 billion, near 2009 record. MultiChoice unveils regional master classes for filmmakers. I am Edna Foss. Now the business news in details. Nigeria's external reserves have climbed to $53.11 billion, representing their highest level in more than 17 years and bringing the country close to the reserve peak recorded in 2009. Data from the Central Bank of Nigeria showed that reserves stood at $53.112 billion as of 24 August 2026. The figure is the highest since 12th January 2009, when the reserves reached $53.25 billion. In another development, the MultiChoice Talent Factory has rolled out a series of 13 regional master classes for film and television practitioners across Nigeria as it marks 8 years of investing in the country's creative industry. In a statement, the organizer said the master classes, which they are holding in partnership with Film Festival Guide and other industry bodies across different regions, we equip practitioners with practical knowledge on current development and opportunities in the industry. With this, we end the business news from ASAM Binoculars Radio. I am Edna Fowers. Thank you for listening. Have yourself a pleasant day.
3: Welcome to News Across the Globe on ASAM Binoculars Radio, First Day Alliance. Trump threatens Iran with economic D-Day after 6 months war key 18 U.S. troops. Norway's King Harald dies at 89, elevating Crown Prince Haakon 53. My name is Joseph Osayamo Igwari, and now the news in details. 6 months into the U.S.-Israel war on Iran, Trump has shifted from predicting imminent victory to threatening economic D-Day against any country or business that gives Iran a financial lifeline. August 19th sanction threat marked a turn from mostly faded military exchanges to economic coercion, even as Iran keeps the Strait of Hormuz closed until military threats end and sanctions are lifted. The war has killed at least 18 U.S. service members and wounded 758, while reported deaths reached 3,636 in Iran, more than 4,300 in Lebanon, and 72 Israeli troops, plus at least 50 civilians. In a separate update, King Harald died peacefully at Oslo University Hospital at 6:35 a.m. Friday, the Royal House of Norway said, ending a 35-year reign. Haakon 53 immediately becomes Norway's next monarch, making the succession automatic upon his father's death. Harald has been one of Europe's longest-serving monarchs and was credited with modernizing the royal house during his decade on the throne. And with that, we wrap up news across the globe today. Thank you for staying tuned. Have a blissful day. Welcome to the religious segment on ASAM Binoculars Radio, First Day Alliance. Pope Leo: prayer and social justice are inseparable. Pope Leo to celebrate Mass for anniversary of Amoris Laetitia. My name is Joseph Osamu Igonri, now the religious news and details. Obleo 14 met on Friday with a delegation from the St. Vincent de Paul Society of the United States of America. Founded in 1833, the global organization seeks the sanctification of its members by personal service to the poor and form part of the Vaticani family of Catholic organization dedicated to St. Vincent de Paul. In his address, Obleo thanked the group's members for their devoted service to their brothers and sisters throughout the U.S. Meanwhile, Obleo 14 will preside at the celebration of the Holy Mass on Wednesday, 14th October, at the conclusion of the meeting marking the 10th anniversary of the publication of the Apostolic Exhortation Amoris Laetitia on Love in the Family. Amoris Laetitia was published 19 March 2016, the solemnity of St. Joseph, following the 2-year synod on the family called by Pope Francis to discuss issues facing families in the modern world. To wrap up the religious

Good day, dear listeners. Welcome you to class. Today we have an interesting story titled Tortoise and the Bears. Please listen carefully. Once upon a time, Tortoise was very clever but also very greedy. One day he heard that the bears were going to a great feast in the sky. Tortoise wanted to attend the feast.

0: ways. Tortoise became very happy. When they arrived at the feast, Tortoise told the birds that his name was all of
1: you.
0: When food was served, the host said, "This food is for all of
1: you."
0: Tortoise quickly climbed the food for himself because of the name he had chosen. Can you imagine that?
1: Yes.
0: Tortoise wanted to eat everything by himself. The bird became angry when they discovered his trick. They took back their feathers and flew
1: away,
0: leaving Tortoise behind. So Tortoise later realized that greedy and dishonest had brought him trouble. Dear children.
2: Yes, Auntie.
0: Dear children.
1: Yes, Auntie.
0: What have you learned from this story?
3: We should not be greedy.
0: Correct.
3: We should be honest and fair to others.
0: Yes.
4: We should not deceive people to get what we want.
0: Yes.
5: Greedy can bring problems.
0: Correct. So it's time for questions. Number one question. Who was the main character in the story?
6: Auntie.
0: Correct. A sand clap. Number two question. Where were the birds going?
6: Auntie.
3: They were going to the feast in the sky.
0: Correct. A sand clap. Number three question. Why did turtles need the birds?
6: Auntie.
4: He needed the feathers to make wings so he could fly to the feast.
0: Correct. A sand clap. Number four question. What name did turtles give himself?
6: All of you.
0: Correct. A sound clap. Number five question. Why did Tortoise choose that name?
6: Auntie Anne.
5: So that he can claim the food when the host said that it's for all of you.
0: Correct. A sound clap. Number six question. We are the best happy with the Tortoise.
6: Auntie Anne.
4: No, they were angry with him.
0: Correct. A sound clap. Number seven question. What did the birds do?
6: Auntie Anne.
5: They took back their feathers and flew away.
0: Correct. A sand clap. Final question. What lesson do we learn?
6: Auntie Anne.
4: We should not be greedy or dishonest.
0: Correct.
5: We should learn to share and treat others fairly.
0: Correct. A sand clap. So, dear children. Remember, greedy may give you a moment of pleasure. But honesty and kindness bring lasting respect. We have come to the end of our first part of our program. It's now time for a short break. Please stay with us. We'll be back shortly.

0: Welcome back, my dear beautiful children. I'm glad to have you with us again. I hope you enjoyed the break.
1: Yes, we enjoyed it.
0: Okay, let's continue with our story. Another story is about David and Goliath. Listen carefully because there is an important lesson at the end. Let my students continue with the story.
2: Good day, listeners. Our story for today is the story of David and Goliath. Long ago, there was a young boy named David. David was the youngest son of Jesse, and he looked after his father's sheep. He was a shepherd who loved and trusted God. At that time, the Israelites were at the war with the Philistines. The Philistines' army had a very large and powerful warrior named Goliath. Goliath was a giant and very strong fighter. He wore heavy armor and carried powerful weapons. Every morning and evening, he stood before the Israelite army and challenged them. Goliath,
3: "Who among you is brave enough to fight me? Send someone to fight me."
2: The Israelite soldiers were frightened. Even King Saul and his army were afraid of Goliath. One day, David's father Jesse sent him to take food to his older brother, who was serving in the army. When David arrived at the camp, he heard Goliath challenging the Israelites. David was surprised that everyone was afraid. David,
3: "Why are you all afraid of this man? Who is this Philistine that he should challenge the armies of the living God?"
2: Some soldiers told King Saul about David's words. King Saul called David before him. "King Saul,
3: you are only a young man and Goliath has been a warrior for many years. How can you fight him?"
2: David explained that while he was taking care of his father's sheep, he had protected them from dangerous animals. He said that God had helped him before, that he trusted God to help him again. King Saul finally agreed to let David fight Goliath. Saul tried to give David his armor, but David could not move comfortably in it because he was not used to wearing it. So David removed his armor. Instead, David took his staff, his sling, and 5 smooth stones from his stream. He walked towards Goliath. When Goliath saw David, he laughed at him because David was a young and did not look like a great warrior. Goliath,
3: "Am I a dog that you come against me with sticks?"
2: But David was not afraid. "David,
3: you come against me with weapons, but I come against you in the name of the Lord."
2: David put a stone into his sling and swung it. He released the stone and it struck Goliath on his forehead. Goliath fell to the ground.
0: Children, can you imagine what happened next?
1: No.
0: The giant who has frightened the whole army.

0: The Philistine soldier became frightened and ran away. The Israelites then chased after them and defeated them. David became known throughout Israel as a brave young man who trusted God. This is the end of our story. Please listen to the questions and answer. I will now give it to my auntie.
1: David was the youngest son of Jesse and the shepherd.
2: Correct, a sound clap. Number two question. Who was Goliath?
1: Goliath was a giant and a powerful Philistine warrior.
2: Correct, a sound clap. Number three question. Who were the Israelites fighting?
3: They were fighting the Philistines.
2: Correct, a sound clap. Number four question. Why were the Israelites afraid?
1: They were afraid because Goliath was a very large and powerful warrior.
2: Correct, a sound clap. How often did Goliath challenge the Israelites?
1: He challenged them every morning and evening.
2: Correct, a sound clap. Number six question. What did Jesse send David to do?
1: Jesse sent David to take food to his brothers in the army.
2: Correct, a sound clap. Number seven question. What did David hear when he arrived at the army camp?
1: He heard Goliath challenging the Israelites.
2: Correct, a sound clap. Number eight. Was David afraid of Goliath?
1: No, David trusted God and was not afraid.
2: Correct, a sound clap. Number nine question. Number nine question. Who was the king of Israel at that time?
4: King Saul.
2: Correct, a sound clap. Number 10. What did David take King Saul?
1: David told Saul that God has helped him protect his father's sheep and that he trusted God to help him against Goliath.
2: Correct, a sound clap. Number 11 question. Why did David remove Saul's armor?
1: Saul gave David his armor.
2: Correct, a sound clap. Number 11 question. Why did Saul first give David?
3: King Saul gave him his armor.
2: Correct, a sound clap. Number 12. Why did David remove Saul's armor?
1: Because David was not used to wearing it and could not move comfortably in it.
2: Correct, a sound clap. Number 13 question. What did David take with him?
1: He took his staff, sling, and 5 smooth stones.
2: Correct, a sound clap. Number 14 question. What weapon did David use against Goliath?
1: David used a sling and a stone.
2: Correct, a sand clap. Number 15. What did David say he came against Goliath with?
1: He said he came against Goliath in the name of the Lord.
2: Correct, a sand clap. Number 16. Where did the stone hit Goliath?
0: Goliath on the forehead.
2: Correct. A sand clap. Number 17 question. What happened to Goliath?
0: Goliath fell to the ground and was defeated.
2: Correct. A sand clap. Number 18. What happened to the Philistine army after war?
0: The Philistine soldiers became fighting around.
2: Number 19. What qualities did David show?
0: David showed courage, faith, confidence, and trust in God.
2: Correct. A sand clap. Number 20 question, the last question. What is the main reason from the story?
5: We should trust God, be courageous, and not allow fear to stop us from facing challenges.
2: Correct. Okay, this is our end of our
5: story.
2: Until next
5: time.
2: See you next
5: Saturday.
2: Keep learning. Keep being good.
5: Bye.

0: Anasui Oto Manukuno Semana, Okimui Nara Himik Berjore Vig Bevi Oto Edu, Nokeki, Veduni Mankoye, Evesi no Janya non Bere Dine, Anasuta Manukuno Semana Vedu, Governor Sinito Modiuk Bebu, Okiloi, Vekei, Shan Agenda, Nara Miege Nejer Vikida Sene, Ono Kiraki, Nara Mie Edu Wenavai, Namegena Ekino Kiraki Weduru Baruku, Edu Hi, Imoberel Wokere, Oi, Evinati. 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
1: 090-66-395519,
0: Beto Bakino. I know any that was here, so hey, give me over the Russian NIN National Identity Number Ukurere. On a butcher, Luraka Ukuri, Upawe Birena, me, Arena, we have been no Kiriaki, we are watching my land, Vinotan, Matana, Banwada, Chiole, 081-3965-6397. Edo Hig, Evonde Himoria, Ugwig Bay, Naregwig Bay, or sorry, Big Bay, or the Long.
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5: Alright, welcome from that short break, and we are going to the discussion part. Remember, this program, we are having two segments, in which the first segment is going to be the discussion part, where we are going to dissect the mentioned questions before now, and the second segment is going to be where we have the news on what's going on in the agricultural sector. Now, remember, our topic is farming for profit, how young Nigerians can start small and make money from agriculture. You know, many people hear agriculture and immediately think about buying land, maybe clearing hectares and spending millions of naira. But agriculture, as it stands now, has grown past that. You know, today, you can take part in agriculture at different levels, from crop production, livestock processing, marketing, transportation, storage, and agricultural technology. And these are the food chain in the agricultural sector where you can place yourself in between and be a very lucrative business person. So let's go into the discussion part proper. Now, I want to ask a question. Why should people consider agriculture? You know, this is a very important question because a lot of people see agriculture as maybe just when we talk of agriculture, people are thinking of like a farmer just going to the farm with a hoe, and you know, this is a complete a kind of illusion, because agriculture is a complete business chain where you can key into and benefit from it. Think of it as this: you know, starting from the farmers, the input system, where you have the production, you have the processing, you have the storage, you have the transportation, you have the marketing, you have the final consumers. You know, this is the series of chain in the agricultural sector, which in each of these aspects, we have personnels and individuals taking part to make sure that this goes to a completion. Now, think of it like this. You know, maybe you have, let us assume we have a tomato farmer here in Urumi producing tomatoes, and another personnel transports them. And there's someone else who is processing that tomato into paste. And there's also another person which is to package and sell the products. So you see that long chain of, you know, agricultural processes. And in each of these processes, we have individuals taking part, and each of these segments is quite important. That means from the farmer, we can have those people who are processing it. You know, I have some of my friends who are into processing. You know, they have not gone to the farm before. They are only just to get it, process it. Like I have some people who are into flour, you know, making flour from all sort of agricultural products. And that is their business in the agricultural long chain, and they are making good money from it. You can also be in the storage aspect, where you just buy the processed agricultural products, store it, you know, understand the market structure, maybe for a certain period of time, and you sell it, and people are still making money from it. And there also are people who are transporting, you know. Think of it like maybe where I am from, you know, we have a lot of palm oil and this red oil, and there are some people who are transporting it to the north, and they are making huge sum of money from that. You know, we have the marketing sector, where if you go to the market, you see some people are marketing their red oil, for example, and that is what agriculture is. So when they think of agriculture, don't just think of it like, you know, you must be in the farm carrying hoe and all that and all that. So agriculture has a lot to offer. And remember, it is one of the olden aspects of profession, which I think it was even started by God himself, you know, in the Garden of Eden, where he planted trees, you know, nurtured it, and made it very pleasing for mankind. So agriculture has a whole lot for us. So when we think of agriculture, we should think of, you know, great opportunity for us to enrich ourselves and also to make impact. So
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1: 090-66-3955 519.
0: Beto back in no any that go see also here. Emi roo da reshan NIN. National Identity Number ukurere. 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Are nye vi uwa hiwe be no ekiri akin. We agwa wache ma malen. 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Eto Health Insurance Commission. 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
3: Wonderful people, it is another beautiful day, and Big Billy is right here in the building to give you the latest happening from the world of sport. Please stay glued to your radio set, don't touch the dial. Big Billy will be right back after this quick break.

All right, welcome you back from that break. I mean, if you are just joining me, this is Sport Review with Big Billy right here in the building. Starting from the local scene, Kwara United head coach Suleiman Ashifat has declared the Harmony Boys fully prepared for the new Nigeria Premier Football League season, insisting the club will hit the ground running. Ashifat spoke to journalists after his side defeated Crown FC of Ogbomoso 2-0 in a Wednesday friendly stage for supporters to assess the team following their pre-season tour. The league is here already and we have no excuse not to declare our readiness for the season. Today's friendly was organized for our fans to assess the team after 3 weeks on the road for pre-season, he said. Kwara United recently returned from a pre-season tournament in Kano, where they finished as runner-up after losing to Rangers B in the final via a penalty shootout. Ashifat said the win over Crown FC formed part of the club's continued build-up to new campaign, adding that other technical concerns will be addressed before the season opener. He urged supporters to turn out in large numbers for the club's opening fixture at home to Kano Pillars. We promise to give our best and secure maximum points for Kwara State. We leave the 25th man behind us, he said. Kwara United begin their league campaign against Kano Pillars at the Kwara Stadium in Ilori. In another info, the National Sports Commission has endorsed Dr. Emmanuel

The National Sports Commission has endorsed Dr. Emmanuel Ekpuna as the new Deputy General Secretary to oversee the NFF Secretariat as Interim General Secretary. The Federation also announced the appointment of its Director of Media and Communication, Dr. Ademola Olajuri, as Interim Deputy General Secretary. The NFF stated Dr. Ademola, until now Director of Media and Communication, will serve as Interim Deputy General Secretary. The shakeup also effectively hinged the electoral process that had been scheduled to produce a new NFF leadership next month. All processes initiated in preparation for the NFF Election Congress scheduled for 27 September have also been suspended, the Federation said. According to the NFF, the suspension is not intended to be permanent, as a new electoral process will be launched after the completion of comprehensive reforms. A fresh electoral process will commence following the completion of the anticipated comprehensive reforms to be undertaken in consultation with World Football Governing Body, FIFA, and CAF, the statement said. The changes extended beyond the NFF Secretariat, with the Federation directing the leadership of Nigeria's four major domestic league bodies to hand over their administrative responsibility to their chief operating officer. The NFF said, furthermore, the chairman appointed director and chief executive officer of the Nigerian Premier Football League, NPFL, Nigerian National League, NNL, Nigerian Women's Football League, and Nationwide League One have been directed to hand over the administration of their respective leagues to their chief operating officer, who are members of the staff of the NFF. It's added that where a league COO is not an NFF staff member, the acting general secretary would appoint a new COO from within the federation. The NFF explained that the measure was designed to maintain the running of football while the reform processes take shape. These interim measures are intended to ensure continuity in the administration of Nigerian football during the transition and pending conclusion of engagement with FIFA, CAF, government, and stakeholders to design a roadmap towards the comprehensive reform for Nigerian football and the next step for activation, the statement said. And with that info, I shall quickly observe a break, and when I'm back, I'll be giving you more info on the program. Please stay glued to your radio set, don't touch the dial. Big Billy will be right back after this break.

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1: Well, to welcome you back from that break, and if you're just joining in, this is Sport Review with Big Billy right here in the building. Bende Insurance Chairman Jared Dinube has expressed confidence that the Benin Arsenal can end their 47-year wait for our Nigeria Premier League title in the 2026-27 season. Dinube stated this while speaking with journalists ahead of Edo Queen's Cup Women's Championships League WAFU B campaign in Burkina Faso, insisting that the club's preparation have positioned it to mount a serious title challenge. Bender Insurance will open its NPFL 2027 campaign on Sunday, August 30th, against Warri Wolves at the Samuel Bamuda Stadium, Benin City, with kickoff scheduled for 4 p.m. local time. The club, which won the top flight title in 1973 and 1979, finished fifth in each of the last two seasons and is targeting a third league crown. Tinibe said, improved recruitment, preparation and player incentives will strengthen the team's chances of challenging for the championship. He recalled that goal scoring had been a major weakness when he assumed office as chairman last season, prompting him to introduce financial incentives for players for every goal scored. When I joined Bender Insurance FC last year as chairman of the club, they were at the bottom of the table, he said. The first thing I did was to tie a certain amount of money to every goal scored. Each goal actually attracted a reasonable amount of money, and that changed everything. According to him, the incentive contributed to the team's improved performance and helped Insurance finish strongly last season, narrowly missing out on continental qualification. Tinibe expressed satisfaction with the impact of the initiative, saying the club had built on last season's experience in preparing for the new campaign. I'm happy the strategy worked for us and we almost secured a place on the continent. I have the confidence that we are going to get it right this time with the preparations we have made, he said. His optimism comes and renewed enthusiasm around football in other states, with Edo Queens also making progress in CAF Women's Champions League WAFU B qualifiers in Burkina Faso. Edo Queens recently defeated Asi Musia of Ivory Coast 3-1, strengthening the state's hope of achieving success in both women's continental football and men's domestic competition. For Bender Insurance, however, the immediate target is clear: to translate its improved preparation into a title-winning NPFL campaign and bring the league trophy back to Benin City. And lastly, on Nissan Barocula's Radio Sport Review today, former Arsenal midfielder Emmanuel Petit has backed Victor Osimhen to give the Gunners a powerful presence in attack if the Nigerian striker moves to the club.

Petit was discussing Arsenal attacking option when he identified Osimhen as a potential alternative to Julian Alvarez, with the Napoli forward reportedly valued at around 100 million euros. According to Petit, in an interview with British sports journalist and presenter who worked with Odd Checker and Wolf Scott, mentioned on Friday, Osimhen and Alvarez are different qualities, but the Nigerian could provide Arsenal with greater physical presence in the final third. Next one for Arsenal then is Victor Osimhen, 100 million, he said. They are different players, not the same quality as Alvarez, but he will bring a powerful presence up front, he said. He also highlighted Osimhen's pace, fighting spirit and personality as quality that could make him an effective option for Arsenal. He's fast, he's a fighter, he's got a bad temper, as well as strong personality, the former France international added. Petit believed Osimhen would give Arsenal something different from Alvarez, while acknowledging both forward could be a good option for the club. So he will bring something different from Alvarez, but it's two different options, both of them are good, he said in the interview. And with that info, I've come to the close of this and Binoculars Radio Sports Review today, and I hope you enjoyed every bit of it. Please stay glued to your radio set and don't touch the dial. Big Billy is saying, do have a lovely day. Thanks for listening, and happy Saturday to you all.

Hello, Nigerians. Greetings from here, Unado. Thanks for hearing from us from Eastern Banacola's Radio. My listeners are there. Actually, hello, because you people are wonderful. Make no worry. Everywhere good, in fact, everywhere still. Make no boil more rice, meaning sit down and relax. Because we get plenty of little dish out from this start approach with counterproductive program. What would they call my people? Unado. I'm a first source, the theologian, if you call me Mr. T. I mean, they call this program to the common matter from old school level, carry on new school level. Based on, behold, all things have passed away, and behold, everything done because new happenings, update, recent gist with the app for Abodo country, Nigeria, and beyond. Therefore, for this another program, our staff number will if you took man for this kind of program, number 00519181139. Maricola may give for 36 00519181. 39, our another program sources now available from newspaper, online, via online, social media, network, Facebook friends, and so many other sources more rather without wasting time. So my people, you know, see, once you join mission South Africa, now see the Fabia and I will just quickly enter your mind still on the South Africa gist for Cape Town. Great. People don't they panic based on some kind of gang violence when NBC men. They come, they do. Anyhow, they throw away woto. Level people, they don't kill level people. That is mass shooting across Cape Town. You know, understand? Gun blazing, as they already talk. What do you have? They talk, say, not because of unemployment, inequality, until say everybody. Not be the same for the place based on say all animals are equal, some are more equal than the other that they form say. And that's superior past every other person, so all those migrants say they don't need them, so all those ones that you bring Yahweh call that kind of place when we say that they keep people as they like. That one now for that one. But talk another one. For inside Beijing World Robot Conference when we say that they do robot day. You have a robot for there for inside Beijing when BC man it they vibrate in agree of again when they do the robot conference. You know, so you both matter everything and they give special day to say they will celebrate. And so for robot day, all those robots when they do, and so the robot refuse to offer, it can be matter when BC scare people for there. That one, for that one, we quickly talk another one. Aisha, long verse, when they interview her, see what you happen as they talk, say, man, this country, see, too corrupt to the essence, say, man, himself, no, even go on, no, say, whether they see president again, as they call the ass, they talk, say, we don't have president, that's what he talk, he call the para, say, man, based on, say, the leadership of Tinubu, say, it's not the encouraging at all, now she did try to talk so as they try to and say, may she give or not to woman or as you say, we get president. Now so she did para, they tell, they say, man, oh boy, if you don't want, make I talk with her, I want talk, may you answer the questions by yourself, and then you can't throw away, say, man, even Peter will be no pay a dime for him to decide down, but meanwhile, see, he need a good governance, that one. Now for that one, we'll talk on that one again, Shapali for Arise News. They don't say like 31 states don't spend 252 billion naira with they use until the battle insecurity for 6 months. You can imagine something like that have to do with the nation. That one. Now for that one, we're going to talk on that one again. For US, one US lawmaker when BC man na person when he get level well for their CPC status, don't talk say man all these targeted Christian killing for Nigeria, say the thing independent, say na error, say make also all those insurgents may then try respect themselves, say their handshake that they go beyond the elbow. That one, now for that one, before I forget this gist again, all of now know one guy when they call Pokoli when BC man, in a dancer and a singer and two when BC man, they don't allegedly talk say the guy go rape one girl when BC man, person when BC man, in come in show, you know, the stanza story. So with that, and they arrest them for inside the
England for UK, to be precise. So, you understand? So, sad story. You have to keep yourself. You are a bit tense up. Just have a way out. And not to just rape somebody because it's uncalled for. Or for somebody to say. So, that one, for that one, my people, both digress a little. Must talk on that one. Edo Police Youth Ministry don't hold peace work based on to promote unity among young people. And this one, the suburb of the Goan, now so some youth, police, other people, join them for this parade, for this walk around, and to say, man, they want a unity and peaceful coexistence. So this initiative, so when I talk so, a different contest, and it's all for there. So, Benin Gongongong for those days at Benin City. Now in the Waka, this can Waka for peaceful society for our Bodo country, Nigeria. We quickly talk one before we go back our final break. Finally. Still on Vera Online, social media, you get one woman when busy, they follow your picking, your son, the talk for online, you know, say, now your son, now in the chat with, now so that they play love. They talk plenty of which you don't know say, now mother and child, now in be, until the woman can go see in some face to face. If you can say, now your son, now in they follow, they talk, you know, understand, because they even they date the son for inside their net. For social media, you know the social media of it, you know they know who you they follow talk until you see face to face, you know, understand, I mean, they call them software. You can only see it with your eyes, but you cannot feel it with your bare hands. So my point is, you can be for today. I remain a first sociologist if you call me Mr. T. But for now, so much, I'll finally embrace you, same time, same station, Sabana Colossal, to my grace of God. God bless you, my people.

0: Nosui Oto Manuku no Semana, Oki Muinara Himig Berjore Big Baby Oto Edu, No Heki, Veduni Makoye, Evesi no Tianye non Bere Dine, Onosuto Manuku no Sema Vedu, Governor Sinito Moduk Bebu, Oki Loi, 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Imobo, Arisabolo, and also hey,
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0: But back in knowing that was here, so hey, every road direction NIN National Identity Number Ukurere. Come up with your Lura Kaukuri, Upa Bere, and me, Arenevi, who I may be no Kiriakin, where I go to my land, Banotani Matana, Banweda Tioli, 081-3965-6397. A 2 Health Insurance Commission. Ewende Himoria, Ugwebe, Narekwebe, or sorry, Vigbe, or the no.
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3: Hello, our good listeners out there. How am I day and how your day also they go? And I hope everything is moving smoothly well. And even though say, you know, they move as you plan, my people, just thank God for the life where you they live, because it was it. So my people, once again, I want to welcome you to this entertainment gist, as always, to you from your Make Sense radio station, Esam Binoculars Radio Uromi. I am your host, Ms. Judy K. In case you're listening for the first time, Tami Day back of MISC. And today, information yakpa, yes, as usual. You know, sir, na Nigeria we deo. Everything naturally, especially for this entertainment industry. Yes, we go interested to know all because na every day, Tori, information, caption, different things, they happen, And I day here to give you the update, anyhow they happen. For that side of entertainment industry. So my people, before we continue, make we dance, and if you know we stand up, dance to this music, make you sharp, you know, move your body small, shake your head, and also vibe to the music as we go on a short musical break to usher us into today's entertainment gist. So my people, I beg you one thing, make you not touch the jai button, because sorry, there my table and there you go interested to know all. I they come back to give you the package as it

Welcome back from that short musical break. So the first thing already on my table today, it says, as Mozzie reacts to Phina's allegations, tenders apologies to fans. Recall, yesterday, Atelona said, the former Big Brother Nigeria winner, Phina, will also be a content creator and influencer. Yes, anyone where you want to take, you know, address them. She come online, come to tell fans and everybody actually why the story come find its way to papers. You know, she just tell everybody say that a content creator where her name be Ash Mozzie will also be like a friend and a colleague too, kicked her out of a boxing deal, celebrity boxing deal that she was even the one that the company contacted. You understand? And after the company contacted her, they said she should look for another celebrity that can box. You understand? First way she feel box with. Now she informed Ash Mozzie and later find out say the company says

Ash must whether she go respond to it or not. So today she reacted. And nobody now, when they go give that kind of allegation, you know how much be that according to Fina? She said the money where they involve for that boxing, if you win, now 15 million naira, not be small money be that one. So now why she they lament, say person where she trust, now she betray her trust and she no like her matter at all. So today, Ash Mozi will be content creator and also an actress. She tell everybody say, first, she no address the issue directly, but she actually addressed it for people where they involve understand. She talk say, the matter where they happen for social media, that she's tired of explaining to people. Eh? She don't even go offline for some time because she needs to cool off, like to forget some things where people they talk online, because so many drama day internet, especially when you are a celebrity, everything will concern you, people will like to chook mouth. And there's another person come online, come accuse person. Some people they don't go verify the information, they go just swallow everything, line, hook and sinker. You understand? And it no go make sense. Say she said her will be Ash Mozi, she not there ready to explain anything again because she don't tire. Say she won't focus on her career, herself and her film to get. So she constantly thank the fans, people will reach out to her. Even without hearing from her, they still know, say she know if you do that kind of thing. She did thank those people. And also for people who believe, say she do them, she said tell them to make they continue to believe whatever thing they want to believe, because now their conscience, now their mind, now they are believing. I be no be so. Now they are believing now. Now you get your own self. Now you know where you go believe. Information where you go assimilate, now you know how you go take do them. Not be every information person here you will take, you know, assimilate them the way it take, you know, happen, or the way you take hear them. Especially when you never hear from the second person. That's what people will be like. When, you know, there's an argument on an issue between two persons and one person come meet you, tell you something, see what thing happens, see what thing this person do me. You know, he nearly find me, oh, he do me this, he do me that. A wise man or a wise person would always want to hear from the second person. Do you understand? So that you will not be in haste to conclude on a matter that you've not yet verified. And because if you may even shock you that after you hear from the second person, not be the same case, now be waiting happen. Yes, we'll hear another thing, because the first person that will need you to tell you things will say it in favor of his or her own self. I will not be so. Now waiting Ash Mozi the address today. Say, if you believe, say, she kicked Fina out of that deal, believe her. Say, she know the thing you may not believe her. And if you don't believe her, now you still get your mind, now you know what you're going to believe. Now with the reaction when she talks to David, I wanna know why some people come they talk, say which kind of reaction, which kind, you know, answer be this to this allegation. It's because they open, say yes I do am, or I don't do am. Because Fina herself, she diverse. She said a friend betrayed her and she called your name, nobody say she hide mouth talk am. This kind of thing. If to say Fina no one made Ash Mozi know that she should address, she for say somebody, you understand, that I introduced into something that then kicked me out or went through my back to come and, you know, betray me. But she mentioned your name directly, she called your name, your social media handle name. So today when she reacts will be Ash Mozi, she no answer directly to Fina. Now when she can keep some people in shock and surprise, so what thing they happen, my people, this can't matter like this, eh? There's only one thing, you know, important for everybody to know. Because the person being addressed, it a rounding pepper tree, no climbing. It just a roundy talk, you know, one talk the same time matter where everybody they expect. So people where they involve, people will be online, you know, family now online, the online barristers and chief judge, the esquires, make on a shot, they careful. Because the person where they talk so, she not answer directly, because anything will come outside like this and you know go say, you know they hard again, you know, for people to say make you meet in court. In case you don't know, small thing, let's meet in court. Maybe people they avoid it, you know, meeting in court again, because once you meet in court, plus or minus millions go come up for your pocket too, and you know how the economy day. Now everybody they always try to avoid problem, oh.

0: So my people, that is that about the reaction where Ashmozi gave to Phina. Moving forward, I will control a man if I am richer than him. Now another headlines, my people, where it they enter the story where I carry come today. This is a singer where they call Arasta. She don't talk another one, no. Yes, she don't drop another one like a bomb blast for social media where people they debate. No, say this kind of thing like this, it always draw public debates and you know reactions. So she's a very popular person, a very popular singer, and she come talk this one put for a recent interview where she go for an episode of the Wahala podcast. Wahala podcast. Another place now she comes up this one put where they host when they ask some question about, you know, dating and the financial disparity in relationship. You know, as a celebrity now, you know, some people, according to the host, if you are a lady and you can't get money past the man where you did date or where you won't marry or where you don't marry already, the way they think they do things not be the same way others will think they do things. Why some people talk say now money now in they control the world, money they powerful, and no knows whether you self you believe and say money they powerful. Money they very very powerful and very strong. Go if person now no get money, that person go humble waiting on night. He go humble, he go run around, they do things. They go to church, and they go to church very well. They pray. But immediately money enter their hand. No, I'm talking about thousands, like millions enter their hand. Omo, hey. Now so let go take change. Those errands where they rent, it only take a very disciplined and humble person to continue being his or her normal self. So Arasta, today, they tell everybody, say, she no hide mouth, talk amo. Say, if she they date a guy, and the guy no get money, she can't get money past the guy. Say she know if you respect the person, and she go to control the person. And even as she they control the person, no, the person, the guy with the small money where he get self, now the person will still use his own money they provide for the family. Because him, you know, whatever they try to show the man her own source of income, so that the man will not be feeling entitled. So, you know, say some people that now waiting they just believe be that one. I just they pray that this say, may I fall in love with one celebrity we don't make calm. Or my friend love with a lady we don't make calm. Or more, it don't finish. I go just, you know, just day okay. Everywhere go just soft. For where? Maybe all of them. And that's her turn. I say, if she makes this thing, date any guy or marry a guy, when she get money pass, ooh, the person go hear him waiting for your hand. Say, because why? Now the man supposed to provide. Say, why you not go get money pass him? Say, normally, now man supposed to get money pass woman. Say, why wait till they do, why she go come get money pass you? So because of that, now she go to control you. And you understand what she mean by control. A situation whereby a woman is controlling a man, there will be no respect, no submission whatsoever. Now, waiting the woman talk, now ain't gonna happen for that marriage, though. And that is where some people get it all wrong. Or that is the reason why divorce, they increase every day for our society today. Some people see love or attach love to material things or money. Say, if you get money, and at that time, I will love you well. But when money finish, everybody will carry their love for wherever they keep them. You understand? So it don't make sense like that. But now when she talk, oh, let me go tell you waiting person want. Na choice, actually. Na choice. And you wait and listen. You feel talk say you go marry person with no to get money. So far I say on a love on a safe. But Arasta, just like every other person, we no common line to talk and but now waiting they believe be that one. Say a man supposed to provide. So if a man cannot provide, and now woman, now why it didn't happen no? It happened for some homes, even as I speak. A situation whereby a man now get money before he come marry and they live their life, they go everywhere good, save life cool. If something can't happen, we say the man can't get money again. Maybe the man lost his job and now depend on the wife's source of income, or the woman is not the one providing. Table they turn though, fast. fast. Mr. I don't see him for real life, not be Nigeria film. You get table the turn. The woman will come the day in charge. But they send the man message. So if you say you know they go message, now or you go provide money. But now so it's supposed to be. I be they make mistake. I think love is love. Love supposed to be built on something aside material things or money. I be you believe with me, I be you know. Hey, are you feeling me? Like if person as a man, if you marry a man, the person they do well, they work hard. So all of a sudden something can happen there, you know, get job again, they struggle. So if you were the woman now supposed to take off from wherever the man stop, and then you keep loving the man, not because they show the man shaggy. Because if the man bounce back again, that shaggy where you show and where you know get money, this say you go still love you the way you love you. But now why some men they go outside go the full side chick? Maybe me talk am oh. Now finding talk am allegedly my people. Moving forward, my people, to the next tip already on my table today. Money is not the foundation of marriage. Ooh, don't you mean talk this one again, no? Ladies, size Regina Daniels and Dangote in relationship advice. Okay, oh. This one, another headline where a Nigerian lady can't start discussion online after, you know, she used the marriage of actress Regina Daniels and a businessman, Aliko Dangote. Shebi, you know the name. Abi, the name sounds familiar. Yes, make I tell you, according to this lady, she said that money not supposed to be the foundation of marriage. Don't like waiting and just to talk, You understand? Some people build their love on just material things and wealth. So, they forget compatibility. The normal compatibility is supposed to be in the marriage or relationship that will lead to marriage. It's not that money is bad though. Money they good. Who's ever tell you say money no good? That person they like. We're talking about you now. We love person because of waiting the person did. So this lady talks, she advise young people or single people that will soon get married. Say as a man, make you don't forget that Regina Daniels no knew who that was. She married a billionaire. A very big, you know, billionaire we get money well. Because of wealth, and later ran away from that relationship when she found force. There's no compatibility again. Money still there, but she no fit endure some things where she. And you know, as a young person, where she be a young lady, according to her, when she come up for the marriage, she talks say she no enjoy her youthful exuberance to the fullest. Now why she says she come outside now, make she flex her life. But first. At first though, she saw money beyond every other thing. She saw wealth. So this lady still cites Aliko Dangote. He said as a woman, make you not forget Aliko Dangote married 4 wives and still suffered divorce. Maybe Tori never tell you that one. Maybe you never hear her before. Make I tell you for free. Aliko Dangote gave money, married 4 wives and still suffered divorce. Like divorce. The real divorce, you know, yes. So many of the ladies where she married women, they divorce the man. When the money see they deal, how much more you, maybe say you don't see one shishi today like this, eh? You can't build your love. Now why if a guy meets a lady for the first time or during a talking stage, so the only thing you can introduce yourself with is your, or boasting about your wealth. Mama. You debut your relationship on a the other people debut their own on solid ground. You debut your own on swampy area. Make I just tell you. Because you are telling that person, I have this, I have achieved this, my father is this, I am next of kin.
1: Okay, no problem.
0: Next of kin. Continue. Now, when a lady agrees to marry you because of all those things that you told her about, she agrees not because she loves you, but because she said, I've seen someone that is wealthy. At least that will flex my life. I want to live a baby girl lifestyle. So when the money come, when you know she enter that marriage, sometimes not be waiting. She just find naturally see for that marriage, but money still deal. Now why some people they cheat? Some way no one cheat. They go divorce, come up for the marriage. Money no be everything. Now waiting she advise people. Find love partner. We go treat you right, even when money no dey, or even as money dey, still put you first. What do you think? You were the listen today. Today's entertainment, just my people. all the advice concerning love and the world where Arasta make. Say as a lady, she self use herself as an example. Say if she make money pass the man where she go marry, say she go control the man waiting all night. So waiting you guys to talk concerning that. I go soon drop number again if you never get our radio number for WhatsApp, make you send us your own opinion. And as you get send them, make you shout tell us your name and where you they send us the message from. So my people, right about now, make we go on a short musical break. I mean a very snappy one again. To enjoy and kulele, make I prepare for the remaining package of today's entertainment gist. Please don't touch the die button. And they come back just now.

welcome back from that short musical break. I hope you love the music and also your vibe to it, because now so it's supposed to be now. If we chop this one, we chop breadfruit. It will go well together. Moving forward to the next thing for where on my table today, Nollywood actor Joseph Momod officially joined U.S. Army after completing 17 weeks military training. Yes, I think about a month ago, where the news came online, or the viral video or picture of this Nollywood actor Joseph Momod, you know, he joined U.S. Army. I think that was when he was undergoing this 17 weeks military training. Not this month, you know, it's actually a milestone that's supposed to be celebrated, because it's not easy. Not to be ordinary army, or nobody be ordinary army, but this particular one, it's worth celebrating. No achievement that doesn't worth celebrating, but the whole of Nollywood industry and the family also, they celebrated this guy, and today they are happy to announce that the 17 weeks training is over. He has undergone 17 weeks training and is now a full U.S. Army. Moving small thing, you know, how did they take do one? But if you see the guy himself, you self go no say he rich, oh, because muscle not be small thing. The guy is totally built. Yes, I think he's totally built and is you know, befitting to the kind of U.S. Army where they always see for movies. Not be everybody go join U.S. Army anyhow, and also the qualifications is still there. So tracing it back, the people who know the family background, can't they talk say the papa was once a military person, like is a retired army. So maybe now why he train in Pekin, make he take over from where he stopped from military. It's good. It's actually nice. So they celebrate him, and they also they talk and say, person, some people where they comment for the post, they tease. Say if you know the family, the sister, anybody, make you don't try and them or find their trouble, because this guy alone, now just one slap or one punch, seven apples. Because he said he's sending you to prison or anything, him alone, now just like seven persons. I know you know if you read this story, because you know the person where they talk about, but if you know Nollywood, some of them actually, you go just browse them, you go see who be this Nollywood actor, Joseph Momod. All right, my people, so the last thing for where they on my table today, I did a song for Wizkid and he snubbed me. This can't in the pay no make I tell you now. Say you are an upcomer, you're an upcoming artist or it's a content creator, and one of the ways to at least make the big ones, like they call them big fish, make they recognize you, make you do something that will catch their attention. Maybe you do song for them, or you duet their videos or their songs, you do your own, just freestyle anything, and then tag them. They will, you know, person where they appreciate you, if he appreciates you, if he won't call you, you understand, appreciate you or something. So KSFM, maybe a content creator, a streamer majorly, it does say he don't do song for Wizkid, and Wizkid, you know why he comes to talk this one, because yesterday he acknowledged the video, said they don't grace his streaming, and he made the highest amount of money that he never made since he said streaming. Yes, Nakase if he talk up. Say when the video grace his streaming, you understand, join his live streaming, he can't make plenty money, because he appreciate him yesterday. You understand? Still there, if they talk about whiskey. You know, say they rave where they be seeing whiskey than the video or more. The thing there, you don't get too much. Now, as some people say, may they resolve and may they become friend again, because this one, nobody understand waiting they go on again. No, you say they fight or like real fighting, but I shall not say they are not in good terms. Now, why some people they do all this comparison online? If this one drop music now, they're going to compare them.
say Wizkid or Davido, which one, who is the real goat of that music industry? My people, all these are comparisons no make sense, because this one where Cartel for talk now, he has presented Davido and still they talk about Wizkid, say he do music for Wizkid and he ignored him, he snubbed him, you know, indirectly telling everybody that Wizkid is this, which I don't want to talk that word here. So my people, now so you be, but anyone where you support any artist, where you serve the support, channel, say so other people where, you know, they support, so, they see they do well on their own, and they do music where another person still like, even though say you don't like that one. I feel like it's actually good to appreciate all of them, even though they don't like their music equally, but sha appreciate them by downloading it, supporting them, because you know they're easy to sing. If you think say they're easy, or you enter room now, go carry, you know, microphone, sing one thing, come outside, come listen to rap, you gonna say you know get hidden talent. My people, now here I go talk with for today's entertainment gist, in case you want to send us any message, suggestion, you know, your feedback actually encourage us, and then we look forward to receiving your feedback. Make we hear from you. Jesus, tell us anything, and then make you not forget to tell us where you are chatting from or where you are sending us message from, and also your name. So this is WhatsApp number, or you text us for a text message 080-5191-8139. Again, 080-5191-8139. Thank you so much for listening. Till tomorrow, I will be bringing another fresh air package. 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I remain your host,

correct people are good listeners out there, and a lovely welcome to today's Saturday's Groove. Well, as always, been to you from your number one radio station is Sound Binoculars Radio Uromi. I'm your host, Miss Judy K, and on today's Saturday's Groove, I got this important topic where I want to discuss on today's Saturday's Groove episode, where I title, if your partner no get money, but he get potential, you go stay? Yes, make we tell ourselves the truth. Even you, as a mother or as a father, before you marry, before you go married, maybe these two things like this, you choose one, right? This person where you date, or this person where you want marry, you don't get money, but you get potential, you go stay? You marry them because of potential, or you marry them because of money? Because today we want to discuss, we want to talk about something where plenty young people they face, especially for this time where everybody they hustle to make ends meet. Imagine say you date relationship with person where genuinely love you. Like when I mean genuine love, in love you deep down. The person they hard working too. He get dreams, sometimes he not get dreams, he get plans. And you feel see say the person really they try, like they work hard. But currently money no day. No stable job, no big businesses, or no big business at all. Sometimes now you they even assist with some things. Now the big question is this: if your partner no get money but he get potential, you go stay? Or you go say, I love you, but love no fit pay bills, and you go waka. Now here today matter they begin. But before we continue, let's go on a short musical break. We go usher us into today's program in detail. So please don't touch the dial button, because I don't say the topic alone is enticing enough for you to stay and learn, because every Saturday's Groove, it teaches you one or two from the program. Please stay tuned. I'll be right back after this musical break.

Welcome back from that short musical break, my people and good listeners out there. In case you just did tune in to Esan Binoculars Radio, you are welcome. And there, in case you did, when I start this program, I also welcome you specially. So today, on this Today Saturday's group, I discuss this topic where I title again, if your partner no get money, but that person get potential, you go fit stay, abi you go waka. So make we reason am together, my people. Make we first talk about potential. Some people don't know what it be potential. First, make we understand what it be potential before we go even discuss some. Potential simply means say my partner talks say one day he go become rich. Not be waiting potential mean be that one. Potential no mean say the person they give you hope say don't worry, tomorrow we go work hard, tomorrow we go I make him big, I go become a rich person. Not be only by mouth. Person will get potential should that person go they show effort, responsibility and willingness to grow. You understand? For example, person fits no get money today, but if they learn skill, is potential. If they apply for jobs, is potential. The business, if they build business, small business, if they improve himself or herself, and they take his or her own responsibilities seriously, the little way he or she can as at the time where he still never get job. You understand? That's one different from person where no get money and no get plan. Get the difference. Some people for this life, like this, they go say, you say, make you not judge a book by its cover, or no judge me by the present condition. No worry, tomorrow get belay. No, they judge me because of say I no get money today. Or some people go just gather in the midst of their friends. They

if person not get money, but if they genuinely work towards something, that is something. If you don't know, now something be that one. But if person not get money, no work, no plan, no ambition, and now only one day I go make them, it's a bit talk. That one a different matter. The person just, it's a bit talk. It's a bit, you know, give hope. It's not bad to make you give hope, but what thing you they do to make sure say that hope, it go later come into existence, or you go use something tomorrow. Do you understand? So if my partner is struggling temporarily today, or has my, you know, or my partner has refused to make progress, that one is a different thing. For instance, put it to yourself. If your own partner, let's just assume we are together, now like, you could just talk, we discuss about tomorrow. So they tell me, say, hey, no worry, tomorrow, I go, if I make camp, the first person I go make proud, now you. All those ones are mouths. Just, when you see someone that has potential, you go know. The person will be working towards tomorrow. He or she will be working towards future. Doing something, like planning something, or even if you are planning something, you'll be trying to be doing something yourself. Now one nine be potential, so that you go miss. Understand that by person they give you hope or empty promises, that one different. Then make we talk about love versus financial stability. You know, say some people they believe say if person no get money, you know, suppose enter relationship or talk about marriage, right? Maybe you don't hear them from one or two persons outside, or even person don't tell yourself as a guy or as a lady. Say, if you are not financially stable, make you not try enter relationship, because nobody they take any excuse. No lady go take any excuse say you no get money to buy them hair, buy them the in fact luxury things, or you won't marry self. That one na another talk. You won't marry no get money. But wait. If you truly love somebody, make I tell you, you supposed to stay with them through thick and thin. You never heard that one before, or make I tell you for free. Say, if you love somebody genuine, we're talking about love, not the ones that people will tell you that love is good though, but money is very, very, you know, just measure up. They go say money gain weight. Now money, now if you say the love go germinate, now money go make her even yield fruits. Is actually correct. They are right. But wait, if the person don't make that money first before you love them, you go still call that one the genuine love, or you love that person for the money. Make I even tell you, love is not enough. You need someone who fit contribute financially. We know, but who they all right? The person will talk say he love money, he love you when you make money, or person will tell you say you go be stay through thick and thin. Which person you think say you did alright? I mean, you did very, very correct in terms of relationship, marriage, dating. You get? But honestly, make we, you know, balance the both. Relationship not supposed be only about money. If money now the only reason you deal with person, once money disappear, wait till you remain again, my people. Make I ask you, if now that money, like I said before, is the only reason you are dating someone. That's why you see some people everybody talking about divorce. They break my heart. They serve me breakfast. They serve me dinner and lunch joined together in one place. Now, first of all, you need to know the basis at which you start your relationship, or the foundation. Whether the person you started that relationship on material things, you build it on material things, or you build your relationship on love, compatibility, natural feelings where the person gets for you that is undiluted. You go know that one. So as adults, responsibility there, we know. Transport, food, rent, school fees, healthcare, family responsibility, and plenty other things that requires money. So the real question, not really be say, does my partner have money? The question be, how does my partner handle the fact that money no dey? Now the question be that one. So but ask yourself, now we say, you know, say when person no get money, at that time you go think they know person true character. Have you

never heard that before. Wame, I tell you for free. Say, if you did date somebody or if you are planning to get married to someone, and the person they show you character, they show you attitude because of say money, no, they just like waiting at that startup today for entertainment. Gist. At that startup, say, if she like this, marry a guy or marry a man or date a guy, wave say she get money past the person, now she go they control, and that's the fact, according to some ladies. So, yes, if you ask me, I will tell you, say, like, if like ladies or women, they 100% for the world. About, let me just say, about 65 go believe waiting another startup and now waiting they go do be that one. Don't blame them, or they have their reasons. Do you understand? So what I'm trying to say is, if somebody is bankrupt, I mean is broke, he doesn't have money, that is when you will know the person's real character or the person that truly love you when you don't get anything. I know that for movie they see all those kinds and say some go tell you say na lie all those things na Nigeria film, we believe you. Because now for film you go see say a broke guy go love the king's daughter or Igwe's daughter. So before you know it like this, the king and the lord, all of them be telling the lady or their daughter, "Oh, you can never in your life marry this man. Who is his father? Who is his mother? Does they have any background? In fact, they don't even have any name. They are gold diggers." You don't watch that movie before, right? But last, so after everything, love will later prevail. Some go say now only for Nollywood did it happen. It happened for real life. You understand? So it depends on how you self perceive love. We're talking about love. Why have you said this love thing? Some people know they take us serious. Well, that is the only thing that is controlling the whole world. Do you understand? Yes, now, say we God now create man and woman. May they marry. I be God create. If God no one make people marry, talk about love. If I create only man now, or create only woman, you understand? But God create man and woman because we want us to talking about this love. Make we the true man for love matter, so that people go know what thing be love, how to love, how to handle love, and what not to compare with love. It is very very important. So if a person no get money, if person no get money, and that better you go know the person, how the person take handle, you know, other person wage around him or the person way he want, you know, want marry. So make I tell on this short story, you understand, to buttress my point. Waiting I mean is say person get potential. Even though they no get money today, but you get potential. Make I tell you, there's this young lady called Amaka. She was dating a young man called Daniel. So when Amaka met Daniel, Daniel was struggling financially. Daniel didn't have a stable job, but he was learning a skill and doing small jobs whenever he can, or he could rather. Amaka saw that Daniel was serious. He wasn't living carelessly. He wasn't spending money to impress people. He was always looking for opportunities to improve himself. Get the point, though. Sometimes Amaka helped him when things were difficult. Some of her friends mocked her. "Amaka, why did you waste your time? Look at other people who get money." But Amaka believed that Daniel's situation was temporary because she could see his efforts. His efforts. So after some years, Daniel's skills started bringing money, better opportunities, as his financial situation improved. Here is the important part of the story. It wasn't simply because Amaka stayed with him until he became rich. No. It was because Daniel was actually doing something with the opportunity he had. Now, imagine Daniel was not doing any work. He wasn't doing anything. Just giving Amaka hope. Telling Amaka that tomorrow will be better. Tomorrow is pregnant. Don't mock me by my present situation. Don't worry, tomorrow I'll make you proud. You understand? Now imagine another person in Daniel's position who doesn't want to work, doesn't want to learn anything, just wants to take response. In fact, he doesn't even want to take response.
responsibility, but keep telling the partner, just wait, my time will come. After 5 years, nothing has changed. Would you still call that one potential, my people? That's the difference between potential and empty promises, like I said before. So you as a lady supposed to know, even you as a guy supposed to know, that even with the little time you have, people will tell you, say, age is no longer by my side as a man. I need to settle down. I need to do this. I don't hustle. See, I don't see a guy. Wait till I say, he don't hustle. He don't tire. He don't pass 30 years already. And money no deal. You know, say, you know, the hustle. He did hard working. He did hard working. But after everything, no money. Nothing to write home about. No, nothing like financial stability for him. So it's there that you want to settle down. But any lady he approaches to settle down with, the lady will just turn him down, because looking at his present situation, do you understand? Not the person is not hard working, you know, but that one is another thing. You know. Some people will tell you that village people, you go need to pray. That one is beyond normal circumstances of someone finding his or her feet. So my people, I know you are enjoying today's Saturday's group the same way I love telling you, or I mean giving you this info on every episode, because it's worth it. As you yourself, you go learn one or two from it. So right about now, make we go on another short musical break. Make we go peace down as we continue the program after the short musical break. Please stay with me. Don't touch the joy button.

0: for my guys like I beef this kid. Really deep. Push your peace on low key. Don't play with me, I do this.
1: Welcome back from that short musical break. So my people, on this episode of the Saturday's Groove, and I want you to learn one thing, that someone will get potential and someone will no never get money, but it's just using, giving you empty promises is different. There are two different things. Even sometimes it may sound alike, because someone giving you hope, hey, don't worry, I'm working on something. But if inside that person, if you know they know they work on anything, I'm working on something, don't worry. Or a guy telling you, make I even talk this one now, a guy telling you as a lady, yes, now you need to also do something, that you need to work hard. You're not really man. I know we know you're not really man to work hard, but putting the blame on a lady simply because the lady wants to stay is actually a different matter. That one I told you for another day, we go discuss that, because I think I know I heard of a lady that was in such situation. But after everything that she did, even though she was working very hard to make sure that she gathered money, the man now become lazy at the end of the day, because the lady worked harder than the man that was sitting. So my people, the next episode, should you wait for your partner? It depends. It just depends whether you feel it. But make I tell you, if this person that you are waiting for doesn't have a realistic plan, it doesn't worth your waiting. Is the person taking action after all these plans? If he's taking action, yes, it's worth your waiting. Is the person responsible for the little they have? Yes. If they are responsible, yes, it's worth your waiting. Then the person put you in his decision or her decision, it's worth your waiting. Very importantly, don't simply say because you believe, if I leave, another person will enjoy the money when this person finally succeeds. For where? Yeah, so if not be your money, you will still lose them. If not be your money, that person is not meant for you, no matter how long you wait. So, better pray. Relationship not be investment, what where you must stay because you want to collect future returns. That is not how it works. You have to consider your happiness, values, compatibility, and well-being too. So, our good listeners out there, I have a question, or make I even ask now this question, so that I will not say whether or not they follow us, or you know they'll follow us. And again, make you answer this question from your own bottom of your heart, oh, eh? No, do say, because now radio make you just talk anyhow, because people go, see, say, talk as a day for your mind. Imagine, say, your partner, say, you say, I don't have money right now, but I have a plan, give me time. We will say, or you go tell the person, I love you, but I cannot build my future around potential. Talk to which one you go follow. So again, I want to ask you, would you rather marry someone who has money today but no ambition, someone who has little money today but has strong ambition or discipline? Which one you go follow? In case you want to tell us, make you ring us for our WhatsApp, we go answer you ASAP, as soon as possible. Or if you send us SMS, I will still tell you now, give you the feedback, or because you know why, your feedback is actually an encouragement to get, tell us where we are getting it right, and also where we know they get them right also. And so if we, my people, make you test us your own opinion, your own suggestion, your own answer to any of these questions for 080-5191-8139. Again, 080-5191-8139. Make we talk about the key lesson. If there is something one should carry from today's discussion, that thing should be, don't only look at where your partner is today. Look at the direction your partner is going. I'm telling you this for free. If your partner is like that person you are dating, that person, forget about people that are not ready for serious relationship. We're talking about people that want to build future together, but they have this hindrance, because actually lack of money is a hindrance people, person want to do something but you don't get money to do it. No problem be that one. Go see they ask yourself whether I should wait. Eh? Hey God, make I wait now until you bless me. It could though, but make sure say you do something that worth waiting. And also make you do something that God wants to lay hand and bless you. Because now so it's supposed to be now. Don't be pressing when they walk, you know they do anything. You just there for your room, they pray. God, I don't say you go open door, you talk and for your Bible, you talk and for your word, you say Papa, she that can't say you know the Atlanta. Somebody fit have the little today, you still have little today, but be disciplined, hardworking, and focused. That one is the important. So my people, make I tell you now this one, correct listeners out there, make I tell you now say if your partner no get money but he gets potential, you go stay. Make you stay, or that one are your choice, but make sure that you balance them. You get, because today very, very important. So look for effort, look for responsibility, look for character, look for growth and genuine compatibility. Because sometimes the person will not get much today, fit become the person will build a beautiful future tomorrow. But remember, you cannot build someone else's future for them. Your partner must also be willing to do the work. The person you are building your... You know, some people, they build their future around someone. They want to build their future around the person. Anywhere you go, I go. Hey, we go buy together. Nothing will separate us. Even if the person is lazy, doesn't want to do anything, you are still there. Eh? Make sure say the person wants your waiting, wants your time, wants your effort. Yes, you should be waste your own time and your effort, because there is nothing that can make a rock to move or mountain to move. It's just a miracle happen. So my people, now here we go. Reach and also we will match the break for today's Saturday's group. Until we meet again, my people, make you keep loving wisely. You know, keep loving wisely, oh. Keep growing and make sure say your relationship not just get love but make it get purpose and understanding too. I remain your host, sir, the one and only host, Miss Judy K, and this is the end of this program. Thank you for listening. Have a lovely day. See you next time.

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1: Welcome to News for Headlines from Esan Binoculars Radio Uromi. As usual, I'm going to be giving you headlines from different newspapers. The first news I have here today is Daily Post newspapers. The first letter says, Pastor Jerry Eze gifts Nathaniel Bassi brand new Range Rover on 45th birthday. Transfer, Rashford in shock moves to replace Martinelli at Arsenal. NPFL, shooting stars and Inter Lagos clash in season opener. Police recover body of correctional service officer from drainage in Calabar. APC chairman shot dead in Kogi. 2027, do I look 80 yet? Article asks Nigerians tackles age concerns. 35th Jigawa anniversary may be your last in office, ADC tells APC. 2027, I am not sure INEC will do what is right. Article. US publishes fresh list to 10 Nigerians to be deported over crime. Law no longer noble profession. Very dark man. Sunday, Daily Post newspapers. Oyinka Sola Badejo Okunfaya sworn in as new NBA president. And Osigwe bows out. Tinubu went to university without attending primary or secondary schools. Dino Melaye. Nigerian government, both terrorists and prosecutor in Nnamdi Kanu's case. Lawyer. I have evidence Tinubu is 90 years old. I can prove it in court. Article. Not the Daily Post newspapers. Kaduna Institute will provide Nigerian skilled labor. Minister. 2027. Don't be too confident. Money will fail. Climate Ayodele warns APC and Tinubu. Emmanuel Ugboja. Labour Party reacts to death of NLC General Secretary. How do doctors unlawfully remove kidneys of over 10 youths? Redakman's lawyer reviewed. NPFL. Kwara United warns supporters against violence ahead season opener. Troops arrest two Fulani herdsmen over attack on farmers in Plateau. Lawyers file petitions against Chief George over alleged discriminatory and prejudicial actions. Reverse Buhari's discriminatory legacy against Southeast. Nnamdi Kanu's lawyer to Tinubu. Peter Obi mourns death of NLC's General Secretary Emmanuel Ugboja. And the last letter says, celebration of failure. Governor Alia under fire over thank you tour across Benue. Away from Daily Post, let me take you to Leadership newspapers. The French calendar says, Saudi Arabia introduces new work visa limits for businesses. NCT indigenous youth slam Amnesty International over QJ political disputes. NIBSS targets digital payment challenges and opportunities. Federal government orders CCTV and solar light installation on First Niger Bridge. Nigerians be demand to hit 1.4 million tunnel as US opens meat market. On the Leadership newspapers, Fela was not sole originator of Afrobeats. Tekno. Oyo APC candidate vows to restore Awolowo and Akintola era farm settlements. Article plans to reopen land borders and develop southern ports. The last headline says, 5 traders killed as military vehicle crashed into Taraba markets. So the next news I have here today, which is the Nation newspapers. The French headline says, Arsenal Premier League title matters more to me than Grammy Odumodu Black. Whilst in Jack hands over to Anything urges civil servants to sustain reform. 2027, Baru advocates Party Unity seeks stronger support for Tinubu, Abba, and other APC candidates. Kolawole and Jeremy react on Nollywood journey. Honors industry veterans. APC governors declare support for Tinubu's 2027 re-election. What's on the nation newspapers? Nigeria return to FTSE Frontier Market Index. NDL begins nationwide training for drug counselors. Shettima arrives Defense College for 2027 graduation. Tinubu's policies enabling local governments to execute projects and pay salaries, says Oberi Wari. The last calendar says, I will stand with Pokoli until proven guilty, says Dututon amid UK court case. The last one says, collab with Zayn Malik was a dream come true, Arasta. Away from the nation newspapers, I'm taking you to Punch newspapers, which is going to be our last newspaper for today. The first one says, Ondo varsity workers lament 10 years unpaid allowance. UC, UEL draw, Sunderland and Bournemouth draw against AC Milan. Gunmen kill Kogi APC local government chairman. Two German airport workers died from malaria from mosquito on plane. What's not the Punch newspapers? Lagos to turn Abatua waste into biogas and fertilizer. Momo strike as Falcons beat Poland 10-0 in World Cup warm-up. World's youngest reigning monarch king Oyo dies at 34. Norway's new king Hakon takes throne faces royal scandal. How I overcame hardship to excel. Lasso best graduating student. Police arrest man over murder of 6-year-old stepdaughter in Cross River. Police arrest 25-year-old suspected kidnapper in Anambra. Recover 3 firearms. Saudi Arabia sets new work visa limit for businesses and foreign workers. Institute unveils operations to strengthen special education. The last slide says, publishers ask calls to help hot NERDC textbook ranking policy. Thanks for wrapping up today's inspired lines. Thank you for listening. I am Judy Chinenye. Have a nice day.

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1: My best wishes, Nigeria country people. I salute you now. Greetings upon greetings. And I tell you now, welcome again to News Across Geopolitical Zone from Nigeria on top of Sambana Class Radio 105.1. Where we don't sit down here, Griba, to tell you the updates where they come out for the news space as they consign news for all the geopolitical zone for Nigeria as they matter the HOT. Me and your radio country brother, my name is Jojo Namani, and on top of Sambana Class Radio, you hear my voice. I beg you, everybody, enter the update, they hear you one after the other. First of all, they reach me, say, APC Senator Onwenboyi campaign across rivers without bridge for neglected airborne community. I make we tell you also say NFF don't appoint Abdul Rahman as NPFL Chief Operating Officer. 2027, Tinubu not an average politicians to tackle. Donald Duke the one opposition. Open letter to Mr. President, saboteur in Osun APC, and a call for accountability. That letter, it is social space. Security, securing life on Nigerians, non-negotiable key to economic growth. Now, President Tinubu talk that one, of course. That one, you know, supposed to be negotiable. Diphtheria, FG don't deploy 500,000 vaccine doses to Katsina, Kano. And as the richest NPC, I beg your pardon, the national chairman of NPC, Aminu Yusuf, he don't kick the bucket, he don't go that kingdom come, Laleye Dipo, for inside Mina, the chairman of the National Population Commission, NPC, Dr. Aminu Yusuf, he don't buy kick the bucket for inside Mina for there, Niger State. And that will happen on Friday for inside there. Lagos police don't engage youth for campaign against political digital thuggery. And the Cross River State Police Command don't arrest 129-year-old man who will be Savior Otu Adim over the alleged murder of his 6-year-old super stepdaughter who will be goodness Ekon on top of the Basi local government area of the state. Three reasons your name may be missing in matriculation list. Jam the tech candidate, we can get the update sharp. Atiku Abubakar, ADC presidential candidate, don't dismiss concerns about the age ahead of the 2027 election in the challenge critiques. Make them assess his fitness for office. Fela is not the father of Afrobeat Techno's bold claim on Afrobeat resurface on social media. We could tell you also say Lapo Microfinance don't respond to alleged compulsory weekend work review employees consign. And we could tell you also say job pressure the first children to grow without home training discipline. This one they come from Professor Eta. And why be like that? Because the parents will want to enforce the discipline and they go hustle, go look for money, they know they stay out. Youth allegedly attacked journalist, CSO member for Edo community. You want to know what happened? If you could check the update. 3 people don't enjoy us, policemen come by driver for checkpoint for Rivers. And they could tell somebody wants contractor arrested for failing to complete road despite then receive 14 billion naira. Man, then they arrested over alleged murder of stepdaughter. We accused her now, wish. And they could tell say TCN don't declare force majeure after 3-2 collapse for Benin Kebbi Niami line. See for the update today, 2 people don't buy. As refugees don't come collapse on top building for Cross River. Governor or delegate don't rediscover and he don't dissolve a reconstituted Uni Osun Governing Council. Yes, down at University of Osun State. We'll be talking about there. Ex-Borno Senator Yale instead don't kick buckets. He don't go that he don't come. NPC Chairman Minu Wushishi don't buy after briefiness and police don't arrest suspect over stage kidnapping. I can rescue 2-year-old. See for the matter, diphtheria outbreak, 11 people don't buy or inside days, for inside there, and Niger, they record 124 cases on top of the matter. A delegate dissolves, reconstitutes Uni Osun Governing Council. Fuba don't bring 20 years jeans, inaugurates remodeled Boni National Grammar School. And make could tell you, say the Vice President, Shetima don honor COAS, so the Chief of Army Staff for ED Jaibu, with alumnus star by National Defense College. FG, Nigeria must embrace radio theranostic to tackle rising cancer burden. And MPC Chairman Aminu Washishi, instead don't kick the bucket, don't go to the kingdom come. Alright, to see for the matter with the Richards, with the ESA, the British Oasis Academy Abuja and British Thai Co-Educational Secondary School, they don't appoint Mr. William Stephen Pope as their new principal. And Canada don't increase proof of fund for Nigerians, other foreign students, and just in case you want Jackba go school for there. Two rescued alive after building collapse for Abuja. Thank God say they rescued those one. How couple ended up getting married on Las Vegas flights. The other said don't shoot for paper. Boat driver, they can discover say you don't buy for inside car for cross river. Waiting by people never know. Investigations today the matter. Meta don't set to change WhatsApp business messages from October. And just in case you use WhatsApp business, this matter, it concern you wella. You want to know what they want change? Yes, you need to know, because it could affect those who they use WhatsApp business. I'm going to carry body enter another matter now with this office for the news phase. Our monkey don't challenge Atiku's stable 90-year-old claim with 1996 photo. And Kogi adoption, abandoned bus on day for Bayelsa. NYC member discovered by vigilante. Tinubu, not an average politician. Duke, the rally opposition on top of unity. Yes, opposition for unity or unity or the free unite. The matter could make them strong. Wella. UK minister is free to vote as they wish on assisted dying bee. This one come from Prime Minister Boham. And I could tell you also say on top COP17, UNCCD chief talks say success must go beyond promises to implementation. The chairman of the All Progressive Congress for inside the Kina local government area of Kogi State, RG Yunusu Abu Ishak, inundated by government during kidnapping incident we happened on Thursday. NPC chairman self, Aminu Yusuf, instead of by APC LG chairman, and then should die for inside Kogi. Very sorry news there. I'm going to tell you also say, Tinubu minister, they urge to prove NSCDC's 13-month closure of Abuja quarry. And see for the matter, adopt CNG transport scheme, lawmakers, the urge states, LGs. And Watkin apologized to Villa Squad before SCTS asks Watkins for you, and that's on our top sport matter. US government don't release fresh names, photo of 10 Nigerians with a face deportation. You want to see their face? Well, a very shameful one there. Say they don't do one or two things on thesis. We make the US one deport them. Don't send cancer patient home when they need care. FG, they tell hospital the question of where they will come send them go. You want to know the question and the answer the other day for inside there. And my country people, we talk rich today for news across Yopo Zone for Nigeria on top of Panoclas Radio. And forget to say the news is not finished for one episode. I got not the much we fit take for this one. Join us again tomorrow, same time, same station, as we're going to tell you the many wasting show face for the new space. Until that tomorrow, so enjoy the rest of your weekend and make sure you get great one. My name now Juju Namani. I salute.

the Father, and of the Son, and of the Holy Spirit. Amen. Greetings of peace to you, beloved brothers and sisters in Christ. Welcome to Masters of Our Faith from Eastern Binoculars Radio, your number one radio station in Eastland. Today, as we celebrate the memorial of the martyrdom of John the Baptist, we'll be taking our first reading from 1 Corinthians chapter 1, 26 to 31. And the theme is, God chose what is weak in the world. Consider your call, brethren, not many of you were wise according to the flesh. Not many were powerful. Not many were of noble birth. For God chose what is foolish in the world to shame the wise. God chose what is weak in the world to shame the strong. God chose what is low and despised in the world, even things that are not, to bring to nothing things that are, so that no flesh might boast in the presence of God. He is the source of your life in Christ Jesus, whom God made our wisdom, our righteousness and sanctification and redemption. Therefore, as it is written, let him who boasts, boast of the Lord. The theme of our gospel reading is, I want you to give me at once the head of John the Baptist on a platter, Mark chapter 6, 17 to 29. At that time, Herod sent and seized John and bound him in prison for the sake of Herodias, his brother, Philip's wife, because he had married her. For John said to Herod, it is not lawful for you to have your brother's wife. And Herodias had a grudge against him and wanted to kill him. But she could not, for Herod feared John, knowing that he was a righteous and holy man, and kept him safe. When he heard him, he was much perplexed, and yet he heard him gladly. But an opportunity came when Herod, on his birthday, came a banquet for his courtiers and officials and the leading men of Galilee. For when Herodias' daughter came in and danced, she pleased Herod and his guests, and the king asked the girl, ask me for whatever you wish, and I will grant it. And he vowed to her, whatever you ask me, I will give you even half of my kingdom. And she went out and said to her mother, what shall I ask? And she said, the head of John the Baptist. And she came in immediately with haste to the king and asked, saying, I want you to give me at once the head of John the Baptist on a platter. And the king was exceedingly sorry, but because of his oaths and his guests, he did not want to break his word to her. And immediately the king sent a soldier of the guard and gave orders to bring his head. He went and beheaded him in the prison and brought his head on a platter and gave it to the girl. And the girl gave it to her mother. When his disciples heard of it, they came, took his body and laid it in a tomb. Reflection. Some people admire religion but find displeasure in listening to its recommendations or rebuke. Some people listen to the word of God and admire good preaching, but cannot support its demand. Like Herod, we might be so comfortable with living in an unlawful situation that we lose the power of judgment. Our inability to make courageous decisions, for instance, no matter how sincere, if it is worldly, will certainly lead to the rejection of occasions for cross-bearing. And so this day, O Lord, we beseech you to grant us the grace needed never to be comfortable with sin and everything that appears to carnality in the name of Jesus. Extend your mercy and compassion on all abusers of your grace and make them understand what grace actually means. We sincerely are sorry for wasting the grace made available to us each time we are accosted or confronted by evil or sin. And by the help of your grace, O Lord, and from this day forward, we receive strength not to overlook the grace made available to us. In Jesus' name we pray. Amen. Thank you for

Nigeria in distress. All-powerful and merciful Father, you are the God of justice, love, and peace. You rule over all the nations of the earth. Power and might are in your hands, and no one can withstand you. We present our country, Nigeria, before you. We pray and thank you, for you are the source of all we have and are. We are sorry for all the sins we have committed and for the good deeds we have failed to do. In your loving forgiveness, keep us safe from the punishment you deserve. Lord, we are weighed down not only by uncertainties, but also by moral, economic, and political problems. Listen to the cries of your people who confidently turn to you. God of infinite goodness, our strength in adversity, our health in weakness, our comfort in sorrow, be merciful to us, your people. Spare this nation, Nigeria, from chaos, anarchy, and doom. Bless us with your kingdom of justice, love, and peace. We ask this through Christ our Lord. Most Sacred Heart of Jesus, Immaculate Heart of Mary.

Welcome to News on the Hour, reaching from Asian Binoculars Radio Uromi. First headlines. Calls grow for accountability and reform in Nigerians' football. Okpebolo deploys 25 buses for free transport of core members. JAMB gives candidate final chance to accept, reject old admissions. My name is Joseph Osayamo Iguari, and now the news in details. Calls for accountability and comprehensive reform in Nigerian football has intensified following years of poor performances at major international competitions and the country's failure to qualify for the FIFA World Cup. The development has also followed the resignation of the Nigeria Football Federation NFF President Ibrahim Gusau and other members of the Federation Executive, as well as President Bola Tinubu's directive for comprehensive reforms in the administration of football.

0: Speaking with our reporters, sports analyst Mr. Adams Yakubu described the departure of the former NFF administration as a breath of fresh air. Yakubu, however, stressed the need for activities of the past administration to be properly investigated to ensure transparency and accountability. He also called for transparency in the appointment of a new NFF board, urging authorities to appoint individuals with the requisite knowledge and experience in sports to manage the country's football. According to him, sport remains one of the few things that gives Nigerian joy despite the numerous challenges facing the country. He therefore urged stakeholders to use the ongoing reform process as an opportunity to rebuild Nigerian football and restore confidence in its administration.
1: A breath of fresh air. The fact that these guys are all like the past administration, you know, they have like, they're investigating them. And for me, I want them to continue that investigation. The fact that they've resigned doesn't mean the investigation will stop. The transparency needs to be seen. They need to face punishment, whatever it is that they've done. Because I feel like there is a bit of mismanagement of funds. So, they need to investigate them further, and if there is anything, they need to open the books and find out if they are taught in any way. If they mismanage funds, they should be prosecuted. Then again, in appointing the new board, we should look for people that knows about sports, because I feel like these guys that left, they are politicians. They don't love sports. So we should look for heads that know sports, that knows football, that knows other sports to manage our sports. I feel we will do better with that. Let's look for, like me, I was suggesting like this MNR, the former, I think he was the director of sports in Chelsea. He has the experience. Why not get him? So I was seeing rumors of Pinnick. I don't want Pinnick back, please. Pinnick, we know what he did during his time, please. We need fresh face. So I would suggest MNR.
2: Okay.
1: So that you clean up our sports up. It's people that will work for us, will make our sports better. Because sports is the only thing that gives us joy in this country. Looking at what is happening, the whole Nigerian stuff, voila. So sports is the only thing that gives us joy. So why not make it better for us so that we enjoy it?
0: Meanwhile, Edo State Governor Senator Monday Okpebholo has deployed 25 buses to provide free transportation for members of the 2026 Batch B Stream 2 of the National Youth Service Corps NYSC from the Permanent Orientation Camp in Okada to their places of primary assignment PPAs across the state. The buses, comprising 20 conventional buses and 5 coastal buses, are deployed to transport the Corps members to the 18 local government areas of the state following the completion of their 3 weeks orientation program. Edo State Commissioner for Youth, Honorable Charity Amayobo, who disclosed this, said the vehicles arrive at the Okada orientation camp at about 9 a.m. to facilitate the orderly and seamless movement of the Corps members to their destination. We'll take a short break now. Still to come on the news today, JAMB gives candidate final chance to accept, reject old admissions. Details of this and more will be brought to you shortly. Please stay tuned.
3: 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It's always vibes and vibes in Shambai Radio.
0: Welcome back and thank you for staying tuned. This is News on the Hours and you are tuned to ASAM Binoculars Radio 105.1 Uromi. Remember, a positive attitude can brighten your day always. Stay positive today. And now the rest of the news. The Joint Admissions and Matriculation Board has extended the deadline for candidates offered admission between 2021 and 2026. To accept or reject their admission offers. The deadline, earlier fixed for Monday, August 31st, 2026, has now been extended to Wednesday, September 30th, 2026. The Acting Director, Public Affairs and Protocol, Fabian Benjamin, disclosed this in a statement posted on X on Saturday.

0: On every man send me the dark body we some binocular studio, but Bubari come home. Made now for us.
1: Nde wonu ndi na-ege anyị ntị. 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
3: All right, ladies and gentlemen, my name is Samson Alamano, known as the Enjoyment Landlord. I'm speaking right now. 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
4: Welcome to Sports Daily from Esan Binoculars Radio. I am Big Billy. First from the local sport. Former Green Eagles captain Segun Odegbami has disclosed that legendary Nigerian footballer Talim Stonda Balogun died on the very day both men were scheduled to meet for the first time. Odegbami revealed that he never had the opportunity to meet Balogun throughout his life, despite both being footballing legends who once crossed paths in Ibadan. "It's an unfortunate thing that I never met Tunde Balogun in my life," Odegbami said. In a separate news, Real Madrid head coach Jose Pizarro has questioned the criteria for awarding the Ballon d'Or, arguing that the prize should not be given to a player simply because he won the Champions League or the World Cup. In another development, Super Falcons midfielder Christy Ochebe has left Portuguese champions Benfica to join Saudi Arabian side Al Hilal, where she will team up with fellow Nigerian international Asisat Oshola ahead of the 2026-27 campaign. The 25-year-old has signed a 2-year contract with Al Hilal until the summer of 2028 after her Benfica contract expired. This is the Beat of Sport from Asam Binoculars Radio. I am Big Billy saying to have a lovely day and happy Sunday to you all.
5: Welcome to Entertainment News from Asam Binoculars Radio Uromi. First, the headlines. BP Niger Season 11. Sotes threatens Yusuf, dares him to meet outside as bells join fights. South Africans gave Nigerians green light to use Amapiano. DJ Maforisa. My name is Judith Chinenye. Now the entertainment news in details. A heated clash erupted between BB Niger's 11 housemates, Sotes and Yusuf. After Sotes threatened Yusuf and dared him to meet outside the house with bells, later joining the confrontation. In a video of the argument, Sotes could be heard warning Yusuf while also questioning his toughness and daring him to confront him after the show. According to him, he said, "You are small. I will blow your eyes. I will kill you. You know who I be. You will die," Sotes says. He then told Yusuf that he would face him outside the Big Brother Naija house, especially challenging him to meet him outside. In a separate update, still on entertainment news today, South African DJ and producer Maforisa has claimed that South Africans gave Nigerians the green light to use Amapiano after collaborations between artists and both countries helped spread the sound. Maforisa made the comments while discussing how the sound spread beyond South Africa and gained popularity in Nigeria. To wrap up the entertainment news today, a quick recap of the headlines again. BB Niger Season 11. Sotes threatens Yusuf, dares him to meet outside as bells joy fight. South Africans give Nigerians green light to use Amapiano. DJ Maforisa. This is all for today on Entertainment News. Thank you for listening. I am Judith Chinenye saying have a lovely day.

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2: It's ASAM Binoculars Radio and it's business news, the headlines. Shahara begins construction of 12 megawatt Lagos plants. Crude prices fall despite hormones tanker disruptions. I am Edna Fowers with the business news in details. Shahara Power Enterprise Group is investing $12 million for the construction of a 12 megawatt gas-fired independent power plant at the Ogba undertaking of Ikeja Electric PLC in Lagos. The project, which is being developed as a 2 megawatt by 6 unit gas-fired power plant, was started on Thursday and is expected to be completed in the first quarter of 2027. In another development, crude oil prices are heading for a weekly decline despite weak tanker traffic through the Strait of Hormuz amid escalating tensions between Iran and the United States. Brent crude was trading at $89.17 per barrel as of Friday, down 5.3% for the week, while West Texas Intermediate stood at $83.19 per barrel, while the benchmark on course for a 4.3% weekly decline. With this, we end the business news. From ASAM Binoculars Radio, I am Edna Fowers. Thank you for listening. Have yourself a great day.
3: Welcome to News Across the Globe on ASAM Binoculars Radio First Airlines. Russian drone strike is 37 at Kyiv warehouse, prompting probe into ammunition storage. Indian sends tunnel rescue team to Nepal as 650 plus hydropower workers remain unaccounted for. My name is Joseph Osamu Igonri, and now the news in details. 37 people were killed, 42 injured, and nearly 400 evacuated after a Russian drone strike set off a warehouse explosion in Mela in Kyiv region's Bechad district. Zelensky said the blast damaged homes and a care home, deploying more than 300 emergency workers, and ordered a criminal negligence probe into whether ammunition had been stored near residential building. In a separate update, Nepal asked Indian for help after the flood left more than 650 workers unaccounted for across 13 hydropower projects, with rescuers fearing some are trapped in tunnels. Indian is dispatching a specialized tunnel rescue unit, a reconnaissance team, and a medical team because damaged roads and communication blockouts have left several sites hard to reach. 254 of 933 initially unaccounted workers have been rescued and contacts have been made with some others, but rescue operations have entered a third day with access still limited. The wrap of news across the globe here once again. Russian drone strike killed 37 at Kyiv warehouse, prompting probe into ammunition storage. Iran sends tunnel rescue team to Nepal as 650 plus hydropower workers remain unaccounted for. And that is it for the news. Thank you for joining. Welcome to the religious segment on ASAM Binoculars Radio, First Day Headlines. Pope Leo grants Eastern Synod the faculty to remove patriarchs. In wake of devastating floods, Pope sent aid to Nepal. My name is Joseph Osamu Igonri, and now the news in details. An apostolic letter in the form of Motu Proprio by Pope Leo XIV with the inscript Mutua Concordia, which was published yesterday, 29 August, amend Canon 106 and 126 of the Code of Canons of the Eastern Churches, and grant the Synod of Bishops the power through an orderly procedure to remove a patriarch from office should their relationship be irreparably compromised for serious reasons. Without prejudice to the prerogative of the Apostolic See, therefore, the Synod of Bishops in such case are called upon to restore the wounded communion through a procedure which, in accordance with the norms, guarantees a patriarch the right to a full defense before the synod. Meanwhile, after expressing in a telegram deep sorrows over the devastating flood in Nepal Wednesday, August 26, Oblate 14 has sent concrete financial support in coordination with the Apostolic Nunciature of Nepal to meet most urgent needs of the population affected by the disaster. The contribution will help Caritas Nepal, which operates under the direction of the Apostolic Vicariate, with the activities already underway since the first hour after the flood, namely providing immediate assistance with food, basic necessities, and shelter for those who have lost everything. And that is it for the religious news today. Thank you for joining. Have a good day.
0: 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Weather checker.
1: Hello and welcome to Eastern Binoculars Radio's weather forecast for Urumi, Eastern and Northeast local governments, predicted by Metro State. My name is J. Chris. By 12 a.m., there will be a cloudy sky of 77 degrees Celsius, of a relative humidity of 93%. And by 7 a.m., there will be an overcast sky of 77 degrees Celsius, of a relative humidity of 94%. By 8 a.m., there will be a cloudy sky of 79 degrees Celsius, of a relative humidity of 88%. And by 12 p.m., there will be a light rain of 88 degrees Celsius, of a relative humidity of 60%. And by 1 p.m., there will be a thunderstorm of 90 degrees Celsius, of a relative humidity of 98%. And by 5 p.m., there will be a light rain of 88 degrees Celsius, of a relative humidity of 91%. And by 7 p.m., there will be a rain of 82 degrees Celsius, of a relative humidity of 81 degrees Celsius. By 8 p.m., there will be a cloudy sky of 79 degrees Celsius, of a relative humidity of 86%. And by 9 p.m., there will be an overcast sky of 79 degrees Celsius, of a relative humidity of 82%. And by 3 p.m., there will be a thunderstorm of 82 degrees Celsius, of a relative humidity of 62%. And by 5 p.m., there will be a light rain of 82 degrees Celsius, of a relative humidity of 71%. And by 7 p.m., there will be a rain of 82 degrees Celsius, of a relative humidity of 81%. And by 8 p.m., there will be a cloudy sky of 79 degrees Celsius, of a relative humidity of 86%. And by 9 p.m., there will be an overcast sky of 79 degrees Celsius, of a relative humidity of 89%. And by 11 p.m., there will be a light rain of 77 degrees Celsius, of a relative humidity of 77%. And the sun will rise by 6:20 a.m. and the sun will set by 6:43 p.m. and that will be that on weather forecast for Urumi, East and Northeast local government, predicted by Metro State. Stay tuned and stay connected. 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
2: MC Alamano, Ozemire, one of Esaland, Abetama, we are Bele Bayoke, Esam Banacola Radio, Madugere, Anepateta, and one of Sanizore, no Arro, no Abu, no Rebiaho, Evers Azilo, and Ebersun, one Nigerian, and Rebe, Esa Walube Kiona, Esa Marahio, Esa Nagbe, Sana, Muesa Nolika, Iria Mareva, Dodo Travina. It's a banacola radio. 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

0: 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Edu Health Insurance Commission. 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Bolivar, Oki Roku no Haman or C. Imo Bo, Arisabo Wanyo, so hey,
1: 090-66-3955. 19.
0: But back in no any that was also here. Every over the Russian NIN National Identity Number Ukurere. Unlock Bujulura Khan Ukuri, Ubawe Birin, Amir, Arena, Uwahwe Beno Kiriaki, Wagwa Wachima Malen, Banotani Matana, Banweda Tioli, 081-3965-6397. Etu Health Insurance Commission. Ewende Himoria, Ugwe, Narekwe, also Revigbe, or the No.
2: Savannah, Ophia, Tiramu! Mabu!

Hello, sports lovers. It is another beautiful day and Big Billy is right here in the building to give you the latest happening from the world of sports. Please stay glued to your radio set and don't touch the dial. Big Billy will be right back after this break.

and all right to welcome you back from that break. And if you are just joining in, this is Sport Review with Big Billy right here in the building. Starting from the local scene, Shooting Stars coach Salus Yusuf believes his team will continue to improve after grinding out a 2-1 win over newly promoted Inter Lagos in the opening game of the 2026-27 Nigerian Premier Football League season at the Lekan Salami Stadium, Ibadan, on Friday. Shooting Stars made a winning start to the new campaign, edging Inter Lagos in the first half that produced 3 goals, while the game also saw 2 penalties. Lucky Emmanuel gave the host the lead in the 11th minute, running into the box to meet a flick on from a throw-in before launching onto a low drive into the goalkeeper right corner. Captain Uchenna Ajukwu equalized midway through the first half, scoring Inter Lagos' first ever MPFL goal with a simple finish into the empty net after a fine run and pinpoint pass across the face of goalkeeper. However, the visitor joy was short-lived as they considered a penalty on the stroke of half-time, with Sadiq Ibrahim converting to restore Shooting Stars' lead. Chances were few and far between in the second half, although substitute Umar Abdijeka provided an under spark for the host and won a second penalty to waste stoppage time. However, fellow substitute Adams Mustafa was denied by the post. Shooting Stars head on to secure all 3 points and make a winning start to the new MPFL season to the satisfaction of the new golfer. Step by step, I think we play better than this with every match. We have been together for a short time and we have this result. If we have one month, you can imagine what to expect, the coach said after the game. They will continue to improve, that is my belief. The Ibadan club will now turn their attention to the CAF Confederation Cup preliminary round tie against Tunisia side CS Sifton next week in Abeokuta. For Inter Lagos, attention shift to their first home MPFL fixture against Doma United next weekend. And still on the local scene, former Nigerian Football Federation President Ameju Pinnick has rejected claims that his board contributed to the decline of the late Super Eagles coach Stephen Keshi, insisting that there was nothing for which he needed to apologize to the former Nigerian captain. Pinnick made the remark in the latest episode of the Pinnick Tapes, NFF Scandal Exposed, published on Sunday, Olise YouTube channel, Global Football Insight, with Olise on Friday. Pinnick was responding to a question on whether he believed the NFF's relationship with Keshi during the later years of his tenure contributed to the decline of the Super Eagles' golden era. Keshi led Nigeria to victory at the 2013 African Cup of Nations and guided the country to the 2014 World Cup in Brazil. Asked what he would apologize to Keshi for if he had the opportunity to sit with the late coach today, Pinnick said he had nothing to apologize for. There's no way I would have apologized to Keshi. God rest his soul. He was an icon, Pinnick said. He maintained that his relationship

from alleged Big Boss royalist Joaquin Phoenix's board of contributing to the decline of the Super Eagles after the team's 2013 AFCON triumph. The question also referenced the renaming of Asabak Stadium after Keshi and asked whether Phoenix would apologize for his friction that allegedly characterized the coach's final year with the national team. Phoenix dismissed the criticism and pointed to his continuing relationship with Olise, who also had a troubled spell as Super Eagles coach. Olise, who interviewed Phoenix, recalled that he had personally experienced some of the institutional challenges that he said had affected Keshi during his old time as a coach. The former Super Eagles coach said some of the people who made Keshi's tenure difficult were still present when he took charge of the national team. Phoenix, however, maintained that his administration had given technical officials room to operate, arguing that the NFF had various committees responsible for advising the executive committee. He said he gave members of the technical committee and other bodies the freedom to contribute to football administration, provided their decision did not go against the national interest. Phoenix's comments come in renewed debate over the administration of Nigeria Football Federation and the treatment of indigenous coaches, with Olise also questioning why former Super Eagles player such as Emmanuel Munike have struggled to secure sustained opportunity with the national team. Keshi, who died in 2016 at the age of 54, remains one of the most decorated figures in Nigerian football and was the first African coach to win the African Cup of Nations both as a player and coach. And with that info, I shall quickly observe a break, and when I'm back, I'll be giving you more info on the program. Please stay glued to your radio set, don't touch the dial. Big Blame will be right back after this break.

All right, so welcome you back from that break. I mean, if you are just joining in, this is Sports Radio with Big Billy right here in the building. Former Nigerian Football Federation President Ameju Pinnick has revealed why sportswear giant Adidas and Puma shelved commercial relationship with Nigerian football, alleging that an accident involving three Nigerians led to the later blacklisting the country. Pinnick disclosed this in the latest episode of the Pinnick Takes, NFF Scandal Exposed, published on Sunday, Olise YouTube channel, Global Football Insight, with Olise on Friday. Speaking about the challenges he faced in attracting sponsors after assuming office as NFF president, Pinnick said Adidas had indicated his intention to leave shortly after he took over. He said he was surprised by the decision and traveled to Zurich to meet the company's president in an attempt to persuade the sportswear giant to reconsider. He was utterly fabricated when I got the letter from Adidas a few weeks or a few months into my being NFL president. They were leaving. I flew to Zurich to see the president because they had a relationship with Adidas, Pinnick said. Pinnick said efforts to convince Adidas to remain were unsuccessful, adding that he later discovered that several issues had influenced the company's decision. He, however, declined to disclose some of the details, saying he did not want to indict anyone publicly. It was later I found out so many things that were that I cannot come out in the media to say. I didn't like indicting anybody. I don't like speaking, but I went deep, but I knew you were not coming, he said. The former NFF boss said the sponsorship crisis became more apparent when other major companies were also leaving or indicating plans to leave Nigerian football. When we came on, Glo Bacom was leaving, Adidas had left, General Insurance has left, Guinness, they wrote to us that they were leaving, he said. Pinnick said he subsequently sought to establish a relationship with Puma, but initially encountered resistance from the company's top executive. He said he was introduced to the Puma board during the 2015 African Cup of Nations in Equatorial Guinea, but the executive initially refused to speak with him after learning that he was Nigerian. I was introduced to the head of Puma. The head of Puma met. He understood that I was a Nigerian, not even as president of anything. At that point, he didn't want to talk to me, Pinnick recalled. And with that info, I've come to the close of this Binoculars Radio Sport Review today, and I hope you enjoyed every bit of it. Please stay glued to your radio set. I don't touch the dial. Big Billy is saying to have a lovely day, and God bless you all.

All Nigerians, greetings from here, Unado. Thanks for hearing from us from Eastern Binoculars Radio Gongon. My listeners are there. Actually, hello, because you people are wonderful, make no worry. Everywhere good, in fact, everywhere still more and boy more rest, many sit down and relax because you get ready to read a dish out from this place. This is a 4-Chuk Mata Proko program, what they call my people, Unado. I'm a first theologian, if you call me Mr. T. Let me then anchor this program until they come on matter from old school level, carry on new school level based on behold, old things have passed away, and everything don't become new happenings, update, recent gist, but they are for Abodo country, Nigeria, and beyond. Therefore, for this Nando program, I'll stop number with Fitchukman for this kind of program, 0051918.

somebody come from the back and overtake them. So he stung himself in the head. As for Wizkid, I will not answer him for the now. Yelty the video talk for there until him bragging the formativity say he no one answer the video even tell people say people that they be say they will fee pick and call make him converse with them say he no one talk to that guy. Say that guy even tire say he went the phone the one the corner he went be the video now just come from nowhere just come be the organ for the music industry. So with that he still carry on in activity, the form your activity, you know, understand. So me as a person, I don't feel talk for this kind of things because I don't feel they one side there, side on air like this too. But I must tell you the truth be say, as far as you did not say you come from behind take charge, you go see the respect of those kind of guys when you meet for the game as you use your mouth all that kind of talk, say you just come before all those guys. Already they exist before you enter the industry. Anyway, more come up for there talk another important matter when related to us. For Arise TV, now there Sambo, the Toxic Presido, he get eye into the reason thing when he know the bad, you know they like the level. Toxic President Tidibu say he as president, he already they enjoy the incumbency, he already enjoy the advantages. See he need to act like a real man, not to act like a person try to cause confusion, you know, that's why I call it also President Tinubu. No need to speak like an opposition, say no even need to send messages, say the contest or the fight people because of a power, say he support like daddy, he supposed stand, say he go make sure say things they well, you know, understand. And so the finish of God for Arise TV still on the same G's when Sambo say, man, it is not the place of President Tinubu to tell Nigerians if INEC has been fair or not. Say no be your God President go tell say INEC fair or they not fair. See, now the masses, now they go decide whether na free and fair election na INEC they call or na back door na that they do their bargain from there. See, Nigerians need to see fairness from INEC. See, he as president and all those kind of people, they're supposed to distance themselves from INEC so that the INEC go do their work judiciously, willingly, as it's supposed to be that one. Now for that one, more come up for there. Talk another matter still on now judges, the aspirant for where they follow Peter Obi for NDC, where they call Engineer Abiu Kwankwaso, Dr. Simon, all those governors where they hope for ringing election for 2027, say they go shock and they go the disappointed majority that exactly I ain't talking. Say governors hoping on ringing elections in 2027 will be shocked and disappointed. I know say before this man they talk like this. Now based on those shoes, state election when you say it clear they disappoint many people, even when some kind of gas power go there say they won't take charge of Osu. Now there Ademola Adeleke disappoint all of them in constituency Tangrekba as a court party only him he can confirm Osu state again remain 4+1 making 8-10 or so with that 9. This Rabiu Kwankwaso when they follow Obi Peter Conto say governors hoping on rigging election in 2027 will be shocked and disappointed. So we pray so because everybody want the betterment of the nation. My people now so it can be for today. Now then I will match and final break. Finally. As I remain a force of theology if you come in Mr. T. Bye for now. See you same time, same station. It's on Banaculars Radio tomorrow by the grace of God. God bless you. My people. Now.

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0: Emerlin with Jojo Namani on A Sambailo Closed Radio. 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
1: Welcome to Newspaper Headlines, reaching you from Eastern Binoculars Radio, Uromi. As usual, I'm going to be giving you stories from different newspapers. The first newspaper today is Leadership Newspapers. The first headline says, Liverpool's winless start continue as Forest holds red to 2-2 draw. Nigeria won't miss any World Cup for 8 years under my presidency. Sure. Federal government orders forensic and audits of IPPIS and agencies over ghost workers. It is time for Kogi West to produce Governor Tom Ohikere. So on the Leadership Newspapers 2027, show us how you will fix Nigeria. Voters tell Tinubu and Atiku. The last headline says, federal government deploys 500,000 vaccines as diphtheria outbreak hits Katsina and Kano. Away from Leadership Newspapers, I'll be taking you to Daily Post Newspapers. The first headline says, Nigeria's border not closed, can't be reopened. Tunji Ojo replies Atiku. Return to ECOWAS. Seyi Osani urges Niger and other Sahel states. Niger foils attempted military mutiny after gunfire in Niamey. Troops fight terrorist attacks, rescue 16 abductees in Zamfara. EPL, John Terry names best signing of the summer. Still on the Daily Post Newspapers. Transfer, Romano provides final updates on Arsenal's reported moves from Osimhen. Wabubi Women's Champions League. Boboye promises strong Edo Queens versus Ampen Danko. Bridgehead violence. Injured traders discharge. CP orders investigation into midnight raids. YPP boycott Anambra local government's election over violence and irregularities. 2027. Obedient movement members believe P2B will come second. Bashir Ahmed. 2027. Nigerians will decide if they want drug law, liar, or Democrat as president. Dino Melaye. Was on the Daily Post Newspapers. Governor Adeleke sets up panel to investigate Ikire killings and violence. I will leave NBA stronger than I met it. Oyeyi Councillor Badejo Okunsanya. We've lost everything. Akwa Ibom indigents in South Africa appeal to Enum. Cheating does not mean anything. Seyi Kuti says he won't leave wife. It is illegal to arrest me here. Odumozu Black clashes with police officers. I've never been physically intimate with her. Juma Juice breaks silence on paternity claims. South Africans gave Nigerians green lights to use Amapiano. DJ Maforisa. Was on the Daily Post Newspapers. Nigerians will put knife in your neck. Redak Man's review Burna Boy's warning. Why Yoruba now dominates Nollywood created by Igbos? Francis Duru. The last headline says, security forces neutralize scores of bandits in Sokoto. Away from Daily Post, let me take you to the next super I have here today, which is Punch Newspapers. The first headline says, Sokoto Hisbah dismisses claims of restricting Christian worship. Police arrest two armed robbery suspects in Adamawa. borders not closed. Tunji Ojo fought Atiku's plan to reopen land borders. Mariho questions ballot deeds or criteria, says trophies shouldn't decide winner. Machete welding man attacks security guards at Lagos cinema, kills two. INEC unveils 12 Kwara governor candidates for 2027. Wasn't a punch newspapers. Shettima departs Abuja for AU summit in Angola. Red Cross donates 700 cartons of therapeutic food to Sokoto government. 19 candidates to contest Sokoto governor seats in 2027. I will attend your 70th birthday. Obasanjo jokes after missing Otedola's Olota's 80th celebration. Chiwetel Lago and son watch throwback movies, scene featuring Patient Ozokwo. Lagos condemns viral video mocking bed wetting child. Was not a punch newspapers. Niger troops clash with presidential guard after palace attempts. JAMB gives candidates final chance to accept or reject old admissions. The last candidate says Oyo APC's notorious aspirants pledges loyalty to party. Away from Punch, I'll be taking you to the last newspaper of today, which is the Nation newspapers. The first letter says, troops arrest terrorist collaborators, destroy enclaves in Kaduna and Katsina. Moody's revised Nigeria's outlook to positive, affirms B3 rating. UEFA to confirm 2026 to 2027 Champions League fixture dates kicks off times today. Police rescue two Colombian women from traffickers in Lagos. 2027, Info Minister urges media to promote issue-based campaigns. Odumeze unveiled as Enugu 2027 Sports Festival mascot. Slow the Nation newspapers. Nigeria returns to global frontier market status. The last header says, I am depressed. Please pray for me. Gege appeals to Nigerians. Now wrapping up today's headlines. Thank you for listening. I am Judith Chinenye saying,

My betancious Nigeria country people, I greet you now, especially, and I welcome Nakom News across geopolitical zone for Naija. We will reach you always from Mason Binoculars Radio, where we tell you the story, where they make the headlines for the papers for all the corners of Obodo country, Nigeria. My name now, Jojo Namani, I'm your radio country brother. And as I turn down here, give you many updates in my hand. We are going to gist you first on. And the festival that reach us here, the talk says, 60th birthday, VP Shettima, don't opt for low-key celebration. Yes, in talk say, decision not to keep the milestone low-key reflects on a conviction. Say, public attention, and we can remain focused on the serious work of national development rather than on personal celebration. That's Shettima for you. On top of his 60th birthday, the police for Anambra State, they don't bust and nab 9 members of the Mondros kidnap and car snatching syndicates at Osofia Agota local government area for inside the state. Good one there. And the police don't rescue 2 Colombian women held captive for Lagos. And a bridgehead violence. Injured trader don't discharge CP orders investigation into midnight raid. Anambra LG pool tension gunshot as YPP battles Abga for dear. And the YPP we see the girl of the state and boycott Anambra LG election over violence irregularity. And let's see for the news. Akure Group download Tinubu paid on Futa crisis resolution. Yes, and the talk say Fidelis David for Akure to the Akure business and professional roundabout. And then they talk this matter so as it reached the news. And on top of the senator we concern Senator Peter Onwenboyi with represented by Net North Senatorial District. He don't go for political consultation for inside the Isola village for a point local government area. After he meets, he can take a reverse appeal on a constructed bridge. He will link the village and Ohoku local government area. And on top of that video, he circulates a comparison of river. They separate the politician from the other side. Alright, Mekukari, come another matter now. As the city make the round for the news, a troop of the Joint Task Force Northwest Operation Fasan Yama, they don't arrest suspected terrorist collaborators and they can't destroy terrorist enclaves for inside Kaduna and Katsina State. JAMB don't extend the deadline for candidates with outstanding admission income offer them 2021. People will get admissions since 2021. May they go accept or reject their offer. And the date will then put on September 30th, 2026. So if you know, say you don't get admission since you never accept them, you still get one last chance as JAMB don't extend the deadline. May I could tell you also, say 2027, Obedient Movement members believe Peter Obi will come second. Bashir Ahmed, I took that one. And the Sahara Power Enterprise Group, then don't they construct the $12 million 12 megawatts gas feed independent power plant for Ogba Lagos to improve electricity supply. We could tell you also say for 2027 matter, Dino Milai don't talk and he say Nigeria go decide if they want drug lord, liar, or Democrats as president. Yes, and I guess many Nigerians feel resonate with that info as far all in the refer to. Governor Adeleke don't set up panel to investigate Ikire killings, violence, and Shettima don't depart Abuja for AU summit for Angola. North UCL World Cup winner will decry politics for inside Ballon d'Or award. 2 people don't buy as Machete, Willie Mark, or Storm, Ivan Cinema for Lekki. That's one of the sad news there. Amidst dwindling donor fund for inside the health sector, stakeholder they call on Nigerian youth to make them become more actively involved for inside budgets where they process the health policy discussions
to ensure sustainable financing for inside health care services, particularly the HIV response. The federal government talks it and they investigate energy theft along the Ikorodu-Sagamu industrial corridor, where unaccounted electricity losses don't reach 100 megawatts. And this one, they cost the power market estimated 120 billion naira annually. Ameku also tell you, say, gunfire and explosion occurred for Niamey, Niger Republic. And this one, they target the Dori Hamani International Airport and the Presidential Palace. And the attack, now the third this year, was reportedly brought under the control by security forces. Yes, if I say another coup once it happened for Niger, and I make all those gunfire, they happen. But just in case you won't get the full update, you say, go check as it go. My son's kidney was removed without my knowledge. I did not collect any of the money they gave him. Mother of boy, we then commote the kidney and they allege the allegation. I say they remove the picking kidney without say, you know, no. 27 people don't buy for church bus crash. Sorry news there. I hope their soul go find place to heaven. How police misconduct corruption, they destroy Nigerian trust, discourage intelligence sharing. It's only come according by study. Red Cross don't donate 700 cartons of therapeutic food to Sokoto government. And we could tell you also see OB Kwankwaso movement don't reject mega, and then they won against removal of DG. And on top of the matter, immigration NCDC recruitment, FG don't release date for oral interview. Play two government, ADC, they don't lock horns over 10 billion naira expenditure. How I learned of my son's kidney remover. Nah, if mother, nah, indeed talk that one. I beg, we could not go they remove my kidney because of the hardship where it did happen for Nigeria today. Everything, it go better. My country people, now you talk rich for news across geopolitical zone for Nigeria. We reach you on top of some binoculars radio 105.1 Uromi. Here we give you the vibe, the juice and the banter for the matter at the same time. Yes, another story will touch you. Same time, sensation tomorrow. Make sure say continue to listen to Asam Binoculars Radio, where you're going to get the vibes and all the updates for Inside One Package. My name is Robert Jojo Namani. I'll be your trusted radio country brother. And I'll sign out now. Number one for now. Happy Sunday to each and every one of you out there. I salute you.

of the Father, and of the Son, and the Holy Spirit. Amen. Greetings of grace to you, beloved brothers and sisters in Christ. Welcome to Matters of Our Faith from Etam Binoculars Radio, your number one radio station in Iceland. Today being the 22nd Sunday of the year, our first reading will be taken from Jeremiah 27-9, and the theme is "The word of the Lord has become a reproach for me. Oh Lord, you have deceived me, and I was deceived. You are stronger than I am, and you have prevailed. I become a laughingstock all the day. Everyone mocks me. For whenever I speak, I cry out, I shout violence and destruction. For the word of the Lord has become for me a reproach and a derision all day long. If I say, I will not mention him, or speak any more his name. There is in my heart, as it were, a burning fire shut up in my bones, and I'm rearing with holding it in, and I cannot." Our second reading will be taken from Romans 12:1-2, and the theme is, "Present your bodies as a living sacrifice. I appeal to you, brethren, by the mercies of God, to present your bodies as a living sacrifice, holy and acceptable to God, which is your spiritual worship. Do not be conformed to this world, but be transformed by the renewal of your mind, that you may prove what is the will of God, what is good and acceptable and perfect." The theme of our gospel reading is, "If any man would come after me, let him deny himself." Matthew 16:21-27. At that time, Jesus began to show his disciples that he must go to Jerusalem and suffer many things from the elders and chief priests and scribes and be killed, and on the third day be raised. And Peter took him and began to rebuke him, saying, "God forbid, Lord, this shall never happen to you." But he turned and said to Peter, "Get behind me, Satan. You are a hindrance to me, for you are not on the side of God, but of men." Then Jesus told his disciples, "If any man would come after me, let him deny himself, take up his cross and follow me. For whoever would save his life will lose it, and whoever loses his life for my sake will find it. For what will it profit a man if he gains the whole world and forfeits his life? Or what shall a man give in return for his life? For the Son of Man is to come with his angels in the glory of his Father, and then he will repay every man for what he has done." Reflection on the readings. God's promises are attractive. We long for his blessings. We are amazed at the wonders he works in our midst. The utmost desire of every person is to be protected and helped by the power of God. We always wish to be accompanied by the strong support of God for our life on earth, and we reject the idea that God could be weak. Peter rejected the idea of a weak, suffering, powerless Messiah. Jesus rebuked him and brought him to rethink his concept of power. God cannot be defined according to worldly categories and standards. A mindset, no matter how sincere, if it is worldly, will certainly lead to the rejection of occasions for cross-bearing. And so this day, O Lord, we beseech you to grant us the grace needed never to be comfortable with sin and everything that appears to carnality in the name of Jesus. Extend your mercy and compassion on all abusers of your grace, and make them understand what grace actually means. We sincerely are sorry for wasting the grace made available to us each time we are accosted or confronted by evil or sin. And by the help of your grace, O Lord, and from this day forward, we receive strength not to overlook the grace made available to us. In Jesus' name we pray. Amen. Thank you for joining.

Prayer for Nigeria in distress. All-powerful and merciful Father, you are the God of justice, love, and peace. You rule over all the nations of the earth. Power and might are in your hands, and no one can withstand you. We present our country, Nigeria, before you. We praise and thank you, for you are the source of all we have and are. We are sorry for all the sins we have committed and for the good deeds we have failed to do. In your loving forgiveness, keep us safe from the punishment you deserve. Lord, we are weighed down not only by uncertainties, but also by moral, economic, and political problems. Listen to the cries of your people who confidently turn to you. God of infinite goodness, our strength in adversity, our health in weakness, our comfort in sorrow. Be merciful to us, O people. Spare this nation, Nigeria, from chaos, anarchy, and doom. Bless us with your kingdom of justice, love, and peace. We ask this through Christ our Lord. Most sacred heart of Jesus, Immaculate Heart of Mary.

0: Welcome to News on the Hour, reaching from Asian Binoculars Radio Uromi. First headlines. Calls grow for accountability and reform in Nigerian football. Okpebholo deploys 25 buses for free transport of core members. JAMB gives candidate final chance to accept, reject old admissions. My name is Joseph Osayamo Iguari, and now the news in details. Calls for accountability and comprehensive reform in Nigerian football has intensified following years of poor performances at major international competitions and the country's failure to qualify for the FIFA World Cup. The development has also followed the resignation of the Nigeria Football Federation NFF President Ibrahim Gusau and other members of the Federation Executive, as well as President Bola Tinubu's directive for comprehensive reforms in the administration of football. Speaking with our reporter, sports analyst Mr. Adams Yakubu described the departure of the former NFF administration as a breath of fresh air. Yakubu, however, stressed the need for activities of the past administration to be properly investigated to ensure transparency and accountability. He also called for transparency in the appointment of a new NFF board, urging authorities to appoint individuals with the requisite knowledge and experience in sports to manage the country's football. According to him, sports remains one of the few things that gives Nigerian joy despite the numerous challenges facing the country. He therefore urged stakeholders to use the ongoing reform process as an opportunity to rebuild Nigerian football and restore confidence in its administration.
1: So, but I think it's a bit of a breath of fresh air. The fact that these guys are all like the past administration, you know, they have like they're investigating them. And for me, I want them to continue that investigation. The fact that they've resigned doesn't mean the investigation will stop. The transparency needs to be seen. They need to face punishment, whatever it is that they've done, because I feel like there is a bit of mismanagement of funds. So they need to investigate them further, and if there is anything, we need to open the books and find out if they are taught in any way. If they mismanage funds, we should be prosecuted. Then again, in appointing the new board, we should look for people that knows about sports, because I feel like these guys that left, they are politicians. They don't love sports. So we should look for heads that know sports, that knows football, that knows other sports, to manage our sports. I feel we will do better with that. Let's look for, like, me, I was suggesting, like, this MNR, the former, I think he was the director of sports in Chelsea. He has the experience. Why not get him? So I was seeing rumors of Pinnick. I don't want Pinnick back, please. Pinnick, we know what he did during his